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3: 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And Aloe Baker, who's on after midday on Triple M Gold, he and I were just having a bit of a chat. 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
2: 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We are the Gold Coast original. It's Al here. This is the phone, so I better get it. Hello, Triple M Gold.
3: Hello, this is Shana. How you going?
2: Shana! It's been a while.
3: Yeah. Definitely.
2: I don't think we've ever spoken. So.
3: Well, you were talking to my mum, Susie, about her poem.
2: Oh, Suze. Yeah, we love Suze.
3: Yes, yes.
2: Happy with what you're hearing on our radio station, by the way?
3: Oh, it's amazing. Thank you. Yes, love it.
2: Good on you, Shana. I don't think I spoke to Shana's mum, Susie, about her poem, by the way. It's Triple M Gold, our good times and greatest hits while you're working.

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0: Good time and great to see it. That's why you're working. The Gold Coast Original 92.5 Triple M Gold. Love that song from Savage Garden, Affirmation. Going to go back to the 80s, back to a year when Grundy's was in full swing in Surfers Paradise. The Paradise Centre was just going berserk. Bombay Rock, everyone was going there Friday and Saturday night to see live bands. The song from 84, I regard as one of the greatest 80s songs ever. That is next.
1: Liesl, Joel, Liam and Spider. Liesl, Liam and Spider. On Triple M Go.
0: Tomorrow morning, the guys are going to be live from Byron Bay. They're doing a team bonding session at Reflections of Byron Bay. 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
2: What are the fish doing, Luke?
3: 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Yesterday and today. No, it's all good news, guys. There's the dolphin fish have turned back up, and so that's really great news for anyone that's never caught a dolly. They're out there at the moment. You need to go to the fads. 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The fish attracting devices, they're called.
2: Fish attracting devices?
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0: 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Back to the 80s in just a sec. A bit of a taste of what you're going to get tomorrow with Triple M Gold's Awesome 80s Friday. Steve Winwood, Valerie. And the Oils. Oils from 10 to 1. Power and the Passion. And maybe, and just maybe, all right. Just got to set the scene here. Just maybe we play today's $1,000 winning song with Triple M Gold's $20,000 Greatest Hits Bingo. That winning song is Pink Floyd. How I wish you were here. Is it going to come up inside the next 20 minutes for your chance to win an instant $1,000?
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3: 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Hello, Gold Coast. It's Arita. I'm out and about today, parked up at Narang Skate Park. I'm going to be here for the next 15 minutes, so if you're in the mood for some free stuff, then stop on by, come say hi. I've got your Level Up drinks, some veggie chips, and some icy cold Norco milks. So if you're keen for it, come and get it. I'm going to be here, Narang Skate Park, for the next 15 minutes. 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
0: Hi, Rob McLeod with a fresh news update. A 35-year-old man has been charged with arson after a real estate agency was set alight at Jacob's Well. Police allege the Ormo man poured accelerant at the entrance of the business on Pimpamai Jacobs Well Road before setting it alight Monday night. The agency suffered significant damage. No one was injured. A 100-year-old World War II veteran has avoided prison after being sentenced for the historic sexual abuse of a child he met at church. Charles Jim Stoner from Paradise Point pleaded guilty to three counts of indecent and sexual assault involving a girl under 16. He's been given an 18-month community corrections order and placed on the Child Protection Register, requiring him to report to Tweed Heads Police each year. The state government is looking at changing its on-the-spot domestic violence protections after concerns the current system is too restrictive. The current rules prevent police from issuing the directions in cases involving children, weapons, or when an offender needs to be taken into custody.
14: Triple M National News.
20: Good morning, I'm Matthew Layton. Labor's preparing to tighten the screws on several visa categories as it tries to bring migration down. Home Affairs Minister Tony Burke has briefed colleagues on changes targeting overseas student numbers, family reunions and working holiday visas. Opposition leader Angus Taylor is turning up the heat after Labor dumped its planned veterans' health cap. He's welcomed the back down but says the $5,000 allied health limit should never have been proposed.
21: These are people who are prepared to put themselves in harm's way for our country. And yet we have a government that's prepared to spend $7.5 billion on refugee visas and will not look after our veterans.
20: Taylor is now calling on the PM to sack Veterans Affairs Minister Matt Keogh. And two boys aged 14 and 16 are facing murder charges over an alleged mistaken identity killing after Marco Tapia was shot dead at his family home in Sydney's southwest.
22: Australia's number one ute, 3 years in a row, Ford Ranger. 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
20: Big NRL announcement is expected from Peter Volandi.
23: He's set to become Rugby League's first executive chairman after an ARL commission meeting endorsed him to become the final boss of the NRL.
20: Aaron Woods there. Meantime, the Dolphins prelim is on Friday, September 25, before Penrith plays on the Sunday. And Giants inaugural star Toby Green is officially leaving the club, requesting a move home to Victoria and nominating Geelong as his preferred destination for family reasons.
8: Dress pink for Gold Coast Turf Club's Sky Racing Pink Ribbon Race Day, featuring the Zarafa's Coffee Pink Ribbon Cup on this Saturday.
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0: Partly cloudy with a slight chance of a shower and strong southerly winds with a top of 22 degrees. Tomorrow, partly cloudy and a high of 23. Sunny for Saturday and Sunday. 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
1: 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How you could ever hurt me so.

Bit of controversy around Ed Sheeran at the moment. Put that aside and get to Ed in a couple of songs' time. Hey, let's spin the greatest hits wheel of Blondie songs and see what's on there. Tide is high. In the flesh. Hanging on the telephone. These are all good. Call me. Atomic. And dreaming. What's it going to land on with Blondie's greatest hits? Oh, great. One way or another, here's a song we welcome back to our greatest hits on 92.5 Triple M Gold, the Gold Coast original.

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1: Liesl, Liam and Spider.
0: Tomorrow morning, Liesl, Liam and Spider out of our Broadbeach studio. It's going to be live in Byron Bay at the amazing Reflections Holiday Park in Byron Bay. Yeah, they'll give you a chance to win that $10,000 again at 7 a.m. and 8 a.m. Triple M Gold's $10,000 minute. And doing a whole bunch of team bonding sessions and events and exercises, which is great. But there's one particular team bonding exercise that Spider is not looking forward to.
2: Spending the time at Reflections Byron Bay is just a nice time for us to come together and really, get to know each other a little bit intimately.
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0: 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Part of our greatest hits. Our good times and greatest hits. It lives here. The Gold Coast Original 92.5. Triple M Gold. Do you feel like the 80s is making a comeback? Well, the 80s never really went away. I mean, with songs like this, it's never going to go away. Pat Benatar. With the crimped hair and the blue eyes shadow and the leg warmers and everything 80s. We'll play Hit Me With Your Best Shot from Pat coming up. And because we haven't played yet, Pink Floyd, Wish You Were Here. This is worth an instant $1,000. That means that Allo Baker is going to play this coming up before 2 o'clock. 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
3: 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I'm here waiting for you to come score your freebies. I'm going to be here for the next 15 minutes, so come and see me. I've got plenty of icy cold drinks, including Level Up and Norco. And, of course, don't forget your midday pick-me-up with Don't Dairy. I've also got some veggie chips, a snack on the light side. So stop on by, come say hi. Outback Spectacular. I'll be here for the next 15 minutes. 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
0: Good afternoon. Rob McLeod with a fresh news update. Two stabbings in Southport overnight. A 26-year-old man's in a serious condition after being stabbed during a fight at a unit on North Street around 10:45 p.m. A Broadbeach Waters man suffering a stab wound to the chest and cuts to his face. Police say a group had gathered at the unit when a fight broke out. Meantime, a 37-year-old man was stabbed near a bus stop at Hospital Boulevard around 1:15. Police found the man with minor stab wounds to his chest. He was taken to hospital in a stable condition. The search for the offender continues. Over 3,000 Queensland police officers and staff have signed a COVID vaccine lawsuit backed by Gold Coast businessman Clive Palmer. Class action is seeking compensation for those impacted by the vaccine mandate issued to police and ambos during the pandemic. The Gold Coast Light Rail Network has recorded its busiest month ever following the opening of the Burleigh Heads extension. New figures show 1.6 million trips were recorded in the first 4 weeks.
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0: Partly cloudy with a possible shower, getting down to 12 degrees tonight. Tomorrow, partly cloudy, slight chance of a shower and a high of 24. Sunny for Saturday and Sunday. 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
21: Well, it's cold and windy down the beach at the moment. That wind's really kicked in from the south. The swell's around about 2 metres out of the east-southeast. A lot of it's just pushing past the coast. D-bar in the open stretch of the beach is picking up more of this swell. Smaller inside the points, 2, maybe up to 3 feet, but super clean conditions and pretty crowded. Everywhere else is pretty well wind affected. Swell's going to drop again on Friday and then into Saturday. Sunday we'll get northerlies, and that swell should just keep backing off over the weekend. Unfortunately, the wind will go around to the north as well. For the right price and best advice, see the team at Harvey Norman, Bundle, Burleigh and Tweed. I'll check it again for you first thing tomorrow morning.
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27: 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Grant from Robina.
28: Awesome. That's what we want to hear.
27: We're going to play it before 2 this afternoon, okay, buddy?
28: Awesome. That's that legend, mate. Thank you.
27: Sounds like this. It's such a cool song to just put on and just like go in like through a blank staring trance. At least that's what I do. $1,000 could be coming your way before 2 p.m. As soon as you hear it, 1-300-925-666 is the number to call. And then, once it's gone off, the next song will be worth $10,000 in 92.5 Triple M Gold's $20,000 Greatest Hits Bingo.

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0: Why?
1: Well, they've got nice people on during the week.
0: You're talking about me, Gruff.
1: Well, who else would I be talking about?
0: I know you're sucking up for something, Gruff.
1: See, your wife doesn't tell you these kind of things, does she?
0: She doesn't. No, she does not. In fact, my wife tells me everything I do wrong, Gruff.
1: Well, that'll be right. Yeah, she never tells you what you do right.
0: I know you're sucking up. I know you want to know when Pink Floyd's Wish You Were Here is playing, and I am going to say this. It will play before 2 o'clock this afternoon, so good luck. It's worth an instant $1,000 to you with 92.5 Triple M Gold's $20,000 Greatest Hits Bingo.

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0: 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Oh, yeah, maybe it's because I played Pink Floyd, Wish You Were Here, 3 minutes and 38 seconds ago.
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0: Hello, Dave from Eleonora.
3: How you going, mate?
0: I'm going good. How are you?
3: I'm brilliant now.
0: What's happening in Eleonora right now, Dave?
3: I don't know, but I'm pretty excited at the moment.
0: Yeah, why is that?
3: I think I might be in the running for the song.
0: I heard you called me up to tell me a story. Once upon a time, there was a bloke named Dave from Eleonora.
3: Yes, and he's about
0: through. Yes, yeah, you can tell the story, go for it.
3: And he's just about to call and tell you all.
0: Yeah.
3: That I've won a grand, and thank you.
0: Dave, you've won $1,000, my friend.
3: Good on you, mate. You made my day.
0: What are you going to do with the money?
3: I want a new TV.
0: Nice. We talking big?
3: Well, 65 maybe.
0: Yeah, I like it.
3: 65, I like it.
0: 65's big. Well, Dave, congratulations. You've just won $1,000, mate.
3: Oh, good on you, mate. You made my day. I love your show anyway.
0: Well, shucks. You're going to make me blush, Dave.
3: I even love it more now.
0: Good on you, Dave. $1,000 is coming your way, which means the next song is worth $10,000. All we thanks to Victory Auto World, Coolangatta, Tweed, celebrating 20 years of great people, great cars, Ford, MG, LDV, and Isuzu Ute.
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0: Pastor Dave from Eleanora, who scored himself $1,000 moments ago with 92.5 Triple M Gold's $20,000 Greatest Hits Bingo. We always thanks to our good friends at Victory Auto World, Coolangatta Tweed, celebrating 20 years of great people, great cars, Ford, MG, LDV and Isuzu Ute. We're going to celebrate the life of Doc Neeson from the Angels. Things got a bit rough for him in the later years, and I don't just mean his whole cancer thing. I mean his whole financial thing with his promoter.
1: First, a special investigation into the cruel rock and roll con man who destroyed an angel. Tonight, the man who took Doc Neeson's life savings and left him broke before he died.
0: Remember that on A Current Affair back in 2014? Tracy Grimshaw. Anyway, we'll get to the Angels next. And MJ also coming up. 92.5. 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
20: Hi, Rob McLeod with a fresh news update. A 26-year-old man has been seriously injured in a stabbing at a Southport unit. Police called to North Street around a quarter to 11. They found the Broadbeach Waters man with a chest wound and facial lacerations. Meantime, a 37-year-old man had been stabbed near a Southport bus stop. Police called to Hospital Boulevard around a quarter past one this morning, where they found the man with a minor stab wound to the chest. A 35-year-old man has been charged with arson after a real estate agency was set alight at Jacob's Well. Police allege the Ormo man poured accelerant at the entrance of the business on Pimpamar Jacob's Well Road before setting it alight on Monday night. The agency suffered significant damage. The man was arrested at a Hope Island hotel and charged with arson. Gold Coast Light Rail Network has recorded its busiest month ever following the opening of the Burleigh Heads extension. New figures show 1.6 million trips were recorded in the first 4 weeks of Stage 3, about 320,000 more trips than August last year.
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21: Hello there, I'm Matthew Layton. International students and backpackers are at the centre of Labor's latest migration overhaul. Home Affairs Minister Tony Burke will restrict most student family visas and introduce ballots for second and third year working holiday visas, while stronger compliance measures target 77,000 visa overstayers.
22: We need immigration. We just need to make sure that it is targeted for the needs of Australia in numbers and across the different categories that work for our economy.
21: Police say two teenage boys charged over an alleged mistaken identity murder weren't at the shooting but helped with weapons, cars and the clean-up in Sydney's southwest. An 18-year-old woman is in hospital after police say she was kicked, stomped on and stabbed six times during a brawl at Deer Park in Melbourne's west. A police officer's been stood down after allegedly assaulting his five-week-old baby, WA police charging the 30-year-old with aggravated common assault. And Buckingham Palace has rejected claims King Charles said Princess Diana would soon be forgotten.
23: Australia's number one ute, 3 years in a row, Ford Ranger. 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
21: The Dolphins have just over a week to gear up for their first ever preliminary final. They'll host either the Sharks or Roosters at Suncorp next Friday night, while Penrith faces the Warriors or Knights on Sunday. And it's game on for rowing at the 2032 Olympics after months of debate over where events should be held. International Olympic Committee has backed Rockhampton's Fitzroy River. Queensland Premier David Crisafulli declaring the venue is now signed, sealed and delivered.
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20: Partly cloudy with a possible shower, getting down to 12 degrees tonight. Tomorrow, partly cloudy, slight chance for shower and a high of 24. Sunny for Saturday and Sunday. 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
0: 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Dead nothing going on here at 92.5 Triple M Gold. Just ask Dave from Eleonora. He'll tell you how his day's been.
25: I've won a grand, and thank you.
0: Dave, you've won $1,000, my friend.
25: Oh, good on you, mate. You're both my day. I love your show anyway.
0: Clearly, I'm joking around. Loads of cash to be won in the next song with 92.5 Triple M Gold's $20,000 Greatest Hits Bingo is worth $10,000. I think that is worth being excited about. Liesl Jones, Liam and Spider are going to reveal that song tomorrow morning at Triple M Gold as we continue the good times, the greatest hits. The Angels on the way, you two next, but first, MJ.

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0: I know we've been harping on about giving away money here at 92.5 Triple M Gold, but the proof is in the pudding. Let's just take Dave earlier today, for example. He's got a story to tell.
1: And he's just about to call and tell you all.
0: Yeah.
1: But I've won a grand, and thank you.
0: Dave, you've won $1,000, my friend.
1: Good on you, mate.
0: The next song is worth $10,000. All with thanks to Victory Auto World, Coolangatta Tweed, celebrating 20 years of great people, great cars, Ford, MG, LDV, Isuzu, Ute. And you could be winning it anywhere from tomorrow when we reveal it with Liesl Jones, Liam and Spider. It's Triple

0: We are the Gold Coast Original, live from Broadbeach right now. I'm about 35 metres away from BWS at Oasis, just across the road. Hello, Baker with you for 92.5 Triple M Gold. Speaking of here on the Gold Coast, Brian Adams, we knew he was coming down under with Natalie and Brulia, but now he's announced dates here at the Star. Tuesday the 2nd of March next year, tickets do officially go on sale as of 23 hours and 18 minutes time. So by this time tomorrow, you can essentially get your tickets through Ticketek. We're going to celebrate that gig with Brian Adams up next. Centerfold. It's Triple M Gold. He also made his Friday, by the way. He's tomorrow. Get excited.
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0: What the hell, man? 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The next song will be revealed to Liesl Jones, Liam and Spider tomorrow morning. Don't forget, Lou and Jarge are up next, and I'll see you later.
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20: Hi, Rob McLeod with a fresh news update. The state government is looking at changing its on-the-spot domestic violence protections after concerns the current system is too restrictive. current rules prevent police from issuing the directions in cases involving children, weapons, or when an offender needs to be taken into custody. A 35-year-old man has been charged with arson after a real estate agency was set alight at Jacob's Well. Police allege the Ormo man poured accelerant at the entrance of the business on Pimpamar Jacob's Well Road before setting it alight Monday night. The agency suffered significant damage. No one was injured. A 100-year-old World War II veteran has avoided prison after being sentenced for the historic sexual abuse of a child he met at church. Charles Jim Stoner from Paradise Point pleaded guilty to three counts of indecent and sexual assault involving a girl under 16. He's been given an 18-month community corrections order and placed on the Child Protection Register, requiring him to report to Tweed Heads Police each year.
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4: Hi there, it's Amanda Miley with your news update. The federal government's major migration overhaul has been revealed. Its plan to reduce the migration number involves cutting visas for family members of international students and new conditions on visitor visas. Here is Minister for Home Affairs, Tony Burke.
21: If you want to come on a temporary basis to Australia, apply for a temporary visa. If you want to come to Australia permanently, apply for a permanent visa. And if you no longer have a valid visa, you should leave Australia.
4: The Coalition says it will release its migration policy in the not-too-distant future. Our nation's population grew 1.4% in the 12 months to March, according to the latest ABS data, yet our net overseas migration eased over that period. Australia has achieved its highest-ever ranking on the World Economic Forum's 2026 Global Gender Gap Report, ranking 8th out of 148 countries. And Australia's favourite dog, Bluey, will now appear on a limited edition coin. The Royal Australian Mint's new $1 coin will only be available for collecting.
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4: Shake-up at the top of the NRL could be confirmed today, with Peter Volandis expected to become the game's first executive chairman. Melbourne Storm has confirmed 5 player re-signings, with Moses Leo, Hugo Peel, Stanley Hewan, Trent Tolau and Jack Hetherington all recommitting their futures to the club. And the Australian Grand Prix won't open the 2027 Formula One season, but will have 2 races in its packed weekend schedule. Melbourne's Albert Park events to be the 3rd stop on the program, with Bahrain to host the opener.
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20: Partly cloudy with a possible shower, getting down to 12 degrees tonight. Tomorrow, partly cloudy, slight chance for shower and a high of 24. Sunny for Saturday and Sunday. 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
27: 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It takes you and a Ranger.

0: yes, it is that day of the week.
1: Oh, we're thrusting around. We're thrusting around. We're in Thrust Town.
2: Jesus Christ.
1: Everyone thrust.
0: Oh, sorry, the crowd was a bit delayed. Yeah, they loved the singing.
1: There's a stadium in here. It's like Madison Square Garden. I'm performing for the nation of Madison Square Garden. I'm like a modern day Beatles.
2: You're certainly a bug.
1: Oh, well, don't start the energy of the show like that.
2: You're a little bug.
1: I'd be a cute bug, like a ladybug, though.
2: No.
1: Because they're like good luck. No, I'm cute. I'm just buzzing around. It's just me, the ladybug.
2: You'd be a mozzie.
1: That is so cruel.
2: You'd be a bloodsucker.
1: That might be the cruelest thing you've ever said to me.
2: Mate, you have that much mosquito about you. It's insane. What about this? Who's this?
1: You'd be an ant. You'd be an ant and I'd stomp on you.
2: Yeah, dude. An ant? What? That can lift over 20 times its own body weight?
1: Nah, you're a slug.
2: And you're a slug. Nah, you said ant.
1: No, you're a little slug.
2: That's how
1: Who's
2: you see me.
1: Who's that slippery little slug?
2: That's how you see
1: slippery.
2: Me.
1: Slippery.
2: Enough about slugs. Now, listen up, Dalton.
1: Don't tell me a world's rattled.
2: A world is rattled.
0: Mm. Oh, it's the one
1: not
0: thing
1: on
0: she said.
1: Not on a Thursday.
2: No. It's the world of things that childhood made you think would be a bigger deal as an adult. That's what's written on that sheet there.
1: He's good. God, he's good at radio.
0: Not that world.
1: Is there like anyone else from like Triple M who's ever had like a world rattled from like another show that like...
0: Oh, that's my cue to hit the song.
2: Show
0: Slew and Charge on
1: like
0: Triple M.
1: Show,
0: we'll get stuck into that next.

0: It's Lou and Charge on Triple M. Our number's 133353. We'll take your calls shortly, won't we?
1: Yeah, we will, but not right now. Hold those buttons on your phone.
2: Okay, hold them.
1: Hold them and fold them.
2: Yeah, traditionally phones with all the buttons they have these days.
1: Oh, they're tick. I suppose it's touch screen.
2: You know what I mean?
1: I'd love to go back to just a classic old flip-flown Motorola.
2: Oh, flip-flown is great. I remember when I did get a flip-flown, a cat flip-flown?
1: Honestly, don't even bring it up or I will have to leave the studio.
2: The world was getting to me. I was so sick of people contacting me and everyone texting and calling. I said, I don't want all this. So I'm just getting a work phone with five numbers on it.
1: I saved his work number, Jarch Work, in my favourites. Yeah. Called it like eight times. Didn't even have it on him.
2: That's right.
1: Lost it within a week.
2: Louisa, I'm what the Greeks call an old-fashioned piece of shit. So that's why.
0: That's why.
1: You'll have that on your tombstone.
2: Cheers, kid.
1: Okay, no, this is what we're talking about. Things that things that in your childhood made you think would be a bigger deal as an adult. Yeah. So, like, for example, quicksand.
2: Yep.
1: Like, you'd think if you stood in it, the bottom, sucked in, dead.
2: If you ever watched an Indiana Jones movie, you know that that was probably the third most dangerous thing in the world, was quicksand.
1: Well, Indiana Jones had a satchel.
2: And quicksand turns out apparently not that dangerous. Like, it's pretty easy to get out of.
1: Well, I think you can sink to maybe your calves. Mm. Hasn't happened to me, but just from what I've seen in the movies, calves, I reckon, tops.
2: Really?
1: In
2: Queenstown. Yeah, good girl.
1: The Bermuda Triangle.
0: Yeah.
2: Hold on. No, I disagree with it.
1: That's still, more a conspiracy, isn't it?
2: No, there's still a great shroud of mystery within the Bermuda Triangle, I'd argue.
0: But you thought you would have had to deal with it.
2: Yeah. You almost never have to deal with a Bermuda Triangle.
1: No.
0: I'm yet to.
1: Escalators eating your shoelaces and sucking you in.
2: That's a big
1: still
2: one.
1: Still kind of scary.
0: Yeah.
1: Like getting stuck in the...
2: But
1: face plant.
2: That's a good one.
1: Someone offering you lollies from a van, you know, you'd think it would happen every day.
2: Yeah.
1: It's not like the, what are they called? Mr. Whippy.
2: Mm.
1: The ice cream man.
2: Yeah. I know what you mean. Yeah. I get it, but still be conscious of that.
1: Yeah, of course. Of course. Don't take.
2: Of course. Next.
1: Sorry, just my piece of paper flicking around. Your face staying messed up forever if the wind changed.
2: That was what I believed.
1: Franco and Jill would, like, that was so vivid in my memory. Well, don't scrunch that face up, Lulu. You used to be stuck like that.
0: Yeah.
1: There's a book on it.
2: Yeah, well, Mum used to say, if you want your face to end up like your father's, keep making faces. He's got stuck in the wind.
1: It did end up like that.
2: And shocking, isn't it?
1: No, Milo's gorgeous.
0: Have you got the one about the eyes going square if you look at the TV?
2: Yeah.
0: That was one that I was,
2: I was very cognizant of the fact that I didn't want my eyes to go square, but I also loved telly. It was worth it.
1: Wasn't much else going on but that, trees and Nintendo.
2: That's right.
1: Top three.
0: And Nintendo.
2: That's my Bermuda Triangle.
0: And Nintendo needed a TV as well.
2: Correct.
1: Swallowing an apple seed and having apples grow inside you.
2: Or swallowing chewy and having the chewy stay inside you for 8 years.
1: I think that's still legit.
2: I swallow chewing gum more than you would know.
1: Also, apparently you're not meant to eat the seeds of a capsicum. Real bad for you.
2: But how bad can a capsicum seed be for you?
1: Plenty of other worse things.
2: Correct, that we ingest.
1: So I was thinking 133353. What weird thing were you scared of as a kid?
0: Yeah.
1: It's got to be some weird, phobias.
2: Do you know one of them that I was, like, not scared of, but I was wary of?
1: What?
2: I've spoken about this on the podcast. I always thought over the hill when I'd yell and I'd get an echo that there was another kid yelling back at me the same thing. And it used to piss me off. I used to go, shut up! And it'd go, shut up. I'm like, F you. You're an idiot. And I always thought there was someone over there, and I was cognizant of the fact. I've used cognizant twice.
1: What about the in the mirror? The Candyman.
2: Candyman. Yeah, saying it three times.
1: I honestly still don't think I'd do that.
2: I would.
1: Let's find you a mirror, big tough guy.
2: No. Call us now, 133353. What weird thing were you scared of as a kid that's not a big deal today?
0: Call us now, 133353. What weird thing were you scared of as a kid?
2: Ah!
0: I'm Lou and Charge. Triple M.
2: Who was that?

0: Lewajarge on Triple M. Our number is 133353. We are asking, what weird thing were you scared of as a kid?
1: Yeah, we rattled off a few, like escalators eating your shoelace and sucking you in, your face saying messed up forever if the wind changed. Getting square eyes from watching TV too much.
2: Quicksand.
0: That's the big one.
2: One of the great frauds, quicksand.
1: Yeah. So we wanted to know, what weird thing were you scared of as a kid? We got Joe. Joe, what was it?
3: Hey, guys.
1: Hello.
2: Howdy, howdy.
3: Hello. I'm great. First time on the radio, by the way.
2: Oh, yeah. Oh, welcome.
1: Get it, girl.
2: Welcome, Joe.
3: Yeah, thank you. Mine was spontaneous combustion.
2: Yes. You know, I watched an episode of The Mentalist the other day where they tackle this issue. Apparently... possible, but yeah, nothing we need to be worried about.
3: I don't know. I grew up

0: it was all about paranormal stuff.
1: Oh.
0: And it actually had photos of people that were sitting in chairs and their bodies were gone, but their feet were still in their boots.
2: That's right. That's right. Spontaneous combustion. Yeah, it was a thing.
1: Skelly.
2: That was a great, that's a great one, Joe.
1: Great.
2: No one needs to worry about it.
1: Shannon.
3: Hello.
1: Hello.
2: Hey, Shannon, how you going?
3: Hey, Lou Judge.
2: How are you, brother?
1: Mate?
3: I'm starstruck, mate.
1: Oh, you cutie, Shannon. Kisses.
3: Is LP there?
4: Oh, yeah. G'day, Shannon.
3: G'day, guys. Hey, when I was 3 years old, we used to have this big vat of rice, just plain rice, and I climbed up in it, and I drowned in it, basically.
2: Mate.
3: I thought I was drowning at three, but so ever since then, I can't have stir fries with rice. I can't see rice.
2: Really?
1: I think that's fair, Shannon. I'd be terrified if I fell in rice.
2: Yeah. Yeah, that's fair.
1: How much rice are we talking?
2: Was it a silo?
3: Probably 8 meters high, yeah. About 2 meters wide.
4: Yeah. Oh,
3: and
4: my.
3: Long, but, yeah.
1: It's a big stir fry.
2: Oh, dear. It was a silo. We used to do the same thing with the grain, and you could get. It was a
1: biscuit. 8-year-old Lou would have loved that.
2: You would have sat on top. Katie, talk to us.
5: Oh, I had an irrational fear of falling over on the asphalt, my teeth getting stuck in the ground and not being able to escape.
2: Katie.
1: Yeah, teeth is a ugh.
2: Katie, talking teeth, I have the same one. I also had another one. My mum terrified me one day. When we were young fellas, we used to get a trampoline and put it under a basketball hoop so we could dunk.
4: Yeah.
2: And mum says, boys, well, you'd want to be careful because there are so many stories I've heard, which I'm sure she hadn't, of people dunking and getting their two front teeth caught in the net and ripping their teeth out.
1: Jump up.
4: What?
1: Well, it's similar to me when I tripped on a bath of alcohol and my two front teeth came out.
2: No, yeah, a trampoline into the net is the exact same thing.
1: No, but I mean the teeth thing where you can just go and they can rip it out very quickly.
2: So did you knock your two front teeth out?
1: That one's a veneer.
2: That's a veneer.
1: Yeah.
2: Yeah. That's a veneer, eh?
1: Dez.
6: Hey, team, how are you going?
1: Hey, Dez.
2: Good, Dez. How are you?
1: What weird thing were you scared of?
2: Good man.
6: Yeah, the good old adage that your parents would tell you growing up, that if you kept playing with yourself, it'd either fall off or a duck would come and bite it off.
1: Well, didn't listen. Stop you, did it, Dezza?
2: Listen, if
6: never,
2: that was the case, mum would have fallen off
6: for a challenge.
2: Decades ago.
1: Nice, Dez.
4: Thanks, Lou.
1: Good
4: judge.
1: One to end on.
4: Yeah. On Triple M, we'll be playing You vs. Lou for Blunston vouchers very shortly.
7: 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Certified chaos merchants. 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
8: 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We're going to play you versus Lou.
9: Yeah, it's me. Yes. 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I know you're listening. 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Right now.

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1: It's really cold in here, boys.
2: No, it ain't.
1: You've done something to the heating.
2: Mate, the other day you turned it up to about 24 in here. Hindy from the Rush Hour, Nathan Harmarsh, National Rugby League player.
1: Oh, yeah. Hindy's always in the building.
2: He came in and he said, "God, geez, it's hot in here. It's so bloody hot in here."
1: Yeah, well, that's because you're big boys.
2: No. If you're cold, put on a jacket. But I know you want to show
1: the outfit,
2: yeah,
1: babe.
2: That's right. It's ridiculous.
1: Kiss.
2: Now, listen up. We got Liz. You've pissed me off.
1: Hey, Liz.
2: Liz, how are
3: Hiya.
2: You?
3: I'm good. How are you guys?
2: No, really well.
1: You
2: thank
1: sound
2: you
1: smart, Liz. I got a good feeling about you beating me today.
3: Oof, we'll see.
2: Liz, do it for me, because Dalton's annoyed me. Now, I'm going to read the questions first to answer. Gets the point. No need to buzz in with your name, Liz. Are you ready?
3: Yeah, I'm ready.
2: Dickhead, you ready?
0: Yeah.
2: Well, in that case.
1: Excuse me, that's not my name. Go again.
2: Dickhead, you ready?
1: My name is Cutie Pie.
0: I already told you I'm ready.
2: Now! Lemon is an anagram for which other fruit? Anagram means you can swap the letters around of it and make a word.
1: Melon!
2: Correct! I'm giving it to Liz. Name one of the four countries whose national flag features only the colours green and white. One of four countries.
1: Italy.
2: No, just green and white.
1: Russia. Germany.
2: What?
1: Thailand. Philippines.
2: You got Saudi Arabia. You got Pakistan. You got Nigeria. You got Algeria. Which brand associated with
1: Nigeria?
2: The time? Giving it to Liz. Which brand is associated with the time 9:41, always showing it in advertisements?
1: Rolex. Tag.
3: Apple?
2: Yes, Liz. The capital of GWS, Toby Green, is set to leave the club for which team?
1: Geelong.
2: Giving it to Lou. What amphibian makes up 90% of the whole species?
1: Fish. Frogs.
2: Frog. Yeah, fish. Not an amphibian. Which politician served as a Prime Minister of Australia between 1996 and 2007?
1: Bob Hawke. Anthony Albanese.
2: Correct, Liz. Name the country that officially has more than 100,000 centenarians, which is people who are over 100.
3: Japan?
2: Correct, Liz. Back to Black is an album by who?
1: ACDC.
2: Correct, Liz. Who is currently placed first in F1 standings?
1: Daniel Ricciardo. Michael Schumacher.
2: Jesus Christ.
1: Lance
2: Kimmy Nando. Antonelli, which famous artist welcomed her first baby this week? Singing musical artist.
1: Charlie XCX.
2: First kid.
1: Adele.
0: Her baby
2: kid would
0: might
2: make this sound.
0: Yes.
2: Lady Gaga.
1: Oh.
2: Liz pumped you. 6-2.
1: Well done, Liz.
0: Wow.
2: Voucher to you, Liz. You're an absolute animal.
1: Who was the prime president?
2: John Howard.
0: Prime Minister.
1: Yeah, sorry.
0: Well done, Liz. Johnny. You've won the $350 Blunston voucher. It's Lou and Josh and Triple M. More after this.
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9: G'day, take care with 40k an hour. School zones now active. Getting busy outbound from Olsen Avenue on Smith Street Motorway towards the M1. Some Southport congestion for A to Bell Way, Ferry Road and High Street at Queen Street and North Street onto Marine Parade. Got reports of a building fire in Surfers Paradise on Orchid Avenue. 3 fire units currently attending. It's a good run on the M1 getting down through Ormo and Pimpama. 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

0: 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Oh, no, you guys are awake. Good.
1: No,
2: that's just how we breathe.
1: I found some audio online that I think you'll really like this bloke.
2: No, I agree.
1: So there's this boss called Kira. He's a rural boss.
2: Yep.
1: And he's got a bit of a theory. I want to play the audio for you.
2: Okay.
3: I don't want anyone to turn up to my work hungover. If you go out on a Wednesday night, get carried away, get on the piss, you just send me a message at any time in the morning, say, and be honest.
2: Yep.
3: And say, Curry, I got on the piss, found a chick at the pub last night, got on the piss, got home at 4 o'clock, I'm no good.
2: Yeah.
3: No questions asked. More than likely, I'd say, good man. Yeah. You know, two things for me. I used to go to work hungover because my boss would make me, and I would be so unproductive. Two, you're a danger working in the industry.
4: Especially in electrical.
3: And you get sick leave for a reason. Take a sick day. Hungover is sick. If you did it twice in a week, I'd probably say you need to pull your head in.
2: Yeah.
3: But let's be honest. Let's have open conversations about that sort of stuff.
2: That's a great boss.
1: Yeah. Not about finding the lady. Nothing to do with that. But there's a time and a place for hangover leave.
2: What do you mean, the lady?
1: Like, it doesn't matter if you go out and you find a chick or not. It's more just that, like, if you're hungover.
2: Yeah, it just makes the night better.
1: Okay, yes, but that's not the part I was meaning. There's a time and place for hangover leave.
2: Of course there is, but he is a boss. You know, especially if you're working in a small crew, he'd be proud of him. Good on you, son. Mate, good on you. That's rare.
1: I'd say it's pretty dangerous, us being here hungover, so maybe.
2: Great point, Lou. There is technically electrical stuff all around here. And
1: this
2: glass of
1: water could fall.
2: We do heavy, we operate heavy machinery.
1: Microphone.
2: Yeah,
1: well,
2: it is a heavy lift to get in here and try and make people laugh.
1: I know.
2: Mate, I love that from him.
1: Mm.
2: I reckon it's a good way to operate if you're just honest.
1: Yeah, if you can be honest, is awesome in a team place.
2: Now, if it happens every Wednesday.
1: You're not taking the piss.
2: Curry's going, sorry, champ, you're done.
1: Yeah.
2: But if, you know, once in a blue moon, you go, mate, honestly, I just pushed the boat out. I've completely cooked it. I got carried away. Righto, bud. See you Thursday.
1: I agree. I don't mind old Keza. Would you like to change jobs?
2: I want Kerry to be my boss.
1: Yeah. You're going to leave? Is this your last day now?
2: Kerry, you hiring? Now, I'll give you my traits.
0: We could hire Kerry and then he could become a radio boss.
2: I think it's Curry. Is it a nickname?
1: I'm pretty sure it's Kerry.
2: Well, I'm going with Curry.
1: Okay, we've changed his name now, Keza.
2: I'm going Curry.
1: Okay.
2: Curry, here are my traits for hiring.
1: Yeah.
2: Pretty useless.
1: Mm-hmm.
2: Not that handy.
1: Mm-hmm.
2: Pretty funny. I'm a good culture hire.
1: True.
2: I will utilize all 12 sick days from being hungover.
1: Mm-hmm.
2: Probably hurt myself on site.
1: Yep.
2: Not great with power tools.
1: Okay.
2: Shocking bloke to be around if you are hungover.
1: Yeah.
0: Yeah.
2: I'll try and make you laugh, but. So I wanted to give him the good and bad.
0: Yeah, it's good that you still try well.
2: Yeah, try.
1: He's just texted me. You're hired.
2: Righto, I'll see you soon, Curry.
0: Okay, Lou, looks like Lou, it's just you and me for the next hour.
1: Beautiful. All right,
0: we'll see what happens.
1: See you, Jack. Fun at your new job.
2: Let's come in tomorrow hungover.
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8: Good afternoon. We've got a building fire in Surfers Paradise on Orchid Avenue. There are 7 fire units currently attending. It's heavy going northbound on Remembrance Drive and Fernie Avenue. Some congestion eastbound across Chevron Island on Thomas Drive as well. Busy conditions now outbound from just after Parklands Drive on the Smith Street motorway as you're heading towards the M1. That's slowing southbound from Coomera and under speed northbound through Narang. 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
19: Good afternoon. Rob McLeod with a fresh news update. Two stabbings in Southport overnight. A 26-year-old man's in a serious condition after being stabbed during a fight at a unit on North Street around 10:45 p.m. A Broadbeach Waters man suffering a stab wound to the chest and cuts to his face. Police say a group had gathered at the unit when a fight broke out. Meantime, a 37-year-old man was stabbed near a bus stop at Hospital Boulevard around 1:15. Police found the man with minor stab wounds to his chest. He was taken to hospital in a stable condition. The search for the offender continues. The Gold Coast Light Rail Network has recorded its busiest month ever following the opening of the Burleigh Heads extension. New figures show 1.6 million trips were recorded in the first 4 weeks. Over 3,000 Queensland police officers and staff have signed a COVID vaccine lawsuit backed by Gold Coast businessman Clive Palmer. Class action is seeking compensation for those impacted by the vaccine mandate issued to police and ambos during the pandemic.
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20: Hi there, it's Amanda Myler with a news update. Visa overstayers and hoppers are being targeted under the federal government's migration overhaul. It'll see tougher sanctions in what is a return to a scheme in place before 2015. Here is Home Affairs Minister Tony Burke.
21: Effectively, what we are going back to doing is simply being able to make sure that if you overstay, you will not be able to say, well, there's no consequences as if they're ever going to make sure that I leave.
20: Labor is keen to get Australia's net overseas migration down to 225,000. Our nation's population grew 1.4% in the 12 months to March, according to the latest ABS data, yet our net overseas migration eased over that period. The US Federal Reserve has raised rates for the first time since 2023, which experts say will pile pressure on our Reserve Bank. Markets are pricing in an 88% chance of the RBA lifting rates at its policy meeting later this month. And the croc-infested Fitzroy River in Rockhampton has got the green light to host the 2032 Olympic and Paralympic rowing events.
3: GIMS has arrived. 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Look better.
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20: The NRL's confirmed its Week 3 finals fixtures. It'll kick off next Friday night with the Dolphins playing the winner of this Saturday's Roosters-Sharks lookout game. That is to be followed by a Sunday arvo clash between the Panthers and either the Warriors or Knights. Melbourne Storm's confirmed 5 player re-signings with Moses Leo, Hugo Peel, Stanley Hewan, Trent Tolau and Jack Hetherington all recommitting their futures to the club. And the Australian Grand Prix will not open the 2027 Formula One. It'll be the third stop on next season's race program.
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19: Partly cloudy with a possible shower, getting down to 12 degrees tonight. Tomorrow, partly cloudy, slight chance of a shower and a high of 24. Sunny for Saturday and Sunday. 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

0: Testing continues.
1: Yeah. Quick fire round. What's the difference between a cyclone and a tornado?
2: A cyclone is in tropical areas only, and a tornado or a hurricane can be anywhere. Is that fair, Deacon?
1: Don't even know.
2: I was like, have I just nailed that?
1: Sounded great to me, mate.
0: Sounds right.
2: Or maybe a cyclone's just... A cyclone's less hectic.
1: They feel more tropical.
2: It does.
1: Like, tornadoes are like you hear them in, like, Massachusetts.
2: Louisa. Exactly. I was thinking, you know, your Kansas.
1: Yeah, New Orleans. Well, yeah,
0: Wizard of Oz.
2: Wizard of Oz.
1: Yeah.
2: That's where you're getting tornadoes and hurricanes. Katrina.
1: Yeah.
2: Whereas cyclones seem to want to punch on with...
1: Fiji. Thailand.
2: Correct, the Pacific Islands.
1: Yep.
2: Your Hawaii's.
1: Let's not even fact check it.
2: Your Queensland Australia's.
1: Yeah, let's not even fact check it. Yeah. I'm calling that correct. Yeah.
2: Sorry, guys, you want to learn some. Hurricanes, mostly in Massachusetts. cyclones, Pacific Islanders.
1: Wait, someone's just tuned in there and they're like, huh, interesting. Oh, there
0: you
1: go.
0: What about hurricanes and tornadoes? You said cyclones and hurricanes, but what about tornadoes?
2: Tornadoes and hurricanes are the same thing.
0: Okay.
2: Idiot.
0: Yeah, cool.
2: You didn't know that hurricanes and tornadoes
1: are the same thing. God, they're all in bloody Fiji, mate.
2: Now, what is a tornado now?
1: The spinny one.
2: I know, but they're all spinny.
1: Yeah, the cyclone's spinny too. Cyclone, also great ice block.
2: Lulu.
1: Phenomenal ice block.
2: Such a ripper.
1: Yeah. I love them in a calipo. I'll suck those.
2: Number one. Calipo.
1: Calipo.
2: No.
1: It's like Subaru and Calipo.
2: No, this will piss me off. It is not Calipo.
1: It is a Calipo.
2: That is blasphemous. This is actually annoying me. It's Calipo. It's not a Calipo.
0: Do they say Calipo in New Zealand?
1: Calipo. Maybe it's just me.
2: It's Calipo.
1: Calipo.
2: Say Calipo.
1: Calipo.
2: You're still saying Calipo somehow.
1: Yeah, I like it.
2: Just go Calipo.
1: Calipo.
2: Oh.
1: I just love it. Hey, undercover lover next.
0: Ooh.
1: Let's meet our mate Jack.
2: Let's see what you can do, kid.
0: Blue and Judge on Triple M.

0: It's Lou and Charge on Triple M every weekday, 2 till 4.
1: Undercover lover. Oh, undercover lover. Ooh,
2: undercover lover. It's Thrust Thursday. I can sort of thrust and undercover lover.
3: Can I be honest? You have thrusted too much today.
2: Jack, it's Thrust Thursday. There's no limit. The limit does not exist on how many thrusts are allowed.
3: I think there should be a limit.
2: Doesn't end when I leave this show.
3: It should,
0: but... We did say Thrust Thursday, she gets as many as she wants.
2: It's in my contract. It's in yours too. It's in both of yours, actually.
0: Yes.
2: So undercover lover, where we try to get someone's partner to lie for them, essentially.
3: Yeah.
2: Pretend that they worked for them on their resume.
3: Yep.
2: Like a reference.
3: Yep.
2: And today we've got Jack.
3: Yeah, pretend that they work for them on their resume.
2: Whatever.
3: Jacko, how you going?
4: Good, how are you?
3: Very well, thank you, mate.
2: So you're an apprentice builder carpenter, and
4: yes.
2: You're not actively looking for work, but you'd like to stitch up your partner, Jess.
4: Yes, it sounds amazing.
2: Okay.
3: So Lulu's going to do it, mate. What sort of approach do you reckon she takes? Is it Jacko, g'day, I'm, you know, she plays a formerly very satisfied client. You know?
2: Yeah, that's what I think. Yeah.
3: Jack built me a pergola, you know?
2: What should I say you built? Like, did the floor for what?
3: Do you do pergolas?
4: No, I just do, like, just, like, your standard cash work, sort of, like, bit of concreting, just, like, your framework, doors and et cetera.
3: Okay.
2: I'm going to say you poured a slab
3: for my
2: shed.
3: Yeah,
4: she'll believe that.
2: Poured a slab for my shed.
0: Hang on, isn't it?
4: Say footpath, because I did one not too long ago.
2: Okay,
3: Hold on, LP.
0: Yeah. Isn't the idea better if Jack, you're saying that Jack did some work for her, you know? And then you're like the new customer wanting to know how he went.
2: You've all lost me.
3: No, hold on. Okay. So, yeah. So I've just had this bloke, Jack, around. He said that Jack's girlfriend is a very satisfied client.
0: Mm.
3: You're trying to discern whether he's a good tradie or not. You know what I mean, Lou?
0: Like whether you should hire him.
2: What sort of work was he doing for you?
3: Yeah.
2: I want him to pour a slab for me.
3: Yeah, could he do that proficiently? Yeah.
0: Then you can ask what Jack was like when he was working on her.
3: Sorry, gotcha. LP, way better.
2: God, you've all confused
4: me.
2: Yeah, okay.
4: That's way more believable.
2: Yeah, okay, I like it, Jack. You're going to pour a slab for me. And I'm going to see what work she did for you. And is she likely to lie? Do you think you can get her to?
4: I hope so. She'll get caught off guard. She won't know what to do. So I'm just hoping that she backs me.
2: Okay, well, amazing. We're going to give her a call. We'll keep you on the line. We're going to call her next.
3: Yep. And then,
4: no worries.
3: Depending on the success, mate, we'll bring you in.
2: Yes.
3: Once she's absolutely crushed it for you.
4: Okay. No worries.
0: Jack, you hang tight. We'll do that next. Undercover lover on Lou and Jarge. Triple M.

0: Judge on Triple M. Time for part two of this.
1: Undercover lover. Oh, undercover lover. Ooh,
2: undercover lover.
0: Here we go.
3: Okay, so we're calling Jack's partner, Jess, and I'm going to pretend that earlier he did some freelance carpentry work for her.
0: Yeah.
3: And then I'm going to say, oh, you know, I'm getting him to pour a slab for me. What was his work like? Yeah. And sort of.
4: I reckon say, so Jack told me he's done some work for you. Like say, he told me this. And she'll go, what is he doing?
3: Yeah.
4: You know what I mean? I'm excited. Let's go.
3: Told me.
0: Okay. And Jack's on the line with us. So he'll be, we'll have him faded down, but we might be able to bring him in at some point
3: I'm
0: as well.
3: I'm scared.
0: If it's going well.
3: I get so nervous with these.
4: Well, okay, hold on. Before we get into it, what's your character? What's your name?
3: I think I'm just going to be a bit more teethy.
4: Yeah, a bit teethy.
3: Hi there. It's Hi, Jessica. It's Samantha.
4: Yeah. Sound like you're going to be on his, over his back the whole time because they need to know the work.
3: Yeah. So what sort of work was he doing for you?
4: Great.
3: Okay.
4: Teethy. Be teethy.
3: I'm scared.
0: Okay. Here we go. Let's call.
4: You're going to crush it.
5: Hello, Jess speaking.
3: Hi, Jess. It's Samantha Wiley calling. Just a quick one. I've had Jack Ellis. I'm getting him to do some freelance carpentry work for me. And he just told me he did some work for you earlier in the year. I'm just sort of getting a reference because I want him to pour a slab for my footpath.
5: Oh, yeah.
3: I was just wondering, what sort of work did he do for you?
5: He's done a couple of slabs for us as well. And, he did a great job. We use him quite often just for things around the house. But,
3: And was the concrete nice and smooth and, you know, everything running well?
5: Yeah. Yep. Nothing. No problems with it at all.
3: Great. He's reliable. Like, did he, you know, he's on time. You know, I need someone there prompt 9 a.m. Yep.
5: Yes, he'll probably like to come before that. He always wants to come to ours early.
3: Brilliant, brilliant.
5: Yeah, and, but no, he's great. Yeah, we use him quite a lot.
3: Oh, cool, great.
5: And he's experienced as well.
3: Oh, cool. So, yeah. What other experience does he have?
5: Well, he's a chippy by trade, so he does like renos and new builds and lots of different carpentry stuff.
3: Good.
5: Yeah.
3: And good attitude. You know, I don't want a brat wandering around the house.
5: No, he's lovely.
3: Okay. And, you know, he's good with, I'll have my teenagers running around and things. He'll be friendly and all that.
5: Yes, of course.
3: Beautiful. And I did have a problem with my last tradie where he just would always eat from the pantry. So he's not going to be, you know, running around the pantry.
5: My God, no.
3: Yeah, he's not eating my muesli bar.
5: No, what the hell? That's so rude.
3: I know. It's terrible, isn't it? It's terrible.
5: Yeah.
3: Hey, I've just got one more thing. I'll get my other colleague on the line. Could you just jump in for a moment, Jack?
6: Yes.
4: Hey, Jack. How are you, mate?
6: Good.
3: Hey, Jess.
5: Hi.
4: Hey, Jess.
5: Sorry, guys. I'm just at work. How long will this take? Sorry.
4: Oh, no, it's not going to take long. Sorry, Jess. We actually do a radio show, and Jack stitched you up to see whether you would be loyal enough to lie for him.
3: Reference.
4: And you've absolutely.
3: Oh, you did amazing.
0: You've nailed it.
6: That was awesome.
5: I didn't even pick up.
3: You were so good when I said, oh, they're going to eat all from the pantry. You're like, no, who would do that?
4: You passed with flying colours, mate.
3: Oh, it was so good.
4: Hey, Jackie, you happy with
5: radio?
4: Mate, are you happy with her performance?
6: I expected her just to say no. You got the wrong number.
3: Oh, so good. She did
6: that
3: amazing.
5: You had to call me so many times. Oh my God.
4: I know, we're so sorry, but we had to do it. And I love that you blatantly lied about his skill level. That was great.
3: So
5: Jeff,
3: good.
5: You owe me dinner, Jack.
0: Yeah,
3: absolutely.
0: Yeah. Amen.
4: And we'll send you some movie tickets to
3: say
4: thank you.
3: Send you guys some movie tickets and go on a little date.
4: Yeah.
5: Oh, thanks,
6: it sounds
5: guys.
6: Great. Thanks, guys.
3: Thanks, guys.
4: Thanks, your weapons.
5: Thank you.
4: Hooroo.
0: Bye. 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
2: Good afternoon. A building fire in Surfers Paradise, the Salby, has Orchid Avenue closed between Elkhorn Avenue and Cavill Avenue. There are 7 fire units attending, so we've got a lot of congestion on the Gold Coast Highway, Surfers Paradise Boulevard, Cypress Avenue and Thomas Drive. On Smith Street Motorway, you've got delays outbound from Parklands Drive, slowing on the M1 northbound through Narang and southbound from Pimpamar. Welcome to Snowy River Country. 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

0: Clement Jarch on Triple M, all thanks to the Ford Ranger, Australia's number one ute 3 years in a row.
1: Hey.
2: Oh, we've got another winner, don't we?
1: Yeah, we've got another thank ultimate God. Job site legend, thanks to Ford Ranger.
2: We're calling Shano this time, I think.
1: Calling Shane. His friend Steve. Stephen nominated him. Let's call him.
2: We love Stephen.
3: Hello, Shane speaking.
1: Yes, Shane.
2: Shano!
1: Jarch and Lou here.
3: Hey, how you going?
1: Good big mate. Fella. How you going?
3: Good.
2: You on the tools?
3: Yeah, I'm on lunch, thank God.
1: Well, nice. That's a surprise, mate. Your mate Steve nominated you, Shano. He reckons you're an absolute weapon. Best mate. Every day you put the boys first. You're a problem solver.
2: Bears all the weight on his own.
1: That's right. And he reckons you create a great culture on side as well. Cracking jokes, very chirpy.
2: What we like to hear.
1: And thanks to Steve, mate. You've won $500.
3: Oh, fantastic.
1: Yeehaw,
2: brother. You'll enjoy that, Shane.
3: That's awesome. Thanks, guys.
1: Maybe even shout Steve a couple of beers. You know, it's up to you, mate. It's your 500. I don't want to tell you what to do, but congratulations. Yeah,
3: I'll definitely shout him a few. Don't worry.
1: Good man.
2: Thanks.
1: Have a good one, Shane.
0: It's all thanks to Australia's favourite ute, the Ford Ranger.
1: Lulu.
2: Yeah.
1: Got something I need to. Yeah, put your phone down.
2: Sorry.
1: Put your phone down. I've got something I want to talk to you about.
2: What's up?
1: So my old man, he does a lot of driving.
2: Yeah. Oh my God. One time I asked him, and he travelled like 250 km in a day.
1: Yeah.
2: And I was like, "What? That's like my worst nightmare, Milo."
1: It's just not that far.
2: Oh, so far.
1: 250 km.
2: He'd be like, "Oh, 4 hours here, 4 hours there." I'd be like, "Oh, Milo, I'd rather do something else."
1: Nice, mate.
2: Yeah.
1: Well, he's been out at a place called Wycliffe. So I think I don't know. He's assessing cattle or something out there.
2: Yeah.
1: Anyway,
2: moo.
1: That's right. The moo ones, darling. Very good job. Now, who's so clever?
2: Me, obviously.
1: Obviously you. Anyway, he's driving back, and he's got his mate Dan in the car. They're actually in the car listening to us right now. And he's sort of, first and foremost, he had one of the great jokes of all time. Because I got a mole removed on my head today. And he's like, "What have you been up to, mate?" And I said, "Oh, I just had a mole removed, mate. I'm just getting the cream for it." And he goes, "What, they lop it off from the neck up?" Which I thought was beautiful.
2: Your head's a mole.
1: Yeah, correct. And I go, "Mate,
2: God, you're good, Milo. I love you."
1: That's actually a ripper. You've got me. I've got nothing to say.
2: I'm going to use that one.
1: Then he goes to me, he goes, "Jago." I said, "Yeah." He goes, "You know, when you're out, like in the middle, you're out in the bush, middle of nowhere, and you turn a light on or you turn a torch on, how quickly bugs get to the light?" And I'm usually like, "What is this prick about to say? Like, there's going to be something here where it's taking the piss out of me or like it's a joke, whatever." And he goes, "Yeah, me and Dan were just talking. How many bugs do you reckon die getting to the moon?" Now I'm waiting for a punchline. And I'm like, what? He's like, "How many bugs, you know, you reckon die getting to the moon?"
2: Because it's so bright.
1: Because he goes, "Well, out in the bush, it's the only light. And you'd reckon, you know, when you turn a torch on, all the bugs come to it."
2: So they're all flying to the moon.
1: And he goes, and I'm like, "You're an idiot." And then I stop for a second and I'm like, "But hold on. That would be a big light. That bugs would probably try and go for the moon."
2: Yeah, but then they'd just fall because they'd hit space.
1: But that's what I mean.
2: They'd
1: die. Yeah, of course they would. But that's what he's saying.
2: Yeah.
1: And I'm going, "Oh, yeah.
2: Well, now I've changed my tune."
1: But then again, a bug's attracted to the heat. But then when you turn a torch on, this is not for city folk. This is for bush folk.
2: Yeah.
1: So it's when you're in the middle of nowhere and you turn a light on, they're there straight away.
2: Are they the same with the fire? This bright light?
1: Yeah. Yeah.
0: Not put off by the heat.
2: But then it's like
1: the heat's so hot.
2: Yeah, remember the heat, go there and they die.
1: Now, initially.
2: A bug's life is not very long.
1: Well, it isn't, darling. But I was thinking, my old man's an idiot. And then the more I pondered on it, I was thinking, but hold on, the moon, especially when it's full, is pretty bright.
2: Yeah, no, I've done a 180. I fully agree with him now.
1: Can we?
2: A lot of bugs would die going to the moon.
1: Cody, can
2: you'd be mesmerized by it.
1: Can you look up, like, are bugs attracted to the light of the moon? LP, do you know this? You're smart.
0: I don't know this, no.
1: But do you guys agree with me now? Like,
0: there's something
1: with
0: you.
2: But they just fly as far as they can go and then...
1: But that's what I mean. But that's what I'm saying. So how many bugs are dying on their pursuit to the moon?
2: Yeah, that's really sad.
1: No, it isn't. They're bugs.
2: No, imagine just like a little buzzy bee going...
1: Here we go.
4: bugs are not attracted to the light of the moon. They use the natural moonlight as a steady compass to guide their flight path. That's clever.
1: That is really
0: clever.
1: They're
0: doing something with it.
1: So, okay, Dad, here's your answer.
2: Yeah, there you go.
1: Bugs aren't attracted. No bugs are dying on their pursuit to the moon. There's no Neil Armstrong or Buzz Aldrin.
2: And the bugs aren't attracted to you,
1: bugs,
2: Milo.
1: Bugs. The Buzz Aldrins. Anyway, they just use it as a source of light, mate. Everyone,
2: watch a bug's life tonight.
1: Hey, Dad, everyone knows that, you idiot.
0: Yeah, anyway. Milo. We're giving away Ice House tickets
2: love
0: next.
2: You,
0: let's do that. Lou and Judge. It's Electric Lou or Judge.

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0: day four, baby.
1: Oh, God.
0: I'm not looking forward to today.
1: Well, neither am I.
0: Like, I feel like three would have been enough, done our dash.
1: Anyway, it's a bit of fun.
0: People want the Ice House tickets.
1: Well, people want the tickets and people seem to like to listen to us get electrocuted, so.
0: Yeah, so one of us is wearing a TENS machine and the other one will be faking it.
1: Yeah.
0: We'll sing an Ice House song, crank the TENS machine up, and, you know, you've got to have a guess to work out who's telling the truth to score the double pass.
1: That's right.
2: Who's getting electrocuted.
1: Yeah, that's right. Okay, now. I think I've gone first the last couple of times. Maybe you go first.
0: All right. Caitlin, you ready?
1: Kato.
3: I sure am.
4: How are you?
3: Hello. I'm good. How are you?
1: Very well, thank you. Okay. Lulu, you ready to go?
0: Yep.
2: Okay. And begin.

0: Okay. Now.
1: Good.
0: Before Caitlin guesses, Jarch, you're going to do some singing.
2: Okay.
0: You ready to take it away?
1: Yeah.
0: Go for it.
3: Well, you gotta be crazy, baby, to want a guy like me. Oi, oi, no. Yeah, you gotta be going crazy, baby, like me. Oi.
0: Nah, okay.
1: That wasn't good.
0: Who was getting electrocuted? Who was just acting?
4: Louisa. I'm going to say Jarch was getting electrocuted and Lou was acting.
0: Sweet. You are wrong.
2: Jack's a phenomenal actor.
1: Oh, I did some acting there, Kato. I'm sorry.
4: Oh, no.
1: I'm sorry, partner.
2: Sorry.
0: No. Okay. Now we're going to go to Peter. What do you reckon?
2: Who do you reckon had the electrocuting machine on them?
5: Oh, it was very difficult. I'm just guessing Lou.
2: Nailed
0: it. He's got it right. Well done.
1: Well done, mate.
2: Tickets for you to Ice House, my man.
1: Yeah.
5: Oh, thank you.
1: Enjoy, brother. You've absolutely crushed that.
5: It was a wild guess. I had no idea. It was very close.
1: Well, thank you, mate. I took drama classes at school.
5: I don't know if it's a bad singing or it's a pain. I don't know.
0: Peter, okay. It's a bit of a end on a compliment, I think, next time. Lou and Jarch and Triple M, let's check the DMs next.
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9: 92.5 Triple M Gold, Gold Coast Traffic.
10: G'day. A building fire earlier in Surfers Paradise has Orchid Avenue closed between Elkhorn Avenue and Cavill Avenue. 7 fire units remain on the scene. A lot of congestion on Remembrance Drive and Fernie Avenue, Surfers Paradise Boulevard and Thomas Drive. Slow going on Bermuda Street from Cottesloe Drive to Christine Avenue, northbound from Reedy Creek Road to, and 10 minutes in delays outbound on Smith Street Motorway. Energex crews work in some tough conditions, but they shouldn't have to deal with threats and violence. Please be respectful. They're here to help. 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

0: Lou and Judge on Triple M, getting you to the end of another Thrust Thursday.
1: Oh, sad to be done thrusting, but happy to be rid of you two. So we've got a couple of DMs. What sealed the deal for your relationship we were talking about yesterday? Someone commented, my dog Loki liked him more than me. It was frustrating and beautiful to see at the same time.
0: Loki.
2: Loki, that's sweet, man.
1: So low-key, man.
2: That is good, though.
1: It's cute.
2: Dogs are a good judge of character.
1: Mm.
2: And it's why dogs love me, hate you.
1: They don't.
2: Yeah, just actually, so sorry, mean. You hate dogs.
1: I'm getting Tim. Shut up. My now wife was having pints at the pub when we met. I've never seen a woman drink pints before, and I thought, yep, she's my kind of girl.
2: Honestly, that is a turn-on.
1: I'm not a beer girl.
2: I know, but you know what's a real turn-on? If you're out and there's a bird there and she's just got a Corona.
1: Yeah.
2: Just drilling a Corona, you know? Just drilling a bottle of beer.
1: I'd have a Corona, but I'd prefer my techie sodas and Aperols.
2: Nice.
1: She saw my bank account balance on my phone. It was less than $100, and she just made a joke about it.
2: Oh, that's
1: fair
2: good.
1: Enough. Nothing
2: that's
1: wrong
2: good.
1: With $100.
2: Hey, she isn't a gold digger.
1: She isn't. We'll see you tomorrow.
2: Well, we'll see you tomorrow for Free Ball Friday, and let me tell you something. Be swinging.
1: You'll be free.
2: They'll be swinging, won't they, LP?
0: Yeah.
2: Hooroo.
3: That's it for the show today. 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It takes you and a Ranger.
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7: 92.5 Triple M Gold, Gold Coast traffic.
8: We had a building fire earlier in Surfers Paradise on Orchid Avenue. Still very heavy through Surfers. There's 7 fire units remaining on the scene there. A lot of congestion for Remembrance Drive and Fernie Avenue. Surfers Paradise Boulevard and Thomas Drive eastbound across Chevron Island. Bermuda Street's got the congestion both ways at Christine Avenue in Burleigh Waters. Expect around 10 minutes in delays out there on Smith Street motorway from Parklands Drive. 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
16: Hi there, it's Amanda Miley with the news update. Labor is tightening the rules around temporary visas as it attempts to cut net migration. Today's overhaul, revealed by Immigration Minister Tony Burke, is targeting visitor, backpacker and student visas.
20: Effectively, what we are going back to doing is simply being able to make sure that if you overstay, you will not be able to say, well, there's no consequences, as if they're ever going to make sure that I leave.
16: Australia's net overseas migration figure has dropped, according to the latest ABS figures, Treasurer Jim Chalmers, flagging the numbers at today's question time.
21: Today there were new numbers on net overseas migration, and what it showed is that net overseas migration on our watch has nearly halved from its peak. And we expect it to fall further, Mr. Speaker.
16: Despite that drop, our population still grew by more than 392,000 in the 12 months to March to 27.9 million people. And veterans are welcoming Labor's decision to scrap its planned allied health cap after former defence personnel argued it wouldn't come close to covering their needs.
22: Ready to start becoming the best version of you? Start with HIMS. Go to hims.com.au. HIMS. Look better.
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16: Newcastle Knights coach Justin Holbrook says they're still waiting to make a call on Dylan Lucas's fitness after the forward completed training today. He has been named in the side to face the Warriors in Sunday's elimination final in Auckland after undergoing ankle surgery 2 months ago.
23: Credit to the medical staff and to Dylan. Right from the day he got injured, he was sort of wanting to fast track himself and do everything right. So, yeah, if he gets there on Sunday, we'll all be happy and he'll be happy for Dylan.
16: Semi-final action kicks off on Saturday night with the Sharks battling the Roosters at Allianz Stadium.
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0: Partly cloudy with a possible shower, getting down to 12 degrees tonight. Tomorrow, partly cloudy, slight chance for shower and a high of 24. Sunny for Saturday and Sunday. 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
1: 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Ben Dobbin, Elliot Lovejoy. Wherever you are across this great state of Queensland, this is Triple M's Rush Hour with Dobbo and Elliot.
0: A show live out of Queensland for every single Queenslander on Thursday afternoon, the 17th of September. Ben Dobbin, good afternoon.
2: G'day, Elliot. How are you? Happy Thursday and a significant day in your life today. You've had a pretty special, special day, and I can't wait to hear about it. Your partner is now an Australian citizen. How was it?
0: One of us, one of us. Pretty special. Redlands Performing Arts Centre this afternoon. Yeah, everything you'd want. She's been here almost a decade, gone through the whole process of conforming from a Brit to an Aussie. She now wears a baggy green when it comes to the Ashes. Yes.
2: Have you got a flag for her, or do they get a flag?
0: Flag, koala bear, biggest tub of Vegemite you'll ever see in your life.
2: Love it.
0: And the best part of it was, and she had no idea, her mum actually flew in from the UK this morning. I picked her up.
2: Oh, God.
0: And the tears, I had tears seeing them back together. You know, they see each other once every 18 months.
2: How, can I ask this?
0: Yeah.
2: How long you got the mother-in-law with you for?
0: Yeah, that's a fair question. 10 days, apparently, which I wasn't aware
2: of. Oh, no.
0: I thought it was a fly-in, fly-out.
2: Oh, no.
0: Yeah, yeah.
2: Can I give you some advice about this?
0: I might need your help because you've dealt with
2: I've got the answer.
0: Okay. Do it with grace and tact.
2: Yeah. Hey, firstly, before we get underway, big news just coming out this morning.
0: Yeah.
2: And it obviously you would have seen it. It's been leading the news all day. The 2032 rowing fiasco has been endorsed in Rockhampton by World Rowing and Paddle Worldwide. So the IOC has now given approval that the games will be held, the rowing regatta will be held in Rockhampton. They see that it is right to go. So that will put to bed all of the chat and all the rhetoric about building a new rowing course. I don't agree with it, but he stuck to his guns, David Crisafulli and Jared Blay, and guess what?
0: Yeah.
2: They've come up. The IOC giving it the tick, so Rockhampton will host the rowing unless there is some sort of, you know, last-minute triple, double pirouette backflip.
0: Which can happen,
2: but I don't think it will on this one. They're digging in.
0: Well, I'll tell you
2: Case closed, he said this morning. That's case closed.
0: Triple MCQ team, Pinky and Co. They'll be very happy about this one. All right, that's locked in, as is an absolute icon. Right after this, he is a serious champion. A definition of a champion. The Brisbane Lions, he was a huge part of that three-peat. He's still a monster today, let's be honest. I reckon he could still kick from 60. Jonathan Brown, as the Lions get ready for yet another prelim. He joins us right after this on Triple M.

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1: Our next guest knows how to dominate in September. Winning not one,
2: number 16,
1: not two,
2: number 16,
1: but three AFL premierships in a row.
2: The Lions have gone back to back to back.
1: He was one of the toughest guys in footy.
3: What a game. He's unbelievable.
2: What an absolute
1: beauty. Please welcome to Triple M's Rush Hour,
2: number 16,
1: Brisbane Lions legend,
2: Jonathan Brown.
1: Jonathan Brown.
4: G'day, boys. Always rolling the door, and I say to the kids, number 16 in your program, but number one in your heart. And then I just get eye rolls now, isn't it? You know, when the kids used to be cute, and now they're teenagers almost driving.
5: Stop it, Dad. Dad, you're boring.
6: Hey, mate, how good. The Lions go to another prelim. Yeah. This is their fifth in a row. It's quite an amazing record. Back-to-back premiers. They're going for the three-peat. You've been part of it. Mm. You give them much hope against Hawthorn. Their first week of semis was appalling at Sydney. They got back on track last week. I saw them do a job on Hawthorn in the regular season earlier on, about a month and a half ago. But football is different at the MCG as a prelim final.
4: Well, it is, but I think that plays in the Lions' favour even more. So the record at the G since 2024, I think it was, has been outstanding, and that's including a close loss to Collingwood in that famous grand final in 23. So they're in good shape. They've beaten Hawthorn regularly. So they match up well against the Hawks, and, yeah, they love coming to the G. And I think that was an aberration, the first game against Sydney. That was just, I think, you know, and Chris Fagan put it well when he said, you never know what's in the players' minds and the deep recesses of their minds when you're coming up in a unique situation where, you know, essentially four or five of the best Sydney players had been suspended by their own club. So everyone had been saying to the Lions, oh, you're just going to roll straight through and you'll have a home prelim. And they played like a team. They just played like a team that thought they were just going to roll down there and not have to roll the sleeves up. And they got their ass kicked. And they had to reset the week after. And they were fantastic last week against the Crows.
0: Jono, I mean, it's so hard to win one competition. It's almost impossible to win two in a row. Yet you were part of that three-peat. I'd love to dive into your mindset. Like, let's say going into a prelim in 01 compared to a prelim in 2003. Like, how much more confidence did you have knowing you'd been there, done that a couple of times?
4: There's no doubt there. You certainly probably stay on top of the anxiety. You know, you're always nervous and all those sorts of things coming to those big games. But I think the fact that they've been there and done that, and yeah, they love the big stage. And I think now it's almost been to their detriment, just the regular season games, because they've been belted a few times because they're just waiting for the big stuff, the main stuff. And they've got so many big time players. So I think you do, the further you go into that success, that dynasty, I can empathise with the current group and know that it's hard to be up week in, week out. And I think that's why this year you've seen a few floggings. And when every team's coming for you, I think that's a challenge.
6: The difference between the Lions of 01, 02, 03 and this Lions group is that you guys won three in a row and went for your fourth. They lost their first one and are going for three. To get a fourth was unbelievable. And on that day, Port obviously won that, but they shouldn't have. But, you know, there was a lot went wrong that day.
4: Lynchy could land a punch for starters.
6: If he could just throw him straight. I mean, he was in his final game and he just started becoming a junkyard dog, scrapping the whole time. Unbelievable.
4: Well, he nearly put Darryl Wakelin out through pneumonia from all the air swings he put past his head.
6: It was good. Hey, mate, how much are they going to win by and who wins the other one? Do they face Freo in the grand final?
4: I can't see Sydney beating Freo, honestly. I think they've had their run last week. It'd be an amazing performance if they did win, but Fremantle have been the best team for the year, so they'll win. And then, yeah, Brisbane's 50-50, but I still think they can show them. Say good day to your equivalent in Brisbane, Billy.
7: Is that Rush Hour the second, is it?
6: Billy Brown. The great Billy Brown. Who are you tipping this weekend, Bill?
7: Who's playing? The Cats are out now. I couldn't give a start.
6: Go the Lions. Get on the Lions bandwagon.
7: Isn't that a game? That could be grand final worthy, no doubt about that. So, yes, Brisbane, and it's an interesting the other one. SCG, Sydney love it up there, don't they?
4: Yeah, easy. They'll belt them, won't they?
7: No, I don't know. The big three, it's a bit hard, like us big full forwards playing on the small Sydney ground.
6: Yeah.
7: I'll go Freo. There you go.
6: Good
7: Freo.
6: On you. Thanks, Bill.
0: This is fascinating. It's like ordering a pizza. You get a carbonara on top, and you're not mad about either. Jonathan Brown and Billy Brownless, absolute legends.
4: Do you know who those blokes are, Billy? When it comes to the work meeting, the work Christmas party at the end of the year,
5: we don't get invited.
4: Do you know who these blokes are? You just call them mate.
7: I got no f***ing idea, Brent. Hey. By the way, you got to one of the greats here who kicked a lot of goals at the Gabba, and Alistair Lynch kicked a lot of goals at the Gabba.
6: Yeah.
7: You boys know
6: that. I do know this, Bill, because I saw the reel the other day, mate. You hold the record, mate. I know. Is it 11? Am I right in saying
7: 11
6: that?
7: Goals, thank four.
6: You. Yeah, yeah, yeah.
7: The most goals at the Gabba. Can you believe that?
6: Anyway, good on you guys. We appreciate you.
7: Good on you.
4: It's good, though.
0: See you, fellas. Bye. Jonathan Brown into Billy Brownless. The interview that no one needed.
6: We got it.
0: I think we tipped the Lions after all that.
6: Go the Lions.
0: Wow. Yeah, that game is going to be right here on Triple M, the listener app, Saturday afternoon at 5:15.

0: Live across Queensland on Triple M, the Rush Hour. 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
2: Oh, you're back.
0: Well, I'm not. I tell you who's back in a big way, and he'd been a little quiet. I'm glad he's been loud this week. He has had to apologise, which I think is BS. Tom Tate, the mayor of the Gold Coast.
2: I love him. Did he have to apologise for this, Andy?
0: So he'd been over in the States. There were rumours he'd had dinner with Donald Trump or whatever.
2: Good on him.
0: He was getting grilled in a presser about how it was paid for, and it led to a spat with the ABC.
3: Isn't it private?
4: Well, did you get mates' rates?
3: No.
4: Okay, so how much did you pay roughly then? Just so we can understand.
3: It's private.
4: But you said you went there as mayor.
3: It's private. The payment, I just told you, the invoice is paying. Why are you so aggressive? Are you from the ABC?
4: Yes.
2: I've got hats off, respect that he's told someone from the ABC to F off, because I would as well.
0: Are you saying your views don't necessarily align with the national broadcaster?
2: Absolutely not. most of Australia doesn't align with the national broadcaster. We just pay for them.
0: Love these moments where leaders, whether it's in sport, politics or whatever, lose their marbles, lose their mind, and lose it against the media. And that's what we count down. My top three favourite moments of all time.
1: Three.
0: A leader v the media. And number one is so far and above anything else for me. 3 and 2 still deserve their spot on the podium. 3 and 2 both live in rugby league land. 2013, let's go back to this bloke was getting grilled and grilled and grilled about certain players on his teams, hitting people late, high tackles, suspensions. He was unhappy with the result, and Jeff Turvey at the time was the Manly coach, and it led to one of the most meme moments we've ever had in rugby league.
5: Oh, come on. Come on. That's ridiculous. That's ridiculous. There's got to be an investigation into this. Someone's got to be accountable for this.
0: Jeff Turvey.
2: He's never lived it down.
0: Respect to him. I couldn't tell you one thing he did at Manly as a coach other than that press conference. There's got to be an investigation.
2: Oh, come on.
0: Number two.
1: I'm
0: going to flip because number one has a lot of rage in it. This one, you could tell the bloke was just so fed up with media that he quit on them. He's a very different man these days. Because he will be the new Maroons coach in 2027 and beyond. But Darius Boyd at the Dragons, pressed about his form, about the games coming up, he was fed up, so he just dealt in one-word answers.
6: Up against the Broncos, mate. Excited about facing the old mates?
7: Yeah, can't wait.
6: That excited?
7: Yeah.
8: What's the strategy going into the game?
7: I'll decide that on Wednesday, I suppose.
6: Having scored another try, it was a good one.
7: Yeah, it was a good one.
6: Second one of the season. It's taken a little while, but you must be keen coming into form right time of the season.
7: Yeah, no, it was good.
9: What are your thoughts on the way your team's going?

0: What a waste of time, mate. I mean, Darius, well done to him. He's come a long way because he's actually, but mate.
1: He was fed up.
0: He was so prickly. Yeah. He was so prickly at St. George. Yeah, just a different cat. He's come good, though. Well done.
1: Number one.
0: Has to be.
1: This is on another stratosphere of media blowups from a leader. This bloke went from 0 to 100, and he is known for that. He can go from peaceful and calm to yelling in your face. And in 2025, when questioned a little bit about his cultural background, there are about 7 threats of violence in 20 seconds from Bob Catter.
2: Bob, you've got Lebanese heritage yourself.
3: Mate, don't say that, because that irritates me, and I punch blokes in the mouth for saying that. Don't you dare say that. My family have been in this country for 140 years. Right? If you say anything like that, I have, on many occasions, punched blokes in the mouth. Right? So I'm restraining myself today. Don't say it.
0: It was one of the... good on him. All right, Josh Babbas. He's never recovered from it, mate.
1: But that is, I mean, far and above. It is the beauty
0: of Bob Catter.
1: You can't hate Bob Catter. You don't have to agree with everything he says, but
0: Tatey's good as well. They're all the same.
1: Yes.
0: We need more blokes like that.
1: Well, you're pretty good at stirring up presses. I tell you, there was a couple of moments that you and Madge this year that almost made the list as well. But Bob Catter, far and away number one, right after this on Triple M's Rush Hour. We're getting ready for the qualifying finals in the NRL. Who better to preview it than a man that captained his team to a premiership win last year? Yes, Adam Reynolds is right after this on Triple M.
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6: Good afternoon. We had a building fire earlier in Surfers Paradise on Orchid Avenue. 8 fire units remaining on the scene there. So there's a lot of congestion on Remembrance Drive and Fernie Avenue, Surfers Paradise Boulevard, and very slow eastbound on Thomas Drive getting across Chevron Island. Congestion too for Bermuda Street, both ways at Christine Avenue. It's slow getting up towards Markiri Street in Clear Island Waters and delays outbound from Parklands Drive on Smith Street. Welcome to Snowy River Country. 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

0: Live across Queensland on Triple M, the Rush Hour, you with Dobbo and Elliot. Yes, the Lions in a prelim this weekend, but two qualifying finals in the NRL, the Roosters and the Sharks, and the Warriors and the Knights. You'll be heading over to New Zealand for that second game, Dobbo, both games on Triple M and the Listener app. A man that I'm sure is looking to do more and more with Triple M in the years moving forward. He called himself a has-been. We can introduce him as that, Adam Reynolds. Hello, mate.
1: Good afternoon. How are we doing, fellas?
2: Going well, mate. Firstly, how's retirement life? I mean, you know, first 2 weeks of just being able to wake up and free will. I mean, you've started a run club this week. I mean, I think you've been very positive. So what? Talk to us firstly, run club and retirement.
1: Yeah, well, something I do love doing in the off-season for many years, Dobbo, was running. A good way to stay in good shape and get some fitness under your belt. No, we found ourselves, myself, Jack Kajewski, Katoni Staggs, a number of us sort of getting down there and having a bit of fun with it. So good way to start your morning and obviously enjoy a nice coffee and then resume life as usual. But, a bit of fun.
0: That run club concerns me a little bit because Jack Kajewski runs one of the greatest chicken shops in the world, Char Grill Charlie's.
2: That's where they reside afterwards.
0: So are you having, your 7K run, then having the banquet
2: Charlie
0: food?
2: Chomper, yeah, Charlie Chomper.
0: You cancel it all out.
1: Well, Charlie's isn't open at that stage in the morning.
0: Smart.
1: No doubt we will cater towards the afternoon. it's interesting to say the least.
2: What do you make of this weekend? Two really, really hard games to pick. The Roosters, they're without Sam Walker, but they were a little unlucky in some areas last week. They just didn't get that back end of their game right. Sharkies weren't convincing against the Cowboys. Who do you like in this one?
1: Yeah, I like the Roosters. It's just a matter of, you know, how they all pulled up through the game. I'm sure, you know, they would have been looked after through this week with their bodies and getting their preparation right. Like you mentioned, the Sharks were a little bit shaky, but I do think they'll be better for the run. They certainly looked a better team with Braden Trindle back in the team. And, you know, no doubt they'll get some confidence from that win. They've sort of got nothing to lose and everyone's expecting them to lose. So, you know, they'll be going out there with a chip on their shoulder to win. But I think the Roosters get this one done.
0: Renault, here's a chance for you to be a good bloke in retirement. You've got the Warriors, who are the heavy favourites going into Sunday, and then you've got one of the perennial underdogs, a team that's gone from last place to into the semi-finals. They own a little piece of everyone's heart, the Newcastle Knights, the New Zealand Warriors.
1: Yeah, I'm loving the Knights at the moment.
0: Come on board, baby.
1: Which is music to your ears. Yes, yeah. I know. I really like the way they played on the weekend. I mean, they come off a bye against South Sydney. South looked quite fatigued and stages of that match early, but that's due to the fact how good Newcastle were. And, you know, you look at Kalen Ponga, who had an outstanding performance, but for me, it was their back rowers. They were outstanding, you know, and as the halves, you know, progressed through the game, I thought Santa Smith was excellent. Sharp was, you know, equally as good as well. So I think it's going to be a tough game. I think it's going to be a close one, but I can see an upset from Newcastle. I'm on the bandwagon of the Newcastle.
2: So who are you tipping? Who are you tipping?
0: He's tipping Newey.
1: Oh, I'm going to tip Newcastle in an upset.
2: Yeah. Mate.
1: Sorry, Wise Nation.
2: Yeah, they'll boo you next week. Now, listen, as you're a retirement, you're not aligned to anybody. Next week, the prelim, will you be a part of that with us next week? We're obviously going to be doing an OB before the prelim next Friday night.
0: Put a Finns jersey on you.
2: No, we're not going to do that to you, but we want to put it on record that we'd love you to be at the outside broadcast with us as part of the coverage. Can we rely on you and the Lord Alfred, Adam Reynolds, there in the lead up to prelim one from Suncorp Stadium?
1: I can't fully commit just yet, Ben. I do have other commitments with other media outlets.
0: You retire. You do right, one panel
2: come on,
0: a week.
2: Mate. You're with us from the beginning. We are having an outside broadcast between 4 and 6. There's no other media outlets that are operating at that hour.
0: Very good point.
2: We will see you there at the Lord Alfred.
0: Yeah, can't wait.
2: Next Friday. You won't have to say fins up. You can, but you will be providing a lot of entertainment for the crowd.
1: I'm on the fins bandwagon as well, mate. I think they're genuine title contenders. Obviously,
2: all right. Well, even better.
1: You win across there in New Zealand in tough conditions, mate. They
2: can't wait to have you in a jersey next week.
0: Blah blah blah. You'll be live with us from 4 PM next Friday.
2: Yeah.
0: On Castle Street. Adam Reynolds, a permanent part of Triple M's family, and who cares what else he does? We appreciate you, brother. Enjoy your run club and your chicken.
1: Appreciate it, fellas. I'd love to see you down down there too.
2: Yeah, we'll be there. I'll run your ass off you, mate.
0: I'll meet you at the chicken place. Good on you, mate.
1: Thanks, Rog.
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5: 92.5 Triple M Gold, Gold Coast traffic.
6: There was a building fire earlier in Surfers Paradise on Orchid Avenue. That remains closed between Cavill Avenue and Elkhorn Avenue. There are 8 fire trucks on the scene, so it's very congested still on Remembrance Drive and Fernie Avenue, Surfers Paradise Boulevard and eastbound on Thomas Drive. Slow going on Bermuda Street at Christine Avenue, Burley Waters both ways. It's under speed northbound from Wurrungri, southbound from Yatala on the M1. This week at IGA, get Coca-Cola 12 by 300ml varieties, half price, just $12. That's worth pulling over for. And September 22 at participating stores, excludes IGA. 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

0: 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Today, just to recap, a beautiful day from our family. My partner Abby, she's an Australian citizen. The ceremony a little earlier. Her mother has flown in to surprise her from the UK as well. There was lots of tears. All of that is magic. There is one speed bump. There is one thing that I didn't account for and that I could actually desperately need your assistance with. Is she's a beautiful woman, true to your mum.
1: Stop with being nice. Yeah. I mean, you've got your mother-in-law living with you.
0: 10 days.
1: 10 days.
0: Never before.
1: Yeah, and you're not going to last. I'm just taking from me, no good can come of this at all. So I'm going to give you some tips, some surefire tips.
0: To survive the next day.
1: To survive.
0: Please.
1: Yeah. Okay. One. Work as late as you possibly can. Minimize time in the house together.
0: Right.
1: Now, how you can do it is you just get awfully busy at this time of year. You've got a lot going on. You're calling cricket. Calling rugby
0: That's
1: league.
0: This weekend, yeah.
1: You have your fitness to worry about. The dogs need walking. Anything you can do,
0: yep.
1: Don't be around.
0: Stay busy away from
1: home. Less is more. Two. Now, I don't want to get too personal, but it's going to be a dry run for you for a bit because women get funny when they live back. They become the parent. The parent and the daughter living under the same roof. It gets them a bit mushed up in the brain. You're not going to get any action for 10 days. It's going to be slim pickings for a couple of weeks.
0: This is my rule anyway. There's
1: well,
0: no
1: I'm
0: way
1: just
0: I would
1: saying,
0: do that.
1: I'm just saying she's because, you know, she's in the same house.
0: Bedroom's directly below us. Yeah, no.
1: I have a three-day rule. I have a three-day rule. 3 days, you're polite. They can do how they can operate because what they'll come in, they've got their own little ways.
0: Yeah, they want to clean up. They want to.
1: You accept that for 3 days.
0: The fourth day?
1: Then after that,
0: yeah.
1: She's back to Elliot's rules. So you take control again of the rules of the house. And I have a three-day rule. I'll be polite for 3 days after that. You're under my watch and you behave in my house. That's it. I tolerate. Four. You need to own the fridge. What women do and mother-in-laws, they want to take over the cooking. They want to take over the shopping. No. Abby's a vegetarian.
0: Pescatarian.
1: The mother has the same bloodlines and traits.
0: She is, mate.
1: Well, too bad. She'll be catering for a daughter. Do not let her get control of the fridge. You lose control of the fridge, you lose your freedom. I'm telling you this now. The number one Five. Rule out of everything is don't talk. Don't give them an inch to turn because what they'll do is they manipulate and they turn things back around. And if you talk, you know, it'll get over inflamed because Abby's not your partner anymore. She's a daughter. Yeah, she will side with her mother. Absolutely. You're on your own. You're isolated.
0: And I'm not knocking any of these, just checking your full list. Don't spend any time at home. Don't let them use my fridge. On the fourth day, be an asshole. And don't talk in my own house.
1: Well, I would have minimal chat. I wouldn't engage in anything controversial because guess what? You're on your own, mate. You haven't got a team next to you anymore. Abby's not your team. She's on a mum's side.
0: You're my team.
1: Yeah, but I don't live with you, and I never will. So
0: I mean, 10 days in the Lovejoy Castle, Dobbin comes in, you and I hang out, we play PlayStation, watch some Netflix later.
1: Not doing it.
0: It has legs. Still to come on Triple M's Rush Hour this afternoon.
1: In three days.
0: Let's do it up next.
1: 3 days.
0: I might do the not going home that much. The rest of it, no. Up next, your chance to win tickets to Ice House. Coming back to Brisbane in 2027. It's as simple as a phone call. You can get in touch. 133353.
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5: Good afternoon. There was a building fire earlier around 2 o'clock in Surface Paradise on Orchid Avenue. That's closed between Cavill Avenue and Elkhorn Avenue. 7 fire trucks are on the scene there. A lot of congestion both ways on Fernie Avenue, Remembrance Drive as well, and Surface Paradise Boulevard. Still delays outbound on the Smith Street motorway from just after Parklands Drive and slowing on the M1 southbound from Yatala, northbound from Wurrungeri. 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
15: Hi, it's Amanda Myler with a news update. Labor has unveiled its long-awaited migration crackdown with tighter rules for students, tourists and working holidaymakers. Immigration Minister Tony Burke says it's to stop people gaming the visa system.
16: While there are issues in the immigration program that we are always wrestling with, that job is never complete. We can never lose sight of the extraordinary strength to the fabric of our nation in what is modern, multicultural Australia.
15: Markets are pricing in an 88% chance of an RBA rate hike later this month after the US Federal Reserve increased interest rates by 25 basis points. A police officer has pleaded guilty to assaulting his five-week-old baby in a Perth court today. And a croc-infested river has got the green light to host rowing and canoe at the 2032 Olympic and Paralympic Games. Queensland Premier David Crisafulli is pretty happy about it.
17: The Fitzroy has passed with flying colours. It's official. It's official. Signed, sealed, and delivered.
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15: Knights forward Dylan Lucas is trained today, but he won't be a confirmed in for Sunday's sold-out elimination final against the Warriors in Auckland until the day before, as he battles to prove his ankle is okay. Here is coach Justin Holbrook.
20: I said, mate, if we can go deep into the finals, we'll get you back. I obviously didn't expect him back this week or in the mix, but again, as we mentioned earlier, credit goes to Dill. You know, he was the one sort of pushing his rehab as hard as he could to fast-track it.
15: Semi-final action starts Saturday night. The Sharks battling the Roosters at Allianz Stadium.
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24: Partly cloudy with a possible shower, getting down to 12 degrees tonight. Tomorrow, partly cloudy, slight chance for shower and a high of 24. Sunny for Saturday and Sunday. 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
27: 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And here's your host, Elliot Lovejoy.
0: An opportunity for you to slay our version of Freddy Krueger, a general knowledge quiz. We can take down one of the world's greatest evils, that is Ben Dobbin. By doing so, you get yourself tickets to see Ice House in 2027 as well. Who do you want to play, Ben?
1: Karen from Sunshine Coast. Hello, good afternoon.
29: Hello.
1: How are you?
29: How are you guys going?
1: Going well, going well. You think you can beat me?
29: Oh, look, if only you'd use your powers for good instead of evil, we would all be better off.
0: Wouldn't it? We would have world peace, Karen.
1: I think I'm pretty happy most of the time.
0: Oh.
1: I would say that I'm a positive sort of person.
0: Karen, you listen to Triple M's Rush Hour quite a bit?
29: I do a bit, yeah.
0: So your thoughts on that statement?
29: Look, I'm going to take it with a grain of salt just to...
1: Yeah, she's not a fan.
0: That's all right. Karen, you're going to go first. Confirmed today, where will the rowing officially be held for the 2032 Olympic Games?
29: Oh, Rockhampton, but how stupid.
1: Yes, exactly. We all agree. Yeah, we all absolutely agree.
0: All right, Dobbin, who coached the Lions to three consecutive premiership? That is correct. What a legend he is. Good start. Karen, let's stay on the Lions. What year did the Brisbane Lions officially form? It was through the merger of the Bears and Fitzroy. I'm going to give you a clue. It was in the mid-90s.
29: I will say 95 then.
0: 1996, 1997 was the first season they played. Good try.
29: Okay.
0: Dobbin, what date will the Dolphins prelim be played at Suncorp Stadium?
1: 25th.
0: That is correct. Karen, you're going to need this next one. Which Queensland city, apparently, has a new $1 billion backed bid for the NRL's 20th licence?
29: Which city?
0: Queensland city? What pocket of this
1: beautiful
0: state?
1: It's an inland city.
0: Yeah. Can get cold. Some nice flowers this
29: Toowoomba?
0: Time of year. Yeah, there you go.
1: Yeah.
0: Dobbin, I believe you can lock it in with this.
1: Yeah, I will be.
0: What is the only letter that doesn't appear in the name of any US state? You got a 1 in 26 chance.
1: Why?
0: Q. All right, Karen, for a draw.
29: Is it X?
0: No, it's Q. Karen,
29: what about Albuquerque?
1: About Albuquerque?
0: Producer Cody, what about Albuquerque? She's scrambling. Well, you know what you've just done, Karen, and this is just poor form from you. You've corrected Dobbin. No, stay with me. You've corrected Dobbin's error, so he was wrong, now he's right, and that means he wins. So you just
1: I'll give her the tickets. I like
0: Kruger.
1: Karen. Yeah. Most Karens I don't like, but, you know, I like this Karen.
0: Hang on, Karen's
29: thank
0: wrong.
29: Thank you.
0: Albuquerque's in New Mexico. New Mexico's the state. The quiz continues. Karen, for a draw, what country invented the traffic light?
1: Oh, just give her the tickets. Don't answer it, Karen. Plead the fifth.
29: What is it, America?
0: No. I'm going to give you minus 12 points. You've lost, but as Dobbin says, the tickets are yours. Well done. You're off to Ice House.
29: Oh, thank you so much, guys.
0: Oh, dear.
1: Could be the worst contestant we've ever had.
0: What, Karen?
1: Yeah.
0: What do you mean? You remember last week? We had men and women that couldn't string together a sentence. She was at least quite funny and witty. Karen is off to Ice House. Triple M presents Ice House back with the 40th anniversary of Man of Colours, plus all the hits playing Brisbane Entertainment Centre on June 12. 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Up next, a woman whose life has transformed in the last week. She went from a battling real estate agent in Toowoomba to a global phenomenon. You're going to meet Evita and learn her story right after this.

0: Live across Queensland on Triple M, the Rush Hour, you with Dobbo and Elliot. In a world where everyone seems to be wanting to get social media famous and get the word of their brand out there, yada yada, I tell you what, I love that someone in Toowoomba has gone old school. We're going to meet her in just a moment, but this reel, I think, has had, what, 1.3 million hits now. Yeah. A real estate company called Lucas Agency in Toowoomba, and this agent slides down the bonnet of her car.
1: Well, hey, Toowoomba, this is my ride. It's not a BMW. It's not a Lexus. But we're still top five of all agencies in Toowoomba. You don't want flash. You want substance when you're selling.
0: Avita Lucas, the owner of Lucas Agency Toowoomba, welcome to Triple M's Rush Hour.
1: Oh, thank you for having me. What a pleasure. What a life moment.
2: Hey, Avita, firstly, congratulations. I saw this and I did start laughing. I was like, you know, whatever you got to do. I mean, there was a little bit of tongue in cheek when you actually did this reel, but gee whiz, it has gone viral. Never in your wildest dreams would you thought you would have had in excess of a million views from it.
1: Not a chance. Look, to be fair, my 9-year-old son filmed it. We had two cracks, got it right on the second one, and maybe, maybe I thought 30, 40 people. Like that's a big number for me.
2: Yeah.
1: You know, just being humble. We live in Toowoomba, you know, solo operator. So yeah, it is gone insane. I'm gobsmacked.
0: The real estate world, Avita, I mean, a lot of people try to stand out, right? A lot of people do it via AI. They'll do funky stuff. You slid down the bonnet of a car. We'll get to why it took two takes
2: in
0: a second.
2: Good Mazda as well. Good Mazda.
0: Beautiful car. You would have seen all the comments, everything on social media. Is there a favourite one on there? Because in a fun way, everyone is taking the mickey.
1: Oh, look, I think the fact that a lot of people are starting to research Toowoomba, we've had about four or five people say they might consider moving there. I've had a couple of blokes hit me up for, you know, are you single? That's kind of interesting. but I think all in all, where it's been successful is, you know, we were taking the mickey, absolutely. Yep. One of the local agents here put out a flyer to say that he was the best agent in town, because he drove a BMW.
2: All right,
0: that's great.
1: So we went, really? Well, I don't, but we'll have a crack. And I think people now are more interested in relationships. They want someone to be honest and truthful, and I just tell it how it is. It gets me in a heap of trouble, but I'm okay with it.
2: The biggest question, you might have been hit up, you might have had people, but did you get any listings from it? Like, you know, for me, you know, in the real estate game, a lot of agents get a bad rap. But if you 100%. Can laugh, if you can laugh at yourself and be sound human and have a bit of fun in the process, and you know these kind of people, I resonated with it. I was just like, oh, this is hysterical. And then has it translated to any more listings for your business?
1: Oh, not yet, but look, I did have to get myself a little bit jazzed up to get the woolies today, do you know what I mean?
2: Yeah.
1: And
2: have you been recognised in Toowoomba? I mean, have you walked into Hannah's or, you know, gone to Super Rooster for lunch and someone's gone, I've seen you, I've literally seen you?
1: I went into a sushi shop the other day and they were like, oh, Avita, can we grab a selfie? I was like, what? okay, my son was like, you just have ruined me, like mortified, you know. But, no, look, it hasn't translated into listings. But I think, you know, when I started my agency, I wanted to change the conversation. I wanted to have real truth, real estate. I wanted people to see us not just as just the bluster and the bullshit, you know. Like I wanted them to see us as real people. And I think what this will do moving forward is it will allow real estate agents to just relax and be human.
0: Avita, I feel like you and Dobbo would get along very, very well. Can I ask, so this, and we've put this on our Instagram page too, Rush Hour QLD, you slide down the bonnet of your car before you launch into your ad. You said it took two takes. What happened on the first?
1: Well, look, the first wasn't good. And in the respect that, you know, a 9-year-old boy, my son, has no patience in filming something, but it took me a good 20 minutes to get on the bonnet. I'll tell you that for nothing. And thank God I haven't got a Jeep, nothing wrong with Jeeps. But so the first one I sort of spun off and did hit the concrete. When my, my son got himself back together, he said, look, I can't be here all day.
0: Get it right, mum.
2: Get it right.
1: I'll get it right.
2: One take,
1: so mum. I slid down, and so, yeah, second take, got it right, and Marsden finished filming it, and he just disintegrated in the laughter, and he said, mum, you just, everyone's going to find that funny. I said, no, I don't reckon. I just was going to prove a point.
2: Yeah.
1: Well, and I think we did that.
2: Yeah, we've done that, and it's had over a million views. What a wonderful, wonderful way to not only take a bit of humour. What about old mate? If I'm a BMW dealership or I'm any dealership, I'm giving you a BMW or that because of that kind of listing, because you can go on now. Like you can actually, because people will view it, it'll come up in their algorithms. You might become an influencer of Toowoomba. Stand aside. You could be the next Toowoomba influencer.
1: Hey, you know what? I'll take it. 100% I'll take it. And on Saturday, we're in the carnival sales for the local Tony's Community Kitchen here who feed the homeless. That's a different type of car, but there'll be no sliding. There's roses on that one.
0: Be careful on that one.
1: But, yeah, look, I think realistically, if it starts to change the narrative on this just the old school mentality of real estate, that for me is a huge win. But, yeah, look, influencer this week, who knows what's happening next week, but I'm across it and I'm up for all of it.
0: Vita Lucas, the owner of Lucas Agency Toowoomba, I'm sure you'll be getting some more people hit you up. Very cool what you've done on social media.
2: For a date and for a listing.
0: Yeah, very cool. You can check out the video on our Instagram as well. Vita, good luck moving forward and with the blokes in your DMs as well. Thanks for joining us on Triple M.
1: Appreciate it. Thanks for making my day. You guys are geniuses. Thank you so much.
2: Good on you.
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0: live across Queensland on Triple M, the Rush Hour. You with Dobbo and Elliot. We do it for Penrite Oil, what's green, gold, and 100 years strong. Penrite Oil now proudly wearing the Aussie-made logo. 100 years, they are still driven. If you're just catching up with us, we sat down, and I love this woman. What an infectious energy she had. Evita, the real estate agent that's gone viral.
1: Oh, it was great.
0: She slid down the bonnet of her car.
2: Well, hey, Toowoomba, this is my ride. It's not a BMW. It's not a Lexus, but we're still top five of all agencies in Toowoomba. You don't want flash, you want substance when you're selling.
1: We love Evita. We love her.
0: Evita's put herself out there, her real estate company. That's had, what, 1.3, 1.4 million views online. Hilarious because she said it took two takes because she fell off the car the first time she did it.
1: It was a flash dress she had on as well. Sure, yeah, like, yeah, yeah.
0: You know what's funny is sometimes the simpler the better in the world of marketing.
1: Yeah.
0: I mean, as simple hers isn't, but as simple and dumb as you can keep it, people remember. It sticks with them. If we look at, let's say, two or three of the greatest for me of all time in terms of very basic marketing in this country that paid off, you can't look any further than...
3: Charter boat.
0: RACQ, the man next to the clothesline, how he ran into a charter boat, his wife pretends to have the thing over her head. The budget of that commercial, I checked it out, was the fee of both those individuals who took one fee together. It was $300.
3: Charter boat.
0: Has gone on to be famous, not just in the state, but right across the country, despite being for a Queensland company.
1: Not bad.
0: The second one is as simple as throwing your phone number out there in song form. It has worked time and time again throughout, and it doesn't matter how annoying the voice is attached to it. Get a kid that pronounces his T's with F's. You got 13, 30, 32, and yep. Nobody in history has forgotten the number.
1: Slips
0: for the
1: on slap?
0: Yes. Have you ever called the Lubmobile?
1: What's that?
0: Exactly. I don't even know what the Lubmobile actually does, but I know their number.
1: Another one was a Pizza Hut ad, 481111. Pizza Hut delivery.
0: Can I go the most simple of all time as my favourite? Because as someone that rarely boozes, I actually flipped to this beer, and of course, drink responsibly if that's what you're doing, and had never had it in my life. If I was to have a beer now, I quite often go and buy this one, because one ad in history. With thousands of men.
1: What beer was that though?
0: Carbon Draft.
1: See, I like the VB, or I feel like a Tui's, or I could feel a 4X coming on.
0: This commercial literally is men singing, this ad better sell some bloody beers. Carlton Draft sales, when that commercial first came out, tripled for a four-month period.
1: Is that right?
0: Simple works.
1: Gee whiz.
0: Put your product out there, slide down the front of a car, sing your song, or yell about a charter boat. 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
1: Or get a kid with no front teeth.
0: That also works.
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6: Good afternoon. There was a building fire earlier in Surfers Paradise about 2 o'clock on Orchid Avenue. It's remaining closed between Cavill Avenue and Elkhorn Avenue. We've got 6 fire units on the scene there. Congestion for the Gold Coast Highway, Surfers Paradise Boulevard and eastbound on Thomas Drive, Chevron Island. Reports of a crash on the M1, that's slowing traffic through Narang northbound, and it's slow outbound from Olsen Avenue on Smith Street. 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
0: These are three stories that matter across the state this afternoon. The world of rowing. A lot of conjecture for the 2032 Games. Will it? Won't be in Rockhampton. A decision has been made today.
2: Well, a decision has come from the IOC, who's given it the tick of approval. So it has been given the best, and for the paddling and canoeing. So it looks like that Rockhampton will be the destination for the Olympic rowing and canoeing. Now, do they have the accommodation? Do they have everything else? No, but what they do have is the backing of the IOC, which means you've got the backing of David Crisafulli and Jared Blake. It's a happening. It's happening, Rockhampton. Brace yourself, because you're going to have a lot of buffed-up rowers heading your way in 2032.
0: With, they're saying, maybe not enough accommodation at this stage. Anyway, it's a problem down the track. Second story of the day. I'm surprised you weren't out here. From 7 a.m. this morning,
2: the significant
0: annual Brisbane Markets Mango Auction.
2: Yeah, and this is a big thing that happens. They raise money every year out at Rockley Markets, and it's the first mango tray of the season. Supports Redkite and helps families dealing with childhood cancer, and the Lady Musgrave Trust, which supports vulnerable young Queensland women. So, traditionally, the Mango King or the Mango Monarch, it was huge.
0: What was the bid last year?
2: $66,000. So, that's the way it rolls, and nothing better than the first mango being sold out at Rockley.
0: Finally, this afternoon, now we know that we've got our qualifying final Saturday and Sunday this week. The NRL has confirmed the prelim schedule. I mean, what we care about is the Dolphins.
2: Yeah, and we talked about it and we've said it, and we'll be doing an OB, and you heard when we were talking with Adam Reynolds there a little earlier from Caxton Street. Next Friday, the 25th of September, 7:50, Dolphins will take on either the Roosters or the Sharks. This is huge. There'll be no football on the Saturday. That's the AFL Grand Final. And Sunday, at a Coors Stadium, minor premiers, Penrith will take on either the Warriors or the Knights. Now, the women's prelim finals, Allianz on Saturday, the 26th, so there will be footy that night. And then the other NRLW prelim final will be the Titans taking on either the winner of Newcastle or Brisbane. Yep. That will be next Sunday as well, the 27th at 1 o'clock. So there is a lot there to like in the prelims and from there. So I'm looking forward to that.
0: We will be live on Caxton Street in the lead-up Friday week. Also tomorrow, something special that you can get involved with. Even if you're on just the Finns wagon, if you're a diehard, there's an extra way, I think, to help them to victory next Friday night.
2: We have some plans in place, which we'll be making announcements tomorrow, but if you're going to the game, if you have tickets, or you just want to watch it from Caxton Street, you can be a part of this.
0: We
2: it's special.
0: Next, before we round things out, you mentioned the NRLW finals. Well, a woman that will play her last ever game in Queensland, a trailblazer of rugby league, Ali Brigginshaw. She joins us next on Triple M.
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6: G'day, there was a building fire this afternoon in Surfers Paradise on Orchid Avenue. Still got four fire trucks on the scene there. Congestion on the Gold Coast Highway, Surfers Paradise Boulevard, Cypress and Elkhorn Avenues, and inbound on Thomas Drive, Chevron Island. Slow inbound on Brisbane Road, Arundel, around Harbour Town, and it's yet to clear outbound on Smith Street Motorway. Got delays there from Olsen Avenue heading towards the M1. 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
9: Gold Coast's average unleaded price today is around $2.29 a litre, while some servos are selling it as low as $2.16. 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
11: 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Max Futcher, always appreciate your time, brother. What's coming up tonight?
12: G'day, team. Well, never mind the Crocs. International rowing authorities have approved Rockhampton's Fitzroy River as the 2032 Olympic venue. A relieved Premier has welcomed the endorsement. A police officer is injured after he and an alleged offender he was chasing fell from a roof in Browns Plains. And they're chasing a three-peat. The Brisbane Lions head to Melbourne for their do-or-die clash with Hawthorn. See you for those stories and more on 7 News at 6.
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0: Live across Queensland on Triple M, the Rush Hour, you with Dobbo and Elliot, and the Brisbane Broncos in action in the NRLW against the Knights this weekend. It is a knockout game in the finals. And for the last time in Queensland, running out on the field, a woman that is certainly a trailblazer, almost two decades playing the game at the highest level, a friend of Triple M's Rush Hour, Ali Brigginshaw. Welcome back, mate.
1: Hey, boys.
2: Hello, mate. Pretty emotional last weekend with that presentation, but the real final game that you play in Queensland for the Broncos is this weekend. How are the emotions?
1: I think it was last week was really emotional, but, you know, it was nice to have family and friends there and get that job done. And now it's just sole focus on we got to win each week. And I love Queensland. I love Brisbane. And there's nothing better than running out at home. So I'm just really enjoying every moment of it.
0: There was a moment post-game, and I know it was emotional, Ali, but the Warriors players performed the haka in front of you. What was that like standing in front of? Because just watching the socials, I had goosebumps.
1: Yeah, well, I think it's the respect within the game. You know, I know a lot of those girls, but it was really emotional. And, yeah, it kind of sunk in right there that I'm going to miss moments like this and having teammates like that. Even my team stepped up and did the haka, and yeah, it's just really emotional and kind of sunk in about how important rugby league has been in my life, and it's going to be a part that I won't be on the field any longer. And yeah, really sad, but proud of what I've been able to do.
2: You've been the face of the females game for a long period of time. From where it started, the NRLW, just can you give us some idea of just the pride that you have within yourself and how this game has grown and how young women from all ages can have you guys as idols now rather than the men's side of the game?
1: Yeah, well, it's just grown to we never thought we'd even play a game. So I'm just extremely proud of playing the game I love and giving young girls the opportunity to play the game just as much as I, you know, I did. So the love you have for the game, and girls don't have to sit on the sidelines anymore or,
2: yeah,
1: you know, watch the games. They can be on the field and they can do everything that the men do. And one day we'll just call it rugby league and that's the game that we're playing. And, yeah, I'm just really proud of what rugby league's been able to give me, but what I've been able to give to the game, many years of training.
2: You're a huge servant for it. You've been an unbelievable ambassador and a servant of the game. Like, you know, like the amount of women and young girls and young boys who have looked up to Ali Brigginshaw as a footballer and as an ambassador, and you've held yourself with such class on and off the field, you should just be so terribly proud, Ali. Like, I know we joke around and, you know, I've got a soft spot for you because you're from the nation's capital, but in all seriousness, what you've done for the game is second to none. Are you a bit sad, or is it, you know, they always say when you retire, you know it's time. Are you, like, ready for it to end, or are you still like, oh, have I made the right call?
1: I'm definitely not second guessing my decision. I feel like I'm just really making the most of this last year, enjoying every moment, having a laugh with the girls, but also doing everything I possibly can on the field.
2: Big suspension as well in your final year. That went well for you.
1: This year's just throwing many things at me. Things I haven't had before. So,
0: Ali, I know you got to run to a team meet in a sec. Just for the record, obviously, as Dobbo said, nation's capital with Ben at Ipswich. Is it true you've purposely moved further away from him over the recent months because you can't handle that relationship anymore? You've tried to get a few kilometres between the two of you?
1: Yeah, trying to give some space. He kept following me and driving past my house.
0: He does that.
2: That's not true. And you are a long way away from Ipswich now, mate. I'm not calling you an Ipswich anymore. You've moved. You're in the boondocks.
1: You don't drive over that side of town.
2: You're in the boondocks now, mate.
0: Ali, too good for us. Brigginshaw, hey, good luck against Newcastle. Hopefully the ride keeps on going, mate. Yeah, best of luck come this weekend. Really appreciate your time, as always, on Triple M's Rush Hour.
1: Cool. Thanks, guys.
0: Dobbo, we have to get out of here as well. I'm going to go celebrate
2: tonight. Yeah, mate, good on you for coming in. Can I just say I had a great day at the Storybridge Crab Lunch, but I'm really happy for Abby, your partner, that she became an Australian citizen today. Just a wonderful I just can't wait to see the photos. I just think it's awesome. We need more people like her coming to this great country because she offers so much. Have a great day. We're back again tomorrow from 4 o'clock. semi-final football. It's only two more sleeps away. Have a great night, and remember, when the wheat is ripe, keep the headers rolling in the paddock. We'll catch you again tomorrow from 4.
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6: 92.5 Triple M Gold, Gold Coast traffic.
7: G'day, there's congestion in Surfers Paradise after a fire around about 2 o'clock this afternoon on Orchid Avenue. Fire crews are still on the scene there. It's busy on the Gold Coast Highway, Surfers Paradise Boulevard, Cypress and Elkhorn Avenues, and inbound on Thomas Drive coming across Chevron Island. Busy in Southport too. North Street onto Marine Parade, some traffic for High Street through Narang Street and Queen Street, and it's yet to clear outbound through Parkwood on Smith Street. 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
17: Hi there, it's Amanda Miley with the news update. Labor's cracking down on temporary migration, targeting international students, family visas and visa hopping. Immigration Minister Tony Burke says visitor visas will also carry tougher stay conditions while backpackers face a new ballot system.
18: If you want to come on a temporary basis to Australia, apply for a temporary visa. If you want to come to Australia permanently, apply for a permanent visa. And if you no longer have a valid visa, you should leave Australia.
17: Canberra wants net overseas migration down to 225,000 a year. It has dropped, according to the latest ABS figures, which also show our nation's population grew 1.4% in the 12 months to March. The US Federal Reserve has raised rates for the first time since 2023, which experts say will pile pressure on our Reserve Bank. Markets are pricing in an 88% chance of the RBA lifting interest rates when it meets later this month. And Australia's favourite dog, Louie, will now appear on a limited edition coin. The Royal Australian Mint's new $1 coin will only be available for collecting.
19: 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Look better.
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17: Knights forward Dylan Lucas has been given until Saturday to prove his ankle is okay to face the Warriors in Sunday's elimination final at a sold-out Eden Park. Coach Justin Holbrook says they're giving themselves every shot.
20: You have to be confident this time of year, but again, it's a different challenge and a different game and different conditions. So we've got to adapt quickly, which we've done a good job every other week, and that's what we've got to do again this week. So different game, but yeah, we're confident that if we go there and play well, we can get the win.
17: Semi-final action kicks off Saturday night with the Sharks playing the Roosters.
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21: Partly cloudy with a possible shower, getting down to 12 degrees tonight. Tomorrow, partly cloudy, slight chance of a shower and a high of 24. Sunny for Saturday and Sunday. 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
24: Driving you home on this Wednesday afternoon with some of our favourite bits from the show this morning because Spider is back.
25: Yeah, it's always good to be back. And while I was away, I actually thought I'd do a street talk through the US to find out how much they know about Australia. So you'll hear that a little bit later on. Do they actually know as much as we know about America, or they just don't give us stuff about
24: it? The answer we learned this morning, as you'll hear, not very much.
26: Nothing. Not much at all.
24: Not very much.
26: Anyway, it's kind of like a reveal like I had on my first trip away.
24: This is, just to stop here for a moment, this is maybe the greatest story told on our show.
25: Absolutely right up there.
26: I'd actually forgotten
25: about
26: it.
25: Blew us out of the water.
24: Yeah, okay. Lisa, we've been working together. This is our fifth year. We're almost 5 years on air together, and I've never heard this story before.
26: Yeah.
24: Jaw on the floor stuff this
26: morning.
24: It's
26: a cracker.
24: It was so very
26: good. You'll feel
24: good
26: about yourself after this.
25: Even Tom Tate, he said at the end of it, he goes,
27: yeah, f*** off.
24: Yeah.
26: he couldn't believe it.
24: Fair to say that.
27: Yeah, f*** off.
24: Got a big old run on the show this morning. We had a bit of fun with Tommy. And also, Liesl Jones.
26: Yeah, I've got to talk about my mate, Kathy Freeman. There's one question she always asks me every time I see her. I knew she was going to ask it, and she absolutely did, and I'll tell you about it.
25: This is the greatest of all time.
24: Just a humble hangout with your mate, Kathy.
25: Just a little bit of a bonus.
26: Just Kathy Freeman.
24: Just to pull back the curtain a little bit before we get into the second serve. How offended were we all when our producer George spelt Kathy's name with a K?
26: How that's sacrilegious. I said,
25: to him, mate, it's a C.
24: Yeah.
25: And he looked at
26: We took his passport off him. He can't be Australian anymore.
24: You're right, he can't be.
26: You've got to go somewhere
24: else, mate.
26: He can't
24: be. We're going to send him to Iowa. Yeah. Second serve on the way for your drive home. 92.5 Triple M Gold Breakfast with Liesl Jones, Liam and Spider on 92.5 Triple M Gold.

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3: I love it. The King of the North. Now, I got chased down yesterday, and there's a lot of people upset. And I find this, they've got absolutely every right to be upset. The Runaway Bay Seagulls Rugby League Club, one of the greats. And it's such an important part of Runaway Bay. But right now, the Gold Coast City Council's not renewing their lease. So they're going to be completely out by the 30th of June in 2027.
4: Out of the competition?
3: No, out of their premises there. Oh. So they've got a whole big rugby league club. Massive. They've got 9,500 members.
4: What?
3: They've been there for 44 years. And
4: they're not allowed to play there anymore.
3: Well, they're not allowed to administrate anything from there. Wow. The Gold Coast City Council is kicking them out and having other people say, okay, you can now apply and use it for whatever. And you're sitting there and go, this is such a strong foundation for that area. If you know that area, it is such an important part to Runaway Bay. Huge amount of grounds, huge amount of senior football, junior football. Not only that, they're an RSL sub-branch. We had our Little Legends of League there, one of our biggest things we've ever done there. You know, we had 3,500 people watching a Little Legends of League. They have, they host all the Masters. Mm. So when they come up, I find this, and look, I've tried to get onto the Gold Coast City Council to find out more. Tom Tate, his response, well, we know what that's like over the last couple of days. He gave me a little bit of
5: off.
3: So I asked him, but Mark Hamill, but I find you cannot shut down a rugby league club. You know, the premises of where they do all the administration, and they're successful. They're not, asking for money or anything. They financially look after themselves. They've been there for 44 years.
4: Well, I just don't understand
3: there
4: why.
3: There has to be more to it.
4: Yeah, why would you do that? Why would you bother?
6: When you look at where the league's club is located, you've got the soccer club there, you've got the Gold Coast Performance Centre over the road, the track where lots of people do running. It's basically a sporting precinct.
3: Absolutely.
6: There with all these things. So it would be surprising that they were planning on bulldozing the fields themselves.
3: No, they couldn't be, but at the same time, yes, it does need a bit of an upgrade. It does need a facelift, but a lot of places here do. There's still a lot of history there.
4: So
3: you're talking about 9,500
4: members. Sure, they're not developing it or anything for
6: residential. What happens
4: residential?
6: To the club?
4: Yeah, what do you do?
6: The leagues that the club, the Seagulls, play in.
4: It would be such an important part of the community. It's where people go to socialise and, you know, like Narang RSL, like RSL clubs and things like that. That leagues club for that are people. I remember I used to compete for Redcliffe Leagues Launton, and the leagues club was our community hub. That's where you went. We didn't have we had an RSL, but the leagues club was where you went.
3: Yeah. So they're asking for support because they're going to obviously go against this. At the moment, I'm trying to find out exactly what kind of support in the way of petition or how they're going to handle it over the next couple of months. But you're thinking 10 months and they're going to be totally cleaned out.
4: That's bizarre.
3: Disappointing.
6: Well, the least we can do. Well, Spider, I know you'll stay on this because you are the King of the North. So you'll stay on this and get some more information. But what we would encourage people, the minimum you can do this weekend, get along to the Runaway Bay Seagulls League Club. Go and have a meal. Go and buy a beer. Take your kids there. Show support to this, as you say, league, with the heartbeat of that community.
3: But the hard thing is the club's not struggling.
4: The club looks after itself.
3: Weird. Yeah. Oh,
6: well, don't go for a beer.
3: No, go for a beer.
4: Have a beer.
3: One for me.
4: Yeah.
3: Graham in Narang, you're a fan of the Seagulls.
7: Look, mate, my son played footy there, but my mother goes there to the club to have lunch with her girlfriend, you know, who lives in the area. And they've done that for about 10 or 15 years. You know, it's not just about... Although it is a lot to do with the kids, and I agree, you know, like it is a huge, it's a huge precinct. And Spider, as you said, look, on the other side of the running track is the pickleball courts.
3: Mm. Mm. Yeah.
7: Like, they don't underestimate the power of pickleball.
3: Oh, the pickle's growing. We know
4: Never
3: that.
4: Never underestimate the power of pickleball, Graham.
3: Yeah, we love it. No, you're right, Graham, and that's going to be the hard thing. It's such a great hub. There it is.
7: But get your mate, hey, Spider, get your mate Tom.
3: Tommy.
7: Give him a cuddle.
4: Oh, Graham. What a challenge.
3: Nah, I asked Tommy to give me a cuddle, and he said, I said, Tommy, yeah, how about give me a cuddle?
5: Yeah, off.
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9: Good evening. Still a fair bit of congestion in Surfers Paradise after that fire around 2 o'clock this afternoon on Orchid Avenue. So it's slow on Fernie Avenue northbound, and there is congestion eastbound across Chevron Island on Thomas Drive. It's looking good now outbound through Parkwood on Smith Street Motorway. No real hold-ups around Big Rewaters and through Arundel on Brisbane Road. 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
3: And we are joined on the line by a cuddle therapist, Missy Robinson, who professionally cuddles people and runs cuddle therapy workshops for businesses and organisations. She is here to give us some advice on how to run our own cuddle therapy as part of our retreat that we're heading off on.
4: Missy, what are other some of the benefits for, like, corporate situations? You know, that's for couples.
5: Well, it builds connection. It can build trust. You know, there's a number of different exercises that I do in, you know, group team bonding situations, because obviously primarily hugging is a one-on-one act, but it can be done in a group situation. And, you know, some of those exercises can start off as benign as mirroring each other's hand movements. So you step of someone, put your hands up on one person, no touching, just mirroring, and then you can build into other exercises.
6: I will sweat like there's
3: this
6: no tomorrow.
3: Okay, so Missy, because here's to pull the curtain back for everybody, we tried to get Missy to come and do this for us in Byron. She's flat stick.
4: She's booked and busy.
3: But what Missy, can you walk us through so everybody can understand them? Because after the show today, we are heading down to Byron and we're going to share how this goes on the show tomorrow. Can you give us some simple exercises that the three of us and our producer George can do as a group?
6: Why does George have to be in this?
3: Well, because we need
4: one team, one dream.
3: We need an even number. So if Spider,
6: I'm not cuddling George.
3: If I'm going to mirror Liesl, you need to be able to mirror George. Missy, aside from mirroring, where you're copying each other's hand actions, what else can we do?
5: Self-hugging is the very first exercise that I do. So obviously it just encourages you to hug yourself and get used to touch. Because actually when you hug yourself, it's such an unusual thing that it feels different, but it's just getting you familiar with that touch.
4: Right. Liam's doing it while you do that, and he's enjoying it. You're good.
6: Can we cut
4: Spider's
6: to the chase?
4: Face is no good.
3: Self-hugging, step one.
5: Self-hugging, step one, then moving on to pairing up and doing the mirroring image. Step three would be to either as a group or just with one other person.
6: No.
5: Initially, you start by standing side by side so that you do have your shoulders touching.
3: Okay.
6: Liesl's trying.
3: Okay.
5: Yeah, and then the goal is this to slowly move into a platonic hug.
6: How long does this?
5: Honestly, because it can feel very unusual for some people.
6: Yeah.
5: Even just 2 to 3 seconds would be an amazing milestone.
4: We can do that.
6: One cat and dog, two cat and dog, three.
5: Another thing to bear in mind when you are doing the hugging is that you don't have to, like, pat the other person or stroke the other person. You can just have your arm secured around them. You know what I mean?
6: If I'm cuddling George, there's no stroking.
3: No, I appreciate that 2 to 3 seconds is for the beginners.
6: No,
3: Spider, you're
4: a pro. Spider, you're an athlete.
5: Realistically, 10 seconds is where you get
3: that's where we got to be.
4: We've
3: got to be at a 10-second level, okay?
5: Yep.
3: And we will...
6: Usain Bolt can run 100 metres
3: in
6: that time.
3: Well, there you go. In fact, we'll bring it down then. 9.69. Well, we've got to hug for the same time it takes Usain Bolt to run the 100 metres, okay? He runs 100 metres.
5: I have faith in you guys to be able to do it.
4: We could do this, Missy.
5: And secretly, Spider's probably going to love it, to be honest.
4: He will.
5: Like, you know what? It's not so bad. I'm going to hug my wife tonight. I'm going to even hug my...

0: Also, she's in the US.
1: Imagine if after all this, we turn Spider into a hugger. Imagine if that's the outcome.
0: And then he doesn't
1: outcome.
0: Stop hugging people. And every time you come to the studio, he gives them a big hug.
2: He's a cuddler.
0: Yeah, that would be ideal.
1: Hey, Missy, thank you so much for your expert advice. We would love to
3: 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So I'm looking forward to seeing the video.
1: Yes, video proof will be provided. Right. Now, Missy, don't worry, because if this goes well, Spider just might want you to come in to run another session for the team. So we appreciate your time.
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3: Thank you so much. 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
7: 92.5 Triple M Gold, Gold Coast traffic.
8: No accidents or breakdowns to report on the GC roads tonight. A little busy in Coolangatta, Griffith Street and Marine Parade. Some congestion in surfers for the highway, Cypress and Elkhorn Avenues and inbound on Thomas Drive, Chevron Island. It's a good run on Brisbane Road through Bigra Waters and Arundel. No hold-ups now, outbound or inbound through Parkwood on Smith Street Motorway. And traffic's moving well southbound from Brisbane on the M1. 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
3: We're just doing a quick look at the Gold Coast and trying to find out, does anybody eat sustain? Because I'll walk down the cereal aisle and I've got the variety box ready for us when we go camping today. And Fruit Loops will go, Cocoa Pops will go, Corn Flakes will go. Sustain is always
4: last.
3: Left. And it's been around since 1985, but I've never, ever seen it in anybody's trolley.
4: I never do either.
5: It was the fitness cereal of the 90s. My dad lived on it. It was his absolute go-to.
3: That's the only person I know. And I'll eat it just because then, rather than throwing it out in the variety club box.
4: Yeah, so
3: I'll
4: it doesn't go to waste.
3: But I'll have Fruit Loops straight after it.
5: 1-300-925-666. There has to be people on the Gold Coast eating sustain. Otherwise, why is it still in the shops? Tristan in Tweed, good morning.
6: Hey, how you going?
3: Not too bad. Don't tell me. Are you a sustain? Well, I don't even know what the
5: catchphrase
3: is.
6: Not me, but my old man, he doesn't mind the old sustain.
4: How old's your dad?
6: 63.
4: Yes, it's a 63-year-old man cereal.
5: Yeah.
4: It is. And Paul, his name's Paul.
3: But honestly, is he still just eating it from 1985 that's been left in the cupboard?
6: Yeah, probably it. I mean, we went camping a few weeks ago and he gave my younger brother two sustains. Packets for camping for breakfast.
4: No. It's great.
5: Oh, okay. Hey, Tristan, thank you for the call.
4: Box of sustain coming your way.
5: Kerry in Warrongery. Good morning, Kerry.
7: Good morning. How are you guys?
3: Are you a sustainian?
7: I'm not. My son is. I normally have two boxes in the cupboard for him. He eats it as breakfast cereal. He eats it as lunch. He eats it as an entree for dinner sometimes. He'll eat it any time of the day. He used to eat just right. But he used to pick, I don't know what it was, he used to pick some of the fruit out of it, so he likes sustain because it doesn't have all the little bits in it.
4: Yeah, because it's supposed to have apple pieces, but apparently it doesn't.
5: Kerry, how old is your son?
7: 26.
5: 26?
4: Oh.
3: He's my man.
5: He is the last generation of sustain eaters.
4: We need to get him a box of sustain. What's your son's name?
7: Connor.
4: Connor needs a bit of sustain.
5: Kerry, leave it with us. We're gonna give you the details to producer George. We're gonna get Connor some sustain on the Triple M Gold Breakfast Team. Okay,
3: he's the greatest sustainian we've got.
5: Quickly, Kerry, and this is for you too, Spider. You badmouth sustain. I've jumped on the website. There are recipe suggestions.
3: What
5: for other things that you can do with sustain?
3: Oh, yeah. Please, you can give
5: make
3: me something.
5: You can make sustain crunch biscuits.
4: Oh, lovely.
3: Good for piffing at people.
5: And you can make sustain apricot slice.
4: Oh, yum.
3: Good to chuck up the car.
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3: Straight after the show this morning, the three of us are going to jump in a car with producer George, head down the M1.
4: Oh, we're all going together.
3: Oh, yes.
4: Oh.
5: Yeah.
3: We're all in together. I'm driving, which is bad news for everybody.
5: Go through the drive through.
4: We'll get there quickly.
3: Well, I'm going to be in that delightful Isuzu MUX from Victory Auto World.
4: Do you drive slower in that because it's bigger? No. Okay.
3: No.
4: That's right.
3: It goes too good.
4: It drives delightfully, the Isuzu MUX. You just mount the curb and go over it now. Straight through the roundabout.
3: If anything, the Isuzu MUX has made me a worse driver. Great car, worse driver. We're heading down. Team retreat. We need to bond. Spider, Liesl and I have got a special surprise for you coming up after 7.30 this morning.
4: Looking forward to
3: something that we're going to do together on this retreat. Looking forward to that. But I just want to check the mindset that we're all in before we go down.
4: Mm.
3: I've got a little listening test for you both to do, okay?
4: Okay.
3: I've got three bits of audio.
5: Okay.
3: All you need to do for each bit of audio and play along in your cars, tell me the word you hear. I'm going to play you a piece of audio. I just need you to tell me the word, just one word that you hear when I play the piece of audio, okay?
5: Yeah, okay.
3: All right, here's the first bit of audio. Tell me the word that you're hearing.
4: Nowhere.
3: Liesl, you're hearing nowhere. Spider, what are you hearing?
5: Nowhere.
3: Nowhere, okay.
5: There's no other word.
3: Right. Okay, piece of audio two. Same thing, tell me the word that you're hearing. Liesl, what word are you hearing?
4: Yelled at.
3: Yelled at. Spider?
5: Hilda.
3: Hilda. Okay. Last one.
4: What is
3: last one? Last one. Same thing.
5: Okay.
3: Same thing.
5: Here we go.
4: I see colours.
3: You're seeing colours?
4: Yeah.
3: What?
4: That was yellow and black, that one.
3: What was the first one?
5: What do you mean you're seeing colours?
4: Red and green.
3: This is when I tell you what this is. This is so interesting. Red and green was okay.
4: And yellow and black.
5: What do you mean? Yellow and black.
4: I can see colours.
5: Okay. I can see tiger.
3: Last one. Same thing. Tell me the one word you're hearing.
4: That's pink and orange.
5: What? What do you want about?
4: Pink and orange.
3: Spider, what are you hearing?
5: Long play.
3: Long play. Okay.
5: What are you?
4: I heard low high, low high. Was it low high?
5: What are you?
3: Okay. Let me tell you what this is.
5: What do you mean pink and orange?
3: The truth of those three bits of audio.
4: Yeah.
3: There's nothing being said.
4: Okay.
3: This is known as the phantom word audio concept.
4: Yeah,
3: right?
4: Yeah,
3: What those three bits of audio do is it's meant to take a peek behind the curtain of your subconscious, your brain,
4: what do the colours mean?
3: To say a bit about what's going on.
5: Well, my brain's doing
3: with
5: nothing.
3: Your head.
5: Mine's just fried.
3: Literally, Spider's brain is thinking about nowhere, someone called Hilda, and a long play. So I don't know if Shuri has to be worried.
4: Golf.
3: I don't know if you have to be worried about someone called Hilda.
5: Yeah, morning, Hilda.
3: Meeting Hilda down in Byron.
4: Or maybe St. Hilda's. Do they have a golf program?
3: Liesl, the fact that you're seeing colours when that audio plays.
4: Yeah.
3: I don't know how to analyse that.
4: Okay.
3: Red
5: and
3: green.
5: Somebody has to be able to analyse it.
3: Nowhere. It was telling that you thought the second one was yelled at.
4: Yelled at,
3: means it being yelled at, and you were hearing low high.
4: Low high. There you go.
3: This is where your brains are at, heading into our retreat away.
4: I see colours.
3: I wonder what people heard in their cars.
4: Yes. Let us know.
5: I reckon they would have smashed to listen to that.
3: And if your name's Hilda, feel free to give us a call. 1300.
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3: Last look at our Gold Coast roads. There's no accidents or incidents to slow you up on the majors. Doing fine on the M1 out of Brisbane. It's a good run down through Ormeau, Pimpamar and into Helensvale. No delays further south around Burleigh Heads. Looks good around Tweed Heads on Pacific Motorway. There's no delays outbound through Parkwood on Smith Street Motorway. A little bit of congestion in Southport for Ada Bell Way, Ferry Road and High Street at Queen Street. Energex crews work in some tough conditions, but they shouldn't have to deal with threats and violence. Please be respectful. They're here to help. There's no excuse for abuse. 92.5 Triple M Gold, the Gold Coast Original.
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22: Night time. It's when all the weirdos come out to play. 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
24: Oh, we're into it here. Thursday night right around the country, ready to rock and roll for the next 3 hours. This man, bloody hell, he was born to do it. 1989, he jumped in front of the microphone with his Screaming Jets and he has not left. Dave Gleason, hello to you.
25: G'day, Tomo. G'day, Australia. I'm very excited for one particular thing. We've been trying to get a song over the line in my underrated tracks for a long time.
24: Oh, this is awesome.
25: One of my favourite female singers.
24: Yes.
25: So we're going to be playing that in the next hour. So just to get you a little bit hyped up, we would never have played this song on my show.
24: I have tried to get this over the line for 3 years.
25: There you go.
24: Couldn't do it.
25: We even got in touch with Gavin. He said no.
24: Yeah,
25: he
24: was Gavin.
25: The boss.
24: Yeah.
25: We've got a great cover coming up from Hall of Fame, friends of mine. That's going to be very, very shortly as we look underneath the covers. And the Classic Nine.
24: Oh, yeah.
25: Travelling tracks. And you know why that's important, Tom?
24: Why's that?
25: We're in spring.
24: Uh-huh.
25: After spring comes summer.
24: Uh-huh.
25: And everyone hits the road. I mean, I'm one of those guys who likes to holiday in country.
24: Yes.
25: I don't like, I mean, because I travel all the time.
24: Yeah, fair.
25: Going to airports and sitting in lounges and waiting on at gates is not my idea of starting a holiday. Yeah. So if you can jump in the car with the kids, a few boards on the roof racks, tent in the back.
24: Laughing.
25: That's me.
24: Happy days, Gleeso. Happy days. Next, one of the most famous songs of all time was released on this day, and it was never, ever going to happen.
25: No, that's right. It was met with a lukewarm reaction, to say the least.
24: Truies gets us going. My Hero on Triple M Nights with Dave Gleeson. Happy Thursday, Australia.

0: back with How You Remind Me on Triple M Nights with Dave Gleeson. A cover from The Highest Order. We'll do that shortly. And the Rolls has been back at it, Gleeson. Rolls versus Trump. We think it's absolutely brilliant.
1: Don't be rude.
0: Apologies about that, Donald.
2: He loves it. Now, it was on this day in 1973 that the world first heard Piano Man.
0: Mm-hmm.
2: And it kind of, as far as I know, and I've been told, Daisy Day, who used to work here, sadly no longer with us, but an absolute scion of radio here in Adelaide. Mm. He tells me that, there was kind of a lukewarm response, and it was, only the fact that Adelaide, started playing it heavily and, people got into it so much that, that they gave it another look. That's what I heard from the horse's mouth. So, take that with a grain of salt, but I believe it.
0: Here's Billy Joe
2: Armstrong.
3: Justin Bieber, you mother.
2: Here's Billy Joe.
0: Here's Billy Joel talking about that very song, Piano Man.
4: The first song most people know from me is Piano Man.
5: Yeah.
4: And I was playing in clubs, auditoriums, theaters, smaller places. And that music is okay in a small place because it's a small melody.
6: Sing us a song, you're the Piano Man. Sing us a song tonight.
4: It's almost like a folk song.
6: Melody.
4: Oom-pa-pa, oom-pa-pa, oom-pa-pa. But in a big room, it's like... we'd get lost. You just felt like you were lost. You said, I need something bigger.
2: There you go. But has gone on to have a stellar career and still one of my favourite songwriters of all time. Little side note, massive fan of Taylor Swift. He says that she is this generation's Beatles. That's pretty big, isn't it?
0: That's big.
2: Just because she's so influential, I guess.
0: For one.

0: What a song it is. Tam Bachman, Triple M Nights with Dave Gleeson. New stuff from the Rolls shortly. Thoroughly looking forward to getting into that. But right now,
1: on Triple M Nights with Dave Gleeson, Gleeso takes a deep dive between the covers. Oh, what's in here?
2: Oh, so Cheap Trick had released The Flame, which had been a massively successful single off their Lap of Luxury album. After that, they needed something to follow it up, so they went through so many different songs to, you know, check out whether they could write a song, whether they should do a cover. And they found themselves doing a cover of Elvis's hit from 1956, Don't Be Cruel. Sweet.

0: And that wasn't the first time they'd had a crack at a 50s song. They actually had quite a hit with Ain't That a Shame, which is the old Fats Domino classic. But, yeah, The Flame had been number one. They brought out a quick single, quick Let's Get Something on the Burner, and straight to number four with Elvis's Don't Be Cruel.
1: 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Cheap Trick, they bet.

0: 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Sorry, force of habit. 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

0: Bit of U2 for a Thursday night on Triple M Nights with Dave Gleeson. Now, Gleeson, we put our hands up. We've been Jelly Roll fans for a number of years.
1: We have indeed. And then we got a bit sceptical maybe of his political leanings. Mm-hmm. But he shot that all down in flames on the Jimmy Kimmel Show when he filled in for Jimmy.
2: According to the Washington Post, a lot of doctors are worried about the president's weight. After his last physical, we found out Trump gained 14 pounds, which means he's now tipping the scales at almost 240. Think about this, y'all. In the last few years, I've lost 300 pounds. That means I've lost an entire Donald Trump. And let's be honest, based on his approval ratings, it seems like most of the country wants to do the same thing.
3: Don't be rude.
2: We should take it easy, y'all. We shouldn't be making fun of the president for his weight because we know that he would never do that to other people.
4: I don't speak badly about somebody's physical disability, but he's got the biggest stomach I have ever seen.
5: He's actually fatter than ever.
4: The mayor is incompetent, and the governor is a big fat slob. I refuse to talk about the fact that he's a fat slob. I don't mention it.
2: Well, if that ain't the pot calling the kettle fat. Well, Mr. President, from one fat pig to another, take it from me that physical fitness is very important. And trust me, you'll be happy to see your penis again.
0: Melania, right?
2: I do speak from a little bit of experience here, y'all. The first time I seen mine recently, I was surprised at how cute it was. It kind of looked like a little Labubu doll. You should not laugh that hard at my penis.
1: Oh, I love it. It's good to see he's got a sense of humour, even after the stuff he's been through. But let's get on his brand new song, Hands Up. Brilliant.

0: 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Triple M Nights with Dave, Gleeson, Gleeso. A bit after 8 o'clock, an underrated track. We should not be allowed to play this on Triple M.
1: No, that's right, but it's all about getting the variety on. People want to hear some different songs, and I think they're going to be pleasantly surprised when we hear what we've got coming up in our underrated tracks. And we'll talk about Knocking on Heaven's Door, the sound of Guns N' Roses breaking up.
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0: All right, here we go on Triple M Nights with Dave Gleeson. Tick after 8 o'clock, Gleeso, and, well, we do like to do a little bit of a gig gag on a Thursday.
1: Yeah, yeah.
0: We are really pushing this out because March next year is going to be huge.
1: It so is. I mean, this is a like an alternative rock lockbox from the 90s, Tomo. We got Light, we got Stone Temple Pilots and Four Non-Blondes. This is a lookout festival I think they're doing.
0: Yeah, amazing this is.
1: This is going to be fantastic. Between those bands, they really dominated throughout the 90s. And, yeah, I'll be going along to that one for sure. I mean, I'd see any of those bands as a headline act
0: as far as going to see on
1: their standalone tours. But to have them on the same bill is going to be freaking unbelievable.
0: Yeah, can't wait for that, mate. Should be dead set brilliant. So they are hitting the shores of Australia in March next year. Go and hit their socials up and get all the details. Underrated track next, Gleeso.
1: I can't wait.
0: This
1: Bring
0: is
1: her on.
0: Of the highest
1: Bring that
0: order.
1: Blonde-headed beauty on.
0: Okay.

0: Hunters and Collectors, Holy Grail on Triple M Nights with Dave Gleason. A Use Your Illusion released on this day. And unfortunately, I'm going to have to dig up the past, Gleaso.
1: Oh, we still are.
2: These are Gleasos.
0: We are getting these songs some airplay on Triple M Nights with Dave Gleason, and this one has never been done before, Gleaso.
3: Absolutely, mate. This is a first for us here on late night shows with Dave Gleason. Anyway,
0: yes, run with that.
3: Still go with that.
0: Yep.
3: Gwen Stefani.
0: Yes.
3: She wrote this upcoming song in response to Courtney Love calling her a cheerleader.
0: Ah.
3: Courtney Love having a crack at Gwen Stefani.
0: Come on, Court.
3: Hang on. That album was fantastic. That song was amazing. Did she have one or two songs?
0: Yeah.
3: A couple. Anyway, Gwen Stefani has had hit after hit after hit, not only as a member of No Doubt, but, of course, as a solo artist.
0: Yes, yes, yes.
3: Here she is because she says she's dyslexic.
0: Mm-hmm.
3: And in that song, she taught everyone how to spell B-A-N-A-N-A-S.
4: Bananas. I don't think I ever imagined that me being a dyslexic girl that doesn't spell would teach the entire world how to spell bananas. I would describe the term Hollaback Girl as basically someone who is going to be like going back at somebody that's coming at them. And it could be, I guess, in a bad way or a good way, but the way that I use it, like, I wouldn't be that person.
3: Yeah, so she's saying that, you know, people can say what they want. You want to maybe have a dig at them personally, but there's no point going into the media and starting a starting beef.
0: Yeah.
3: Like Kendrick and Drake.
0: They're going well, aren't they?
3: They are. Yeah. I love those that guy, Kendrick Drake.
0: She's a cheerleader, though, Gleaso.
3: Yeah, I'll tell you what. I would like to go and see her do some cheerleading, Tomo, because if that's what she's getting into, then I want to see that as well as hear this song, Hollaback Girl.
0: I'd suggest having a look at the video, David.
3: Okie dokie.
0: Gwen Stefani, Hollaback Girl. Yes, you are on Triple M Nights with Dave Gleason, and I want to...

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2: I made a little mistake at the top of the show. I said that the song we're going to play is the sound of Guns N' Roses breaking up. Slash actually said the sound of Guns N' Roses breaking up is Sympathy for the Devil that they did for Interview with the Vampire soundtrack. That's when the group was fracturing. You'd think they might have fractured a little bit earlier listening to Axl here talking about being made, whipped, kicked in the butt and told to get out there on the road or else.
3: A lot of this goes way, way back, though, to 91 and where we were super late doing that shit. And that really more has to do with I should not have been on tour. I only went on tour because of three reasons. My manager had booked a tour without authorization. You know, he just booked a tour and then I'm going to be sued for it. He was also telling me that if Slash dies of heroin or whatever, it's my fault. And Slash pushing me. And I should not have agreed to that tour, but I didn't know how to get out of it.
2: I do. Let's get him on right now. Knocking on Heaven's Door from User Illusion 2. It's Guns N' Roses. Rock on.
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0: 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I don't know, we heard it at a gig once. Liesl Jones, Liam and Spider for breakfast.
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0: From sticky floored pubs to the biggest festival stages. 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

0: Blam, this is Nights with Dave Gleason. We absolutely adore it. We love it when there's some brand new music to play, and we have that from Role Model Gleason.
1: Yes, not to be confused with Panic at the Disco's High Hopes. Mm-hmm. This is High Hopes 3000. So this is for the year 3000, yep. I'm guessing.
0: Yep.
1: It's one of the first songs that Role Model created for his album Chuck Timely and the Hourglass. He had the line, "Does love come around or does one come around to it?" That was sitting around for a long time, and it actually was the single line that set up the writing for the whole album. Here is the one and only Role Model talking about the struggles in his life.
2: Yeah, I had a beautiful, like, very cliche childhood coming out of Maine, and I think I missed that a lot, but yeah. And also, like, writing this over the course of this, like, 2-year period of being single, and also, like, navigating the Sally thing and a new success for me. And you start to feel like separated from the people that matter most in your life.
0: Mm-hmm.
2: And that is something that I am now really struggling with. And you'll be happy to hear I just started therapy for the first time.
0: Happy for you.
2: In my life, because that is something I'm struggling with, I think.
1: Good for him. It's always nice to use music as therapy. And if you or anyone you know is having struggles, I would suggest that therapy or talk to someone about it is a bloody good idea.

0: Classic 9 at 9 o'clock next on Triple M Nights with Dave Gleeson. Gleeso, where are we headed?
1: Well, because people are getting ready for the end of the year when they're going on their little holidays and sojourns, we've put together 9 of the greatest travelling tracks. I reckon this is a mixtape that you put in. You can put some more on there because 9 tracks, that's only a 40-minute drive, really, isn't it?
0: You probably need a bit more.
1: Yeah. Mm. But we're going to go through 9 of them coming up very, very soon.
0: True one.
2: Get ready. Gleeso is coming back for the encore straight after this. Triple M's Night Show with Dave Gleeson.
0: You can tell the story. Go for it.
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2: 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He doesn't work past ten, at least not for us.
0: Up and flying here in the classic nine at 9 o'clock tonight, Gleeso. Where are we heading, mate? Topic of discussion.
1: Yeah, travelling tracks, and we're kicking off with the Doors song, and I read recently that John Densmore talked about, he was the drummer from the Doors.
0: Yep.
1: He talked about who was the true musical genius in the band, not Jim Morrison. He found Jim Morrison to be quite obnoxious and a bit of a pain in the ass.
0: Right.
1: Ray Manzarek, the keyboard player, it wasn't him, but he says Robbie Krieger, the guitar player, he was a real innovator in the band. He came up with different arrangements, with different sounds, and the band often followed his ideas on where they wanted to go.
0: Is that right?
1: Yeah.
0: Interesting times. Travelling Tracks is what we are doing here at Triple M Nights with Dave Gleeson, and the Doors come in at number nine.

0: Trip, I tell you what, the travelling tracks is what we are doing here at Triple M Nights with Dave Gleason, Jimmy Barnes with Driving Wheels, and we had Tommy Crockham with Life as a Highway before that, Gleason.
1: I absolutely love the slide guitar at the start of Driving Wheels. It's so cool. Unbelievable. Let's move on to number six. Well, this one says it all in the name.
0: Yes, thanks.
1: And we do know that from this album name, Californication, that the Red Hot Chili Peppers brought out in 1999, it was only a couple of years later that they started this show starring David Duchovny, calling it Californication, not realising that Red Hot Chili Peppers had actually made that word up.
0: It's already been
1: and I think they actually got, I think they got a bit of pay out of that.
0: That's scum.
1: Absolutely. Road Trippin' from Californication. It's Red Hot Chili Peppers at number six on the Travelin' Tracks Classic 9.
0: Triple One.

0: Lenny.
1: What a star. Triple M Nights with Dave Gleeson with Fly Away. Travelling Tracks is what we are doing here. Triple M Nights with Dave Gleeson. We've had The Doors, Tom Cochrane and Jimmy Barnes, The Peppers, The Beatles and Lenny thus far.
2: And the reason that Lenny Kravitz is unable to fly away under his own steam is because his undercarriage keeps getting caught on.
1: Yeah, pretty significant. Yeah.
2: Getting tangled up in things.
1: Old tripod Kravitz.
2: What about the B-52s? I absolutely love the B-52s. And, of course, they're not everyone's cup of tea.
1: Yeah.
2: Especially, you know, because, you know, I'm a rock fan.
1: Mm-hmm.
2: But when I hear their songs, they fill me with so much joy, Tomo.
1: I like it, though.
2: So let's get on Rome with the amazing voice of Kate Pearson.

0: The Fooey's with Learn to Fly. It's Triple M Nights with Dave Gleeson, number two of the travelling tracks and the classic 9 at 9 we are doing tonight. This has been a great topic, the travelling tracks of Gleeson.
1: You could wrap about 6 weeks around this, Tomo, as far as putting together all the great songs that you listen to as you're driving or flying.
0: What songs did you guys have on when you were travelling with the Living End from up the highway?
1: No songs.
0: No songs.
1: It was like a documentary. And I was doing the voiceover.
0: This is your life, Dave Gleeson style.
1: This is your life from a man who no one wanted to hear about his life. No, good boys are the Living End.
0: To put up with that.
1: To put up with garbage for like, I mean, it's Mornington to Melbourne. It's a long way.
0: Fair steam. Chris is just about to jump in with it.
1: One day they didn't slide the door open and push me out.
0: I think they tried.
1: I've got another story to tell you. About the time I nearly got kicked out of the Living End's van as we were driving up the highway.
0: Your lucky child lock was on.
1: I did my show Long Way to the Top last week in Sydney, and one of my guests there was Ross Young. I just want to shout out to Ross Young, son of Malcolm Young.
0: Oh, awesome.
1: He's can you imagine he's a music lover?
0: Yeah, I think you might have a taking for it, Gleeson.
1: Yeah. So let's get this one on. And I've talked about how there's only a stairway to heaven, but there's a highway to hell, so we know where all the traffic's going. It's AC/DC coming in at number one, Travelling Tracks.

0: David's backstage to catch a breath for a minute or two. We'll be back in a sec for the next encore of the night. 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
12: 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Catch the AFL Grand Final Saturday, September 26 and the NRL Grand Final Sunday, October 4 on the giant TV screen. 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

0: That'll do us, boys, for Thursday night. Tomorrow night, party time. Absolute party time with the finals in both codes. Can't wait.
1: Yeah, mate, unreal. It's an exciting time of year, and it's also a pretty sad time of year because we're going to have to pretend that we love watching cricket again. No, I do love watching cricket. Yeah. It's getting a bit silly. Yes, I can't wait for to see who comes out victorious this year in both codes.
0: Looking forward to it, brother. I will see you 7 o'clock on Monday night.
1: Rock on.
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8: Yeah, we will, but not right now. Hold those buttons on your phone.
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8: Honestly, don't even bring it up. I will have to leave the studio.
9: The world was getting to me. I was so sick of people contacting me and everyone texting and calling. I said, I don't want all this. So I'm just getting a work phone with five numbers on it.
8: I saved his work number, Jarch Work, in my favourites. Yeah. Called it like 8 times, didn't even have it on him.
9: That's right.
8: Lost it within a week.
9: Louisa, I'm what the Greeks call an old-fashioned piece of shit. So that's why.
8: You'll have that on your tombstone.
9: Cheers, kid.
8: Okay, no, this is what we're talking about. Things that things that in your childhood made you think would be a bigger deal as an adult.
9: Yeah.
8: So, like, for example, quicksand.
9: Yeah.
8: Like, you'd think if you stood in it, jump down the bottom, sucked in, dead.
9: If you ever watched an Indiana Jones movie, you know that that was probably the third most dangerous thing in the world, was quicksand.
8: Well, Indiana Jones had a satchel.
9: And quicksand turns out apparently not that dangerous. Like, it's pretty easy to get out of.
8: Well, I think you can sink to maybe your calves. Hasn't happened to me, but just from what I've seen in the movies, calves, I reckon, tops.
9: Really?
8: Queenstown.
9: Yeah, good girl.
8: The Bermuda Triangle.
7: Yeah.
9: Hold on. No, I disagree with it.
8: That's still, more a conspiracy, isn't it?
9: No, there's still a great shroud of mystery within the Bermuda Triangle, I'd argue.
7: But you thought you would have had to deal with it.
9: Yeah. You almost never have to deal with a Bermuda Triangle.
8: No.
7: I'm yet to.
8: Escalators eating your shoelaces and sucking you in.
9: That's a big
8: still
9: one.
8: Still kind of scary.
7: Yeah.
8: Like getting stuck in the...
9: But
8: face plant.
9: That's a good one.
8: Someone offering you lollies from a van, you know, you'd think it would happen every day.
9: Yeah.
8: And it's not like the, what are they called? Mr. Whippy. The ice cream man.
9: Yeah. I know what you mean. Yeah. I get it, but still be conscious of that.
8: Yeah, of course. Of course. Don't take.
9: Of course. Next.
8: Sorry, just my piece of paper flicking around. Your face staying messed up forever if the wind changed.
9: That was what I believed.
8: Franco and Jill would, like, that was so vivid in my memory. Well, don't scrunch that face up, Lulu. You used to be stuck like that.
7: Yeah.
8: There's a book on it.
9: Yeah, well, Mum used to say, if you want your face to end up like your father's, keep making faces. He's got stuck in the wind.
8: It did end up like that.
9: And shocking, isn't it?
8: No, Milo's gorgeous.
7: Have you got the one about their eyes going square if you look at the TV?
9: Yeah.
7: That was one that I was, yeah.
9: I was very cognizant of the fact that I didn't want my eyes to go square, but I also loved telly.
7: It was worth it.
9: It was worth it.
8: Wasn't much else going on but that, trees and Nintendo.
9: That's right.
8: top three.
7: And Nintendo.
9: That's my Bermuda Triangle.
7: And Nintendo needed a TV as well.
9: Correct.
8: Swallowing an apple seed and having apples grow inside you.
9: Or swallowing chewy and having the chewy stay inside you for 8 years.
8: I think that's still legit.
9: I swallow chewing gum more than you would know.
8: Also, apparently you're not meant to eat the seeds of a capsicum. Real bad for you.
9: But how bad can a capsicum seed be for you?
8: Plenty of other worse things.
9: Correct, that we ingest.
8: So I was thinking 133353. What weird thing were you scared of as a kid?
7: Yeah.
8: It's got to be some weird, phobias.
9: Do you know one of them that I was, not scared of, but I was wary of?
8: What?
9: I've spoken about this on the podcast. I always thought over the hill when I'd yell and I'd get an echo that there was another kid yelling back at me the same thing. And it used to piss me off. I used to go, shut up! And it'd go, shut up! I'm like, F you! You're an idiot. And I always thought there was someone over there and I was cognizant of the fact that I've used cognizant twice.
8: What about the in the mirror? The Candyman.
9: Candyman. Yeah, saying it three times.
8: I honestly still don't think I'd do that.
9: I would.
8: Let's find you a mirror, guy.
9: No.
5: Triple M's early drive home with Lou and Judge.
7: Lou and Judge on Triple M. Our number is 133353. We are asking, what weird thing were you scared of as a kid?
8: Yeah, we rattled off a few, escalators eating your shoelace and sucking you in.
9: Yeah.
8: Your face staying messed up forever if the wind changed. Getting square eyes from watching TV too much.
9: Quicksand.
7: That's the big one.
9: One of the great frauds, quicksand.
8: So we wanted to know, what weird thing were you scared of as a kid? We got Joe. Joe, what was it?
6: Hey, guys.
8: Hello.
9: Howdy.
6: Hello. I'm great. First time on the radio, by the way.
9: Oh, yeah. Welcome.
8: Get it, girl.
9: Welcome, Joe.
6: Yeah, thank you. Mine was spontaneous combustion.
9: Yes. You know, I watched an episode of The Mentalist the other day where they tackle this issue. Apparently possible, but nothing we need to be worried about.
8: Mm.
6: I don't know. I grew up and I was always afraid of it because I had this Reader's Digest book it was all about paranormal stuff.
9: Oh.
6: And it actually had photos of people that were sitting in chairs and their bodies were gone, but their feet were still in their boots.
9: That's right. Spontaneous combustion. Yeah, it was a thing.
8: Skelly.
9: That's a great one, Joe.
8: Great.
9: No one needs to worry about it.
8: Shannon.
10: Hello.
8: Hey,
9: Shannon, how you going?
10: Hey, Lou, Judge.
9: How are you, brother?
8: Mate?
10: I'm starstruck, mate.
8: Oh, you cutie, Shannon. Kisses.
10: He's LP there.
7: G'day, Shannon.
10: G'day, guys. Hey, when I was 3 years old, we used to have this big vat of rice, just plain rice, and I climbed up in it, and I drowned in it, basically.
9: Mate.
10: I thought I was drowning at three, but so ever since then, I can't have stir fries with rice. I can't see rice.
9: Really?
8: I think that's fair, Shannon. I'd be terrified if I fell in rice.
9: Yeah. Yeah, that's fair.
8: How much rice are we talking?
9: Was it a silo?
10: Probably 8 meters high, about 2 meters wide.
7: Yeah. Oh,
10: my. Yeah, I got
8: it's a big stir fry.
9: Oh, dear. It was silent. We used to do the same thing with the grain, and you could get, it was
8: 8 year old Lou would have loved that.
9: You wouldn't have, you would have sat on top. Katie, talk to us.
11: Oh, I had an irrational fear of falling over on the asphalt, my teeth getting stuck in the ground, and not being able to escape.
9: Katie.
8: Teeth is a ill.
9: Katie, talking teeth. I have the same one. I also had another one. My mum terrified me one day. When we were young fellas, we used to get a trampoline and put it under a basketball hoop so we could dunk.
7: Yeah.
9: And mum says, boys, well, you'd want to be careful because there are so many stories I've heard, which I'm sure she hadn't, of people dunking and getting their two front teeth caught in the net and ripping their teeth out.
8: Jump up.
7: What?
8: Well, it's similar to me when I tripped on a bath of alcohol. And my two front teeth came out.
9: No, yeah, a trampoline into the net is the exact same thing.
8: No, but I mean the teeth thing where you can just go and they can rip it out very quickly.
9: So did you knock your two front teeth out?
8: That one's a veneer.
9: That's a veneer.
8: Yeah.
9: Yeah. That's a veneer, eh?
8: Dez.
12: Hey, team, how's it going?
8: Hey, Dez.
9: Good, Dez. How are you?
8: What weird thing were you scared of?
9: Good man.
13: Yeah, the good old adage that you, your parents would tell you growing up, that if you kept playing with yourself, it'd either fall off or a duck would come and bite it off.
8: Well, listen, didn't stop you, did it, Dezza?
9: Listen, if that's the case, mine would have fallen off
13: for a challenge
9: decades ago.
8: Nice, Dez.
7: Thanks, Lou and
8: Judge. Good one to end on.
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8: It's really cold in here, boys.
9: No, it ain't.
8: You've done something to the heating.
9: Mate, the other day you turned it up to about 24 in here. Hindy from the Rush Hour, Nathan Harmarsh, National Rugby League player.
8: Oh, yeah, Hindy's always in the building.
9: He came in and he said, "God, geez, it's hot in here. It's so bloody hot in here."
8: Yeah, well, that's because you're big boys.
9: No. If you're cold, put on a jacket. But I know you want to show
8: the outfit,
9: yeah,
8: babe.
9: That's right. It's ridiculous.
8: Kiss.
9: Now, listen up. We got Liz. You've pissed me off.
8: Hey, Liz.
9: Liz, how are you?
14: I'm good. How are you guys?
9: No, really well.
8: You
9: thank
8: sound
9: you
8: smart,
9: asking.
8: Liz. I got a good feeling about you beating me today.
14: Oof, we'll see.
9: Liz, do it for me, because Dalton's annoyed me. Now, I'm going to read the questions first to answer. Gets the point. No need to buzz in with your name, Liz. Are you ready? Yep.
14: I'm ready.
9: Dickhead, you ready?
7: Yeah.
9: Well, in that case.
8: Excuse me, that's not my name. Go again.
9: Dickhead, you ready?
8: My name is Cutie Pie.
7: I already told you I'm ready.
9: Now! Lemon is an anagram for which other fruit? Anagram means you can swap the letters around of it and make a word.
8: Melon!
9: Correct! I'm giving it to Liz! Name one of the four countries whose national flag features only the colours green and white. One of four countries.
8: Italy!
9: No, just green and white.
8: Russia! Germany!
9: What?
8: Thailand! Philippines!
9: You got Saudi Arabia, you got Pakistan, you got Nigeria, you got Algeria. Which brand associated with
14: Nigeria?
9: The time? Giving it to Liz. Which brand is associated with the time 9:41, always showing it in advertisements?
8: Rolex. Tag.
14: Apple? Apple.
9: Yes, Liz. The capital of GWS, Toby Green, is set to leave the club for which team?
8: Geelong.
9: Giving it to Lou. What amphibian makes up 90% of the whole species?
8: Fish. Frogs.
9: Frog, yeah, fish, not an amphibian. Which politician served as a Prime Minister of Australia between 1996 and 2007?
8: Bob Hawke. Anthony Albanese.
9: Correct, Liz. Name the country that officially has more than 100,000 centenarians, which is people who are over 100.
14: Yeah.
9: Correct, Liz. Back to Black is an album by who?
8: AC/DC.
9: Correct, Liz. Who is currently placed first in F1 standings?
8: Daniel Ricciardo. Michael Schumacher.
9: Jesus Christ.
8: Lance
9: Kimi
8: Nando.
9: Antonelli, which famous artist welcomed her first baby this week, singing musical artist?
8: Charlie XCX.
9: First kid.
8: Adele.
7: Her baby
9: kid would
7: might
9: make this sound.
7: Yes.
9: Lady Gaga.
8: Oh.
9: Liz pumped you. 6-2.
8: Well done, Liz.
7: Wow.
9: Voucher to you, Liz. You're an absolute animal.
8: Who was the prime president?
9: John Howard.
7: Prime Minister.
8: Yeah, sorry.
7: Well done, Liz. Johnny. You've won the $350 Blunston voucher.
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7: It's Lou and Judge on Triple M. All thanks to the Ford Ranger, Australia's number one ute, 3 years in a row. 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Oh, no, you guys are awake. Good.
8: No,
9: that's
8: Jack,
9: just how we breathe.
8: I found some audio online that I think you'll really like this bloke.
9: No, I agree.
8: So there's this boss called Kira. He's a rural boss.
9: Yep.
8: And he's got a bit of a theory. I want to play the audio for you.
9: Okay.
15: I don't want anyone to turn up to my work hungover. If you go out on a Wednesday night, get carried away, get on the piss, you just send me a message at any time in the morning, say, and be honest.
9: Yep.
15: And say, Curry, I got on the piss, found a chick at the pub last night, I got on the piss, got home at 4 o'clock, I'm no good.
9: Yeah.
15: No questions asked. More than likely, I'd say good man. You know, two things for me. I used to go to work hungover because my boss would make me, and I would be so unproductive. Two, you're a danger. working in the
16: especially
15: industry.
16: Especially in electrical.
15: And you get sick leave for a reason. Take a sick day. Hungover is sick. If you did it twice in a week, I'd probably say you need to pull your head in.
16: Yeah.
15: But let's be honest, let's have open conversations about that sort of stuff.
9: That's a great boss.
8: Yeah. Not about finding the lady, nothing to do with that, but there's a time and a place for hangover leave.
9: What do you mean, the lady?
8: Like, it doesn't matter if you go out and you find a chick or not. It's more just that, like, if you're hungover.
9: Yeah, it just makes the night better.
8: Okay, yes, but that's not the part I was meaning. There's a time and a place for hangover leave.
9: Of course there is, but he is a boss. You know, especially if you're working in a small crew, he'd be proud of him. Good on you, son. Mate, good on you. That's rare.
8: I'd say it's pretty dangerous, us being here hungover, so maybe.
9: Great point, Lou. I mean, there is technically electrical stuff all around here. And
8: this
9: we do
8: glass
9: do some,
8: of water could fall.
9: We do heavy, we operate heavy machinery. In
8: this
9: terms
8: microphone.
9: Of,
8: yeah, well,
9: and it is a heavy lift to get in here and try and make people laugh.
8: I know.
9: Mate, I love that from him.
8: Mm.
9: I reckon. It's a good way to operate if you're just honest.
8: Yeah, if you can be honest, is awesome in a team place.
9: Now, if it happens every Wednesday,
8: you're not taking the piss.
9: Curry's going, sorry, champ, you're done.
8: Yeah.
9: But if, you know, once in a blue moon, you go, mate, honestly, I just pushed the boat out. I've completely cooked it. I got carried away. Righto, bud. See you Thursday.
7: Mm.
8: I agree. I don't mind old Keza. Would you like to change jobs?
9: I want Curry to be my boss.
8: Yeah. You're going to leave? Is this your last day now?
9: Kerry, you hiring? Now, I'll give you my traits.
7: We could hire Kerry and then he could become a radio boss.
9: I think it's Curry.
8: I think it's Kerry.
9: Is it a nickname?
8: I'm pretty sure it's Kerry.
9: Well, I'm going with Curry.
8: Okay, we've changed his name now.
9: I'm going Curry.
8: Okay.
9: Curry, here are my traits for hiring.
8: Yeah.
9: Pretty useless.
8: Mm-hmm.
9: Not that handy.
8: Mm-hmm.
9: Pretty funny. I'm a good culture hire.
8: True.
9: I will utilize all 12 sick days from being hungover.
8: Mm-hmm.
9: Probably hurt myself on site.
8: Yep.
9: Not great with power tools.
8: Okay.
9: Shocking bloke to be around if you are hungover.
8: Yeah.
9: I'll try and make you laugh, but so that I wanted to give him the good and bad.
7: Yeah, it's good that you still try as well.
9: Yeah, try.
8: He's just texted me. You're hired.
9: Righto, I'll see you soon, Curry.
7: Okay, Lou, looks like Lou, it's just you and me for the next hour.
8: Beautiful.
7: We'll see what happens.
8: Jack. Fun at your new job.
9: Let's come in tomorrow hungover.
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16: Undercover lover. Oh, undercover lover.
19: Woo. Undercover lover.
8: Okay. Thrust Thursday, I can sort of thrust and undercover lover.
9: Can I be honest? You have thrusted too much today.
8: Jack, it's Thrust Thursday. There's no limit. The limit does not exist on how many thrusts are allowed.
9: I think there should be a limit.
8: Doesn't end when I leave the show.
9: It should, but...
7: We did say, remember, we did say Thrust Thursday, she gets as many as she wants. We did say that.
8: It's in my contract. It's in yours too. It's in both of yours, actually.
7: Yes.
8: So undercover lover, where we try to get someone's partner to lie for them, essentially.
9: Yeah.
8: Pretend that they worked for them on their resume.
9: Yep.
8: Like a reference.
9: Yep.
8: And today we've got Jack.
9: Yeah, pretend that they work for them on their resume.
8: Whatever.
9: Jacko, how you going?
20: Good, how are you?
9: Very well, thank you, mate.
8: So you're an apprentice builder carpenter, and
20: yes.
8: You're not actively looking for work, but you'd like to stitch up your partner, Jess.
20: Yes, it sounds amazing.
8: Okay.
9: So Lulu's going to do it, mate. What sort of approach do you reckon she takes? Is it Jacko, g'day, I'm, you know, she plays a formerly very satisfied client. You know?
8: Yeah, that's like, what I think.
9: Jack built me a pergola, you know?
8: What should I say you built? Did the floor for what?
9: Do you do pergolas?
20: No, I just do like your standard cash work, sort of like bit of concreting, just like your framework, doors and et cetera.
9: Okay.
8: I'm going to say you poured a slab for my shed.
9: Yeah,
20: sure, believe that.
8: Poured a slab for my shed.
7: Hang on, isn't it?
20: Say footpath, because I did one not too long ago.
8: Okay, poured a slab for my...
9: Hold on, LP.
7: Yeah. Isn't the idea better if Jack, you're saying that Jack did some work for her, you know? And then you're like the new customer wanting to know how he went.
8: You've all lost me.
9: No, hold on. Okay. So, yeah. So I've just had this bloke, Jack, around. He said that Jack's girlfriend is a very satisfied client.
7: Mm.
9: You're trying to discern whether he's a good tradie or not. Like, you know what I mean, Lou?
7: Like whether you should hire him.
8: Okay, so I mean, like, what sort of work was he doing for you?
9: Yeah.
8: I want him to pour a slab for me.
9: Yeah, could he do that proficiently?
7: Yeah. Then you can ask what Jack was like when he was working on her thing.
9: Sorry, gotcha. LP, way better.
8: God, you've all confused me.
20: Yeah, okay. That's way more believable. Yeah.
8: Okay, I like it, Jack. You're going to pour a slab for me, and I'm going to see what work she did for you. And is she likely to lie? Do you think you can get her to...
20: I hope so. She'll get caught off guard. She won't know what to do, so I'm just hoping that she... She backs me.
8: Okay, well, amazing. We're going to give her a call. We'll keep you on the line. We're going to call her next.
9: Yep. And then, depending on the success, mate, we'll bring you in.
8: Yes.
9: Once she's absolutely crushed it for you.
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16: Undercover lover. Oh, undercover lover. Ooh, undercover lover.
7: Here we go.
8: Okay, so we're calling Jack's partner, Jess, and I'm going to pretend that earlier he did some freelance carpentry work for her.
7: Yeah.
8: And then I'm going to say, oh, you know, I'm getting him to pour a slab for me. What was his work like? Yeah. And sort of.
9: I reckon say, so Jack told me he's done some work for you. Like say, he told me this. And she'll go, what is he doing?
8: Yeah.
9: You know what I mean? I'm excited. Let's go.
8: Told me.
7: Okay. And Jack's on the line with us. So he'll be, we'll have him faded down, but we might be able to bring him in at some point as well.
8: I'm scared.
7: If it's going well.
8: I get so nervous with these.
9: Well, okay, hold on. Before we get into it, what's your character? What's your name?
8: I think I'm just going to be a bit more teethy.
9: Yeah, a bit teethy.
8: Hi there. It's Jess. Hi, Jessica. It's Samantha.
9: Yeah. Sound like you're going to be on his over his back the whole time because they need to know the work.
8: So what sort of work was he doing for you?
9: Great.
8: Okay.
9: Teethy. Be teethy.
8: I'm scared.
7: Okay, here we go. Let's call.
9: You're going to crush it.
11: Hello, Jess speaking.
8: Hi, Jess. It's Samantha Wiley calling. Just a quick one. I've had Jack Ellis. I'm getting him to do some freelance carpentry work for me. And he just told me he did some work for you earlier in the year. I'm just sort of getting a reference because I wanted to pour a slab for my footpath.
11: Oh, yeah.
8: I was just wondering, what sort of work did he do for you?
11: He's done a couple of slabs for us as well, and he did a great job. We use him quite often just for things around the house, but
8: And was the concrete nice and smooth, and you know everything running well?
11: Yeah, nothing, no problems with it at all.
8: Great. He's reliable. Like, did he? You know, he's on time. You know, I need someone there prompt 9 a.m. Yeah.
11: Yes, he'll probably like to come before that. He always wants to come to ours early.
8: Brilliant, brilliant.
11: Yeah, and, but no, he's great. Yeah, we use him quite a lot.
8: Oh, cool, great,
11: and he's experienced as well.
8: Oh, cool. So, yeah. What other experience does he have?
11: Well, he's a chippy by trade, so he does like renos and new builds and lots of different carpentry stuff. Yeah.
8: And good attitude. You know, I don't want a brat wandering around the house.
11: No, he's lovely.
8: Okay. And you know, he's good with. I'll have my teenagers running around and things. He'll be friendly and all that.
11: Yes, of course.
8: Beautiful. And I did have a problem with my last tradie where he just would always eat from the pantry, so he's not going to be, you know, running around the.
11: Oh, my God, no.
8: No, yeah, he's not in my muesli bath.
11: No, what the hell? That's so rude.
8: I know, it's terrible, isn't it? It's terrible.
11: Yeah.
8: Hey, I've just got one more thing. I'll get my other colleague on the line. Could you just jump in for a moment, Jack?
20: Yes.
9: Hey, Jack, how are you, mate?
20: Good.
8: Hey, Jess.
11: Hi.
9: Hey, Jess.
11: Sorry, guys, I'm just at work. How long will this take? Sorry.
9: Oh, no, it's not going to take long. Sorry, Jess, we actually do a radio show and Jack stitched you up to see whether you would be loyal enough to lie for him.
8: Reference.
9: And you've absolutely...
8: Oh, you did amazing. You
20: did amazing.
9: It was
20: awesome.
9: It was, you
11: didn't even pick up.
8: You were so good when I said, oh, they're going to eat all from the pantry. You're like, no, who would do that?
9: You passed with flying colours, mate.
8: Oh, it was so good.
9: Hey, Jack, are you happy with... Mate, are you happy with her performance?
20: I expected her just to say no. You got the wrong number.
8: Oh, so good. She did amazing.
11: You guys had to call me so many times. Oh my God.
9: I know, we're so sorry, but we had to do it. And I love that you blatantly lied about his skill level. That was great.
8: So
11: yes,
8: good.
11: You owe me dinner, Jack.
9: Yes.
8: Absolutely.
9: Yeah, amen. Amen. We'll send you some movie tickets to say thank you.
8: We're going to send you guys some movie tickets and go on a little date.
9: Yeah.
11: Oh,
20: it sounds great. Thanks, guys.
8: Thanks, guys.
9: Thanks, your weapons.
11: Thanks. Bye.
20: Thank you.
8: Bye.
5: Triple M's Early Drive Home with Lou and Judge.
9: Lou.
8: Yeah.
9: Got something I need to... Yeah, put your phone down.
8: Sorry.
9: Put your phone down. I've got something I want to talk to you about.
8: What's up?
9: Some old man, he does a lot of driving.
8: Yeah, oh, my God. One time I asked him and he travelled like 250 Ks in a day.
9: Yeah.
8: And I was like, what? That's like my worst nightmare, Milo.
9: It's just not that far.
8: Oh, so far.
9: 250 Ks.
8: He'd be like, oh, 4 hours here, 4 hours there. I'd be like, oh, Milo, I'd rather do something else.
9: Nice, mate.
8: Yeah.
9: Well, he's been out at a place called Wycliffe. So I think, I don't know, he's assessing cattle or something out there.
8: Yeah.
9: Anyway.
8: Moo.

0: driving back,
1: and he's got his mate Dan in the car. They're actually in the car listening to us right now. And he's sort of, first and foremost, he had one of the great jokes of all time. Because I got a mole removed on my head today. And he's like, what have you been up to, mate? I said, oh, I just had a mole removed, mate. I'm just getting the cream for it. And he goes, what, they lop it off from the neck up? Which I thought was beautiful.
2: Your head's a mole.
1: Yeah, correct. And I go, mate.
2: God, you're good, Milo. I was love
1: like,
2: you.
1: That's actually a ripper. You've got me. I've got nothing to say.
2: I'm going to use that one.
1: Then he goes to me, he goes, Jago. I said, yeah. He goes, you know, when you're out, like in the middle, you're out in the bush, middle of nowhere, and you turn a light on or you turn a torch on, how quickly bugs get to the light. I'm usually going, what is this prick about to say? Like, there's going to be something here where it's taking the piss out of me or like it's a joke, whatever. And he goes, yeah, me and Dan were just talking. How many bugs do you reckon die getting to the moon? Now I'm waiting for a punchline. And I'm like, what? I go, what? He's like, how many bugs, you reckon die getting to the moon?
2: Because it's so bright.
1: Because he goes, well, in the bush, it's the only light. And you'd reckon, when you turn a torch on, all the bugs come to it.
2: So they're all flying to the moon.
1: And he goes, and I'm like, you're an idiot. And then I go, I stop for a second and I'm like, but hold on. That would be a big light. That bugs would probably try and go for the moon.
2: Yeah, but then they'd just fall because they'd hit space.
1: But that's what I mean.
2: They'd
1: die. Yeah, of course they would, but that's what he's saying.
2: Yeah.
1: And I'm going, oh, yeah.
2: Well, now I've changed my tune.
1: But then again, a bug's attracted to the heat. But then when you turn a torch on, this is not for city folk. This is for bush folk.
2: Yeah.
1: Mm. So it's when you're in the middle of nowhere and you turn a light on, they're there straight away.
2: Are they the same with a fire? This bright light?
1: Yeah. Yeah.
3: Not put off by the heat.
2: But then it's like
1: the heat's so hot.
2: Yeah, but then they go there and they die.
1: Now, initially.
2: A bug's life is not very long.
1: Well, it isn't, darling. But I was thinking, my old man's an idiot. And then the more I pondered on it, I was thinking, but hold on. The moon, especially when it's full, is pretty bright.
2: Yeah, no, I've done a 180. I fully agree with him now.
1: Can we?
2: A lot of bugs would die going to the moon.
1: Cody, can
2: you'd be mesmerized by it.
1: Can you look up, like, are bugs attracted to the light of the moon? LP, do you know this? You're smart.
3: I don't know this, no.
1: But do you guys agree with me now? Like,
3: there's something in it.
2: But they just fly as far as they can go and then...
1: But that's what I mean. But that's what I'm saying. So how many bugs are dying on their pursuit to the moon?
2: Yeah, that's really sad.
1: No, it isn't. They're bugs.
2: No, imagine just like a little buzzy bee going...
1: Here we go.
4: Bugs are not attracted to the light of the moon.
1: Great.
4: They use the natural moonlight as a steady compass to guide their flight path. That's clever.
1: That is really clever.
3: They're doing something with it.
1: So, okay, Dad, here's your answer.
2: Yeah, there you go.
1: No bugs are dying on their pursuit to the moon. There's no Neil Armstrong or Buzz Aldrin.
2: And the bugs aren't attracted to you, Milo.
1: Bugs. The Buzz Aldrins. Anyway, they just use it as a source of light, mate.
2: Watch a bug's life tonight.
1: Hey, Dad, everyone knows that, you idiot.
3: Yeah, anyway,
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0: Ooh. Day four, baby.
1: Oh, God.
0: I'm not looking forward to today.
1: Well, neither am I.
0: Like, I feel like three would have been enough, done our dash.
1: Anyway, it's a
0: but
1: bit of
0: fun.
1: People
0: want the Ice House tickets.
1: Well, people want the tickets and people seem to like to listen to us get electrocuted, so.
0: Yeah, so one of us is wearing a TENS machine and the other one will be faking it.
1: Yeah.
0: We'll sing an Ice House song. Crank the TENS machine up, and you know, you've got to have a guess to work out who's telling the truth to score the double pass.
1: That's right.
2: Who's getting electrocuted?
1: Yeah, that's right. Okay, now, I think I've gone first the last couple of times. Maybe you go first.
0: All right, Caitlin, you ready?
1: Kato.
3: I sure am.
4: How are you?
3: Hello. I'm good. How are you?
1: Very well, thank you. Okay. Lulu, you ready to go?
0: Yep.
2: Okay, and begin.

0: Okay. Now.
1: Good.
0: Before Caitlin guesses, Jarch, you're going to do some singing.
2: Okay.
0: You ready to take it away?
1: Yeah.
0: Go for it.
3: Well, you've got to be crazy, man, to want a guy like me. Oi, no. Yeah, you've got to be going crazy, baby, like me. Oi.
0: Okay.
1: That wasn't good.
0: Who was getting electrocuted? Who was just Louisa. Acting?
4: Louisa. Oh, I'm going to say Jarch was getting electrocuted and Lou was acting.
0: Sweet.
1: You are wrong.
2: Jack's a phenomenal actor.
1: Oh, I did some acting there, Kato. I'm sorry.
4: Oh, no.
1: I'm sorry, partner.
5: Sorry.
0: No. Okay. Now we're going to go to Peter. What do you reckon?
2: Who do you reckon had the electrocuting machine on them?
6: Oh, very difficult. I'm just guessing Lou.
2: Nailed
0: it. He's got it right. Well done.
1: Well done, mate.
2: Tickets for you to Ice House, my man.
1: Yeah. Oh,
6: thank you.
1: Enjoy, brother. You've absolutely crushed that.
6: That was a wild guess. I had no idea. It was very close.
1: Well, thank you, mate. I took drama classes at school.
6: I don't know if it's a bad singing or if it's a pain. I don't know.
0: Beta, okay. It's a bit of both. End on a compliment, I think, next time. Lou and Jarch on Triple M.
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0: Lou and Jarch on Triple M, getting you to the end of another Thrust Thursday.
2: Oh, sad to be done thrusting, but happy to be rid of you two. So we've got a couple of DMs. Sealed the deal for your relationship we were talking about yesterday? Someone commented, my dog Loki liked him more than me. It was frustrating and beautiful to see at the same time.
0: Low key.
1: That's sweet, man.
2: So low key, man.
1: That is good, though.
2: It's cute.
1: Dogs are a good judge of character.
2: Mm.
1: And it's why dogs love me, hate you.
2: They don't.
1: Yeah. Actually, you hate dogs.
2: I'm getting Tim. Shut up. My now wife was having pints at the pub when we met. I've never seen a woman drink pints before, and I thought, yep, she's my kind of girl.
1: Honestly, that is a turn on.
2: I'm not a beer girl.
1: I know, but you know what's a real turn on? If you're out and there's a bird there and she's just got a Corona.
2: Yeah.
1: Just drilling a Corona, you know, just drilling a bottle of beer.
2: I'd have a Corona, but I'd prefer my techie sodas and Aperols.
1: Nice.
2: She saw my bank account balance on my phone. It was less than $100 and she just made a joke about it.
1: Oh, that's
2: fair
1: good.
2: Enough. Nothing wrong with $100.
1: Hey, she isn't a gold digger.
2: She isn't. We'll see you tomorrow.
1: Well, we'll see you tomorrow for Free Ball Friday. And let me tell you something. They'll be swinging.
2: You'll be free.
1: They'll be swinging, won't they, LP?
0: Yeah.
1: Hooray.
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2: Judge, why do we always drive past a heap of places just to go back to the one we already know?
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2: Yeah, but there's probably better ones right next door.
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4: Our next guest has a very special announcement. It is the Queensland Premier himself, Jack Heverin.
5: There's absolutely nothing our next guest can't do. He does footy.
6: I'm Jack Heverin, the best caller in footy.
5: Cricket.
6: I'm Jack Heverin, the best caller in cricket.
5: And specials.
6: I'm Jack Heverin, the very best analyst in the game.
5: He's a leader.
6: I'm Jack Heverin, one of Australia's greatest captains.
5: A performer.
6: I'm Jack Heverin, of course, the All-Australian.
5: A journalist.
6: I'm Jack Heverin, one of the best newsbreakers in the business.
5: A politician.
6: Jack Heverin, the Queensland Premier.
5: And royalty.
6: G'day, I'm Jack Heverin, the King of Geelong.
5: And we didn't even get to basketball or lawn bowls.
6: I'm Jack Heverin, the all-conquering and dominant force.
5: Now, he's going to be the best caller on the biggest stage.
6: Oh, we've made it.
5: Please welcome the best at everything.
6: I knew something was coming.
5: Jack Heverin.
7: She's a decent resume, Hev.
6: Wow. I'm just convinced still. I say this every time. Hello. Hello, Jack. I think you get me in just to play that intro, to be honest. It's some of Matty Hayward's best work.
7: It's growing too.
6: Yeah. And actually, there are people, you run into people in the street or whatever, who genuinely say, you don't think you're the best caller. I'm like, oh, yes, you can hear the gaps in the edits.
8: Yeah. Queensland Premier, who's in trouble today.
6: No, don't bring that up today.
8: No. Yeah. Oh, no, yeah. Leave that talk out. About that today. He's borrowed a plane. Yeah. Well,
6: just didn't pay
8: for it. Have you had a haircut for the big announcement?
6: Oh, good one.
8: Yes. You have.
6: You have all day thinking about that one, did you?
8: You shaved it.
6: Yeah.
8: Red beard?
6: Every other day.
8: Because what's the announcement? Well, have we got a big announcement, have we?
7: Yes.
8: Jim, you do it.
7: Well, I want the great man to do it himself.
6: I'm not going to do my own announcement. Yes.
7: This is big.
8: Is it?
7: Well, of course it is.
8: What is it?
7: If you're a football caller, there's one place you want to be on grand final day.
8: Yes.
7: And that's at the front row of the Triple M booth.
8: And him.
7: Our man.
8: Really? Jackie boy!
7: He's calling the granny
8: for Triple M.
6: Yes.
8: Well done.
6: Very exciting.
8: Good.
6: Can we
8: announce anyone else?
6: I think tomorrow. Oh, I've somehow managed to get a whole day for myself.
7: Oh, he's easing it out first.
6: Not really sure how that works.
7: Well earned, Jack.
6: Yeah,
7: well, you put a great body of work together, you will have a ball.
6: Thank you. I must admit, I can happily admit now, my wife will be listening and she can back this up. I got the phone call a couple of weeks ago on a Friday. We were just having a little Friday afternoon sip after we got home from Perth.
8: Yep.
6: And got the phone call, and it genuinely did just take my breath away for a little bit, because I've listened to this station forever.
7: Yes.
6: Always, from the moment I decided that I wanted to work in this industry, I always said I wanted to get to Triple M. I've been here and I love this place. And to get the call of grand final for Triple M is an unbelievable honor. So I'm very, very excited for it.
8: You'll comments, man.
7: I don't think he does, no.
8: I think he does. Fat next to him.
7: Even when you were on Lock It on the Rock, you wouldn't have done a grand final.
8: I don't think I'd go to the grand final, Jimmy.
7: I don't think he wanted to.
9: Somehow the radio program would have lost.
6: Notice how he said comments as well, because I think he's well aware that there's nothing special about it.
8: I'm aware of my comments. Also, something else you love.
9: Well, can you imagine our man just in Langwarrin growing up listening to Triple M in the backyard with his Bogan mates?
8: Yeah, exactly.
6: Now, we'd be at the footy. We'd be at the local footy every Saturday with the car doors open, and we'd crack a can when the reserves started at about 11:45.
8: Why didn't the car doors open?
6: Because someone drove, and the car generally stayed there for the night after that.
8: Oh, right.
6: And so we could listen to the radio and listen to the Saturday rub, and then the call of the game.
7: Hev, what you'll do if you're anything like me is you've got something else to do prior, like often we're out at the OB.
8: Yes.
7: So you're out doing other stuff. And this happens to me every year. And then you finally come, you've done all your meetings, you've done the OB, you've done all the stuff you got to do. And then you wander into the building and you go up to the level 3 and you get to that media area. And then you walk out to the front of the commentary box, whether it's TV or radio, and the vastness of what you're about to do hits you in the head. You just look out and the whole place is full. No, there's 100,000 people and you think, Jesus Christ, I'm about
8: to
7: call
8: the
7: grand. It just hits you. It's like a force.
8: Players get nervous. So you
7: I don't know. You prepare. I don't know about you. When we prepare hard enough, you probably don't get nervous so much. But it's just that the enormity of what's about to happen belts you in the head.
6: I always find, and I haven't called one in person before. I did one in 2020 from a studio, the COVID year, when I was somewhere else. So I've never actually called a grand final in person. Been there, produced them, done boundary, all that sort of stuff. I always find it's the national anthems, Jim. When everyone assembles, they're on the wing, and there's dead silence and the national anthems. I reckon that's when I look around and go, holy shit, this is pretty big.
10: This is fair.
6: This is pretty big.
8: You've got to get the padding right when you throw down to the national anthem. Not like Nate Brown, who had to pad for about 3 minutes.
6: Which is not his fault, by the way.
8: I know it's not.
10: We're not far away. It's coming now.
7: Well, even more fat, talking to blokes that have played in it, once the national anthems happen and all those speakers get off the ground and all the hullabaloo's finished, there's about a minute and a half where everyone, because they're all theatre goers, they're not necessarily Freo fans or Hawthorn fans. They're, most of them are just, you know, paid a fortune for their seat. They suddenly sit there and go, this is on. This is about to happen. And it's like this sort of electricity buzzing around the ground. It's every year it happens, and I think, wow, it's just nuts.
10: And you just want to get a touch early.
7: Did you get one early?
10: No.
7: Have you played in Billy Brown?
10: I couldn't find it, I don't think.
8: Then that's all you get. You get a nice little handball, do something,
7: and
8: you
7: then
8: know.
7: You're away,
8: like a good goal. And he kicked that. Oh, here come the Hawks. And you're away.
4: You said, that was a good call, was it?
7: Yeah,
8: that was.
4: The big man, Jack Heverin, calling Friday night for us.
7: Good.
4: Up in Sydney, and then the grand final next Saturday as well.
7: Love it, Hev. Well done.
6: Very excited. Thanks for having me, boys. You'll hear from me for a couple of hours.
7: That's it.
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4: If you're just tuning in for the show, Bill had a good start.
7: Yeah. Come on, Barry.
8: Terms of the word of the use. No, the use of the word.
7: That's how we got today underway.
4: It is.
7: And also, I look at this. I see Topics Brownless.
8: Yes.
7: When you're, I'd say co-host, but I'm much higher level, have been in the nick I've been in with Topics, how am I handing it over to you?
8: Because they're boring.
7: So where are you going?
8: Well, off the back of our man, Tex Walker.
7: Texan.
8: Well, we love Texan.
7: We do.
8: What a career. Leaving the club last week.
7: Yes.
8: He walked out with his own locker door.
7: I saw that.
8: Took in a screwdriver, unscrewed the screws, Jim, and took the door.
7: Yep.
8: We love that.
7: Mm.
8: So good on you, Texan.
7: So
8: 133353.
7: Where are you heading with this?
8: Thinking a lot about it. Overnight I was thinking about
7: it.
8: Oh, no, I couldn't sleep.
7: Right.
8: 133353.
7: Mm, yes.
8: When have you pinched a locker door?
7: Oh, no. That's not going to work. That's as narrow as possible. Most people in life don't have a locker.
8: No.
7: And most people who have a locker don't pinch the door.
8: And the phones haven't lit.
7: No. No one's right. Not a single person.
8: I knew that would happen, so I had plan B. Always have plan B. I was a good scout.
7: I was going to actually suggest to Rabs, if someone did ring, just put them on to see what they've got to say.
4: Alex has been ringing since people had the topic, not even had the topic.
7: So he's not
4: with us.
8: Alex, just hang up there.
7: So where are you going?
8: So plan B.
7: All right.
8: Old scout Brownless. So what memento have you taken pinch flogged?
7: Taken pinch flogged.
8: Yes.
7: And
8: Unusual. We can throw that in there. But what memento
7: have you taken something?
8: Yeah, have you flogged? Been in the cricket circles?
7: I forgot. I helped myself to Archer's jumper for his 300.
8: Oh.
7: But I gave it back to him.
8: Oh, did you?
7: Yeah.
8: Should have sold it.
7: Worn for a quarter. So it had the scuff marks and everything on it. And then he started complaining that the club didn't give him at least one of the four. So I started feeling a little bit guilty for that, and I did give it back.
8: I actually saw one this morning with Jono, my old housemate, Jono Brown, who we'll talk to on Saturday. And he walks out with a gold Logie.
7: Oh, there we are.
8: It's in his bedroom down there. I said, what are you doing with that? He goes, I won it. Sam Pang.
7: Pang. I was going to say, 100% that'll be Pang.
8: Come on, Brownie.
7: All right, Russ is on the line. Hello, Russ.
8: Russ, what have you thumped?
12: A rather large VB sign from the last Adelaide Grand Prix track.
8: Oh, how long ago? That's a while ago.
12: In 96.
7: That was bloody good, the F1 over there.
8: The street circuit.
7: Street circuit and the parties.
12: The sign took up the whole back window of the 21-seater bus that we hired to get over there and back.
8: Where is it now, the VB sign?
12: It used to be in my bar, but now it's at my nephew's place on his wall.
8: Oh, good on you.
7: Right, I stay there, Russ.
8: Family
7: thing.
8: Causer's
7: there. Hello, Causer.
13: You fat Rabs, how are we, boys?
8: Causer, what have you done, mate?
13: you won't believe this, but it wasn't me. I worked with a bloke that used to empty our bottled filtered water out of the cooler to take home and put in his coffee machine because he reckons his coffee tasted better.
8: No way. So he'd empty the big bottle. Was it a big bottle?
13: Yeah, the big, like the 25-litre sort of bottle in top of the cooler. He'd empty it into a 1.25. He'd get 12 of them or 13, however many it took, and take home to make his coffee. Like, you've got to be shitting me.
7: Come on, mate. Name him. First name.
8: First name.
13: Gaetano.
8: Come on.
7: Gaetano. Got to be better than that.
8: Not many Gaetanos.
7: Stay on the line. He knows who he is. Jet's there, Fat.
8: Hello, Jet.
14: Hey, how are you going, boys?
8: Good, Jetty boy. You're up and about.
14: Awesome. That's it. I'm just ready to see the Hawks win on Saturday night.
7: Ooh. What did you thump, Jet?
14: Well, I've still got my grass that I've taken from the MCG when I played Auskick when I was about 8 years old, and it's still bagged up.
7: Well, how did you get it? Did you take a little buddy
8: off his boots?
14: Well, when I was walking off the stadium, everyone, and there was, you know, the half time, you know, was wrapping up, and it was pleasant to get back on. I quickly accidentally looked like I tripped over and grabbed some grass and chucked in my footy socks, and I've had it ever since. It's been my lucky charm.
8: Still growing?
14: No, it's a bit brown now. But
8: oh, yeah. Still brown. I thought he might have watered it.
7: A bit brown. Says Jet.
8: Oh, well done, Jet.
7: Stay on the line, and then Robbie's there, Fat.
8: Robbie from Yarrawonga.
15: Hey, boys, how are we going?
8: Good. What did you flog?
15: 1989 Ovens and Murray Grand Final. Yarrawonga broke a 30-year drought, so after the game, I climbed up the main scoreboard and souvenired the actual word Yarrawonga sign off the scoreboard.
7: Wow.
8: Who did you beat in 89?
15: The Wodonga Bulldogs, mate.
8: Oh, Wodonga. So where is the Yarrawonga sign?
16: Wodonga and Albury.
7: Yeah, am I supposed to get to settling?
8: Where is the sign now?
15: It was at Pistols Tavern. Unfortunately, that's no longer around, so your guess is as good as mine, Billy.
8: Oh, mate, you've done all the hard work.
15: Mm. Yeah, yeah, unfortunately.
8: The pigeons. Whoa, whoa, whoa.
15: That's it.
7: That's it. Says
8: it's
7: Rob.
8: Not quite it, but yeah, that's it.
7: Near enough. Ethan's there. Hello, Eve.
8: Eve.
17: G'day, fellas. How are we?
8: Good, Eve. What have you thumped?
17: So I replaced my parents' cutlery drawer with the MCC cutlery.
8: Oh, no.
7: What, the whole lot?
17: The whole table.
8: Wow.
7: How'd you do that?
17: Shoved them in my pocket and was jingling, waved back to the train station.
7: So what, you had like 8 pieces of each?
17: Yeah, 8 pieces of each. Spoons, forks, knives, even a few teaspoons.
7: All right. I'd keep that in myself.
8: Yeah, yeah, exactly. I wouldn't be ringing in telling.
7: That.
8: Considering the games at the MCG.
7: Exactly, and you might want to get back in there at some stage.
8: So the poor old MCG.
7: Well, you have, of course, with your pub, found that the glassware with the cremorne gets people walk out with that all the time.
8: Bloody oaf. And those glasses, those wine glasses are bloody expensive.
18: Have you got any Guinness glasses?
8: No.
7: Split the joke.
8: No. Oh,
7: look at it. Oh, yeah, that's a complete lie.
8: Because you'll be pinching them too.
7: Yes.
8: The house I bought in Geelong, I opened up the cupboard, four of them sitting up there. She left them for me, which is very nice, but still.
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18: Well, thanks to Penrite Oil. Bill, what is green and gold and 100 years strong?
8: Penrite!
18: That's it. Now proudly wearing the Australian-made logo. This is Triple M's Rush Hour.
7: I spoke to Toby from Penrite.
18: Did you?
7: He said, we love getting involved. Nah. Thank you, Tobe. He said, we love the involvement. We love the synergy between your show and ours.
8: Oh, good.
7: We love how well this relationship's going.
8: Yes.
20: Oh, what a pity.
7: What he did say, though, is I'd rather you distance us from the idiot. I'd rather that be.
18: Oh, sorry, Tobe. I just did the credit then.
7: So what's up? We didn't know that this was coming up next. So you're just going to have to suck it up.
8: Yes,
7: while
8: Tobe.
7: We play the worst of Fat. How's a man supposed to fly?
8: Yes.
7: With ferrets.
8: Exactly.
7: What's the ferret's bit?
8: Well, how's a man supposed to fly with wings?
7: How when he's surrounded by turkeys, is the saying.
8: Well,
7: so,
8: allegedly.
7: How are you getting ferrets in there?
8: That's an old saying. I like to have my own new sayings. How's a man supposed to fly with ferrets?
7: With ferrets?
8: Yes. They don't fly.
7: No, they don't. They do not.
8: That's what's iconic about it. No, ironic even.
7: Oh, my. He's already started.
8: He's starting again.
7: Matty, he's already started on next week.
8: Oh. Toby Green, Jim, has spoken to the Oz American Aces podcast. I was on that too. About Essendon's pitch to him. Five changes, Jim.
7: Yes.
8: Heathy Chapman comes in. Swiskowski. Jaya Miss. Well done, Dilzer. He's flying there.
7: Yep. Yep.
8: He's on and Mick in the morning in the morning. Channel 7 have announced
7: that we're the morning reps.
8: Cricket Australia has pushed ahead with plans to privatise the Big Bash League gym. The CA board meeting last night rubber stamped the move towards privatisation without requiring unanimous support from the six states.
7: Matty.
8: Big group of Lions there, Jim. Yes. I tell you what, they're just full of pride. They were.
7: Loved it. I just ignore it, Rabs. Don't even just let it wander past.
8: It's an acronym. Pies, young gun.
7: No, it's not at all.
8: Just shut up. People would have thought it's an acronym. They would know
18: if you didn't. This is an acronym.
8: What?
18: But not that one.
7: No.
8: Well, what? A pseudonym. I think it's a pseudonym.
7: What? Pseudonym Ben.
8: He wasn't a bad cricketer.
18: He was a good cricketer.
8: His brother's fighting somewhere too. The Dogs have told four players they won't be offered a contract next year. Oscar Baker.
7: Oscar, our man.
8: Our man. The Hook, Whack, Golf, Duck, Hook, Golf, boys.
7: Hook, Whack, Golf, called it.
8: Baseball. Even baseball. But Travis Pazhana is in a purple patch again, Jim.
7: What, no more piss missiles?
8: Well, over the weekend, he single-handedly...
7: Single-handedly
8: won the Cleveland game against Detroit. Did you like super plastic, Jim?
7: Yeah, not bad.
8: Oh.
7: Not bad.
8: Oh, stuffed. I had to go and have a spell.
7: Well, you got your guts out. No one quite understood why you did that.
8: I know. I've got to look at myself. I've got to have a hard look at myself, Jim.
7: That's true.
8: My gut's hanging out. I think I'm going to go on the Sempic or whatever it is.
7: You've given up on the Taj Mahal.
8: We're not going to the Taj.
7: Right, okay.
8: But I think we might go to the Taj Mahal or whatever it's called. I wrote it down.
7: Taj Mahal.
16: Xander's big on whether Petrarca could find his way out the door this year.
8: What are you saying, Z?
20: Well, ZX?
18: Xander.
20: A-N-D-E-R. It's Alexander, but you chop it in half and you get Xander. That's sort of, I think there's an...
8: so it should be...
7: Oh, no, look at Matt. Matt's trying to work his way through
8: this. How long has it been, Nick?
7: Just leave it at Z.
20: Oh, about 20 years, Bill.
7: Just leave it at Z, Fat.
8: What else we got here? Supercars, Chaz Mazda. Took out the Ben 500.
18: Mozzed it.
8: Now, the title.
18: Yeah.
8: Explain that.
7: What is the title, Bill?
8: Of Lord Villain. A villain. What is that?
21: Lord Villain.
8: Righto, where are we going with Bill Bailey live? Right?
21: Yes.
8: I can't say the
18: other. So what's the show called?
8: Lord Villain.
21: Lord Villain.
8: Villain.
7: Lockie Whitfield's quality. I'm not saying Himmelberg isn't, but Lockie's one of their prime moves, I would have
8: been
7: said.
8: Been a great player for the Giants there. Interesting to see how they go.
7: Giants.
8: I like to be called the Giants. Australia take on Zimbabwe for the first one day today, 5:30. That's nice timing. Mitchie March.
7: You reckon?
8: It's hard to say that.
7: And then we'll finish with a joke that, well, I get the feeling that it might be a little blue, and it shouldn't be blue on a Monday.
8: It's not blue, it's how you categorise it.
7: What's that even?
8: Categorise
7: it. How you what?
8: The acoustics.
7: So, firstly, Mitch Marsh apparently is hard to say.
8: Yeah.
7: I don't know how that is.
8: Mitch Marsh.
7: Not hard to say at all.
8: Yeah.
7: Singly-handedly.
8: Yeah, just one.
7: And I think of all the words in our language that you shouldn't have a go at.
8: Yes.
7: Pseudonym's probably one of them.
8: Pseudonym.
7: Pseudonym. It ended up being Superman Bell, who played for the West Indies.
8: And Xander, go with your whole name.
7: Right.
8: Alexander. Yeah, not bloody Xander.
7: Hence the X.
8: Yeah. Yes, exactly. That's where I got all muddled up.
7: Never listen to him. Seriously.
18: I actually can't.
7: No,
18: I can't listen to him anymore.
7: Where he goes with his head, you can't follow.
18: No, you can't.
7: So you don't know what the hell he's actually talking about.
8: Anyway, Xander.
7: This is September.
8: Is it? Oh, no, I'm good.
7: No, you're not good.
8: Well, I started well. I've dropped off.
7: Dropped right off.
8: Dropped off. Yep.
18: I don't think you started
7: either. And we're getting towards the grand final where you dropped completely off.
8: Day one and two, I was good.
7: Right.
18: Yeah.
8: I had the bin and fell out of the bin and that.
18: That's right. You did.
8: And then I've just dropped off.
7: Fallen right away.
18: You haven't got out of the beanbag.
7: Oh, my God.
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22: This is Billy's joke.
1: Tim.
7: Yes.
1: I refuse to let the fact that I have a colostomy bag.
7: Colostomy bag?
1: Yes. Yes, that's it.
7: Yep.
1: Deter me from still taking taekwondo lessons.
7: Right.
1: Look at me now. I have a brown belt.
7: Oh. Fat! What the hell is that? Not bad.
1: No,

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2: Gathered by Walters. Rather.

0: And Sonny Walters, he always looks fresh and smells amazing. And here he is. Now, first of all, Sonny, we are in the $4 million grand prize home for the MSWA Mega Home Lottery. What are your thoughts about this amazing house?
1: Oh, it's unbelievable. It's one of those things. I almost drove past it. There's a massive sign there, but, you know, just just coming in, it's a quality home, and whoever wins it is going to love it.
0: You may have absolutely almost driven past it because of that 90-year-old oak tree out the front. It's massive, isn't it?
1: Well, I spoke to Tom about it, and, like, it's one of those things that just stand out, and that's the sort of thing that you want to have, especially at your house. It's an old-school tree, but it's a beautiful tree.
2: Now, talking about houses, Laramie, now, Sonny is a Midland boy. He's also a bit of a pretty boy these days.
0: Oh, he's got the pearly
2: Did
0: whites.
2: I see you turn back to the tools on social media? I saw you on the tools. What's going on there?
1: Oh, mate, look, I'm on the tools, so I'm not on footy money anymore. But, nah, to be honest, I've got the boys from HC Urban. I've got Brad and the team at my place doing some work in the backyard and making summer a bit more beautiful for myself. So I can't wait for that.
2: Are you handy on the tools?
1: I'm not handy on the tools, but yesterday I was out there with the boys and I was just telling them what I wanted, what my vision was, and also what they wanted to do as well.
2: The vision and mood board.
1: But to be honest, the boys at HC Urban just looked after me so well. The whole process was unbelievable. It was so easy. And, for anyone that wants to, anyone that wants to get some work done, go and check them out. Facebook, Instagram, the unbelievable.
3: Sonny's taking a commercial radio, Will.
0: Sonny, well done.
2: We'll be able to do a phone topic tomorrow. Is Sonny in jail?
0: Hey, Sonny, we up and about for tomorrow night's game against Sydney. The boys were off yesterday at the airport. It's a big game. It's the final game before the big dance. How are you feeling towards it?
1: I'm a little bit nervous. It's one of those things where, like, and you know yourself, Zave, that you're a part of footy for a long time, and those butterflies, especially being retired, you tend to miss. And it's one of those things, it's all starting to come back again. It's all starting to flutter in my stomach, and getting the beds getting even harder now.
2: Well, prelim finals too, son. You played in a few of them. They are nerve-wracking. Like, I don't know about you, but I always found the prelims were far more nerve-wracking than actual grand final day. Because there's so much on the line. Don't get me wrong, the dream's not to make a grand final, it's to win a grand final. But you can't win that grand final without getting there. Mm. And that is the biggest step. The prelims, they're usually tight as a fish's freckle. Mm. They are tough, they're contested. It is on for young and old. Prelims, so they're hard to win.
1: They are hard to win, and obviously I played in one. I played against Sydney at Subiaco Oval, which is one of the amazing grounds that I was and I tend to miss it, but
2: Subiaco too.
1: I loved it, but prelim finals. I mean, it's where you want to be. You want to win it, but at the same time, it's that next step. And as you know, Zave, you got us in one of them, and you keep bringing it up, so it's always making me feel even better.
2: I haven't brought it up today yet, but we can if you want.
0: No. I just loved you up there. Hey, Sonny. Now you're not going to Sydney though for it, but you're heading off to Europe soon?
1: Yeah. A little quiet place in Europe. So I'm heading off to Europe, but I'm looking forward to it. You know, if the boys get through, who knows what's going to happen?
2: Sonny Walters. Now, Fremantle haven't had an enormous amount of success along the way. There's a handful of players who I call generational players, Lamy. Your Pavlichers, your Mundys, your Fifes. They'll all be their grand final.
0: Cool.
2: Even Fifey, they're going to find him somewhere, and he's going to come back. He might be surfing in India or something. He's going to surf back to Sonny Walters. If Fremantle go into a grand final, they're premiership favourites. If they make a grand final and a favourite to that grand final,
0: good
2: a generational player, Sonny Walters, cannot be sunning himself in Europe. I put it to you that if the Fremantle Dockers make the grand final, you come home for 2 or 3 days, you go to the grand final, then you go back to Europe.
0: Here.
1: I'm coming. Oh! I'm going. Now, to be honest with you, I haven't made the decision yet, so I can't say that because everyone's messaging me. Everyone's asking.
2: It's locked in. It's locked in.
0: Unfortunately, T's and C's apply with our show, what you say you have to do.
1: I'm done.
0: So, it looks like you're coming back for it. They need to get there first.
1: They do. And, obviously, it's going to start tomorrow night, but the pressure's on.
2: We're going to talk about tomorrow night up next. We're going to get into the nitty-gritties of tomorrow night, Lamy.
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0: A lot of people are really relying on the Dockers to win this grand final. We spoke to a guy yesterday, Sonny, who went to the 2013 grand final. And after they lost, he said, I will not have another drink until Fremantle win a flag. So it's been 13 years since he's had a drink. And he's desperate for a beer.
4: He said he was thirsty, wasn't he? Well,
2: and we said, mate, we've been on a similar journey. It's about, I've got a bottle of scotch here I've been sipping out all morning, so it's been 13 minutes for me. What about you in season, actually? Were you a, like for some players, for example, Sam Mitchell, would not drink from round one to round grand final, oh, whatever yeah. it is. Did you have a raw dog or go dry throughout a season or anything?
1: No chance.
2: I thought when I was asking that question, I was like, what a stupid question.
1: Yeah. Well, it's just being human, isn't it? Yeah. Sometimes you need to deload sometimes and you need to get a few, you know, you need to get some McDonald's in you or some KFC, but also a couple of beers every now and then. And I'm not saying that I was a heavy drinker, which I never was, and I'm definitely not now, but I can indulge a lot more now, which is good.
0: Who was probably the one in your playing days that was the most sort of, you know, straight, wouldn't drink? Was there anyone or?
1: Oh, there's a lot of boys these days. Obviously, footy's changed over the time, Zave, and like a lot more boys are more ready to go. They're you know, they're more focused on football. Whereas back in the day, you know, I've had the guys where, you know, it was more old school type of footy, and you're able to build connection, and that comes with, you know, catching up for a beer and getting to know each other on a personal level that way. But, yeah, I mean, you know, the boys that I played with over the last probably 5 to 6 years now are the ones that sort of, I would say, more elite.
2: Yeah,
1: that's fair. They're way more elite now.
2: Now, Sonny, we just saw, obviously, Sydney have had the week off. Brisbane went into the SCG. The Pullman Five clearly aren't playing. Brisbane and Chris Fagan said it post-game that, you know, maybe the Lions came in and thought, minus the Pullman, that they were going to get the job done, you know, without the superstars. And Sydney pants them.
1: Yeah.
2: Absolutely destroyed them. It was a domination. 2 weeks later, I think the oppositions will be more prepared that, yeah, there's a lot of depth at Sydney in those players.
1: Yep.
2: They're never replaceable. Heaney and Warner and Blakey, like they're all Australian calibre. But how do you think Fremantle have prepared to not fall into the trap of no Heaney, no Mills, no Blakey, no Warner.
1: Yeah.
2: I mean, the list is pretty long now. Of course, Mills did his knee. How is JL getting prepared for their absolute best?
1: I think what they've been good over the last couple of years now is their preparation. And they're so reliant on preparation, they're so reliant on structure that, you know, regardless of who they're playing against, whether it's the team on the bottom of the ladder or the team at the top, which they've been at the top too, so they haven't really prepared for those types. But they're so prepared during the week to essentially make sure that they're all aligned to go out and play their brand of football. And as you said, you know, Sydney's missing a lot of quality players, and you know, you do go in with that mindset of, oh, maybe we can get the job done pretty easy. But
2: it is natural too when those stars aren't playing. Every time the teams come out when you're playing, you'd look at Fremantle, for example, and if you saw Walters out with an ankle, you gave a little, like, fist pump or a fire. naturally you do. If Franklin was out of Hawthorn, well, we're better off that they're not playing. It's just a natural thing.
1: It is, and we're hardwired like that. Yeah. We try and find the easiest option, especially being humans. We try and find the easiest option to then cheat. But at the same time, you know, it's AFL football. It's the best in the country. Mm. These players are drafted for a reason, and you have to make sure that you go out there and you prepare well for every opposition you play against, which, like I said before, Fremantle, you know, over the last couple of years, are one of the best at it.
0: And you say that, and that preparing well, but then obviously what happened with Hawthorn was a jump scare. so, you know, how did they kind of, because then they bounced back, obviously, and last week was a phenomenal game. That was just amazing. But then again, as they said, you're going to a prelim, which is the most nerve-wracking. Pressure comes into play a lot as well, and Fremantle, you know, in the past haven't coped well under pressure, but you reckon it's completely changed now?
1: Yeah, definitely. And, you know, no one's given Hawthorn credit either, because Hawthorn came out and they were ready to play. And as you said, it definitely spooked the Fremantle Dockers as well. But at the same time, they've only lost four for the year. And they lose one and everyone sort of jumps off them every now and then. But at the same time, they're in a position they're in now because of the way that they prepared and also the way that they structure up game day.
2: Leachie, drone, please.
4: Oh, my gosh, drone.
0: Oh, this is fun. Oh, good drone. I like this one.
2: Sonny Walters.
1: Wow.
2: 5:40 Friday night. The Fremantle Dockers take on the Sydney Swans. in a preliminary final to make their way to the 2026 Toyota AFL Grand Final.
0: Oh, good.
2: Give me...
0: That was a good bet.
1: Oh, that sounds
2: cut
1: good.
2: Cut that up, stuff.
0: Yeah.
2: Margin winner. Go.
1: Fremantle Dockers, obviously.
0: Yeah.
1: And I'm going to say the Fremantle Dockers would do it 23 points.
0: Wow.
2: 23
1: okay. points. Even though the SCG, as you know, Zabe, is quite hard to play on. It's tough.
2: It would, yeah.
0: Can I just say, Leechy, hit the drone.
2: Oh, what? Double droner.
0: Double drone.
1: Now, I feel like I'm on the hot seats.
0: Yeah. Sonny Walters, this isn't on you. Sonny Walters, this is, Sonny Walters has said Freo by 23. Now, the past 2 weeks, Xavier Ellis has been off the margin by 1 point. Xavier Ellis, are you prepared to give us your margin now?
2: Do you want it now, Lambie?
0: I'd love it now.
2: Fremantle? By 41.
0: Oh, my God.
1: Love that, too.
0: Far off the Freo song.
2: 41. I think that's eventually time catches up. No. Look, I would love to see Dean Cox do well. A friend, someone who's been such an idol of the game. So clearly you've got that count there for Coxie. But I think it's going to be done and dusted.
0: By 41, Sonny.
1: Can I just be honest? I thought the same thing, but I didn't want to be too arrogant. Yeah. I didn't want to sound to be arrogent, but I said 21, 22, but 41,
2: you
1: 40, 41 sounds good.
2: You join me with 41?
1: I'll jump side by side. Yeah, I mean, you're good at this.
2: Fremantle 41.
0: He's very good at it.
1: He's good at it.
0: Okay. You heard it here first on Triple M. Freo by 41 tomorrow.
2: Yep.
0: Watch this space.
2: Yep. I'm that confident.
0: Which will mean it will be Freo by 42, technically, because you're always out by one.
2: Or 40. Point. Yeah. Or either or.
0: Either. Thanks, Leechy.
3: Okay, right. Sonny, hey, have yourself a wonderful trip, obviously, in Europe, but then enjoy your flight back to Melbourne, hopefully, in a week or so's time. Thanks for joining us this year here on Triple M Breakfast. It's been a blast.
1: Appreciate it. It's a lovely house here, by the way.
3: Oh, okay. Thank you. I wonder if Sonny just signed something.
2: So yours by the sound of it, Sonny.
1: Hates the urban. Love yous.
0: Oh, God.
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2: Bang!
0: Wow!
3: Score at the moment, it's Katie Lamb 67 to Zave 52. Did you guys manage to transport the wheel down there?
0: Yes, we have.
3: Okay.
0: We've got, in fact, in the $4 million home here on Angelo Street, they've got multiple wheels.
2: They said don't bring a wheel, so I've just left ours out the front.
3: Right.
2: There's actually four here, yeah. One for every million this house is worth.
0: So we'll spin it, Leechy.
3: Okay. The wheel's got a whole bunch of games on it, wherever it lands on. That is the game that we are going to play. I wonder if they'll be able to tell me what the game is.
0: Something to do with an oak tree.
3: You're kidding me. We're playing today.
0: Oh,
3: it's amazing how I can see that, but yet, you know, the wheel's there. I will give you some audio from a particular year. You need to give me as close to the pin what year that was. Hopefully, we get through this together, guys. You ready?
0: Hopefully.
3: Here is your first. You're kidding me? Give me the year of when this all happened.
6: You don't want to make Max mad. Mad Max, the maximum force of the future.
7: You really feel the music with the Sony Walkman.
8: The Sony Walkman.
9: Up there beside me, in there
3: I fight. Right, so Mad Max hits the cinemas. Of course, Mel Gibson out the front with that. Sony delivers the Walkman, revolutionises music for a generation. And Up There Kazalie is a staple for the footy finals. What year did that all happen? Three.
0: Hang on. A.
3: Two.
0: Walkman.
3: One. Reveal. Xavier?
2: I've gone 1982.
3: Katie's gone for?
0: I've gone 1979.
2: I went 79 and then turned it into an 82.
0: Did you really?
2: Yeah.
3: Katie's got it smack bang on. 79.
2: Oh, wow.
3: And Xavier, you would have got it.
0: What a guess.
3: Yeah, man.
0: I just thought Walkman areas. You know, my dad.
3: You're thinking 80s? Were you originally thinking 80s? Like, definitely 80s for Walkman?
0: Yeah, but then I just thought, I'm just going to wind it back a fraction.
3: Yeah, good. Very good.
2: Who knew I could turn 79 into 82 pretty seamlessly?
3: Yeah. Katie leads 1-0. Here is your second. You're kidding me. Zave, you need this to stay in the game.
10: Kobe Bryant has been killed in a helicopter crash.
11: It's not every day that a zookeeper went to prison for murder for hire.
3: Okay. So Kobe Bryant sadly passes away in a helicopter crash. Tiger King takes over Netflix and Blinding Lights' biggest song of the year.
2: Did you like Tiger King, Lammy?
0: I loved it.
2: I didn't like it.
0: Oh, my God. Loved it.
3: 3, 2, 1. Reveal, Katie.
0: 2019.
3: Zave?
2: I went 2023.
3: Katie's your winner. 2020, it happens.
0: Oh, 2020. I was one off the pin.
3: It was around COVID time, all that. Because yeah. Tiger King was huge at COVID time because everyone was stuck indoors.
0: I remember I was watching it, though, the series, in like when I was renting in Netherlands there in Merriweather, and I thought it was 2019.
2: Well, what's the last one, Leechy? We got time?
3: No, not at all. So Katie takes the win, too. Plus, you know, Matt needs to, you know, save these up for when you guys, when he needs to think of other stuff to do. Katie, I'll put the point on the board for you.
0: And please do, Leechy. With
3: 68
0: pleasure.
3: To 52. You were standing throughout that whole thing, weren't you, Katie?
0: Of course.
3: If you don't know, Katie Lamb stands through every single game we play. That's how she gets ready.
0: I do. Yeah, this is how I get my juices flowing.
3: Okay, don't go that far.
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7: Some soldiers get shipped off to war. Some radio hosts go eat steak sandwiches.
6: Exactly. We've got a tough job, but someone's got to do it, and we volunteer as tribute. So, first of all, I went out to you and me in Coogee, had this steak sandwich a couple of years ago, 2024, I believe, and honestly, the best I've ever had personally, and that still stands. I met Jo there. She is the owner. She was awesome. The staff were absolutely lovely. I love Charlize as well. She started off when she was 14 years old just as a dishy, and now she just is like one of the main chefs
7: there.
6: Runs
7: the kitchen.
6: Oh, my God. There was another chef there who actually made my steak sandwich. Pretty sure he thought producer Matt was you, Zave, because he kept on asking for photos with both of us. Bless him.
7: No, don't discredit Matt like that.
6: That was just like, oh, I don't usually get in photos, but that's okay. Anyway, the service was amazing. So many other things around there that I just want to try, like the honeycomb espresso martini. Yes, please. However, we did try the steak sandwich. That's what we were there for. Eye on the prize, and it was delicious.
8: That is phenomenal. The pinky gin steak is divine. The bun is perfect. It's bread, it's sourdough, it's crispy, but it's not going to cut the roof of your mouth. The chili jam in there, or whatever the hell that is. Oh, my Lord.
6: It's a perfectly cooked ribeye. That is the steak they use.
7: A ribeye.
6: It's a ribeye, and they cut it up. That's what I like. It's like in little, what are they called? Slithers or slices.
7: Yeah, little slices, slither. Say. Yeah.
6: Phenomenal. 100 out of 10. Get to you and me in Coogee. Phenomenal.
7: Well, me and Leachy, we both went out to the Central at Butler. It used to be Three Sheets back in its time.
6: Yeah.
7: So it's transforming from a restaurant to a pub bar. So there's pub vibe, massive screen for the footy, sports bar opening. It is a great venue for your weekends. And I'll tell you what you need for a great weekend is a great steak sandwich. Now, Leachy and I, and what I really appreciated actually is whilst we were there, Lammy, Triple M listeners were in there having the steak sandwich because they heard about us talk about it. I absolutely loved it. It was divine. The staff from the venue, of course, Morgan, was 10 out of 10. Chase was the chef. I had to take Leachy with me. We did have one little altercation when I was bagging Frio, but other than that, it was so much. The food was great. Now, Leachy is the steak sandwich champion of Perth. Leachy, just briefly, if you could describe what you felt like hit your gob.
9: Steak, perfect. A bit of rocket, bit of caramelised onion mayo, which was a great little addition, some crispy shallots, and then the best thing about it, the tomato sauce, which was cooked for 6 hours by Chase.
7: Yeah.
9: This is one of those things where Morgan was saying to us, you know, you could easily just do cookie cutter and just use packets and like already bought stuff. He is someone

0: who wants this to be as good as possible. So he makes his own sauce, and it is the best thing I've had for quite some time.
1: Yeah, thank you, Leachy. It was 10 out of 10. Larissa was the staff member that I went toe-to-toe with as a doctor. But no, I can't speak high enough of the people there and the venue. If you're there, steak sandwich, yes, but to watch the footy and stuff, it was 10 out of 10.
0: And there was by the way, just quickly, the bike we saw out the front, that was actually Morgan, the venue manager, and he drove off and might have scared a few people in the building.
1: Oh, there was a motorbike out the front. I thought it was the pub. Parade. Yeah, I thought that was where you were going.
0: Yeah, no.
2: Much like the Carrington Bar and Grill, if you want to watch the footy, a good place to go would be there because they've got a fresh beer garden out the back to the side of that too. Great playground for the kids. So a great pub to go to with the family. They dish out lots of different kinds of steak sandwiches. The one they've got at the moment is the Hat Trick. Comes with a little jalapeno, deep fried jalapeno on the top of that, which was divine. Really good fun. Again, service was amazing. They were dishing out the our posters for the Best of Perth all around the place. So they really got around it. Ash there, he runs the show with his wife. Lovely. The steak sandwich was delicious and it's a great joint to go to. That will be heaving for tomorrow night's game.
1: Of course it will. Now, before we do finish, you said, and I was waiting for you to self-confess, because you said, eyes on the prize, I'm just there to eat, only eating.
2: Yep.
1: But I actually wiretapped you and Miku G before you went there, and I don't believe that you were just there for the food.
3: Not even sneaking a beer at the next joint. There's a 12 o'clock somewhere in the world.
4: Well, I know.
3: Yeah.
4: That's quite
3: shite. Charlize, can we actually get a couple of midis of the...
5: Yeah, of course.
3: Oh, cool. Just to really embrace the experience.
2: Well, you can't have a steak sandwich without a beer.
1: We looked at each other and we said, we are not drinking on the job. This is a serious, serious job. We are not going to suck back beers. We're going to eat the food and cleanse the palate with water. We went through that.
2: Leachy, hit the drone. Hit the drone.
0: Okay.
2: Look me square in the eye and say that you didn't have a beer at the Central in Butler. Look me square in the eye.
1: Yeah, of course I had a pint of single
2: malt. Ah, there it is. See, Leachy, you can't have a steak sanger without a pint. Mm. Can we just say... all three places, phenomenal. Yep. And congratulations for making the finalists. There can only be one winner, and that will be announced tomorrow.
0: It will indeed. Carrington Bar and Grill, the Central in Butler, and you and me, Coogee. Get your votes in as soon as you can.
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2: We are sitting in the MSWA Mega Home Lottery Grand Prize home on Angelo Street in South Perth. Absolutely stunning. So we're, you know, living luxuriously right now, Zay.
1: It's our dream.
2: But yesterday, we were at Crown Towers with one of the telethon stars, Olivia. Now, the job was for us to pamper her. So it was fantastic, a really nice evening. Afternoon, I should say.
1: Yep.
2: And we got there and we had a little put on a uniform top so that we looked like the staff at Crown Towers.
1: We did.
2: There were two sizes for me because they just wanted a bit of variety.
1: Size 4 and size 6.
2: Yeah. So size 12 and size 14. And I thought, how dare you?
1: Yeah.
2: I'm a size 14. Are you serious? I'm a size 12. That's fair. and popped on the size 14. It was snug. Especially after taste testing some steak sandwiches.
1: Yes.
2: A little bit tighter than I would like.
1: I didn't notice, but
2: I noticed you as well fighting for your life in your top.
1: Have you ever seen someone not breathe for an hour and a half?
2: It was phenomenal. Your lung capacity is phenomenal.
1: I was clinically dead for half an hour.
2: Anyway, so it was all about pampering Olivia. And whilst we're waiting for Olivia to come through to us, Zave's being like, look at that. There's a gown there. Oh, there's a door there. What's through there? Is there a massage table? I'm feeling a little tight. I'm like, this is about Olivia, Zave. This is not about you being pampered, idiot.
1: I completely understand that. But I was also thinking if I could find a massage... I could also get some redemption while I was there for the reverse G-string day.
2: That would have been good, but probably inappropriate around telephone kids. Mm. Anyway, then Zave was starting to get really cocky because I was sitting with Olivia and I was just getting some photos taken of us. And Zave was getting mic'd up because we were going to be filming a little video.
1: Yes.
2: And Zave was all like, oh, my God, I'm being mic'd up. You're not Lammy. I'm the star of the show. I'm going to have all the lines. You're not.
1: Well, I just felt like your lines were probably going to get edited out because you'd never mic'd microphone.
2: Sure, sure.
1: So it was like sharing and caring, but at the end of the day, I was mic'd up.
2: So anyway, Zabe eventually gets mic'd up. Much to his disgust, I just got mic'd up afterwards.
1: Yeah.
2: And then Zabe's practicing his line. And it was...
1: Don't say line. It was lines. It was four words.
2: And his one line was, "Your crown, Your Highness." And then he was to give Olivia...
1: "Your crown, Your Highness."
2: Four words. And he practiced it 732 times.
1: I even walked away from the group just to focus.
2: Then he came in. His big, you know, debut in acting. And he walks in and he goes, "Your crown, My Highness." Olivia was like, "That is not the line."
1: So the issue was, I got too creative.
2: No, you didn't.
1: I took a knee. No one in the script said take a knee. I took the knee off my own acting ability and knowledge to improvise.
2: Okay, first of all, actors can improvise. They can get creative and still get their lines right.
1: Yeah, I made an error, and Olivia.
2: And Lammy, just let me cook. With the acting. I was just like, "You stuffed up, first guy." Anyway,
1: I did cook though later.
2: Well, no, you kind of got cut out, and they just started making Zay blow bubbles the whole time, and they gave me all of the lines. Anyway, I can't wait to see that package.
1: Well, I can't wait to see the package, because, you know, we were there for an hour and a half or something. There's every chance it's cut down to, like, 6 seconds.
2: And it'll just be Olivia in our hands.
1: And if it's 4 seconds of me blowing bubbles and 2 seconds of you, I will retire at the end of the year.
2: Yeah.
1: Happy.
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1: Because Tom Barras yesterday was speaking with Hamish McLachlan on a Channel 7 product about his life and upbringing and whatnot. And he had a famous dad, Tony, who was a journalist around Western Australia, who many would know, but he actually told the story about how his dad ended up being sentenced to jail.
4: Crime reporter for a lot of years and knew some pretty hairy crew. He was reporting on, a big tax fraud that went down, and the federal court or Supreme Court said, "Hey, you've got to tell us who told you so that we can prosecute this person." And he said, "No, I'm not telling you. I'm not revealing my source." And so, yeah, they sent him to jail.
1: Went to jail. Didn't reveal his source. So, 13353, off the back of also Will yesterday saying that his mum was hiding her speed under his beanbag.
2: Yeah.
1: We thought, why not? 13353. Have your parents been to jail?
2: Let's go to Scotty in Kinross. Good morning, Scott.
5: Good morning, team. How are we?
2: Oh, we're doing well, Scott. We're in a $4 million home, which is lovely, in South Perth. Scott, tell us, have your parents been to the Big House?
5: Very quickly, go to the Dockers. I'm a big fan, but I'll jump into it. I know you're on a clock, right? So we had some...
1: If you keep going off script, Scotty, I'll cut you off.
0: Come on, Scott.
2: No, let's go, Scott. We love it, Scott. All right, off you go.
5: So parents were avid gardeners, and they had lots of flowers growing and whatnot, and the police came around when I was a kid, and... they were checking out mum and dad's flowers, and I was sort of like, "Oh, that's weird. They're big fans, you know." So I was talking to the police about it, and like, unfortunately, your parents have grown too many flowers, and we've got to take some away. So obviously, these were some illegal flowers,
2: and
5: I was wondering why dad had to go with them, because he had to make sure they got the flowers back safely. So I think my parents were growing some very handy flowers at the time.
1: So I'm confused, Lammy.
2: They were florists.
1: Oh, right, okay.
2: They were florists.
1: So why would you go to jail for growing flowers? I mean, I grow jacarandas.
2: Some naughty flowers.
5: Very fragrant. Xavier. They're very fragrant flowers, Xavier. Very fragrant. A lot of West Coast supporters had these flowers growing at one period of time.
1: I don't think that fits the crime if you're a Freo supporter down potent, in Freo.
2: Yeah, very fitting for Freo supporters.
1: Yes. Okay, so let's just say they're growing some weed.
0: Oh, boy.
2: Yeah. Yeah, just some fancy flowers.
1: Yeah.
2: Good on you, Scotty. Flowers. Thank you. Just quickly, did they reflect on the time in the Big House? What did they say it was like?
5: Yes, the garden was still upkept very nicely, but that period and that section of garden was missing and didn't come back again. So I think they learned their lesson.
2: Our producer Tommy, you know some people whose parents went to jail.
8: Yeah, we lived in a house on Cambridge Street in Floreat for a long time in our 20s. It was behind the old chemist there across from Cambridge Pizza.
2: Yeah.
8: And, a long time. Then when we moved out, we found out we're renting it from a friend's parents.
2: Oh, okay.
0: Oh, boy.
8: That when we moved out.
1: They were holidaying, weren't they?
8: No. it got turned into a brothel. Yeah, and he might have gone to jail for...
2: No way.
8: Yeah, there was a few ladies that were...
1: A few ladies of the night working, were they?
8: Yeah.
1: I mean, I'm not critical of that. I'm being known to put myself out there 220 an hour.
2: But, yeah.
1: If anyone needs to have a crack.
2: Is that your price?
1: 220.
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16: Thought on Sport.
17: Righto, did you see what's going on over in Tahiti? It's the annual Chaupu, the world's steepest wave. Sorry, father of a surfer. Give me a moment to talk about surfing.
3: Oh, no, I'm the mother of a surfer too, Marto. Don't you worry.
17: Righto. Well, I don't know if either our sons will ever be going to Tahiti.
3: Daughter's a surfer. Declared she's going to be a surfer.
18: Yeah, oh. I wasn't aware of that. Yeah. It's just a declaration she's at this stage. Surf. No, does she own a board?
3: Well, she can stand up on a board. We hired one at Noosa, you know, for an hour at the beach there. Just hired one and out she went. She loved it.
17: She can go straight to Tahiti.
3: She wants to be a surfer, she said.
17: Righto. Well, tell her the waves at the moment. It's the steepest face of any wave in the world, and it's like a metre below. It breaks on a metre of and then there's coral. And you just get the shit shredded out
18: and
17: of
18: it. I believe it's pronounced
17: Chaupu.
3: Chaupu. Chaupu.
17: All right. Now, did you see the reason I talk about it? Because today in round two, Kelly Slater.
3: Oh, so hot.
17: He got through the first round. How old do you think Kelly Slater is?
18: 795.
3: I don't care.
18: Correct.
3: It doesn't matter.
18: No, he's in his 50s.
17: 54.
18: Yeah.
17: 11-time world champion. He is truly the GOAT. You go, the GOAT of this sport. No, there is only one GOAT in surfing. It is Kelly Slater. He got back on. He hasn't been surfing the series, but he went, hey, listen, I want to go to Chaupu. Of course, you're going to go, oh, come on in, son. One round one, okay? So he'll be in round two today. Keep an eye on that. You'll be watching because he's up against Gabriel Medina, the world number one surfer. So he's up against the best at the moment.
18: Have you discussed him before? I think I've...
17: Something Cole Medina.
18: Funky Cole Medina.
17: Here you go.
3: Where's he from?
17: Brazil. The Brazza boys are amazing. Here's a little bit of yesterday.
19: The waves at Chaupu continue to be as ferocious as ever.
17: Oh my gosh, look at this wave, dude. Oh my gosh. Oh! I gotta get out of here.
18: Yeah, dude.
17: I love surfing commentators. All right, that's part one of sport. Keep an eye on that. You'll see it tonight, I guess. Rugby league, and of course it was, again... Camel To'o.
20: The Pacific push continues. Brian To'o to join the PNG Chiefs on a 3-year contract.
17: All right. The cheat. They should be called the PNG Cheats, not the cheat. Oh, tax
18: cheats, you reckon?
3: They still have to fall under the same salary cap, though, and eventually that money will run out.
17: But hold on. It's worth another 50%. Like, they're getting 50% more than everyone else. They don't have to pay tax. It's unbelievable.
3: Yeah, if you had to go and live in PNG. Yeah,
18: let's see how long they stay.
17: I love PNG. Okay,
18: you go there for a little bit, maybe win a premiership. Right, the team they're putting together is unbelievable.
17: Joey Manu, Zach Lomax in the centres, To'o, Camel on one wing, Alex Johnson, the record try scorer on the other wing. Yep. Luai. They probably need some forwards at some stage, but anyway, because the game's one up front.
18: I think they'll find a few in PNG.
3: Yeah, they're building something, I think. You know, they're going to have a great team. It will be competitive.
17: To'o didn't even go to New Guinea, okay? He came up to Brisbane. The Penrith Panthers said, you've got 7 days and you can only deal with the Chiefs. If you can't get a deal done, and this has only happened in the last week or so, he came up here and they flew down, Chamis, etc., flew down from New Guinea, met here, went, yeah, I like. Where else is he going to go? He loves
3: Luai. He's his best mate. Yeah. And they're talking Nathan Cleary still may get there, yeah? Could you imagine?
17: Can you imagine?
3: And 5-time premiership winners.
17: Incredible.
18: Penrith, New Guinea.
3: New South Wales.
17: PNG, Penrith,
18: now,
17: New
18: are they
17: Guinea
18: play,
17: Chiefs.
18: Are they playing in Australia?
17: No, they're playing there.
18: Nah.
17: Oh.
18: Have you heard this?
17: No.
18: They play game. Live there. You have to live there for the tax rate.
17: Oh, so our house here at Suncorp will be the Dolphins, the Broncos, and the Chiefs.
3: And the Chiefs.
18: Okay. Oh, it's Katoni Staggs going there too.
17: And finally, can we warn off? Sometimes you go, listen, bugger off the rest of you, because you see the Australian cricket team is up in Darwin. Jake Weatherald, he's from Darwin.
19: Aussie opener Jake Weatherald is gearing up for a hometown test with a difference, heading back to Darwin, where he was born and raised, for the opening match against Bangladesh.
17: All right. That's the story they're pushing. He needs runs, otherwise he'll get dropped. Mm. Can I just say to you, it starts on Thursday, the test, and good luck to the Australians, sort of. But quite simply, look at my watch. It's August.
18: Yeah, what the hell, man?
17: All right, as Barnaby would say to Australian cricket...
18: Damn!
17: Yeah, and Stewie McGill...
21: Move on.
17: Listen, cricket, bugger off. We'll say hello to you again in October, where you belong, and then just play summer. But right now, this is ridiculous, and it's Bangladesh.
18: Here's cricket. Rabs, cricket.
21: Why don't you shut up for a moment?
17: Yeah. Bugger off, cricket.
16: Triple M Breakfast.
3: Let's talk Australian politics. Bit of a shambles at the moment. I'm not sure if anyone else has a lack of confidence in our leaders, but...
17: I do.
3: I do.
4: Anthony Albanese's found himself in a little bit of hot water. I mean, look, this happened a month ago, but it has resurfaced recently. He went on a podcast. You know, he did a podcast with Abby Chatfield last year or the year before, and it didn't come off looking so great. He's done it again. He's gone on a podcast with this Bush Barbie. Nikki Osborne is her real name. Bush Barbie is the character that she plays. And Bush Barbie's asked him, I think, an inappropriate question in the first place, but she's asked him about Kylie Minogue. And she said, you know, basically, would you shag, marry, or, you know, whatever her, that, you know, quick fire sort of type.
18: Shag, marry, date. Because one of them is meant to be kill. Yeah. And she obviously thought that's changed a bit extreme.
17: Has anyone ever found Bush Barbie funny?
4: No. And shame on Nikki Osborne, I guess, you know, for doing this in the first place. But she's trying to be relevant.
18: Why
4: she's trying
18: are you
4: to be
18: clutching
4: funny.
18: Your pearls? Who cares?
4: Well, it's just, it's disrespectful. It leads him into a question that he should have just said pass on. He should have just said...
17: Why was he doing the podcast in the first place?
4: Well, he's got a wife. He's 12 months into his marriage and he's saying he wants to shag Kylie Minogue. No. He actually says, all three. I love Kylie Minogue. She's a great chick. I'd shag her, I'd marry her, and I'd date her. All right, so that's the first one. Then he starts talking about the Japanese ambassador's melons.
6: The Japanese prime minister brought a melon.
22: How did he get that through customs?
6: She, it's a royal melon.
22: Oh, she smuggled... It was a she...
6: She?
22: Did she smuggle it?
6: I don't know.
22: I'm expecting.
6: Got a couple of melons.
22: She brought two.
6: She brought two, as you do.
22: She just came in looking like Pamela Anderson.
6: She brought two.
22: Yes. Really?
6: And they're beautiful.
4: And he's in a bit of hot water because he, like, you know, his gesture was like two melons. And he said, you know, like the 6-7, you know, the little palms facing up towards the sky. He's kind of like juggled melons, you know, in a reference to maybe her breasts as such, which obviously was not what he was intending to do. But I feel like Nikki obviously has led him, she brought melons, like Pamela Anderson style. So she's kind of obviously led him into it.
17: It made me look at the Japanese Prime Minister for the first time. I look at the photos.
4: Well, Nikki didn't even know that she was a she.
17: Oh, yeah, because she's Royal Agate, they might have been.
4: That could have been.
23: Triple M Breakfast.
18: It's Census Day.
24: Get your hand off my census!
18: And as we know, we're also...
25: Triple M, the Munted Dog Network.
18: Munted to, like, this level.
25: Triple M, the three-legged, one-eyed, ugly dog network.
4: Well, the people at the Ecker are celebrating the beautiful dogs and the obedient dogs and the ones that can jump things and crawl through things and do all the fancy things.
17: That's not many. That's the creme de la creme of dogs.
4: We want to celebrate the underdog,
25: Triple
4: you know?
25: M, the stinky, drooling, ugly dog network.
18: Ooh. Yeah. Now, we are doing Triple M's dog census right now, 0484101045. Give us your dog name. Give us a breed. How many legs does it have? How many eyes does it have?
17: Is it in the census? Can someone check for me how many dogs and cats you got? Is that in the census? And what's their name?
18: Yeah, okay. Well,
4: there would be. Texas. My girlfriend's got three dogs and two cats.
17: Would she put that in the census?
4: I would think you have to. It's how many people and pets.
17: Well, it's the data we're collecting so Australia can move forward. That's the census.
18: Now, this happened on the show yesterday. What? We want to do it on 133353. Punny dog names.
4: Benny the Concrete. My three-legged staffy Eileen. I love that.
17: Oh, he's got a tripod dog.
18: I love come on, you guys get it. It's
17: come
18: a three-legged
17: on, Eileen. Eileen, because then it leans up against things.
18: Took a while, but we got there eventually. And off air just then, we were giggling like idiots about...
4: Well, you've got a mate with a dog called what, Dave?
18: Dave Growl. That's Digby. Digby who made this.
24: Get your hand off my census!
18: His dog's name's Dave, and you love a dog with a human name, but the full name is Dave...
4: Growl.
18: Growl. Very good.
4: Instead of Growl.
18: Foo Fighters reference, and I just Googled it, and it came up with one of the most popular punny dog names is Bark Twain.
17: Twain. What about Al Pacino?
18: Harry Potter.
17: Harry Potter?
18: Indiana Bones.
17: Are these actual names of dogs?
18: Drulius Caesar.
17: I mean,
18: no one has really called their dog Drulius Caesar.
4: Maybe they have, 133353. We don't want, like, dog or mate or Diesel or Axel.
17: We're looking
4: like
17: for
4: normal names that you would call your dog.
17: Yeah. Fluffy. I want a dog that's called Tiny who's 62 kilos, like that sort of gear. Is that all right?
18: That's ironic.
17: Ironic.
18: Are you happy to do ironic nicknames? Or do you think people can handle... Well... Can they handle the double barrel phoner?
4: I met a little ginger-haired cavoodle last night called Ginger Ninja. Does that... No. They should have called it Ranger.
18: Yeah. Well, you don't understand puns.
17: This may not be as easy as we thought.
25: The Stinky, Drooling, Ugly Dog Network.
18: Yeah, and we're bloody proud of it, and we want to pump up the ugly dogs of Brisbane. Keep them coming.
17: Here's Glenn from Woodend. My South African neighbour, there's plenty up that way, my South African neighbour has a dog named Botha. Okay, it's Botha, Boita, B-O-T-H-A, okay? He says it's short for Botha, his nuts are gone. That's great. A gelded dog.
4: Every the celebrity time. Ones are good. You had some motto before, Barack Obama instead of Barack and Sarah Jessica Barker.
17: Sarah Jessica Barker was so unreal.
18: Aaron in Boondall, what do you got, punny dog name?
0: Cyrus. Cyrus the virus. We went outside the... Sorry, we went outside the bubble during COVID and got him.
17: Oh, because he was during the COVID virus.
4: Why didn't
17: pick
4: you call him
17: up?
4: COVID?
17: Yeah.
0: I don't know.
17: Okay.
18: All these punny names, this is where they end up.
4: There.
18: No, they both end, they always end up like this when you hear the punny name. You watch this one, it'll be the same. Yeah.
17: Okay.
4: Corona would have been a good one too.
18: Where's
4: Scott
18: the pun?
4: In Yarrabilba. Yeah.
18: Scotty, what do you got?
1: Hello, guys. My dog's name's Dagwood. Dagwood dog.
17: That'll do, mate.
4: See, that's better.
17: That's great work from you, Scotty.
4: Can we ask what sort of dog? Is it a sausage dog?
1: No, he's a golden retriever.
4: Oh, beautiful.
18: Okay. Always the same reaction.
4: Yeah. My daughter
17: haven't got a laugh yet.
4: My sister has a dog called Cheddar because it's like a yellow golden lab type situation.
17: Yeah, still no laugh.
4: Yeah.
17: Okay.
4: Corey and Marsden.
17: Corey, there's a lot of pressure on you, mate.
18: Let's go, buddy.
17: Come on, mate.
2: There you go, guys. My dog's name's Deepa.
17: Deeper dog.
4: I like that one.
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8: And we've jumped back into the archives and found some Triple M audio from Tom Tate down the Gold Coast, the Gold Coast Mayor, of course, talking about after his, this is last year at some stage, talking about his dinner with the President. Here he is.
9: He told Triple M at the time.
10: Dinner with him, so, you know, we're drinking expensive wine and a couple of tomahawks there, and I thought I'll just go slow at pulling out my wallet, and they beat me to it.
11: Okay. So dinner with him, he's talking about
8: Donald Trump
11: was there,
8: and he's saying I didn't get a chance to pay,
12: and it had already been covered.
8: You love that when that happens. I'm prepared to pay. Oh, you've already covered it. Well, thank you, Donald. So that's his story, and he thought he'd never get fact checked on it. And then when he did get pulled up the other day, of course, this happened.
10: It's private. The payment. I just told you, the invoice is payment. What's? Why are you so aggressive? Are you from the ABC?
13: Yes.
10: Yeah. Off.
8: Okay.
11: Off.
8: Yeah, okay. That's just a
12: apparently the same question was asked over and over and over again, and he didn't give an answer, essentially.
11: Well, the White House said, hang on, hang on. All right. That didn't happen.
8: Yeah. So it's either he or the White House. Both of them are capable
12: so
8: liars.
12: So what are the White House saying? Because why would Tom Tate lie about something like that?
8: Yeah.
12: Like,
8: to and be not, impressive?
12: Not think that he was going to get found out, potentially. I just don't understand why he would lie.
8: He so thought no one would ever check with the White House.
12: What are the White House saying?
8: They're saying there is no record, it didn't happen.
12: Of dinner ever happening.
11: With Donald Trump.
12: Not about the payment, just about the fact that dinner never happened.
11: With Trump, it didn't happen.
8: They're happy to say that he went to Mar-a-Lago, whatever it's called, because there's a restaurant and a hotel there.
12: He just didn't have it with Trump.
11: But the whole thing was he was bragging, yeah, I've got this tower built here, and I had dinner with Trump, and Eric was there, and Lara was there, we had bloody Tom Orson.
8: Closer to the truth appears to be, if you dig as far as you can dig, that Donald Trump walked past his table.
12: Well, I don't know if Donald Trump Trump's real trustworthy either.
8: No,
12: though,
8: that's right. Anyway,
11: well, Tommy's apologised now.
8: Well, his advisors obviously said, hey, mate, that was a pretty ordinary look. You're going to have to go out there and
12: apologise
8: and eat some of this.
11: Is this a classic forced apology?
8: Oh, bloody oath.
10: As far as I'm concerned, I was out of line using a swear word, even though being frustrated. And I absolutely apologise to all the journalists that was there.
8: Yeah, apologise.
12: But
10: all I can say is I had my conversation and we had dinner, and I won't get into some of the wonderful things that we discuss or other things there because it's private.
8: So it didn't have dinner with Trump. He just had dinner. We had dinner.
12: But had a conversation with Trump separately.
8: No, he didn't say with Trump. He said I had a conversation. And we had dinner.
11: It's private, Margo. Yeah. It's private.
12: Oh, sorry, mind my own business.
11: Come on, mate. I've gone and found some of the greatest forced apologies of all time here.
8: Oh, with a gun to your head. Hold on, what were those two?
12: Start with Reggie the Rabbit, of course, from South Sydney Rabbitohs.
8: That wasn't.
13: I'm sorry if I've done something wrong.
8: Oh, he hit a kid, didn't he?
12: That's right. Punched him in the face.
11: Are you talking Amber and Johnny when Barnaby Joyce took their dogs off? Yes. Remember that video?
14: When you disrespect Australian law, they will tell you firmly.
15: 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Protecting Australia is important.
14: Declare everything when you enter Australia.
11: Read the script.
12: Read the script.
8: If it was me talking about Barnaby, and I'm truly sorry he hasn't been to a dentist for 47 years.
16: Triple M Breakfast.
8: We need to talk about a bunch of winners because the Warriors. Yes, don't worry about what happened last weekend. Yeah, celebrate.
17: The Warriors.
8: Up the Warriors. No, we're not talking about the New Zealand Warriors. We're talking about the Wavell State High School Warriors. The Wavell Warriors have won the National Schoolboy Championships, undefeated season, the Wavell High kids. And it's such a, well, it's very close to home for the pair of us, Dan.
11: That is.
8: Could you tell your link?
11: That's my dad's dad, my paternal grandfather. He started that school.
12: Oh, wow.
8: First principal.
11: Cecil Ernest Anstey, the area there at Wavell, the kids would know it's called the C.E. Anstey Administrative Forum or Court or whatever.
12: Wow.
11: That's granddad. That's his school, Wavell State. I used to live next door to it, and you've got a link to Wavell as well, mate.
8: My two sisters both went to Wavell High, proud Wavell Highs. I was supposed to go there, but it was figured that I'd end up in jail if I went to Wavell High and I was redirected to another institution.
11: Cecil had left by then. Cecil would have straightened you out.
12: Brisbane, school are still recovering.
8: Like called Kev Lingard. It's always had a rugby league link, Wavell High. Kev Lingard, who used to play A-grade footy here in Brizzy in the 60s and 70s, he was the principal that came after your grandfather. And from then on, Wavell has had a rugby league program that I know there's Keebra Park and there's Palm Beach, Currumbin, and there's Marsden High and all that. Mabel Park High. But Wavell State High School has been up echelon forever. And yesterday afternoon, what they win by, we were just talking about 20-12, I think they beat that Endeavour High from Cronulla. Wonderful achievement. Wonderful achievement. Tavita Calvin, what's his name?
12: Calvin Tavita Harris.
8: Calvin Tavita Harris, yes.
12: No, brother, Calvin Harris Tavita.
8: Tavita Harris Tavita, whose brother, of course, plays for the...
11: No, Kamala Harris.
12: Not Kamala Harris.
11: Oh, sorry.
12: Not Joe Biden.
8: Anyway, they were bloody good.
12: Harris Tavita.
8: All right, so they were very good. Good on you, Wavell. But let's move on to something else.
12: You were saying, though, how many players contracted to who?
8: Of the 18-man squad, 13 are with NRL squads already. Yeah, so how do you reckon? Do you reckon they're doing much study, those kids? No, they're not.
11: Count to five and kick the footy.
12: Just play
11: that's
12: footy.
11: That's your maths.
8: Anyway, so good on them. Listen, just talking rugby league, there's been a late one, and you know how it was gathering momentum, the idea, the second, the 20th team in the NRL will be a second New Zealand team based in Christchurch. Everyone thought there was a given. Well, think again, because the news coming out of the joint, what's Volandi's love?
11: Money.
8: Thank you.
11: I was joking. Is that really where you were going?
12: I thought it was rugby league.
11: Yeah, I thought it was rugby league.
8: He doesn't love rugby league.
12: He also loves horse racing.
8: Did you see Braith Anasta talking about him last night? Apparently, so today's the day where he'll be stepping down and saying to Racing New South Wales, got to go.
12: See you later.
8: I'm the El Supremo, the great emperor of rugby league. So that happens today. Apparently, he went through rugby league headquarters the other day and said, yeah, we've got indoor plants here and bloke has to come in and water them and stuff. At rugby league headquarters, he said, get rid of all these indoor plants. They said, why? He's replaced them with footies. Everywhere there was a plant, footy.
11: God, can we go work
8: there? He said, that's saving $10,000 a year.
11: It's our dream office.
8: Everything he does is about money. I know.
11: Look at our producers out there.
12: Yeah, but they say plant is good. Plants are good for oxygenation, which is good for...
8: it's not good for money.
12: Workplace.
8: Doesn't make me money.
12: Productivity, though.
11: No, okay. It's good for productivity.
12: Breathing.
11: Office torps.
8: Back to the 20th team. The 20th team has to provide a guarantee of $100 million because every team gets $20 million a year from the NRL. Bang, bang, bang. They will not get that $20 million if you're the new team for 5 years in a row. So you have to have $100 million. The Toowoomba, we're talking, Toowoomba is throwing their hat in the ring. This guy, Greg Mullins, he's a big cattleman, really rich dude. Toowoomba has, if everyone doesn't know, Ipswich, lovely little place. Toowoomba has so much money and old money. Yeah. The Wagners. I went to a lunch. I go to that lunch there every year at the airport, at Wellcamp Airport. I've never been to a lunch that makes $4 million in 3 hours.
12: They picked you up in a helicopter from Moreton Island and flew you out.
8: They're incredible.
11: I like it. The Toowoomba Mountain Goats. Imagine having to go up the mountain to play them at high altitude.
8: Which too
11: That's
8: early.
11: Good stuff.
8: All right, and they're saying Ben Eichen will be the boss.
11: Oh,
8: and guess who Ben Eichen's father-in-law is? And they've recently got, thank you. Where does he own a farm?
12: Allora.
8: Down the road from Toowoomba. It's all coming together.
11: Oh, my God.
8: All right, you've heard it here first. Oh, I don't know. You might have heard it somewhere else first. But you've heard it here this morning. Toowoomba will end up getting this because of money.
11: The mountain goats, they're coming, Marto.
8: No,
11: they're coming.
8: It's not their name. That's bullshit.
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0: That'll do, surely.
1: Okay, terrible.
0: Right, surely. Oh, what's happening here?
1: Enough yet?
2: Welcome.
1: The burner phone is absolutely blown up with people wanting to come on.
2: Welcome to the Church of the Latter-day Dolphins.
0: Father, now from Caboolture, one of your flock who...
2: Indeed, you'll have to bow down before me first.
1: Welcome in, child.
0: He's walked astray. He's wandered far away from the flock, but I think he'd like to re-enter. Mal?
2: What's your name, sir? Youngster?
3: Mal the Magic Dragons, man.
2: Oh, hello. Oh, no.
0: Oh, boo-wee.
2: All right. It's been 15 years now, Mal. It's been a tough time.
3: Forgive me, Father Martin. I have sinned. I want to redeem.
2: Mal, let's go back historically. How did you become involved with the Dargans in the first place?
3: Oh, mate, I was a coach of Brett and Glenn Stewart there many, many years ago in Wollongong.
2: Oh, my God. Are you from the Gong?
3: From the Gong.
2: Well...
3: Hey, the footy's in the blood, the Dragons in the blood. The Jamie Soward was the hero who launched that trophy in 2010, and the freeloaders have done nothing since.
2: That's exactly right, Mal, which is why you've entered the Church of the Latter-day Dolphins. And may I say to you, I read here, I'm reading the Gospel of Fini Fuiaki, part three, and it says...
0: That's what a priest says, part three.
2: It says...
0: Yeah, like it's a Terminator movie.
2: We shall welcome all who come.
3: Well... I'm so entrenched with that red V, I need you to be standing over me and say that the Finns, the power, the passion of the Finns to compel me.
1: It's the only way forward.
2: Hold on. Dragons, be gone! The Jesus is come! Exorcism!
0: The power of Christian Wolf compels you! The power of Herbie!
2: Right.
0: He's already red and white, too.
1: Now, is it true that...
3: My soul is shaking.
2: Well, you're from Caboolture, mate. Come on board the Dolphins. Now, listen, is this a long-term thing, or are you back after October 4? Are you back to being a Dargan?
3: Nah, mate, I'm a lover of the Finns. I love it. About time. Got a great team to follow.
1: Mal, I hear you don't only want to do this on your own. You want to bring your whole family along.
2: Hallelujah!
1: For the...
3: Part of the family are up here from Sydney for a funeral, so we can live in one breath and die in another breath.
2: Now, do you want me to do the funeral as well?
0: I wouldn't have thought so.
3: Well, I was going to have a chat, a little bit of a yarn to you on the side, actually. But right. A bit of a cashy.
2: Mal, we've got all sorts of Dolphins merch for you, and that's not a bribe. This truly is a religious thing.
0: We'll need you this morning, Mal. You got some time?
3: Yeah, mate, I've got a little bit of time up my sleeve. Just enough time.
0: It's going to happen after the show today at the Arnie Beaton statue.
2: Why I'm still in the priest outfit?
0: I don't know why you're in the priest outfit. You do that every morning. You get changed into it. You may do that of your own volition. So if you want to jump on board...
1: Dan dresses up as a Brisbane Lion and you dress up as a priest.
2: You've got a Dolphins jersey.
1: I'm wearing
2: on
1: a Dolphins jersey.
0: Clown. We're all clowns in here. We want you to join on board with the clown show as we ride the Dolphins into September. Hopefully to that first Sunday in October, 0484101045. This morning, you'll need to clear up some time, though. Bring us an old jersey. We'll swap it for a brand new Dolphins.
1: Meet us down at the great holy building, Suncorp Stadium.
2: We still haven't had a random South fan who needs an exorcism performed on them.
0: Oh, there's your challenge. Text us Triple M.
4: Triple M Breakfast.
1: Move over Sydney Sweeney. There's a new Hollywood actor that's getting his gear off, and that is one Tom Cruise. Holy smoke. 64 years of age. Tom Cruise has unbuttoned his shirt for GQ magazine.
2: Oh, well, that's not getting your gear off. Any nipples?
1: No, I know, but they're talking about his abs.
2: No nipples.
1: Talking about how good he looks. He's in good shape for 64. And he's very fit and he's very proud. He works out a lot. You know, he lives a very adventurous, on-the-go type of life. He's an actor, of course, Tom Cruise. Have you got any of his, work there?
0: Actor.
1: What's he, Jack Reacher or Top Gun?
0: No, but Tom from Top Gun.
5: The Need for Speed!
2: There he is.
0: There's our Tommy.
1: That's Tom Tate, you idiot.
2: He's one of the great pretenders.
1: But he sat down for the first time.
2: Come on,
1: mate. He doesn't do interviews. I think the last time he did an interview, it was with Oprah and he was jumping up and down on the couch.
2: Is that the last time he would have done an interview?
1: Yeah, he was announcing how in love he was with his new girlfriend, Katie Holmes, after he'd split with Nicole Kidman, obviously very famously married to Nicole, Penelope Cruz. I don't know, he had another wife or something like that. But then he sat down. Was it Peter Overend? He sat
0: Overton.
1: Down. Overton. Thank you.
0: Yeah, that was this.
6: I'm just telling you right now, okay? Just
4: Put your manners back in.
0: All right, Marto, when you call him a pretender, just...
4: Put your manners back in.
2: He's 5'7". He's only just got Alfie covered.
4: Put your manners back in.
1: Okay. 64. He's sat down. He's featured
2: he's a short-ass 64-year-old.
4: Covered. Put your manners back in.
1: Covered on the... featured on the cover of GQ magazine. And he hasn't been interviewed for a while. He doesn't really do interviews because he's always really busy making movies.
0: He gets stopped on red carpets.
1: Traveling all around the world.
0: Normally how you get time is just quickly on a red carpet.
1: Just quickly on a red carpet. Yeah. But he doesn't do sit-downs. Anyway, he's done a sit-down. If you want to have a listen, it goes for 34 minutes. But this is the thing that I took from it. Out of all of the 34 minutes, he says, making films is not what I do.
2: What does he do?
0: Oh, it's not who he is, is it?
1: It's who I am.
0: Oh, he didn't, did he?
2: It's who he is.
1: And then when asked what he's doing when he's not on film or not making a film, I'm preparing for the next, he reckons.
2: What role does the Church of Scientology play in his life? Isn't he big in that?
1: I don't think he talks about that very
2: much. He's got an estimate. I've just looked him up. I don't care how short he is. He's got an estimated net worth of $600 million. Ooh. Holy Jesus.
0: Not bad. Do you speak with the same fondness about radio as he does about movies, Marto? Do you say radio... It's not what I do.
2: It's what I make.
0: It's what you're trying to get out of. You've been trying to quit for decades.
6: Triple M Breakfast.
2: Hey, listen, this AI, did you hear Maddie all morning in the news? And it was on the news last night on Channel 7 and stuff. This Anthropic. Now, they're responsible for Claude, which I believe is an AI thing that I'm not really up to. Anyway, they've locked it in. Big Dave Crisafulli, our premier, has locked them in. He went over the US, 2 weeks ago, and all of a sudden they've come marching out of the shed and gone, yep, $32 billion we want to spend, and it's, 40 Ks the other side of Dolby.
1: Mm.
2: They said, we want that big block of land and we'll spend 30. Can either of you two please help me?
1: Isn't this the same company that just told us that AI is dangerous and it's going to end humankind?
2: Going to kill us all within 10 years.
1: Oh, yeah, no, let's let you do that. Nobody asked for this. Does anybody want this?
2: I'm prepared to give up Dolby.
1: Well, apparently. He wants money.
2: We'll have to draw the line at Dolby and we'll have to defend from there outwards, okay?
0: The robot war when the Terminators come for us.
2: You're the smartest bloke in the room. Explain to me what this AI, $32 billion, somebody said it takes all the power and all the water.
1: It's powered by fossil fuels. They use gas power plants. They use diesel generators. Aren't we supposed to be, you know, climate change warriors 2030?
0: Again, I don't think the Liberal Party's too concerned with that.
1: Obviously not.
2: No. See, the price per litre, if they're using diesel generators.
0: Let me explain it to you very simply.
2: What?
0: It's worth it for this.
7: I love Reece Walsh. I love his painted nails and juicy thighs. Kiss me, Reece.
2: Hold on. So we're going to give all our water up for just so we can make silly voices and silly photos of your head on a Brisbane Lions player
0: that
2: or something.
0: That was worth 15 terawatts of power and 48 million litres of water. This one was a little bit more expensive, but again, worth it.
8: Yes, my name is Greg. I eat sardines. Okay. I drink bottles of rum, and I do big farts.
1: Oh, well worth it, then. Well worth it. Jeez,
2: give me a good thing.
1: Investing.
2: They're the silly things AI does. It's something good that it does.
1: Texting the Rum Lords. Hello.
0: Excuse me. Come on, mate. Get on board.
6: Triple M Breakfast.
2: Hey, listen, let's talk proper Dolphins. I know we are very excited. They're into next weekend's finals. And one game away from the grand final in their fourth season. And I saw them interview them. Of course, I think they got back into training yesterday. They gave themselves a few days off to recover, and they're back into it. And Jeremy Marshall-King, you know, Benji's brother, plays hooker for them. He's a cool dude.
9: I really hope they can stay and, you know, we enjoy each other's company and, you know, we go fishing and stuff like that. It's just, you know, those little things and, we're just, you know, hopefully they can get it done.
2: Talking about the bond and talking about Jack Bostock staying, they all go fishing together. It's cute. I love it.
1: Yeah, Tom Gilbert said that when we spoke to him the other day. We talked about trust within the team. You know, you really got to trust each other because we saw Herbie never pass the ball at the Broncos because he didn't trust the man outside him. Now he's got Selwyn on one side and Hammer on the inside. There's trust.
2: All right, that's exactly right. You go fishing with someone, you trust them. And Jeremy Marshall-King kept on going on about the fishing.
9: Hopefully go fishing on the weekend. It'd be nice to get out there. It was a beautiful day yesterday. But we're just worrying about this week off at the moment.
1: Okay. He remembered, right.
2: Okay, Hammer loves his fishing too. The Hammer and him go
1: fishing.
2: Out.
1: Yeah.
2: So let's go. Their other winger, Nafahu, who's going to replace Jermaine Osaka next year. Young bloke. They interviewed him. I don't think he's ever had a microphone in front of him before. Because he got a bit weird, and he talked about when he first met Wayne.
10: It means everything. This club took a chance on me, being a kid from New Zealand, and it's the best feeling to be able to say I can stay here.
2: Yeah, that was the nice bit. Have a listen to this bit, okay?
10: They kind of gave me a big rundown about Wayne, and I didn't think so. I just put my hand out to shake his hand, and I don't think he liked it at the start. But he said, lucky I'm a presentable kid and I look like a good kid. And I think the next time I came back, I had a watch on to try and like look more presentable for him.
2: How simple is this young fella? He thinks putting a watch on makes himself look more presentable.
0: Wayne.
2: Can you imagine?
0: Quickly reached out to shake his hand, and that rubbed Wayne up the wrong way.
11: Did you hear me? I said, get off my lawn now.
2: So he's obviously asked him, mate, how will I be more impressive to Wayne? Put a watch on.
0: He loves the time, Wayne. He just loves the time.
1: He loves that you're on time.
0: Yeah, yes.
2: Go the feds.
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9: We are very excited with our Hike for Hope this year to be supporting See Differently Guide Dogs and Assistance Dogs programs. And with us this morning, Daisy, lead of Guide Dogs. Good morning, Daisy.
10: Good morning.
9: Thanks and for having me. You've got a beautiful dog with you. What's the name of this one?
10: I do. I have Iniki with me.
9: Iniki?
10: Yes.
11: Oh, cute.
10: Yes.
11: Iniki's beautiful and went not to pat. Iniki, because it's got the jacket on.
9: That's right.
10: She's working.
11: She's working.
9: Yes.
11: But beautiful dog. And what's your relationship with this dog?
10: So Iniki is a fully trained guide dog, and we are just looking at placing her with a handler.
11: Oh, okay.
12: How many dogs are there out there in South Australia at the moment that are helping people that are vision impaired or got PTSD? And
10: so See Differently has two programs, like you said. So both our PTSD program, which is called Operation Canine, and our guide dog program, we have about 100 clients out there working with their
11: working dogs. Wow.
9: Now, we visited recently and we learnt a lot about this. Run us through the program. When a dog is a pup, so it's born as a small pup, obviously, what's the process? How long does it take? How many hours and all those sorts of stats?
10: So it takes roughly, we say, about 2 years for us to get a dog to working stage. Yep. The amount of hours, I couldn't even tell you, so many hours. Our volunteers work tirelessly from 8 weeks to about

0: 14 months to get them to the stage of training, and then they come into school for training, and that's every day, Monday to Friday, for about 20 weeks. A huge amount of work every day, all day pretty much for the dogs,
1: So that's all volunteers. What would the physical cost be? How much would it be to train a dog?
0: You know, I don't even know. We do say it's about $50,000 for us to get the product, but 50K. Realistically, the amount of hours that people put in is huge. So just not just us as trainers, but the volunteers put a huge amount of effort. And also when we breed them, we start right from the day they're born. So every day in the nest from when they're born to 8 weeks of age.
2: Can I ask you about the strain on the program at the moment? For example, how many people would be waiting for a dog?
0: Yeah, it depends on the program, but we do have roughly at any given time at least 20 people waiting for either program, and it's about a 12-month wait list time. Yeah,
2: right. What we're saying there is 12 months, we're actually talking about those people being probably housebound, not being able to get out, socialise or do their everyday duties because they haven't got this sort of assistance.
0: Yeah, so with the guide dog mobility, they do generally start the program by using their long canes. But absolutely, it can be very limiting and they may not be able to do the full spectrum of things that they want to do. But certainly for our clients on Operation Canine, the dog can be a massive incentive for them to be able to get out in the community and do day-to-day things.
3: Right. So just on both fronts, so there's the vision impaired side of things and there's the PTSD side of things. So you work directly with the Department of Veterans Affairs. And so what would you say is the big difference between someone who has one of these dogs fully in function and someone who's been living without them? What are the big changes they see in their life?
0: It's huge. Like, one of the stories that one of the instructors talks about is about an individual that wouldn't really get out of the house much at all. And then a year after when they're doing their aftercare, you know, their yearly encounter with their instructor, the client actually chose to meet at Westfield Marion.
3: Right.
0: And that's what they were doing with their dog. So we're talking about someone that's not getting out of the house and then they're going to a shopping center like Marion, which is, as we know, it can be a lot for anybody. So that's the sort of change we see. Just a lot more social engagement. Also family, being able to communicate with family and have a better relationship with their family and others. And exercise, mental health is very tightly linked to exercise. So all of those benefits.
2: So we are hoping and we will raise a lot of money through our Hike for Hope. What will the money do for your organisation?
0: Oh, for us, it's huge. Donations are huge. We are a not-for-profit. And so if we breed all of our puppies, only about 60% of those will go out to work. So we do have some funding stream for our working dogs, but we have to breed and select out of all of that genetic pool. So out of, say, a 10-litre of puppies, we'll only have maybe 5 that will go out to work. So we obviously have to have the cost for all of them. And also just getting our clients out with their dogs. You know, we're going to spend that money trying to get partnerships together, which is the main mission for us.
2: Change people's lives.
0: Change people's lives.
2: Improve their lives.
0: Absolutely.
2: Yeah. I mean, most of us understand what a guide dog does for a blind person. Can we go a bit into detail about the PTSD? So our veterans that come back and they've seen some horrific things and are really struggling, tell us about the relationship with their dog. What happens there?
0: Yeah, so the dog can be, like I said, a motivator to actually get out and exercise and get out into the world, which can be a real block for them. But also they'll do things like deep pressure. So if there is a moment of anxiety, the dog is able to come up onto the person's lap or support them by doing a chin rest on their knee. And those little things can be really helpful for them to be able to regulate in environments when they're outside. And there's also bespoke tasks that the dogs are taught specifically for each client. So it could be like a retrieval type of cue so that they can go and pick something up, or it can be like nightmares at night, so the dog will sleep on the bed with them and assist with waking up during those things. So it just really depends on the individual.
2: Amazing.
1: Can I get one when I'm commentating the football, please? I had a few mental health issues on the weekend, and I reckon I need a little dog to get me through.
0: That'd be very helpful, I'm sure.
2: Yeah, well, it's an amazing organisation. It really is. Hike for Hope. We're so proud and happy to be involved. See Differently, Guide Dogs and Assistance Dogs program. Daisy, thanks so much for coming in. And we know our listeners are going to get right behind this and help you. We need to help so many South Australians, even your team. There's 200 staff, over 250 volunteers as well that just do an amazing
3: volunteers
2: job.
3: Volunteers are incredible. And they are because they're taking these dogs home. They're helping, you know, that is such a big thing. It's a big responsibility to have these pets and then have to give them back as well because you can fall in love with these animals.
0: Yeah.
3: I'm sure you have people coming back and doing that over and over again too.
0: We do, but we're always looking for more. We actually have a lot of puppies coming this year. So if anyone wants a volunteer, that's actually one of the main ways you can help us.
1: Good.
3: One of the really exciting things about this is that we're going to be helping to fund a dog being trained called Hope after Hype for Hope. So how old is Hope? How is Hope going? And I'm so in love with this.
0: Yeah, so Hope is a beautiful little black Labrador. She's going really well. She's about 10 weeks old. She's just met her new family and she's just starting to socialise. So early days, yeah, but we do a temperament test when they start off and she did that really well. So we're very excited for Hope and we hope to see her come through.
1: Could she walk dits in the Hike for Hope?
0: Yeah. Look, maybe a little early. Yeah. You may have a little bit of excitement there, but you know, you never know. Maybe. Right.
2: Thanks for coming in, Daisy.
0: Oh, you're welcome. Thanks for having me. I appreciate it.
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20: It's time for Joe's Joke. Which prosciutto kid's telling jokes today? Is it Joe, Nick, Tom, Sophie, Rosie or Rocco? Spin the prosciutto kid wheel.
2: Who have we got there this morning?
21: Tom.
2: G'day, Tom. How are you, mate?
1: It's always Tom, isn't
2: it? Just a reminder, tell everyone, how old are you?
21: 10.
2: Double figures, you
3: Hell
2: beauty.
3: Hell yeah, that's cool.
2: What did you do on the weekend?
21: Went to Wakery.
3: Nice.
2: And what was happening up there?
21: Watched the footy.
2: Yeah, who won?
21: Brisbane.
1: Brisbane.
2: Who won the grand final in the Riverland?
21: Wakery won the grand final for the A's.
2: Oh, for the A's, did they? All right.
21: But my friend's team lost.
2: Oh. What grade was that?
21: Under 13s.
2: Oh, well, good to get to the grand final.
1: Too good.
2: Oh, it's pretty good to get to the grand final, though, isn't it? What did you do? What else did you do in Wakery?
21: Went fishing.
2: What'd you catch?
21: I caught one baby carp.
2: Oh, gee. What bait were you using?
21: I was using corn.
2: Okay.
1: Yeah, corn. We didn't have any worms.
3: Did you get on the motorbikes at all?
21: Yeah, I went for a few rides on the motorbike.
3: Are you doing any jumps or anything?
21: No.
1: Well, you used to when you got the jump set up.
2: Yeah. Now, are you doing tomatoes this year?
21: No.
2: No?
1: No, we've been lazy.
2: Well, you gone out of business?
21: Yeah.
2: I was going to buy some from you.
3: Oh, Dits is not going to have any tomatoes all
2: right.
3: year.
2: Okay. How many jokes have you got for us?
21: Two.
2: All right. What's the first one?
21: I just got pulled over by a cop. He asked me if I had a police record.
1: Really?
2: Yeah.
1: What'd you say?
21: Apparently Roxanne was not the answer he wanted to hear.
1: Roxanne.
2: No. Good one.
3: Very good.
1: All right, what else you got for us?
21: I just ordered a chicken and egg off Amazon.
3: Mm-hmm.
21: I'll let you know.
3: Oh, what came first?
2: Clever joke.
1: That's clever. Good, Tom. Too thinker. Clever for Dad. Have a good day. What's happening at school today?
21: STEM.
2: What's STEM?
21: Science.
3: Science, technology, engineering, mathematics.
1: Gee, that sounds
2: hell
1: hard.
3: Yeah.
2: All of that in one lesson.
3: Yeah. Crammed into 30 minutes.
2: Oh, yeah.
1: How's Rocco this morning?
21: Good.
2: Yeah.
1: Is he?
2: Why?
1: That's all right. Just thought I'd ask. All good. All right. Have a good day. Tommy, I'll catch you tonight.
2: Why don't you ask about the other kids?
1: Because I know they're fine.
3: All right.
2: Oh, okay.
3: See you,
2: Tommy.
3: Have a
1: good day.
2: I think there's a story.
21: Bye.
1: See ya.
2: We've got Ash on the line. Hello, Ash.
22: Hello.
3: Hi, Ash. How old are you, doll?
22: 10 years old.
3: Oh.
1: 10.
3: What school do you go to?
22: Burnside.
3: Nice.
2: Oh, we know lots of kids that went to Burnside.
3: Mm.
1: Tom went to Burnside.
2: Yeah. What's your teacher's name, Ash?
22: Mr.
2: Who?
22: Mr. Arachi.
1: Oh, he's good.
2: Yeah. All right. What do you like doing at school, Ash?
22: PE.
2: Do you?
1: Yeah.
2: Oh, good on you. Now, have you got a joke for us?
22: Yes.
3: What is it, mate?
22: What do you call a dinosaur that you're hiding from? What
2: do you call it?
22: Did you think he saw us?
2: Of course. There you go.
1: That is very good, Ash.
2: Ash.
1: Well done, mate.
2: All right.
3: Thank you,
2: Ash.
3: Hang there, Ash.
2: Now we can go to Noah. Hello, Noah.
23: Hi.
2: How old are you, Noah?
23: I'm 11.
2: 11. And which school do you go to?
23: I go to Redwood Park Primary School.
1: That's a good school, that one, Noah, isn't it?
2: Yeah.
23: Yeah.
2: What do you like it? What do you like doing at school, Noah?
23: I like PE and recess and lunch so I can play the footy with the mates.
2: Yeah.
3: Do you ever go to Tea Tree Plaza? Do you hang out and go to the movies there ever?
23: Not yet.
2: That's pretty cool. No, he's playing footy with his mates.
3: Yeah. Oh, yeah.
2: He's outdoors.
3: Maybe he's been to the movies outdoorsy before, things. But, you know.
2: Who do you barrack for, Noah?
23: I go for Crows.
2: Oh, yeah, were you disappointed last weekend?
23: Yeah, I wasn't happy.
1: No. Were you as grumpy as me, do you reckon, Noah?
23: Yeah, a bit more.
1: Oh, that's hard. That was really hard.
3: To be grumpier than Rue.
1: Did you say a swear word at all?
2: No.
1: When the game was on?
2: Of course not.
1: No. What about quietly to yourself?
23: Yeah, I do that.
1: Good on you. I do that.
0: You're a ripper, Noah.
2: This is called Joe's Jokes, not confession.
3: Yeah, that's right.
1: No one needs to get it off his chest. There's a lot of English people
2: dealing
1: with.
2: Have you got a joke for us, Noah?
23: Yeah.
2: Okay, what is it?
23: What do you call two schnitzels that go to the shooting range?
3: What do you call two schnitzels that go to the shooting range?
2: What do you call them?
23: Snitty, snitty, bang, bang.
1: Good on you, Noah. You are a good kid.
2: A couple of really good jokes from Ash and Noah today.
1: They can go to AFL Max, can they, Hamish?
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25: Lehman.
26: Anthony Lehman.
2: Yes, he joins us every week. Good morning, Lemo. Tell me, have you followed the Hyrox competition?
27: Oh, this is one of the great stories. And I heard you guys talking about it this morning. And, Loz, you said, what other sport would that happen in? Where else would that happen? It is. Did you know that 12% of long-distance runners report pooping themselves whilst running?
3: See, I think this is a huge problem. I really do. I don't think you can say. I think being able to physically do it without crapping your pants is part of being good at it.
27: Yes.
3: Do you know what I mean? Yeah. I think not pulling yourself is part of winning. So,
27: but if ever there's a sign that you've given your all, that's it right there.
3: Yeah, but sometimes, like, you can't, you know, I just don't believe that it's okay to poo yourself and people cheer you on about it. I just think you should
1: not
3: be able
1: anymore.
3: To...
1: They've changed the rules.
2: Yeah, changed the rules.
3: Yeah, well, I'm glad because I don't think it should be allowed.
1: Yeah, maybe the rule setters don't budget for that to
2: happen.
1: This
2: event has gone woke. There's no doubt, Lemo.
3: Gone woke. This is a self... People are just doing this themselves. It's not like they're on a battlefield or something. This is a hobby for them.
1: They've invented it.
3: It's the most important
1: thing in their life.
3: Because they made it up. They're doing it. No one's forcing them to do it.
2: You'll be watching the AFL next weekend, right? And you'll see the water boy run out. And in the other hand, he'll have toilet paper.
3: Yeah.
2: Just in case.
27: I'll tell you what, it's a bloody nanny state and I'm sick of it.
2: Yeah.
3: Oh, well, you guys can just go off and all crap all over yourselves and live like toddlers then. Fine.
27: Hey, you know, Loz, Robert De Castella famously did it during the Commonwealth Games, one of the great races of all time, that marathon. He pooped himself and he went to a drink station and grabbed one of the sponges and wiped the back of his legs.
1: But
27: have a listen to this. This is the best bit. The commentator had his back because the commentator goes, oh, look at Robert De Castella there. He's chosen an interesting method for cooling down his hamstrings.
3: Gross.
27: good work from him. Now, guys, occasionally someone brings you a bit of news about yourself and you get really excited. Well, this happened to me yesterday. I was going about my business and someone came up to me and said, Lemo, you were on the chase this afternoon. You were one of the questions.
1: Really?
27: And I said, oh, my God, I'm going to have to go back and watch it. So I went and found it last night, and I was so excited. I'm going to play you the couple of lead-up questions and then have a listen to the question about me and the answer.
28: A religious book often seen in hotel rooms is Gideon's what?
29: Kevin.
28: Bible. Correct. Courtney Bruce has represented Australia in which ball sport?
29: Alex.
28: Netball. Correct. Aussie comedian Anthony Lehman is best known by what nickname?
29: Ivana.
30: Andy.
28: Lemo.
1: Well done, Lemo.
27: Andy?
3: They thought you were Hamish and Andy.
27: Oh. She thought I was Andy Lee.
3: Oh, that's so funny.
1: You've made it.
27: I've got to have a chat to my publicist.
3: was that Larry Emder?
1: Yeah.
27: That was Larry Emder.
3: The way he said your name was so, Lemo. Just
27: I really wanted him to hang on that O for a bit longer. Lemo. Can you imagine if my stage name was Andy?
3: Oh.
27: Yeah, but it was exciting. You know, I've been at a Carlton Draft bottle top before.
2: Have you?
27: Yeah, which comedian holds the Guinness World Record for most jokes in the hour. That was, and I was in, and Roo and Ditch, you would also be in this. Remember in about 2005, they released South Australian Trivial Pursuit?
5: South Australian Trivial Pursuit.
27: A South Australian version where all the questions were South Australian. And I was, and it was which comedian is one of the hosts of the SAFM breakfast show. Had a bit of a time limit on it, that one.
3: Did they send a new card out for the box every 6 months? This one says Amos Gill.
27: That needs a bit of updating.
3: Yeah, good.
27: That one there. Anyway, just call me Andy.
5: Anything from your workplace, Levo, over the years?
27: Oh, you know, my favourite workplace there. I mean, I've stolen enough stationery to fill an office works, but I've got a mate of mine used to work on a sketch comedy show on Channel 7, and the show got boned, and he stole the applause sign they used for the studio audience, and he put it up in his bedroom.
3: That is
5: It would have been pretty quiet in there, wouldn't it?
3: Very good.
27: I thought that was good work from him.
5: Yeah, well, good luck with Hawthorn on the weekend. Another prelim final for you, Lemo.
3: Mm.
27: Oh, I'm fired up, mate. I'm fired up. Well, Brisbane are looking good.
5: Yeah, I reckon you might need a bit of toilet paper.
3: Yeah, that's very true.
5: Saturday afternoon.
27: I'll do a bit of Hyrux Saturday afternoon.
3: Hyrux Hawthorn, yeah.
2: All the little kiddies do like to call Hawthorn the wee and the poo.
3: The wees and poos,
27: yeah. Just getting in the zone.
2: Yeah, that's right. Good on you, Lemo. Have a great weekend.
27: Thanks, guys.
5: It's Roo, Dits, and Loz. 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
5: We are very excited with our Hike for Hope this year to be supporting See Differently Guide Dogs and Assistance Dogs programs. And with us this morning, Daisy, lead of Guide Dogs. Good morning, Daisy.
6: Good morning.
5: And thanks for having me. You've got a beautiful dog with you. What's the name of this one?
6: I do. I have Iniki with me.
5: Iniki?
6: Yes.
7: Oh, cute.
6: Yes.
7: Iniki's beautiful and went not to pat Iniki because it's got the jacket on.
5: That's right.
6: Thank
7: working.
6: You.
7: She's working.
5: Yes.
7: But beautiful dog. And what's your relationship with this dog?
6: So Iniki is a fully trained guide dog, and we are just looking at placing her with a handler.
7: Oh, okay.
8: How many dogs are there out there in South Australia at the moment that are helping people that are vision impaired or got PTSD? And
6: so See Differently has two programs, like you said. So both our PTSD program, which is called Operation Canine, and our guide dog program, we have about 100 clients out there working with their
8: working
7: dogs. Wow.
5: Now, we visited recently and we learnt a lot about this. Run us through the program. When a dog is a pup, so it's born as a small pup, obviously, what's the process? How long does it take? How many hours and all those sorts of stats?
6: So it takes roughly, we say, about 2 years for us to get a dog to working stage. Yep. The amount of hours, I couldn't even tell you. So many hours. Our volunteers work tirelessly from 8 weeks to about 14 months to get them to the stage of training. And then they come into school for training. And that's every day, Monday to Friday, for about 20 weeks. A huge amount of work every day, all day pretty much for the dogs,
8: So that's all volunteers. What would an actual... the physical cost be? How much would it be to train a dog?
6: You know, I don't even know. We do say it's about $50,000 for us to get the product, but
8: 50K.
6: Realistically, the amount of hours that people put in is huge.
8: Yeah.
6: So just not just us as trainers, but the volunteers put a huge amount of effort. And also when we breed them, we start right from the day they're born. So every day in the nest from when they're born to 8 weeks of age. Mm.
5: Can I ask you about the strain on the program at the moment? For example, how many people would be waiting for a dog?
6: Yeah, it depends on the program, but we do have roughly at any given time at least 20 people waiting for either program, and it's about a 12-month wait list time.
5: Yeah, right. What we're saying there is 12 months, we're actually talking about those people being probably housebound, not being able to get out, socialise or do their everyday duties because they haven't got this sort of assistance.
6: Yeah, so with the guide dog mobility, they do generally start the program by using their long canes. But absolutely, it can be very limiting and they may not be able to do the full spectrum of things that they want to do. But certainly for our clients on Operation Canine, the dog can be a massive incentive for them to be able to get out in the community and do day-to-day things.
5: Right.
7: So just on both fronts, so there's the vision impaired side of things and there's the PTSD side of things. So you work directly with the Department of Veterans Affairs. And so what would you say is the big difference between someone who has one of these dogs fully in function and someone who's been living without them? What are the big changes they see in their life?
6: It's huge. Like, one of the stories that one of the instructors talks about is about an individual that wouldn't really get out of the house much at all. And then a year after when they're doing their aftercare, you know, their yearly encounter with their instructor, the client actually chose to meet at Westfield Marion.
7: Right.
6: That's what they were doing with their dog. So we're talking about someone that's not getting out of the house and then they're going to a shopping center like Marion, which is, as we know, it can be a lot for anybody. So that's the sort of change we see. Just a lot more social engagement. also family, mm-hmm. Being able to communicate with family and have a better relationship with their family and others. And exercise, mental health is very tightly linked to exercise. So all of those benefits.
5: So we are hoping, and we will raise a lot of money through our Hike for Hope. What will the money do for your organisation?
6: Oh, for us, it's huge. Donations are huge. We are a not-for-profit. And so if we breed all of our puppies, only about 60% of those will go out to work. So we do have some funding stream for our working dogs, but we have to breed and select out of all of that genetic pool. So out of, say, a 10-litre of puppies, we'll only have maybe 5 that will go out to work. So we obviously have to have the cost for all of them. And also just getting our clients out with their dogs. You know, we're going to spend that money trying to get partnerships together, which is the main mission for us.
5: Change people's lives. Improve their lives.
6: Absolutely.
5: Yeah. I mean, most of us understand what a guide dog does for a blind person. Can we go a bit into detail about the PTSD? So our veterans that come back and they've seen some horrific things and are really struggling, tell us about the relationship with their dog. What happens there?
6: Yeah, so the dog can be, like I said, a motivator to actually get out and exercise and get out into the world, which can be a real block for them. But also they'll do things like deep pressure. So if there is a moment of anxiety, the dog is able to come up onto the person's lap or support them by doing a chin rest on their knee. And those little things can be really helpful for them to be able to regulate in environments when they're outside. Mm. And there's also bespoke tasks that the dogs are taught specifically for each client. So it could be like a retrieval type of cue so that they can go and pick something up, or it can be like nightmares at night, so the dog will sleep on the bed with them and assist with waking up during those things. So it just really depends on the individual.
5: Amazing.
8: Can I get one when I'm commentating the football, please? I had a few mental health issues on the weekend, and I reckon I need a little dog to get me through.
6: That'd be very helpful, I'm sure.
5: Yeah, well, it's an amazing organisation. It really is. Hike for Hope. We're so proud and happy to be involved. See Differently, Guide Dogs and Assistance Dogs program. Daisy, thanks so much for coming in. And we know our listeners are going to get right behind this and help you. We need to help so many South Australians. Even your team, there's 200 staff, over 250 volunteers as well that just do an amazing
7: volunteers
5: job.
7: Volunteers are incredible. And they are they're taking these dogs home, they're helping, you know, that is such a big thing. It's a big responsibility to have these pets and then have to give them back as well, because you can fall in love with these animals.
6: Yeah.
7: I'm sure you have people coming back and doing that over and over again too.
6: We do, but we're always looking for more. We actually have a lot of puppies coming this year. So if anyone wants a volunteer, that's actually one of the main ways you can help us.
5: Good.
7: One of the really exciting things about this is that we're going to be helping to fund a dog being trained called Hope after Hike for Hope. So how old is Hope? How is Hope going? And I'm so in love with this.
6: Yeah, so Hope is a beautiful little black Labrador. She's going really well. She's about 10 weeks old. She's just met her new family and she's just starting to socialise. So early days, but we do a temperament test when they start off, and she did that really well. So we're very excited for Hope and we hope to see her come through.
8: Could she walk Dits and the Hike for Hope?
6: Look, maybe a little early. You may have a little bit of excitement there, but you know, you never know. Maybe.
5: Thanks for coming in, Daisy.
6: Oh, you're welcome. Thanks for having me.
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27: Triple M Breakfast. Bo Ryan, Kat and Woodsy. Sydney's longest running breakfast team. Just don't ask how.
29: Good morning, Sydney. Good morning, Melbourne.
30: Oh, yeah.
7: Oh, yeah.
30: Good to see you, big dog on the screen.
29: Good morning, Vietnam.
30: Oh,
29: we're going global.
30: I missed you coming in without the speaker this morning, brother.
29: I know.
30: Yeah.
29: I know. We're going global, guys. I'm in Melbourne.
7: Oh. How's the studios down there?
29: Big.
7: Really?
29: Really, really big.
30: Mate, it's we're Temu down here, brother.
29: Quite affluent.
30: Up here, we're Temu, sorry. Down there, you're living the dream.
29: Affluent. They got the red carpet out for Mick. It's beautiful.
30: Oh, yes.
7: And those studios have, like, bricks. Like, the artwork is brick. Yeah. Brickwork.
29: It's that old brick wash.
7: Yes, the brick wash.
29: Really nice.
30: Have you asked Mick about our EP?
29: I'm going to also ask him about what it's like working with Kat.
30: Okay,
29: I want to get a couple of receipts off him.
7: I think he'll find me. I was very efficient.
29: Oh, wow, they're your words.
7: Efficient, good at my job.
29: I'm going to talk to the Godfather.
7: Sometimes. And I'll reveal that after I was a little lippy.
29: Oh, now she's lippy. Oh.
7: Yeah, I would say to probably say that.
29: What else?
7: I reckon that'd be it.
29: She's blushing. Oh. From the through the screens.
7: No,
29: here
7: he'd say lippy, and
29: you don't wear lippy for us.
30: I feel like I can touch you, brother.
29: Yeah.
30: Damn, I actually miss you, bro.
29: I miss you too, bro. I miss you too, Kat.
7: I miss you too.
29: What? So you used to wear lippy for Mick?
7: No.
29: What were you saying?
7: No, he. See this? Okay.
0: He listened a little better than you.
29: Oh, wow. I miss
0: He would say I'm a little lippy.
29: Oh, okay. I thought you said I wear a little bit of lippy.
30: Yeah.
0: No, I never wear lippy, let's be honest. When have you ever seen me in lippy?
29: None. That's why
0: time I wore my 3-inch heels, I was wearing lippy.
29: When you did wear
0: And you didn't heels. Like me wearing my 3-inch heels.
30: What about our Bradbury commercial?
0: Oh, I wore lippy for that. No, that was gloss.
29: What about when I did your makeup that day? You looked beautiful.
30: Yeah, when you shot the clown.
0: I couldn't concentrate past the eyeliner that was up at my eyebrows.
29: Some revealing numbers come out last night, guys.
30: Oh, what were they?
29: Half of Aussies that are in share houses, half are 40-plus years old.
30: Really?
0: Yeah.
29: Half.
0: See, if you'd said this to me 10 years ago, I would have said you're full of shit.
29: What?
0: But now I actually agree with those numbers because have you seen how expensive a one-bedroom is now in Sydney?
30: Yeah, you got to have a two-bedder. You got to have a two-bedder.
0: If a one-bedroom, I'm talking a one-bedroom in just a standard spot that's not even, like, glorious.
30: What are they 700?
0: 800 bucks a week.
30: Yeah. Some have parking, some don't have
0: some
30: parking.
0: Some don't have parking.
30: If you're in the city, no parking.
0: Oh, if you want to live in Bondi or live in lucrative areas that people want to be in, you're looking at $1,000.
29: Well, there you go.
0: Who can afford that? You look at divorcees now around my age that are splitting up, and now you have to have a huge income to support two houses.
29: Half of half is nothing.
0: Yeah.
29: And you've got to look after one of them, respectfully, without being, picking aside. One of them will have the kids. You might go 50-50.
30: Correct.
29: Some might have them all the time.
30: Second
29: maintenance.
30: Weekend. Yeah.
29: You can very quickly, in this city, Sydney, find yourself on your knees.
0: Yeah.
29: So easily. I get why share houses would work. If I had to share a house, guys, I'd love to share with you too.
30: Geez, it would be fun.
0: Oh, God, that would be fun.
29: I would love it.
0: You know what? I think about
29: on the top bunk.
0: Oh, no, I'm definitely good. Top bunk.
29: I trapped George. I want the bottom one.
0: If we both go to the toilet a lot. Imagine you on the top bunk needing to go to the toilet every 15 minutes. That would drive me mad.
30: If we both got divorced.
29: Yes,
30: we'd be alcoholics again.
29: Again. Yes, we would. Cheers to that,
30: mate. Could you imagine every night of the week we'd be somewhere? We would be crawling into this studio.
0: Imagine me trying to clean the apartment? I would kill the two of you.
29: Come in and go, what about you be carrying on, Kat?
0: Oh, well, I'd have to.
29: What are you doing? You said you only drink when the footy's on. We're like, Monday night footy in the NFL.
30: Yep.
29: And then she comes in the next night. What? How is there a Tuesday game? We're like, replay of Monday night game.
30: That's it. Wednesday.
29: Wednesday.
30: We're watching baseball from Japan.
29: Konnichiwa.
30: And then we ordered our Chinese.
0: For one night, can you not eat cereal for dinner? Like for one night, and why is there only beer in the
29: fridge?
0: We'd
29: be like, Mom, we need more Nutri-Grain.
30: Big Beck's going to pop up with some meals. Don't you worry about it. She'll deliver some.
29: My mum does parfaits. with the jelly, custard, and
0: delicious.
29: The fruit.
0: Oh, wow. I support that.
29: I'll probably ring Cara too. Mm. A bit bad.
30: And then you know what, guys?
29: Can I see the kids?
30: Can I say one thing? Because I'll be 50-50. So we'll have three kids for half the time as well.
0: Oh, Christ.
29: Yeah. I'll be 50. Yeah. And we'll try and time it on the same week.
30: Exactly.
29: Yeah,
30: right.
29: That'd be great.
0: No, you're right. I'm moving out.
29: No, that'd
30: you're
29: be
30: going
29: great.
30: Nowhere.
29: you got to look after the boys. What about overnight? I saw some new things you can get fined for, guys, involving your car. And this one really blew me away. We spoke about one earlier in the year about parking across driveways. People can get their cars towed from parking across their own driveways. Well, it's been leveled up, guys. Apparently, if you leave your car unlocked, you will face a fine.
0: Really? So your own car is just unlocked?
29: And after locking, you can run in, grab some milk, grab some bread, boom, come out, you have a fine. Well, it means it's a one layer of defense that is gone for someone stealing your car. You are more at high risk of someone stealing your car.
30: Really?
29: If you don't lock your car and you walk more than 3 meters from it and you take the key, you could be fined.
0: So you could nip and get a coffee, and if you come back, done, fine.
29: 4 meters away.
0: Is that just like wasting the police's time or something like that?
29: No idea. Also, the windows only count if they are open 2 centimeters or less. So if you have it open more than 2 centimeters, your windows, you will get fined. How are the kids going to breathe in?
30: Wait. So is that like only when you're parked, or what's doing there? Like what, you can
0: only
30: have
0: it's only when you park, not when.
30: This
0: you're
30: is going to be the most ridiculous and stupid rule I've ever heard in my life.
29: Imagine if it was when you're driving and you're on the 5 and a cop's just fining everyone just out there on that, and you were sitting in traffic.
30: Patrollers, got to get me. What is it? Got to get my the numbers up.
29: Got to get my bonus.
0: Yeah, the quota.
30: Bonus and get the quota in. Yep. Mm.
29: It really sounds like the government's chasing money here, guys.
0: Yeah, it does.
29: I'll say it.
0: I'll be honest, there's another one here. So I do this quite a bit. I don't always have both hands on the wheel, but apparently if you don't have both hands on the wheel,
30: what's the other hand?
0: $480 and three demerit points.
30: Who's in the car with you?
29: Have you got your hands on your head rocking?
0: Just very safely by my side.
30: Yeah. That's Sullivan's in the car.
0: Just driving with my toes.
29: Who's driving?
30: Oh, bloody my hell. God.
29: And it's driving you home.
30: And it's only automatic too, just quietly.
29: Oh, is it automatic or manual?
0: That's what
29: or
0: you think. That's what you think.
30: We knew you were good with sticks, but I didn't know it was, yeah.
29: Oh, have you been in the car? When you know when your mates, when you first get your license, they drive with their knees?
30: Yeah.
0: Yeah.
29: And you see you with them, and they're like, look at this, look at this. They've got their mum's Camry. They're like, fine. Got your arm out the window, just your elbow, more than 2 centimetres. Fine.
0: I had a mate that used to, she'd drive from Mona Vale into the city for work or into North Sydney.
30: Yep.
0: And she'd put on her full face of makeup. I'm talking contouring and everything.
30: New head.
0: From that trip all the way into North Sydney. It would take her the 40 minutes.
30: Yeah.
29: Yep.
0: And by the time she looked immaculate by the time she got in. Terrifying if you're in the car with her. But she was pretty much driving she's doing full contouring and eyeliner and everything in the mirror. Driving? I do not condone that.
30: She could have used Bo's shotgun. Boom, straight away on the face. Yeah. Happy days.
29: The Krusty the Clown one I tried on Kat.
30: Yeah.
29: I actually thought that was all right, that makeup, if you looked from far away.
0: I had eyeliner in between my eyeball and up to my forehead.
29: Whenever you think you put on enough eyeliner, Sydney, put on about 10 more minutes worth.
0: Yeah, that is definitely not true.
30: I'm still not sold on the car switched off. You've got to be 3 metres away from it. It's got to be locked. Can we throw a call out to a... Can we get a copper on?
0: Actually, that's a great idea.
30: Can we get a copper on? Because I want to make sure that that's a legit rule.
29: Or have you been fined with this? I don't know.
30: Yeah, or have you been fined by that rule?
29: When I pull up at the 7-Eleven or whatever and I run in, my kid, I leave my son in there.
30: Yeah.
29: I'm very firm. Don't get in the front seat. Don't try and start it, all that. And I take the keys if I don't trust him. But I'll put the windows down and leave him in there sometime because you don't want to take a 9-year-old into 7-Eleven.
0: No.
30: That's it. No way in the world.
29: He's like, Slurpee, and it's all over. So I leave him in the car. Can they fine you for that?
30: Make sure
29: they can.
0: What about if you've had a dog in the car?
30: Well, you just got to make sure the window's 1.9 centimetres down. You'd be right.
0: Yeah, but, I mean, you want it further down for a dog.
29: On a hot day, yeah. What if it's a big dog?
0: Yeah, what if it's an Alsatian?
29: How you going in there, mate? Rough. How you going in there? Have you been fined, Sydney, from any of these bullshit rules? Or are you a copper? Just doing your best.
0: Yeah. Is this ridiculous or are these things that you're actually finding people for?
30: Give us a call, you high patrollers.
29: What about this one? Not leaving enough space when you pass a cyclist.
30: Ooh.
0: How much is not enough space?
30: Where you go with this?
0: I'm worried. We know the rules around this.
30: What should be the positive outcome with that, Bowie?
29: Well, I went. Look, at the end of the day, I say to people: if you're on a car and you're in a bike I know what's going to win every time. Just stay further left, mate. Keep you and the rest of your solicitor mates on the left. I'll head into Triple M to keep this dream alive. If not, we got ourselves a new speed hump.
1: Watch all the best bits of Bo Ryan, Cad and Woodsy on Instagram. Follow at Triple M Instagram. Well, you can tell by the way he knows his sport. He's a sports report and here's his report. Woodsy's Sports Report.
0: Woodsy, a big announcement about to happen involving Sir Peter Vallandis.
30: Yes, a huge one, Cad. So Peter Vallandis, or as we say, Sir Peter Vallandis, is set to become Rugby League's first executive chairman after an ARL Commission meeting endorsed him to become the final boss of the NRL. So, hang on, sorry.
29: Will he be wearing sunnies like the final boss in Ibiza?
30: No, he will not.
29: Remember that one with the chains?
30: He might get a proper fitted suit now. That might look a little bit better. But you got to remember, it was only last week at the finals launch that at PVO, he told us that he'd make his own mind up in the coming weeks, and it's official that he has the backing of the commission now. So that's what he needed. He's also set to get endorsements of all NRL clubs, so all the 7 NRL clubs, New South Wales Rugby League and Queensland Rugby League at a meeting this Saturday. The new role, it will be a fixed term of 3 years, giving PVL historic power in the NRL. So he's going to be the big dog.
0: Oh, okay.
30: Yeah, so
29: he kind of already is.
0: I'll be honest, I thought he was.
30: But now he officially is now.
0: Okay.
29: And it's another 60 grand a month.
30: Guys, I've got something that you're going to love. I've got something that you're going to love here. Right?
0: Okay.
30: So in his first move, Sir Peter Vallandis, he's decided to get rid of, all indoor plants at NRL HQ, and he's replaced them, with little footballs. Oh, with footballs of, like, logos of the club. So, like, West Tigers one.
0: What's the reasoning there? Has he fired the gardener already?
30: Let me tell you, right, the change will save the NRL tens of thousands of dollars in plant maintenance.
29: Oh. There you go.
30: This man is a thinker. He is a thinker, and he's a doer.
29: And he's a Greek. and we love them. And you know what they do?
30: Ella.
29: They're smart. They don't waste money, the Greeks. They're very clever.
30: And
29: the football is not always greener on the other side.
30: Correct. Yeah. Correct. Right? He actually came out yesterday and goes, you don't have to water footballs.
29: There you go. There you go.
30: Mate.
29: But you know what? How is the energy? Because I like the plants in, like when you go into a place with plants.
30: No,
0: yeah,
30: I don't
0: it
30: like
0: feels
30: him.
0: Good.
30: No, I don't like it. I'd rather football because you don't want to do now. I want to go pick up one of those footies and start passing
0: them
30: around.
0: Oh, no, they'd be glued down. There's no way. They'd be literally nailed to the floor.
30: Come on now. No,
29: and
30: they
29: hate us when we chipped. When we got that pot plant the other week and played short ball, long ball the other week, they were filthy wood.
30: Well, just think of the maintenance guys. He's saving tens of thousands of dollars. So it's a great start from PVL.
29: Yes, PVL.
3: We must find another brain. You're crazy.
4: It's time to test the statistical knowledge of Sydney's Brains Trust with a guy that's the complete opposite of a genius. It's time for Bo Knows.
0: Look, you get this stat correct, you score a double pass to see Ice House, but if you just get on air and give us an answer, whether it's correct or not, you will score a key to Bo Ryan's brand new Mazda BT50 that we give away tomorrow. So it's an invitation to Mounties tomorrow, essentially.
29: That's right. Mounties, step right up, step right up. You've got to be in it to win it. So
0: yes.
29: It is the last day, the last. You know how we always say one more, but we've got 10 more?
0: No, this is actually the last.
29: Today's question. 31% of people have nicknames for this. What is it? Oh. What do you got a nickname for?
30: No, come on, mate.
29: A third of people got a nickname for this.
30: You're really asking me, brother?
0: I know your answer before you say it.
30: I reckon you could, like, well, I can use a nickname for the actual thing. It's your Mort, your Sausage, or your Johnson.
0: What do you call yours?
30: I call mine George.
0: George?
30: George of the jungle.
0: George, well, there's a lot of
30: there's
0: jungle.
30: There's a lot of bush down there. There's a lot of bush down
0: sometimes
30: there.
0: Sometimes it's, where is George? George is in the jungle.
30: Well, sometimes it's big Georgie or it's little Georgie.
0: Yeah.
30: Yeah.
0: Yep. Cold Georgie, warm Georgie.
30: Or Georgie doesn't want to come out and play.
29: When is it
0: big? That never happens, from what I understand.
30: Oh, no, sometimes. Sometimes Georgie doesn't want to come out.
29: Mm. When's Georgie big?
30: I'll make Georgie come out. Don't you worry.
0: Oh, I can imagine.
29: What about when you went into Bondi?
30: Yeah, Georgie did not want to play.
0: Georgie was cold.
30: Georgie went in. In the bush, like he went an innie.
0: Yeah, Georgie warmed himself. Georgie was kindling.
30: Yeah. And Georgie's got to be careful. He doesn't start a campfire down there sometimes.
29: Yeah. Georgie did that thing where your kid looks at the ground, you can't see him.
30: That's it.
29: He can still see you, Georgie.
30: You know those fat people that can't see their penis?
0: Yes.
30: That's what Georgie was like. He went a massive innie.
29: The old mirror.
0: Yeah. Big old mound of bush.
29: Yeah. Oh, there you are.
30: Bush.
0: Yeah.
29: Pass me the broom and the mirror.
30: But I'll tell you one thing about Georgie, he's always comfortable.
0: Yes, it's like a very soft pillow.
30: That's it.
0: Yeah.
30: And you know what? When Georgie meets a friend, the friend gets comfortable because he gets a little bit of a tickle from the bush.
0: Mm. It's a whole storybook down there, really, isn't
30: that's
0: it?
30: That's it.
29: I've actually lost where we're at.
0: Oh, me too.
29: Still talking about your penis.
30: Yes,
0: well,
30: we are.
0: Do you have a name for your...
29: Mine?
0: Yeah.
29: No, I'm just thinking that. I do. I don't mind. I don't mind like an actual name, like a George.
0: Like George is good.
29: Like
0: yeah.
29: I don't mind like Steve.
0: Steve.
29: Steve, what's up your sleeve?
0: Mm.
29: Yeah, Steve.
0: Steve, what's up your sleeve?
29: Ooh. Steve, get down, boy, down.
30: I thought it was Charlie.
29: Oh. Charlie, no.
30: Yeah, no?
29: No. I don't muck around with stuff like that, mate.
30: Okay.
29: Right? I don't play with fire. Mm. Fire's a good one.
30: Yep.
0: Mm.
29: Or the dragon.
30: Oh.
29: Yeah, we can.
30: Oh, the dragon. It could be a little T-Rex.
0: Benjamin. You could call it Benjamin if you had a little one. Benjamin.
29: Hey, Benny.
30: Hey, Benny.
0: Oh.
29: Hey, Benny. Hey, the old Wollongong.
30: Yeah, the old
29: Wollongong.
30: When it's quiet, Wollongong, when it's ready
0: when
30: to play.
0: It's, yep, gotcha.
30: Or Woolloomooloo.
29: The word wog on me.
30: Yep.
29: And when he's angry, it's Wollongong.
30: Oh, yeah.
29: 31% of people have nicknames for this. Woodsy says they're Georgie Penis.
30: Or their private parts.
0: Yeah.
29: Or their private parts.
30: Do you have any nicknames, Kat?
29: I'm going to you, Kat. Yeah, I'm coming to you, baby.
0: I don't, but I'm thinking about it now. I like the thought of a human name as well.
29: Right. Yeah. You got the bosom.
0: Like a Nicole.
30: I was thinking like cheeseburger.
0: Cheeseburger? Well, that's not a human name. And you don't want it known as a cheeseburger.
30: Or the lettuce.
0: I prefer it to be a little more tidy. What's a tidy name?
30: Like lettuce. Oh, you know, the leaf that falls out. Lettuce.
29: Like a little taco.
30: Or like Taco Bell.
29: Taco.
30: Yeah.
29: Like Bell.
0: Oh,
29: Bell.
0: Yeah. Charlotte. Bell. I like Charlotte.
30: Charlotte, yeah.
0: Charlotte's got a nice ring to it.
30: Charlotte.
0: Although then it's more like Charlotte's Web. You don't necessarily want that.
29: No, Bell works. Star? Taco Bell, because you got Belinda. Belinda. And a bell. Ring, ring.
0: Oh, okay. I see what you're saying.
30: Yeah.
29: You know what I mean?
30: Yeah.
29: Taco Bell. Bell. Ring the bell.
0: All right.
29: Ring the bell. No one's home again. Uh-oh.

0: already, well, Kat says 31% of people have nicknames. This Kat's going to say her bell.
1: It's an obstacle course to get in there, but big man, sometimes.
0: It's a ninja warrior to get there.
2: Yeah.
1: There's a couple of rings you got to catch.
0: There's a whole ant nest.
2: We're ducking and weaving.
0: Gary's at the last door with a samurai sword.
1: Gary's playing Ninja Warrior.
0: Gary's, what do you think you're doing? Yeah. I thought I sent you back to Saddam.
2: And then he sees a trapdoor.
1: Oh, yes.
0: Yeah, the whole thing's a mirage.
2: Yep. Yes. 1-3-3-5-3
0: 31%, nearly a third of people have nicknames for this. What is it? Let's go to the caller.
2: Yeah, Costa. Is this Costa from Gardening Australia, Costa?
3: What? Of course. How are you, team?
1: Oh, hey, legend.
0: Costa! Hey, we appreciate you coming on. Hey, mate, we should talk to him about PVL before we get into it. The boss of the NRL, he's got rid of all the plants in NRL headquarters, replaced them with footballs. What do you reckon there, Costa?
3: This is a backward step. It'll lead to the collapse of the great code of rockball league.
1: Got
3: to get in there. He's a fellow Greek. And
0: I was going to say, you're related.
3: Yeah, well, look, somewhere down the track, every Greek's related.
1: All the Malaccas are together.
3: Malacca, what's he thinking?
0: What is he thinking?
3: Marching in there.
0: If there's one man that could march in there and snap his fingers and get it going, it is Costa. Now, Costa, 31% of people have got nicknames for this. So I'm keen to see what you think this is. You there, Costa?
2: Costa, you there?
3: Yeah.
0: What? 31% of people have nicknames for this. What is it, brother?
3: The Rockfather.
0: The Rockfather?
3: Rockfather. Rot.
1: Oh, rot.
2: Oh, rot.
1: Oh, yeah. Rot. Oh, like your compost.
2: Your compost.
3: Yeah, exactly.
1: Oh, yes.
2: Yes.
0: Stupid of me.
2: Sorry for our confusion.
1: Went over
0: that one
1: head.
0: Went straight over my head.
2: Yeah, mine too.
0: Went straight over my head.
1: I thought you said the Godfather.
2: Me too.
1: So I thought you said the Godfather at the start.
2: Oh.
0: I thought he said, I heard him say Rockfather. I thought we'd already done genitals. Oh, we're going two. We can't do two.
1: I didn't think they were rotten.
0: Is that correct?
2: What made you want to call in, Costa?
1: Yeah, what's doing?
2: We've never had you on our show before.
0: We love him.
3: Well, look, I listen often on the way to filming. I'm here in Toowoomba just about to go exploring a few gardens, and I'm thinking the Mazda Ute, I will fill that. I'm not going to be driving around one of those.
1: Oh, cars. You cheeky bugger.
3: It's going to be filled with compost and manure. It's going to be little plants and seeds growing out from the back of it. Couple scratches, of all that. Yeah, compost them. Too easy. Now, of course, I'm on a ute.
0: Imagine seeing that on TV. Because we could get Triple M on TV.
2: Yeah, it's actually free branding for us.
0: It's actually free branding. It's actually very smart. Very smart. Well, he's got a key.
2: I can definitely confirm, Costa, you have a key.
1: Hey, awesome. On you, big boy.
2: Yeah, as promised, every single person that got on air. Thank you so much. I'm very honoured that you've called, Costa.
0: So am I.
3: I'm standing by for the draw.
0: Well, you've got to be there, so if you're not here, you're going to be up in Toowoomba filming, mate. We're going to have to redraw it later on in the show, but thank you so much for your call, mate. We love you. How good is that?
2: How good is it?
1: Oh, legend. Catches Rissold in. Costa's been Rissold.
0: Costa's just been thrown into the compost. We love you.
2: No, I just need to clear that up, Costa. I didn't mean to hang up on you right then.
0: That's all right.
3: That's all right. I was enjoying the banter.
2: Yeah. No, us too. Before I cut you off.
0: Yeah. Now she's going too far.
2: Now I'm saying goodbye. So respectfully, goodbye, Costa. We've loved having you on.
0: Good man, Costa. You're a good man.
3: Thanks, team.
0: Good on you.
1: See you, brother.
0: Good work.
2: Let's go to Dean from Bargo. Good morning, Dean.
4: Happy Thursday, ladies and gentlemen.
2: Happy
1: Thursday, Dino.
2: All right, Dino, already you've got a key to the brand new Mazda BT50 because you're on air.
0: 31% of people have nicknames for this, Dino. What do you think it is?
4: Oh, their very own BT50, brother, their own car.
0: Oh, yes. I got one for mine.
1: What was yours called, brother?
0: Stella.
2: Stella.
4: It's called Little Bowie.
0: Little Bowie.
2: Oh, yes. I love it.
0: What about you guys? What do you call your car?
1: Shaggin' Wagon. That was like when I was 17, 18.
2: Yeah. Mine's car. Blinky. I don't know why. I just like it.
1: I thought it was dense.
0: Crush it.
1: Oh, Dino likes it.
2: Dean likes
1: it.
2: Dean, tread carefully.
1: Thanks, brother.
0: I tell you what, she's a great broadcaster. Bo Ryan.

0: Matt and Woodsy.
1: Triple M Gold to Lewin Judge for the early drive home.
2: This is boss, or Kira, and he's got a bit of a theory.
3: 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No questions asked. More likely, I'd say good man.
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4: Of course there is.
2: I'd say it's pretty dangerous, us being here hungover.
4: Great point, Lou. I mean, there is technically electrical stuff all around here. It is a heavy lift to get in here and try and make people laugh.
2: I know.
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0: Bo Ryan, Kat and Woodsy.
12: Now, Woodsy, about a little over a month ago, you hit us with the news that your gorgeous wife, Sarah, and you are expecting your fourth child.
13: Yeah, that's right.
12: But we haven't checked in, mate. You sort of just go, bang, Sarah's pregnant, and then that's it.
2: We haven't celebrated, and then that was it.
13: There's not really much to check in. Like, her body doesn't handle pregnancy too well, so she's like, vomits every day, every time she eats. Yeah, she's just hugging the toilet bowl. Nauseous? Like nausea? Mate, she's just, some days she's like, oh, mate.
2: Hell.
13: And then, like, she's got to get a drip sometimes twice a week, sometimes once a week, because she can't keep stuff down. It's, you know, you got to give the baby the nutrients and insight.
2: Yeah.
13: So she needs the fluids and that. So she goes and gets a drip. Either it could be twice, could be once a week.
12: Oh, it's a tough pregnancy.
13: Oh, it's mate. I said, mate, you'll be right. It's all good. Man.
14: And she's done. This has happened every child. Hasn't
13: every pregnancy. Oof, the fourth one. She's got like she's got to look after the three kids while I'm at work or I'm doing footy games
14: or while you're at home.
13: Yeah, while I'm at home as well. You're right there, Kat.
12: Dragging the days out to 3 o'clock at Triple M.
13: Oh, that's it.
14: She's made a choice.
13: We've got a meeting for a meeting, and then I've got to go off to the agenda setters. I'll see you at 9 o'clock tonight,
14: oh,
13: darling.
14: Oh, good. Yeah. Yep.
12: But there's no reason for me to be in Melbourne. I just flew down here. I like coming down.
13: And just casually the other day, she's like, yeah, she's doing a half marathon as well.
14: What? When?
12: What?
13: She's got a half marathon this Sunday.
14: But she'd be like 6 months
13: pregnant. Yeah, she's 6 months. Yeah, so with all the stuff. With
12: a half marathon. A half marathon.
13: Yeah, and she's well and truly popped now. Like, you can see the guts on her. Like, it looks massive. And
12: 21 kilometres.
14: And she's nauseous and throwing up every day.
13: Yeah, man. Like, she's like, so on Sunday morning, she goes, oh, I'm just going to go for a run. She did 13, 14 Ks.
14: Holy smokes.
13: Gets home. Cooks everyone breakfast, cleans the house. Mate, she's a weapon.
14: She is unbelievable.
13: Mate,
14: I'm getting dressed out of my own dryer.
13: Mate, she's unbelievable.
14: And she is running half marathons 6 months pregnant.
13: Mate, she's a machine. Here I am on the couch. I thought it was too hard to walk 10 steps to pick the remote control up.
12: I'm not going to tell you which family member of mine, but I come into the room the other day and one of my family members had a wide brim hat on like they were sitting at the beach. And I go, what's going on in here, darling? So that's narrowed it down to two.
13: Oh, yeah.
12: I don't want to turn a light off.
14: Mm. Also, she's put a hat on because
12: the hat was closer.
13: Oh man,
12: the hat was closer than the light. The hat was closer than the light.
13: Oh brother,
14: and Sarah's unreal.
13: But I'll tell you one thing. So, with this half marathon, it's with my sister, and I was supposed to run it.
12: Oh, why? Well,
14: hang on. So you were meant to run it, and you're not running it.
13: Yeah. So Sarah actually signed my sister up first to do it with her.
14: Yep.
13: Then the pregnancy news comes, so she's like, "Can you do it?" And I was like, "Okay." But then after I ran my half marathon, my body hasn't been the same. My hips they're tight. My hamstrings are tight. The knees locked up a little bit. So I was like, I don't think I can do it.
12: Haven't been the same since.
13: Haven't been the same, brother.
14: Yeah, imagine if you were 6 months pregnant.
13: So it's about time Sarah's taking one for the team. She's going to run.
14: Oh, so. I'm guessing the players.
15: Give me three words for the players.
16: Give us words for the players.
17: Bocat and Woodsy's words for the players.
14: Deep into the NRL finals, it's the players' edition. So I give you three words, like I would with the suburbs in Sydney, and then you have to guess. I've gone with current players playing in the finals moment.
13: Thank you very much, Kat.
14: Only teams that are left.
12: And if you, the key is the key here, guys.
14: Yes.
13: You know, you get to play on words there, big boy.
12: Well, even if you get on air, you get a key. But can I ask something just to help us out a little bit, Kat, before we get straight into it?
13: No.
14: Yes.
12: Are there any hyphen names?
14: Not in this one, no.
12: Islanders?
14: Yes.
13: Of course. Yes. You need to ask that, mate.
12: The hyphen name was
14: heavily favouring the Islanders.
12: Okay. That's unlike you.
14: This, though, I'm going to give you only a surname for this one.
13: Oh, yeah.
14: So this is only a surname. Three words. Guess the current finals playing NRL player. Daddy Bing Him.
12: Daddy Bing Lee. Him. Something Lee.
13: Lee Him. Lee Him.
12: Lee. Kim Jong.
14: Oh, you're
12: Lee.
14: So close.
13: Lee Who? Him.
12: Lee Him.
13: Daddy.
12: Lee. Lee Me. Lee Me.
13: Daddy. Parley Me.
14: No. Oh, Fan, no.
12: Chong Lee.
13: Papa Leahy.
14: Yes. Yes, Woods.
13: Yes.
14: Yes. Isaiah. Oh,
13: Isaiah Papa Leahy,
14: yeah.
13: Bro.
14: Yeah.
12: Oh, that's a great one. Daddy Papa.
14: Daddy Bing Him. So.
12: Far out. I had
13: Papa Lee. Lee.
14: Yeah. Papa Leahy.
13: Yeah.
12: I had come to. Come to daddy.
14: Okay, no.
13: I was thinking Gordon G. Kum Chung. Remember him?
12: I was thinking Chum Kong Tung.
13: Yeah, that's
12: Gordon
13: it.
12: Gordon Chum Kong
13: great,
12: Tung.
13: Great, one of the best the teammates. Finals. Yes.
12: Great hooker.
14: Okay.
12: Great
13: in the finals for Bulldogs reserve grade. Yes.
12: Oh.
14: Shall we go to Leo first? Good morning, Leo.
18: Kia ora.
13: Oh, hey. Tumeki, Mr. Li Ping.
12: Ringapakia. Kia ora.
14: All right, Leo. We are ready for you.
12: Give us a haka, just a quick haka, Leo.
13: Oh, quick haka, let's go.
12: Quick haka, brother.
13: You got
12: a key, brother.
13: That's the energy. He's got. Can we give him two keys for that? That was sensational.
12: Can we give him the car?
14: Not yet, but he's definitely he's definitely joining us at Mounties tomorrow.
12: I've rattled everyone down here in Mexico, guys.
14: Oh, Leo, that was outstanding. Now it's time for your three words for us to guess your NRL player. Go for it.
18: All right, let me talk to you guys. Russell?
14: Yep.
18: Superman? Sick.
14: Something Russell. Ill. Superman.
13: Russell Brand?
12: Russell Brand.
14: Wilson,
12: Russell,
14: is there a...
12: Russell Crowe.
13: Clark Kent. Superman, Russell Clark Kent.
14: Superman Russell, is Toby Rudolph. Russell Lee. Hang on. Toby Rudolph.
12: Superman,
14: ill. Something ill.
12: Superman can fly. Christopher Reeve. Damn.
14: Oh.
12: What is it?
13: What have you got there, Leo?
14: What is it, Leo?
12: It'd be the Kiwi player.
18: Oh, well, you were close. Nah, not close enough. It's Kurt Capewell.
13: Oh, Capewell. Kurt Russell. Oh, Superman, that is one of the best.
14: Oh, that's very good.
13: Well done, Leo.
12: Quite possibly the best one I've ever seen in Australia.
13: Kurt Russell, Cape as in Superman's cape, and Well.
14: And then Well as in Sick.
13: Wow.
14: That is unreal.
12: The irony is he's one of the only Aussie players
13: in the Warriors
12: team. I love that. Give him two keys.
14: Oh, Leo.
13: I can't wait to see Leo tomorrow.
14: That'll be unreal.
12: Give him two keys. Mark, two keys.
14: Let's go to Josh from Peakhurst. Good morning, Josh.
19: Oh, kia ora whānau. How good was that last play?
13: Oh, we got another one!
14: Yes,
12: it's another
14: Josh.
12: Ring of Pakeha!
19: Tāringa pakoronga!
13: Oh! Kiko, we want another hugger!
19: Tōka, tō, pī, tōka, tōkironga, waikato, pāranga, māia!
13: Oh, yeah! How good is this?
12: Good morning, Auckland!
13: Yeah, the boys!
12: Wellington. I love it.
14: This is unbelievable. Man. All right. It's almost disappointing to go to the actual game, I'll be honest.
13: I know. Can we do who can do the best hucker?
12: 1-3-3-5-3. Are you a Kiwi?
13: We want more huckers.
12: We want the best hucker in the 7 o'clock hour.
14: Josh, give us your three words. We'll try and guess what I'm assuming will be a Warriors player.
19: My words are fush and chups.
13: Fush and chups.
14: Fush and chups.
13: Fush and Harris. James Fisher Harris.
12: James Fisher Harris.
19: Yeah, pretty much.
13: Yeah!
12: Oh, yeah!
13: Yes. What a guess! James. I just guessed he was the first Kiwi cut of line. He's a Kiwi captain.
12: Yeah, but his name's mate. Fish.
19: To be honest, I just said anything because I just wanted to get on, boys.
13: Yeah! And you know what? Because you got on. What does he get, Kat?
14: A key to the brand new Mazda BT50. We will see you tomorrow at Mounties.
13: Yeah, baby.
19: Do you have to have a license for that?
12: No, you can win it. I'll drive you home, mate.
13: As long as you give me another Wellington.
20: Watch all the best bits of Bo Ryan, Cad and Woodsy on Instagram. Follow at Triple M Instagram. Mail.
14: Oh, here he is live in studio with all the NRL gossip. Good morning, Brent Reed.
12: I can't do the harker. Sorry, guys.
14: Oh,
12: I don't have it in me.
13: Mate, how are you feeling, mate? You all right?
12: Oh, I'm great.
13: You're
12: good.
13: We were going to keep a smile on your face this morning.
12: Thanks, mate. I need a smile. Your counterpart skittled you on NRL 360, but we're not going to ambush you like that, mate. We actually like you.
13: Thanks. Straight into it, brother. Filthy on him.
12: Oh, we're going to. Brayton's not happy, but anyway. Hey, Gordy went below the belt. But anyway, let's move. We digress. Jerome Luai.
13: Yeah.
12: All right. The West Tigers are out. Jerome Luai has signed a 1-year deal at Parramatta. He's over there. He missed the awards ceremony a couple of days ago for the West Tigers. Didn't sit well with some people. Some people said, I can see why he did. To sign a monster third-party deal with PNG, I feel like he's got a new third-party deal every week. He's got Pepsi. He's face of Pepsi. Better than being the face of Coke, you know what I'm saying? He's a face of – what is this new one? What is this one?
21: It's a mob called TrueCar Industries, which is a they're basically a subsidiary of Sunrise. So it's a rice company, Bowie, but it's a massive deal. It's one of the biggest deals in the history, third-party deals in the history of the NRL, and shows how attractive and alluring this is to Jerome Luai to go and play in PNG, because that's two third-party deals now. We're talking monstrous money, and there's another one in the works, I believe. So
12: Pepsi and rice for Brecky.
21: Pepsi and rice for Brecky. I feel like his mate Jerome Luai, Brian Toto, isn't it? But, yeah, he's going to be earning huge money off the field, let alone on the field.
13: Would his third parties be more than what his actual salary is?
21: It'll be around the same, but the issue with third parties is they get taxed, Woodsy. So, obviously, he's not taxed on his money earned on the field.
12: Not fair. They've got to pay tax on the rest of us.
21: Poor bloke.
12: So you don't tax them on the 1.4 they get for playing for Papua New Guinea, but you tax them on the 600 they get from Pepsi. Okay.
21: 600, keep going.
12: I tell you what, he's a marketable guy. He's a marketer's dream, and he's also a recruitment dream. So that's why, I mean, he's being paid as a recruitment officer. He's being paid as everything. But he's doing his job already. He's bringing To'o over. I got a feeling Brian To'o is going to start announcing some deals, mate. If he's if Blue Eye's announcing him now, how far away until is he allowed to do that, To'o, with a year left at Penrith?
21: Yeah, he can do what he wants. I mean, the floodgates are opening, Bowie. That's the point of obviously Jerome making so much money in third party deals. This has opened the floodgates to PNG and what players can earn off the field up there. And he's not the only bloke. Foster, look, there's a company that's working on his behalf up there getting third-party deals. Jeez. But they're not just working for him. They're working for other players as well. And as I said, I think the floodgate's going to open here. You're going to see Jerome getting deals, but not just Jerome. This is going to be
13: Lomax, Manu,
21: Brian Toro, even guys who aren't going to the PNG Chiefs. There's some suggestions that the money up there is not going to be just for those guys. Oh, there's going to be other high-profile players who are going to make money up there. So,
12: what about radio? Does it come into radio broadcasts?
21: Could do,
12: can
21: mate. Yeah. Could do.
12: It's slot party right in up there.
13: Would eat rice, breakfast, lunch, and dinner if it did.
21: You have to live in the compound or the resort.
12: Is there a chance we can do it? We don't have to live in the compound.
21: I don't. Yes. That might be a bit difficult.
12: Can you live in Cronulla and get the compound?
21: No, I don't think so. No,
12: rule me out of that.
13: Ready, we know South Sydney got knocked out of the comp last week. Where are we at with Cody Walker? Sustained a calf injury, but there's talk that he could maybe go around again?
21: He will go around again, Woodsy. They'll get a deal done, I reckon, in the next couple of weeks. He was so good after that Jack Cogger incident. I think his assist total to end the season was fantastic. But they will get a deal done, I'd imagine, in the next couple of weeks with Cody Walker for one more year. And then he'll transition on to the coaching staff.
13: Oh, yeah, because Wayne loves him, doesn't he?
21: Wayne. So, and his young fella, Kai, is actually in the system.
13: Oh, really?
21: South Sydney signed a Harold Matthews deal, a 2-year deal there. So the Walker name's going to live on at South Sydney for a long time yet.
13: And Code Sports just broke what the prelim schedule's going to look like.
21: Friday and Sunday.
13: Friday and Sunday?
21: So the Friday game will be the Dolphins game.
13: Yep.
21: And the Sunday game will be the Panthers game.
13: So the Dolphins will take on Roosters or Sharks.
21: Yep. And the Panthers will take on Warriors or Knights.
13: That's a bit of a Sharks bit heavy
12: don't get
13: on
12: a
13: Panthers.
12: Long turnaround after they beat the Roosters.
21: No, they don't get a long turnaround, do they? 6 days. But then if they get through to the grand final, Bowie, they get a 9-day turnaround. It's a bit of yin and yang there.
12: Week by week, Sharks fans. Don't let's not get ahead of ourselves.
21: I think you're a chance. Don't worry.
14: Thank you, Reedy. Love seeing you in the building.
21: Oh, thank you very much.
12: Now, a little bit earlier, Woodsy just hit us with some huge news. We asked if Sarah...
13: What is that huge news? Like, it's...
12: Well, I reckon it knocked me off my seat.
14: It did take my breath away, I have to be honest. Well, it's unbelievable. What
12: your lovely wife, Sarah. How many months pregnant is she, mate?
13: Six going on seven.
12: Six going on seven.
13: You probably think she's going on 20 months the way she's been carrying on a bit.
14: She's got a bit on, including looking after you.
12: He just told us that Sarah, how's she been? Yeah, she's been really unwell, hugging the toilet bowl, nauseous, tired, insomnia. But she's running a half marathon on Sunday. Just threw that in there.
13: Yeah, it's just training.
14: But that blows my mind. She's been hugging the toilet bowl. She's been training 12Ks on the treadmill.
13: Yep. Oh, no, road runs, man, not treadmill.
14: You're kidding. Well, that's even more intense.
12: She's not weak. She runs out there, road runs in this weather.
13: She just doesn't get away from me. I think that's any problem.
14: She might be running away from her duties.
13: After a 12K run, she came home, she cleaned the house, and then she cooked dinner.
14: See, this is what I mean.
13: And made brownies for the 2-year-old party we had the next day.
14: She's really made a choice.
13: Here I am sitting on the couch trying to get the remote control from the other couch.
12: Babe, how many times do you want to walk in front of WrestleMania, darling? I've said it once, I've said it twice. I can't see. You got the belly out, and I just missed what the Undertaker did.
13: You know what I said? I said, hey, bub, you're not made of glass. I cannot see the TV.
14: Oh, shit.
12: So you're not made of glass, baby, and where's that ottoman to have my feet?
14: Oh, God. And where is the
13: remote control? Dead set. I've been sitting here for 2 hours. I can't find a remote control. So you know what I did?
12: Yeah.
13: I said to Buster, if you find a remote control, I'll give you $10.
14: Oh, see, that is the epitome of laziness compared to your wife.
13: I'm playing chess and everyone's playing checkers.
12: Checkers. I won't say who it is. There's a family member in my family. Quite young, he is. I don't want to narrow it down, but he's a little boy. And sometimes... When he
13: he's a little boy.
12: Sometimes when he makes sandwiches, if he looks around and he'll open the drawer and there's no knives in there or his favourite ones not there, he'll just start buttering bread with his finger.
14: Oh, you're kidding? Okay,
13: there's nothing wrong with that.
14: I can make sense. After school.
12: Come on, man. You know what they do with their fingers, little 9-year-old boys?
13: It's okay.
14: I mean, I wouldn't then use the Vegemite after that, I'll be honest.
13: Should see where my fingers go, bro.
14: Oh, I can only imagine.
12: Living crisis, jeez. Guys.
13: When there's no toilet paper in the toilet, guys, you know what happens.
14: Oh, wow. You take. I've heard you take a shower.
13: Yeah, straight in the shower. Oh. And then once you got to get your skitties off, just...
12: I heard Sarah washes you.
14: I wouldn't be surprised. Just add that to her duties of the household. I would not be surprised.
12: The royal belly button is queen.
13: Have you seen Coming to America?
14: Yes, of course we have.
13: You know, the spa? The royal...
14: Yes, yes, no, no, we're on it. Yep.
12: Exactly what I just said.
13: One of the great... You said belly button, mate.
12: Well, I didn't want to say.
13: Maybe you should.
12: Kids are in there. Oh, no, kids aren't in the car. The royal penis is clean.
13: You're there right. You go, sir. Thank you.
12: The royal George is clean, your majesty. What about you, Kat? Because you are quite... You're a quite efficient, organised person. You don't seem to be... I wouldn't put lazy and you in the same sentence.
14: No, but I do have a few lazy tendencies. One is because...
12: You got to work early. Other than that... And getting in here late.
14: What's the last one here?
12: Getting in here late
14: and still ready to go before you two. So, I mean, if that's what... I call that time efficient.
12: Can't rush excellence. Mm.
13: Just take your time, get in early and just relax.
14: You can rush it a bit. It can move a bit quicker.
12: Can't rush excellence, guys. Oh. Sorry, I curveboard you there. Where, do you do anything that we would consider lazy? Because Woodsy and I are lazy with a capital L, man.
13: Oh, mate.
14: One thing I tend to do is I dress myself out of the dryer because I can't be bothered to take the clothes and fold them and put them away.
13: Oh, yeah, I do that.
14: So
13: that's
14: I'll spend
13: easy.
14: The week dressing, like if there's shorts in the dryer for the gym, I'll just go to the dryer and dress myself.
12: Smart.
14: Another thing I hate, one of the like household things I hate is putting the doona cover on.
13: Oh, yeah.
14: So I tend to, if I can't be bothered, I'll just drape it on top of the doona.
13: Oh, so you're grub.
14: And then
13: you
14: go to sleep. Would we call it a grub?
12: I don't hate that.
13: I actually do my bed.
14: Sometimes I'll vacuum around shoes because I can't be bothered to pick them up.
12: Great.
14: There are a few things on the list.
13: What is vacuuming, Cat?
14: Well, you wouldn't know. You don't do it.
12: I use the flat, guys. We don't have to get personal. Hey, I use the floor mat sometimes as a towel.
13: Because
12: if I don't have a towel, I'll be like, Cara! Cara! Jesse!
13: You have a floor mat? I don't even have a floor mat.
12: You know, you wipe before you walk on the floor.
14: Yeah, you're meant to.
13: Supposed to, are you?
14: So you just leave a puddle of water for Sarah to clean up.
13: Yeah, that's why I shower near the laundry.
14: Mate, no wonder she's so busy. She's just doesn't have to contemplate her choices.
12: She is a soldier. Hey, guys, can we?
13: That's why I married her, guys. She's the best.
12: She is the best. Mm. Have you guys got to sort something out? I can feel the tension between you two.
14: Not at all.
12: No. So, see, without me up there, you guys are just the wheels come
14: off. We're more relaxed.
13: Where is you, sir? Or Gucci?
12: Real Gucci.
13: Yeah.
12: 133-53 Sydney. What is the laziest thing you've ever seen or done?
14: Hayden, good morning.
3: Hey guys, how are you?
14: Good. Big Hados. What's the laziest thing?
3: I do Uber Eats in my spare time, and I drove for about 20 minutes to pick up some food for a customer. Got back in my car and realised that I had to walk upstairs on the first level on top of the restaurant to give them their food.
13: Oh, you're kidding. That is a bludger. That person deserves a you-know-what.
12: That's
13: fair to get. Well, they couldn't walk downstairs.
14: They paid a $10 delivery fee for downstairs.
3: That's it was fantastic. A 20-minute drive, actually, just to get there.
13: Jesus.
14: You should have told them you'd meet them downstairs to hand over the food.
13: Yeah. Come down and need your code.
12: Could have been the same blokes that were out there at Coles doing the cancelled perishables.
14: Yeah, exactly.
12: Could have been got that written all over it.
14: Good on
13: you.
14: Really
13: Hayden, hey, key for you, brother.
14: Yeah. Oh, yes, you get a key, Hayden. Let's go to Pete. Good morning, Pete.
4: Dreamboat, how are you, Princess of the Lake?
13: Listen to this big pistol.
4: Hello, boys.
13: How are you, legend?
4: My star.
12: Here's
4: a definition of lazy, my son. So he's got a door chime. He's got the button in his room and he leaves the other part in the kitchen for his mother. And when he wants something, he presses a button so it rings up.
13: Oh, God love him. What a legend, Pete.
14: Is he like 13 Smart. Or 14? How old are we talking?
4: No, he's 24.
13: Oh, yes.
4: Hey, they reckon the apple don't fall far from the tree.
13: Isn't that right, Petey?
14: We'll see you there tomorrow if you can be bothered to come to my house.
4: We'll be there, and I'm going to bring him with me.
13: Leave his doorbell at home.
4: Okay. Excellent. You're legends.
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12: Now, Sir Peter Volandis has been finally announced officially as the boss of the NRL. He was already pulling the strings, we know that, but he's finally got the title that he deserves. Now, one of the first things he has done, he's marched into NRL headquarters, and he did this years ago when he took over in the COVID years. He goes, we've got 6,000 people working here. We only need 30, right? Let's stop getting hire cars for the commission. Let's just put them in economy flights as well. And he saved a truckload of money. But one cost-cutting exercise he did straight off the bat yesterday was get rid of all the plants in NRL headquarters, which need to be maintained.
13: Yes.
12: And replace them with footballs, because air is free.
14: Yeah, air is free. You don't have to water footballs.
12: Don't have to water footballs, and when they go flat, they go flat. So we are asking, you know, what's your tight-ass workplace? Guys, our workplace, Kat, you've been here a lot longer than I am.
14: Oh, I have. Right? There's been some cost-cutting here in last 5 years at least. I remember a couple of years ago, it was my fifth anniversary for working here.
13: Yep.
14: And you get given, for 5 years, you get given an inflatable balloon that says five on it.
13: Okay.
14: And so it's like a, you know, that you can just sort of, it's like a big helium balloon thing.
12: Okay, yeah.
13: Yep.
14: So they came in and everyone made a fuss and it was lovely. And then they handed me my five-year balloon. And as they handed it to me, it just drooped to the floor.
13: Yeah, yeah.
14: They didn't want to pay for helium, someone had just blown it up. And then the next day I'd tied it to my chair and it was missing.
13: Oh, no.
14: And I said, oh, where'd my balloon go? And they said, oh, no, we recycle it.
13: So yeah, you don't use it for the next
14: person.
13: You don't
14: get to keep it. The balloon gets passed on to the next person in a month's time that's celebrating 5 years.
12: Oh,
14: fantastic.
12: Yeah. I remember when I started here a couple of years ago when we weren't the longest serving breakfast show, number one, when we were just number five, I think we were.
13: Mm.
12: And I remember getting in the studio and I go, wow, this is a great studio for breakfast. Really, really good. Where do they do the rush hour and whatnot, Lou and Jarch and whatnot? And they go, no, we just come in and spray Glen 20 on the mics.
13: Oh, yeah.
14: We do.
13: Yeah, they do, don't they?
12: We're smart at Triple M.
13: Do you remember when we were going through that toilet paper issue where you could only grab a certain amount?
14: Oh, yeah.
13: Yes. I remember seeing our boss here one day taking all the toilet paper home to her house. I was like, what are you doing,
14: like a big
13: mate?
14: Old roll, and those rolls are massive.
13: I said, geez, you're a tight ass taking that back. I said, your weight must be massive, but you're the boss here.
12: I saw our executive producer taking water the other day. He brought in a couple of those drums and filled them up. And I go, where are you going, mate? He goes, no, I just got to go down to my car. And he gets an Uber every day. It can be called tight ass.
14: It can be called
12: outsmarting the system.
14: Let's throw it out there. 133353. Let's talk about your tight-ass workplaces. What measures are they doing to reduce costs?
13: We've got one on the text line here, don't we?
14: Yes, go for it.
13: I've got Heather from Wilton. So Heather's had to say, this is her say on the tight-ass. She goes, our boss is so tight, he won't pay for cleaners, so we have to clean the office ourselves every Friday at 12 p.m. Apparently, that's his idea of avoiding a cleaner.
14: Oh, and he would have made it. He would have floated the idea as a game as well, like a group activity and team bonding.
13: Great team bonding.
14: Yeah.
12: It is.
13: He's working smarter, not harder.
12: Wax off the windows.
13: And you know what? Heather from Wilton, you just got yourself a key.
12: You got a key.
14: Yay! There we go. All right, we've got Michelle from Macquarie Fields. Good morning, Michelle.
0: Morning.
13: Morning, Shelley.
0: How are you?
13: Who's your tight ass, mate?
0: My boss was so tight, he would use his tea bag at least 8 times. And he would say, if it gets colour, it's still good. And if you threw the tea bag away, you had to buy him a whole new box of tea bags.
13: Was he sharing his tea bags with other people at work?
0: No. His tea bags were his tea bags.
13: Oh, okay.
14: Yeah, that's a good thing.
12: Huge tea bag guy. What was his favourite tea?
13: We got a couple of tea bags here.
0: I think it was Tetley.
12: Oh, Tetley's. Right, as in green tea or what's he? I'm into the green tea.
0: No, I think it was English breakfast from memory, but it was, if you threw it away.
14: It was running clear.
13: Can't get past the peppermint tea.
0: If it ran clear, it was fine to throw away, but if you got the tiniest bit of colour out of it, it was still good.
13: Oh, you're kidding, Shelley.
12: There is a joke in
0: there. I'm like, there's no flavour in it. He's like, it's still colour. It's still good.
13: There's always flavour in tea bags, Dallin.
14: Michelle, you have scored yourself a key to Bo Ryan's brand new Mazda BT50. We'll see you tomorrow. Let's go to Jane. Jane, what is your tight ass workplace?
13: Hello, Jane.
12: Hi, Jane.
2: Oh, hello. My tight ass spouse. We have a volunteer day at work, right? You get paid to do 7.5 hours volunteering, give back to the community, doing a good deed. Yeah.
14: Okay.
13: Nice.
2: Yes. If you don't do the full 7.5 hours, this tight ass makes you come back into work and work for 1 hour or the 30 minutes or the whatever it is.
13: Oh my God.
2: You didn't do.
13: That's disgraceful, Jane.
12: It's like a community service.
2: It is outrageous. Well, like, talk about double dipping.
14: Yeah.
2: Oh my God. The 7.5 and here he gets free labour.
13: But you know what? Out of you doing the volunteer day, you just got yourself a key, see? Because you ring and tell us the story.
2: Oh my God. Thank you.
14: Tomorrow.
12: We could have a winner.
13: Oh, yes.
12: We could have a winner. Up to 9 a.m. Keys are going out left, right, and center. Have we got a caller, guys?
14: We do. We have A person that will definitely be there tomorrow because they heard their name being called not too long ago. It is possibly a relative of you, Bo. It is Aidan Ryan. Good morning, Aidan.
3: Morning. How are you going?
13: Good, brother. How are you?
3: Oh, I'm great.
12: Come on, Aidan. Give us the energy.
13: Give us something. Like you've scored yourself a key, brother.
3: How good, man.
13: Oh, best ever. Yeah. Best ever.
12: I know what you're doing, mate. I don't know
3: if you remember this, Bo, but I helped lay the grass with you in Wellington a long, long time ago.
12: In Wellington?
3: New South Wales.
12: Yes.
3: The hogs for homeless. Something like that.
12: Yeah. We did that part of the world. Yeah. Yes. Lay for the footy fields, lay the turf out there. Are you from out there?
3: Yeah, mate. Just moved down here for better opportunities for the kids.
13: Good on you, brother. Well done.
12: Yeah. I tell you what, you can fit a lot of turf in the back of the BT50, mate.
13: Yes, you can.
3: Yeah. You're beauty.
14: Awesome,
12: Adam. We'll see you tomorrow, mate. And I'll see you at the family reunion around Christmas.
3: Sounds good.
14: Plenty more keys to go. I will give you a hot tip at the very end of our show today.
13: Mm-hmm.
14: We might just sort out a couple of people.
13: Open the lines up.
14: Might be a little bit of a blitz situation.
13: Yes.
14: That's all I'm
13: saying.
14: I
13: want to see some good energy, Bart.
14: Yeah, a little bit of a blitz situation.
12: Like so that
14: I'll explain it soon.
12: Like a lightning key.
14: Yeah, like a lightning key.

0: Saturday, 7:50 p.m. Roosters and Sharks.
1: Yeah, this is a huge one. I will be commentating this one for Triple M on Saturday night. I cannot wait for this. But both sides, they look, Roosters, not the greatest of form. They've lost four in a row leading to this game. The Sharks, they rested a few. They had a huge win last week against the Cowboys. The winner will take on the Dolphins next week at Suncorp Stadium, while the loser will be on Mad Monday, which is something we love, but not too early, eh, Bowie? But this one, there's some good matchups in this game. You got DCE against Nico Hines, and the Roosters have signed DCE for this time of the year. Nafahu White, in my opinion, is one of the best front rows in the competition, going up against Adam Fadul-Blake. And the price of admission, this one, two dead set wingers, Marky Mark Nwanganitawasi, taking on Renato Mulitalo. I'm telling you guys, you just got to keep an eye on the two wingers in this game, because Renato, he said, off the field, he loves Marky Mark, but once he crosses that white line, he wants to take his head off and he wants to win this battle, because Marky Mark got the chocolates earlier in the year. This is a huge one. Angus Crichton has been named on the bench, guys. But you know what? Sharks and Roosters, they've played four finals matches in their history. Roosters winning three. Last year, the Sharks knocked the Roosters out to go to the prelim. And you know what, guys? I'm going to stick with that again. I'm going to back the Sharkies in this one.
2: Good man.
1: Come on, Sharkies. Up.
0: Everyone's
2: against us.
1: Everyone's against us.
0: Okay.
2: That lane's the one to the grand final, Woods. Take it on Dolphins and then that way. That's the way you
1: want
2: to go.
1: That's what you want, brother. That's what you want. And the pressure's on the Roosters, but I'm going to stick with the Sharks in this one.
2: Good boy.
0: Good on you. Laying it down. All right. Semi-final number two, Sunday. Warriors and Knights.
1: And, Kat, this is played at Eden Park, so it's been moved from Go Media. It's a 50,000-seat stadium. This is going to be absolutely crazy. The Warriors fans have sold it out that quick. You wouldn't believe it. But the problem with the Warriors at Eden Park, they've lost five matches out of the six games they've played there.
2: Five from six.
1: So they're not going too well over there. Jackson Ford, he's missing. He hurt his ankle last week. And Leka Halasima and Dallin Watini, they've got up to the day of the game, game, because they're still being named in reserves. And your man, Bowie, Dylan Lucas, I'm hearing on the grapevine, on the on these loose lips to sink ships, hearing that he's a big chance.
0: Wow.
1: I know he's named on the bench, but I'm hearing he's a big chance of being in off the bench on the weekend.
2: Left side back row, thank you very much.
1: Mate, you love it, don't you, brother?
2: Who's the half on that side? It used to be Metcalfe, but now
1: It's Tamari Martin.
2: Tamari Martin.
1: So the Warriors, they've won six of the last seven games against the Knights. And it was only recently that they won, because Saifidi got sent off in the first 12 minutes. In this game, I will be backing up the Waz. You can't go past them, brother.
0: Okay, good one, Woodsy.
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1: 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We'll take your calls shortly, won't we?
0: Yeah, we will, but not right now. Hold those buttons on your phone.
18: Okay, hold them.
0: Hold them.
18: Yep.
0: Hold them and fold them.
18: Yeah, traditionally phones with all the buttons they have these days.
0: Oh, they're I suppose it's touchscreen.
18: You know what I mean?
0: I'd love to go back to just a classic old flip-flown Motorola.
18: Oh, flip-flown is great. I remember when I did get a flip-flown, a cat flip-flown?
0: Honestly, don't even bring it up or I will have to leave the studio.
18: The world was getting to me. I was so sick of people contacting me and everyone texting and calling. I said, I don't want all this. So I'm just getting a work phone with five numbers on it.
0: I saved his work number, Jarch Work, in my favourites. Yeah. Called it like eight times. Didn't even have it on him.
18: That's right.
0: Lost it within a week.
18: Louisa, I'm what the Greeks call an old-fashioned piece of shit. So that's why.
1: That's why.
0: You'll have that on your tombstone.
18: Cheers, kid.
0: Okay, no, this is what we're talking about. Things that things that in your childhood made you think would be a bigger deal as an adult.
18: Yeah.
0: So, like, for example, quicksand.
18: Yeah.
0: Like, you'd think if you stood in it, zoom, down the bottom, sucked in, dead.
18: If you ever watched an Indiana Jones movie, you know that was probably the third most dangerous thing in the world, was quicksand.
0: Well, Indiana Jones had a satchel.
18: And quicksand turns out apparently not that dangerous. Like, it's pretty easy to get out of.
0: Well, I think you can sink to maybe your calves. Hasn't happened to me, but just from what I've seen in the movies, calves, I reckon, tops.
18: Really?
0: Queenstown.
18: Yeah, good girl.
0: The Bermuda Triangle.
1: Yeah.
18: Hold on. No, I disagree with it.
0: That's more a conspiracy, isn't it?
18: No, there's still a great shroud of mystery within the Bermuda Triangle, I'd argue.
1: But you thought you would have had to deal with it.
18: You almost never have to deal with a Bermuda Triangle.
0: No.
1: I'm yet to.
0: Escalators eating your shoelaces and sucking you in.
18: That's a big
0: still
18: one.
0: Still kind of scary.
1: Yeah.
0: Like getting stuck in the...
18: But
0: face plant.
18: That is a good... Yeah, that's a good one.
0: Someone offering you lollies from a van, you know, you'd think it would happen every day.
18: Yeah.
0: And it's not like the, what are they called? Mr. Whippy.
18: Mm.
0: The ice cream man.
18: Yeah. I know what you mean. Yeah, I get it, but still be conscious of that.
0: Yeah, of course. Of course, don't take.
18: Of course. Next.
0: Sorry, just my piece of paper flicking around. Your face staying messed up forever if the wind changed.
18: That was unbelieved.
0: Franco and Jill would, like, that was so vivid in my memory. Well, don't scrunch that face up, Lulu. You used to be stuck like that. Yeah. There's a book on it.
18: Yeah, well, Mum used to say, if you want your face to end up like your father's, keep making faces. He's got stuck in the wind.
0: It did end up like that.
18: And shocking, isn't it?
0: No, Milo's gorgeous.
13: Have you got the one about their eyes going square if you look at the TV?
18: Yeah.
13: That was one that I was,
18: I was very cognizant of the fact that I didn't want my eyes to go square, but I also loved telly.
0: Mm.
13: It was worth it.
18: It was worth it.
0: Wasn't much else going on but that, trees and Nintendo.
18: That's right.
0: Top three.
18: And Nintendo. That's my Bermuda Triangle.
13: And Nintendo needed a TV as well.
18: Correct.
0: Swallowing an apple seed and having apples grow inside you.
18: Or swallowing chewy and having the chewy stay inside you for 8 years.
0: I think that's still legit.
18: I swallow chewing gum more than you would know.
0: Also, apparently you're not meant to eat the seeds of a capsicum. Real bad for you.
18: But how bad can a capsicum seed be for you?
0: Plenty of other worse things.
18: Correct, that we ingest.
0: So I was thinking 133353. What weird thing were you scared of as a kid?
13: Yeah.
0: It's got to be some weird, phobias.
18: Do you know one of them that I was, not scared of, but I was wary of?
0: What?
18: I've spoken about this on the podcast. I always thought over the hill when I'd yell and I'd get an echo that there was another kid yelling back at me the same thing. And it used to piss me off. I used to go, shut up! And it'd go, shut up. I'm like, F you. F you. You're an idiot. And I always thought there was someone over there and I was cognizant of the fact I've used cognizant twice.
0: What about the in the mirror, the Candyman one?
18: Candyman. Yeah, saying it three times.
0: I honestly still don't think I'd do that.
18: I would.
0: Well, let's find you a mirror, tough guy. No.
16: Triple M's early drive home with Lou and Judge.
13: Lou and Judge on Triple M. Our number is 133353. We are asking, what weird thing were you scared of as a kid?
0: Yeah, we rattled off a few, escalators eating your shoelace and sucking you in. Yeah. Your face saying messed up forever if the wind changed. Getting square eyes from watching TV too much.
18: Quicksand.
13: That's the big one.
18: One of the great frauds, quicksand.
0: Yeah. So we wanted to know what weird thing were you scared of as a kid. We got Joe. Joe, what was it?
17: Hey, guys.
0: Hello.
18: Howdy.
17: Hello. I'm great. First time on the radio, by the way.
18: Oh, yeah. Welcome.
0: Get it, girl.
18: Welcome, Joe.
17: Yeah, thank you. Mine was spontaneous combustion.
18: Yes. You know, I watched an episode of The Mentalist the other day where they tackle this issue. Apparently possible, but, nothing we need to be worried about.
0: Mm.
17: I don't know. I grew up and I was always afraid of it because I had this Reader's Digest book that had, it was all about paranormal stuff.
18: Oh.
17: And it actually had photos of people that were sitting in chairs and their bodies were gone, but their feet were still in their boots.
18: That's right. Spontaneous combustion. Yeah, it was a thing.
0: Skelly.
18: That's a great one, Joe.
0: Great.
18: No one needs to worry about it.
0: Shannon.
19: Hello.
0: Hello.
18: Hey, Shannon, how you going?
19: Hey, Lou Judge.
18: How are you, brother?
19: Mate? I'm starstruck, mate.
0: Oh, you cutie, Shannon. Kissing.
19: Is LP there?
13: Oh, yeah. G'day, Shannon.
19: G'day, guys. Hey, when I was 3 years old, we used to have this big vat of rice, just plain rice, and I climbed up in it, and I drowned in it, basically.
18: Mate.
19: I thought I was drowning at three, but so ever since then, I can't have stir fries with rice. I can't see rice.
18: Really?
0: I think that's fair, Shannon. I'd be terrified if I fell in rice.
18: Yeah. That's fair.
0: How much rice are we talking?
18: Was it a silo?
19: Probably 8 meters high, about 2 meters wide.
13: Yeah. Oh, my.
19: Rum, but,
0: it's a big stir fry.
18: Oh, dear. It was silent. We used to do the same thing with the grain, and you could get, it was a
0: bit. 8-year-old Lou would have loved that.
18: You would have sat on top. Katie, talk to us.
20: Oh, I had an irrational fear of falling over on the asphalt, my teeth getting stuck in the ground and not being able to escape.
18: Katie.
0: Teeth is a
18: Katie, talking teeth. I have the same one. I also had another one. My mum terrified me one day. When we were young fellas, we used to get a trampoline and put it under a basketball hoop so we could dunk.
13: Yeah.
18: And mum says, boys, well, you'd want to be careful because there are so many stories I've heard, which I'm sure she hadn't, of people dunking and getting their two front teeth caught in the net and ripping their teeth out.
0: Jump up.
13: What?
0: Well, it's similar to me when I tripped on a bath of alcohol. And my two front teeth came out.
18: No, yeah, a trampoline into the net is the exact same thing.
0: No, but I mean the teeth thing where you can just go and they can rip it out very quickly.
18: So did you knock your two front teeth out?
0: That one's a veneer.
18: That's a veneer.
0: Yeah.
18: Yeah. That's a veneer, eh?
0: Dez.
2: Hey, team, how are you going?
0: Hey, Dez.
18: Good, Ross, how are you?
0: What weird thing were you scared of?
18: Good man.
2: Yeah, the good old adage that your parents would tell you growing up, that if you kept playing with yourself, it'd either fall off or a duck would come and bite it off.
0: Well, didn't listen. Stop you, did it, Dezza?
18: Listen, if that was the case, mine would have fallen off
2: for a challenge.
18: Decades ago.
0: Nice, Dez.
13: Thanks, Lou and
0: good
13: Judge.
0: One to end on.
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0: It's really cold in here, boys.
18: No, it ain't.
0: You've done something to the heating.
18: Mate, the other day you turned it up to about 24 in here. Hindy from the Rush Hour, Nathan Harmarsh, National Rugby League player.
0: Oh, yeah. Hindy's always in the building.
18: He came in and he said, "God, geez, it's hot in here. It's so bloody hot in here."
0: Yeah, well, that's because you're big boys.
18: No. If you're cold, put on a jacket. But I know
0: can't
18: you want to show
0: the outfit,
18: yeah,
0: babe.
18: That's right. It's ridiculous.
0: Kiss.
18: Now, listen up. We got Liz. You've pissed me off.
0: Hey, Liz.
18: Liz, how are
21: Hiya.
18: You?
21: I'm good. How are you guys?
18: No, really well.
0: You sound
18: you
0: smart, Liz. I got a good feeling about you beating me today.
21: Oof, we'll see.
18: Liz, do it for me, because Dalton's annoyed me. Now, I'm going to read the questions first to answer. Gets the point. No need to buzz in with your name, Liz. Are you ready? Yeah,
21: I'm ready.
18: Dickhead, you ready?
13: Yeah.
18: Well, in that case.
0: Excuse me, that's not my name. Go again.
18: Dickhead, you ready?
0: My name is Cutie Pie.
13: I already told you I'm ready.
18: Now! Lemon is an anagram for which other fruit? Anagram means you can swap the letters around of it and make a word.
0: Melon!
18: Correct! I'm giving it to Liz. Name one of the four countries whose national flag features only the colours green and white. One of four countries.
0: Italy.
18: No, just green and white.
0: Russia. Germany.
18: What?
0: Thailand. Germany. Philippines.
18: You got Saudi Arabia. You got Pakistan. You got Nigeria. You got Algeria. Which brand associated with the time? Giving it to Liz. Which brand is associated with the time 9:41, always showing it in advertisements?
0: Rolex. Tag.
21: Apple?
18: Yes, Liz. The capital of GWS, Toby Green, is set to leave the club for which team?
0: Geelong.
18: Giving it to Lou. What amphibian makes up 90% of the whole species?
0: Fish. Frogs.
18: Frog. Yeah, fish. Not an amphibian. Which politician served as the Prime Minister of Australia between 1996 and 2007?
0: Bob Hawke. Anthony Albanese.
18: Correct, Liz. Name the country that officially has more than 100,000 centenarians, which is people who are over 100. Correct, Liz. Back to Black is an album by who?
0: ACDC.
18: Correct, Liz. Who is currently placed first in F1 standings?
0: Daniel Ricciardo. Michael Schumacher.
18: Jesus Christ.
0: Lance
18: Kimmy Antonelli, which famous artist welcomed her first baby this week, singing musical artist?
0: Charlie XCX.
18: First kid.
0: Adele.
13: Her
18: baby kid would make this sound.
13: Yes.
18: Lady Gaga.
0: Oh.
18: Liz pumped you. 6-2.
0: Well done, Liz.
13: Wow.
18: Voucher to you, Liz. You're an absolute animal.
0: Who was the prime president?
18: John Howard.
13: Prime Minister.
0: Yeah, sorry.
13: Well done, Liz. Johnny. You've won the $350 Blunston voucher.
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13: It's Lou and Judge.

0: You now at ford.com.au. Oh, no, you guys are awake. Good.
1: No,
2: this is how we breathe.
1: I found some audio online that I think you'll really like this bloke.
2: No, I agree.
1: So there's this boss called Kira. He's a rural boss.
2: Yep.
1: And he's got a bit of a theory. I want to play the audio for you.
2: Okay.
3: I don't want anyone to turn up to my work hungover. If you go out on a Wednesday night, get carried away, get on the piss, you just send me a message at any time in the morning and say, and be honest.
2: Yeah.
3: And say, Curry, I got on the piss, found a chick at the pub last night, got on the piss, got home at 4 o'clock, I'm no good.
2: Yeah.
3: No questions asked. More than likely, I'd say, good man. You know, two things for me. I used to go to work hungover because my boss would make me, and I would be so unproductive. Two, you're a danger. Working in the industry.
2: Especially in electrical.
3: And you get sick leave for a reason. Take a sick day. Hungover is sick. If you did it twice in a week, I'd probably say you need to pull your head in.
2: Yeah.
3: But let's be honest. Let's have open conversations about that sort of stuff.
2: That's a great boss.
1: Yeah. Not about finding the lady. Nothing to do with that. But there's a time and a place for hangover leave.
2: What do you mean, the lady?
1: Like, it doesn't matter if you go out and you find a chick or not. It's more just that, like, if you're hungover.
2: Yeah, it just makes the night better.
1: Okay, yes, but that's not the part I was meaning. There's a time and a place for hangover leave.
2: Of course there is, but he is a boss. You know, especially if you're working in a small crew, he'd be proud of him. Good on you, son. Mate, good on you. That's rare.
1: I'd say it's pretty dangerous, us being here hungover, so maybe...
2: Great point, Lou. I mean, there is technically electrical stuff all around here. And
1: this
2: glass of
1: water could fall.
2: We operate heavy machinery. It is a heavy lift to get in here and try and make people laugh.
1: I know.
2: Mate, I love that from him.
1: Mm.
2: I reckon it's a good way to operate if you're just honest.
1: Yeah, if you can be honest, is awesome in a team place.
2: Now, if it happens every Wednesday.
1: You're not taking the piss.
2: Curry's going, sorry, champ, you're done.
1: Yeah.
2: But if, you know, once in a blue moon, you go, mate, honestly, I just pushed the boat out. I've completely cooked it. I got carried away. Righto, bud. See you Thursday.
1: I agree. I don't mind old Keza. Would you like to change jobs?
2: I want Kerry to be my boss.
1: Yeah. You going to leave? Is this your last day now?
2: Kerry, you hiring? Now, I'll give you my traits.
4: We could hire Kerry and then he could become a radio boss.
2: I think it's Curry. Is it a nickname?
1: I'm pretty sure it's Kerry.
2: No, I'm going with Curry.
1: Okay, we've changed his name now, Keza.
2: I'm going Curry.
1: Okay.
2: Curry, here are my traits for hiring.
1: Yeah.
2: Pretty useless.
1: Mm-hmm.
2: Not that handy.
1: Mm-hmm.
2: Pretty funny. I'm a good culture hire.
1: True.
2: I will utilize all 12 sick days from being hungover.
1: Mm-hmm.
2: Probably hurt myself on site.
1: Yep.
2: Not great with power tools.
1: Okay.
2: Shocking bloke to be around if you are hungover.
1: Yeah.
2: I'll try and make you laugh, but. So I wanted to give him the good and bad.
4: Yeah, it's good that you still try as well.
2: Yeah,
1: try. He's just texted me. You're hired.
2: Righto, I'll see you soon, Curry.
4: Okay, Lou, looks like Lou, it's just you and me for the next hour.
1: Beautiful.
4: We'll see what happens.
1: See you, Jack. Fun at your new job.
2: Let's come in tomorrow hungover.
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5: Undercover lover. Ooh, undercover lover. Ooh,
6: undercover lover. Okay. Thrust Thursday, I can sort of thrust and undercover lover.
7: Can I be honest? You have thrusted too much today.
6: Jack, it's Thrust Thursday. There's no limit. The limit does not exist on how many thrusts are allowed.
7: I think there should be a limit.
6: Doesn't end when I leave this show.
7: It should, but...
4: We did say, remember, we did say Thrust Thursday, she gets as many as she wants. We did say that.
6: It's in my contract. It's in yours too. It's in both of yours, actually.
4: Yes.
6: So undercover lover, where we try to get someone's partner to lie for them, essentially.
7: Yeah.
6: Pretend that they worked for them on their resume.
7: Yep.
6: Like a reference.
7: Yep.
6: And today we've got Jack.
7: Yeah, pretend that they worked for them on their resume.
6: Whatever.
7: Jacko, how you going?
8: Good, how are you?
7: Very well, thank you, mate.
6: So you're an apprentice builder carpenter, and
8: yes,
6: you're not actively looking for work, but you'd like to stitch up your partner, Jess.
8: Yes, it sounds amazing.
6: Okay.
7: So Lulu's going to do it, mate. What sort of approach do you reckon she takes? Is it Jacko, g'day, I'm, you know, she plays a formerly very satisfied client. You know?
6: Yeah, that's like, what I think.
7: Jack built me a pergola, you know?
6: What should I say you built? Like, did the floor for what?
7: Do you do pergolas?
8: No, I just do like your standard cash work, sort of like a bit of concreting, just like your framework, doors and et cetera.
7: Okay.
6: I'm going to say you poured a slab for my shed.
7: Yeah,
8: she'll believe that.
6: Poured a slab for my shed.
4: Hang on, isn't it?
8: Say footpath, because I did one not too long ago.
6: Okay, poured a slab for my...
7: Hold on, LP.
4: Isn't the idea better if Jack, you're saying that Jack did some work for her, you know? And then you're like the new customer wanting to know how he went.
6: You've all lost me.
7: No, hold on. Okay. So, yeah. So I've just had this bloke, Jack, around. He said that Jack's girlfriend is a very satisfied client.
4: Mm.
7: You're trying to discern whether he's a good tradie or not. Like, you know what I mean, Lou?
4: Like whether you should hire him.
6: What sort of work was he doing for you?
7: Yeah.
6: I want him to pour a slab for me.
7: Yeah, could he do that proficiently?
4: Then you can ask what Jack was like when he was working on her thing.
7: Sorry, gotcha. LP, way better.
6: God, you've all confused me.
8: Okay. That's way more believable.
6: Yeah, okay, I like it, Jack. You're going to pour a slab for me, and I'm going to see what work she did for you. And is she likely to lie? Do you think you can get her
8: I hope so. She'll get caught off guard. She won't know what to do, so I'm just hoping that she backs me.
6: Okay, well, amazing. We're going to give her a call. We'll keep you on the line. We're going to call her next.
7: Yep. And then, depending on the success, mate, we'll bring you in.
6: Yes.
7: Once she's absolutely crushed it for you.
9: This is the early drive home with Lou and Jarge.
4: It's Lou and Jarge on Triple M. Time for part two of this.
5: Undercover lover. Ooh, undercover lover.
6: Ooh, undercover lover.
4: Here we go.
6: Okay, so we're calling Jack's partner, Jess, and I'm going to pretend that earlier he did some freelance carpentry work for her.
4: Yeah.
6: And then I'm going to say, oh, you know, I'm getting him to pour a slab for me. What was his work like? Yeah. And sort of...
7: I reckon say, so Jack told me he's done some work for you. Like say, he told me this. And she'll go, what is he doing?
6: Yeah.
7: You know what I mean? I'm excited. Let's go.
6: Told me.
4: Okay. And Jack's on the line with us. So we'll have him faded down, but we might be able to bring him in at some point
6: I'm
4: as well.
6: Scared.
4: If it's going well.
6: I get so nervous with these.
7: Well, okay, hold on. Before we get into it, what's your character? What's your name?
6: I think I'm just going to be a bit more teethy.
7: Yeah, a bit teethy.
6: Hi there. It's Hi, Jessica. It's Samantha.
7: Yeah. Sound like you're going to be on his over his back the whole time because they need to know the work.
6: So what sort of work was he doing for you?
7: Great.
6: Okay.
7: Teethy. Be teethy.
6: I'm scared.
4: Okay. Here we go. Let's call.
7: You're going to crush it.
2: Hello, Jess speaking.
6: Hi, Jess. It's Samantha Wiley calling. Just a quick one. I've had Jack Ellis. I'm getting him to do some freelance carpentry work for me. And he just told me he did some work for you earlier in the year. I'm just sort of getting a reference because I want him to pour a slab for my footpath.
2: Oh, yeah.
6: I was just wondering, what sort of work did he do for you?
2: He's done a couple of slabs for us as well, and he did a great job. We use him quite often just for things around the house, but
6: And was the concrete nice and smooth, and you know everything running well?
2: Yeah, nothing, no problems with it at all.
6: Great, and he's reliable. Like, did he? You know, he's on time. You know, I need someone there prompt 9 a.m.
2: Yeah. Yes, he'll probably like to come before that. He always wants to come to ours early.
6: Brilliant, brilliant.
2: Yeah, and, but no, he's great. Yeah, we use him quite a lot.
6: Great.
2: He's experienced as well.
6: Oh, cool. So, yeah. What other experience does he have?
2: Well, he's a chippy by trade, so he does like renos and new builds and lots of different carpentry stuff.
6: Good.
2: Yeah.
6: And good attitude. You know, I don't want a brat wandering around the house.
2: No, he's lovely.
6: Okay. And you know, he's good with, I'll have my teenagers running around and things. He'll be friendly and all that.
2: Yes, of course.
6: Beautiful. And I did have a problem with my last tradie where he just would always eat from the pantry, so he's not going to be, you know, running around the pantry.
2: God, no.
6: Yeah, he's not eating my muesli bars.
2: No, what the hell? That's so rude.
6: I know, it's terrible, isn't it? It's terrible.
2: Yeah.
6: Hey, I've just got one more thing. I'll get my other colleague on the line. Could you just jump in for a moment, Jack?
8: Yes.
7: Hey, Jack. How are you, mate?
8: Good.
6: Hey, Jess.
2: Hi.
7: Hey, Jess.
2: Sorry, guys. I'm just at work. How long will this take? Sorry.
7: Oh, no, it's not going to take long. Sorry, Jess. We actually do a radio show, and Jack stitched you up to see whether you would be loyal enough to lie for him.
6: Reference.
7: And you've absolutely...
6: Oh, you did amazing.
8: You've nailed it. That was awesome.
7: It was... You've,
2: I didn't even pick up.
6: You were so good when I said, oh, they're going to eat all from the pantry. You're like, no, who would do that?
7: You passed with flying colours, mate.
6: Oh, it was so good.
7: Hey, Jack, are you happy with
2: radio?
7: Mate, are you happy with her performance?
8: I expected her just to say no. You got the wrong number.
6: Oh, so good. She did amazing.
2: You had to call me so many times. Oh, my God.
7: I know. We're so sorry, but we had to do it. And I love that you blatantly lied about his skill level. That was great.
6: So
2: yes,
6: good.
2: You owe me dinner, Jack.
7: Yeah,
8: amen.
7: And we'll send you some movie tickets to say thank you.
6: We're going to send you guys some movie tickets and go on a little date.
7: Yeah.
2: Oh,
8: it sounds great. Thanks, guys.
6: Thanks, guys.
7: Thanks, your weapons.
2: Thanks.
8: Bye. Thank
9: you. Bye. Triple M's early drive home with Lou and Judge.
7: Lou.
6: Yeah.
7: Got something I need to... Yeah, put your phone down.
6: Sorry.
7: Put your phone down. I've got something I want to talk to you about.
6: What's
7: up? Some old man, he does a lot of driving.
6: Yeah, oh, my God. One time I asked him and he travelled like 250 k's in a day.
7: Yeah.
6: And I was like, what? That's like my worst nightmare, Milo.
7: It's just not that far.
6: Oh, so far.
7: 250 k's.
6: He'd be like, oh, 4 hours here, 4 hours there. I'd be like, oh, Milo, I'd rather do something else.
7: Nice, mate.
6: Yeah.
7: Well, he's been out at a place called Wycliffe. So I think, he's assessing cattle or something out there.
6: Yeah.
7: Anyway.
6: Moo.
7: That's right. The moo ones, darling. Very good job. Now, who's so clever?
6: Me, obviously.
7: Obviously you. Anyway, he's driving back and he's got his mate Dan in the car. They're actually in the car listening to us right now. And he's sort of, first and foremost, he had one of the great jokes of all time. Because I got a mole removed on my head today. And he's like, what have you been up to, mate? And I said, oh, I just had a mole removed, mate. I'm just getting the cream for it. And he goes, what, they lop it off from the neck up? Which I thought was beautiful.
6: Your head's a mole.
7: Yeah, correct. And I go, mate.
6: God, you're good, Milo. I love you.
7: That's actually a ripper. You've got me. I've got nothing to say.
6: I'm going to use that one.
7: Then he goes to me, he goes, Jago. I said, yeah. He goes, you know, when you're out, like in the middle, you're out in the bush, middle of nowhere, and you turn a light on or you turn a torch on, how quickly bugs get to the light. Mm. I'm usually going, what is this prick about to say? Like, there's going to be something here where it's taking the piss out of me or like it's a joke, whatever. And he goes, me and Dan were just talking. How many bugs do you reckon die getting to the moon? Now, I'm waiting for a punchline. And I'm like, what? I go, what? He's like, how many bugs, you reckon die getting the moon?
6: Because it's so bright.
7: Because he goes, well, in the bush, it's the only light. And you'd reckon, you know, when you turn a torch on, all the bugs come to it.
6: So they're all flying the moon.
7: And he goes, yum. And I'm like, you're an idiot. And then I stop for a second and I'm like, but hold on. That would be a big light. That bugs would probably try and go for the moon.
6: Yeah, but then they'd just fall because they'd hit space.
7: But that's what I mean.
6: They'd die.
7: Yeah, of course they would. But that's what he's saying.
6: Yeah.
7: And I'm going, oh, yeah.
6: Well, now I've changed my tune.
7: But then again, a bug's attracted to the heat. But then when you turn a torch on, this is not for city folk. This is for bush folk.
6: Yeah. Mm.
7: So it's when you're in the middle of nowhere and you turn a light on, they're there straight away.
6: Are they the same with a fire? This bright light?
7: Yeah. Yeah.
4: Not put off by the heat.
6: But then it's like
7: the heat's so hot.
6: Yeah, then they'd go there and they'd die.
7: Now, initially...
6: A bug's life is not very long.
7: Well, it isn't, darling. But I was thinking, my old man's an idiot. And then the more I pondered on it, I was thinking, but hold on, the moon, especially when it's full, is pretty bright.
6: Yeah, no, I've done a 180. I fully agree with him now.
7: Can we...
6: A lot of bugs would die going to the moon.
7: Cody, can
6: you'd be mesmerised by it.
7: Can you look up, like, are bugs attracted to the light of the moon? LP, do you know this? You're smart.
4: I don't know this, no.
7: But do you guys agree with me now? Like,
4: there's something in it.
6: But they just fly as far as they can go and then...
7: But that's what I mean. But that's what I'm saying. So how many bugs are dying on their pursuit to the moon?
6: Yeah, that's really sad.
7: No, it isn't. They're bugs.
6: No, imagine just like a little buzzy bee going...
7: Here we go.
3: Bugs are not attracted to the light of the moon.
7: Great.
3: They use the natural moonlight as a steady compass to guide their flight path. That's clever.
7: That is really
4: clever. They're doing something with it.
7: So, okay, Dad, here's your answer.
6: Yeah, there you go.
7: No bugs are dying on their pursuit to the moon. There's no Neil Armstrong or Buzz Aldrin.
6: And the bugs aren't attracted to you, Milo.
7: Bugs. The Buzz Aldrins. Anyway, they just use it as a source of light, mate.
6: Everyone, watch a bug's life tonight.
7: Hey, Dad, everyone knows that, idiot.
4: Yeah, anyway,
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11: I'm

0: Ooh. Day four, baby.
1: Oh, God.
0: I'm not looking forward to today.
1: Well, neither am I.
0: Like, I feel like three would have been enough, done our dash.
1: Anyway, it's a
0: but
1: bit of fun.
0: People on the Ice House tickets.
1: Well, people on the tickets and people seem to like to listen to us get electrocuted, so.
0: Yeah, so one of us is wearing a TENS machine and the other one will be faking it.
1: Yeah.
0: We'll sing an Ice House song. Crank the TENS machine up,
1: yep.
0: And you know, you've got to have a guess to work out who's telling the truth to score the double pass. That's
1: right.
2: Who's getting electrocuted?
1: Yeah, that's right. Okay, now, I think I've gone first the last couple of times. Maybe you go first.
0: All right, Caitlin, you ready?
1: Kato.
3: I sure am.
4: How are you?
3: Hello. I'm good. How are you?
1: Very well, thank you. Okay. Lulu, you ready to go?
0: Yep.
2: Okay, and begin.

0: Okay, okay. Now.
1: Good.
0: Before good. Caitlin guesses, Jarch, you're going to do some singing.
2: Okay.
0: You ready to take it away?
1: Yeah.
0: Go for it.

0: be going. I need pirates come. Like me. Oi.
1: Okay.
0: That wasn't good.
2: Who was getting electrocuted? Who was just Louisa. Acting?
3: Louisa. I'm going to say Jarch was getting electrocuted and Lou was acting.
1: Sweet.
2: You are wrong.
4: Jack's a phenomenal actor.
0: Oh, I did some acting there, Kato. I'm sorry.
3: Oh, no.
0: I'm sorry, partner.
5: Sorry.
3: No.
2: Okay. Now we're going to go to Peter. What do you reckon?
4: Who do you reckon had the electrocuting machine on them?
6: Oh, it's very difficult. I'm just guessing Lou.
4: Nailed it.
2: He's got it right. Well done.
0: Well done, mate.
4: Tickets for you to Ice House, my man.
0: Yeah.
6: Oh, thank you. Thank you.
0: Enjoy, brother. You've absolutely crushed that.
6: That was a wild guess. I had no idea. It was very close.
0: Well, thank you, mate. I took drama classes at school.
6: I don't know if it's a bad singing or it's a pain. I don't know.
2: Peter, okay. It's a bit of a end on a compliment, I think, next time. Lou and Jarch on Triple M.
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4: Oh, sad to be done thrusting, but happy to be rid of you two. So we've got a couple of DMs. Sealed the deal for your relationship? We were talking about yesterday. Someone commented, my dog Loki liked him more than me. It was frustrating and beautiful to see at the same time.
2: Loki.
0: Loki. That's sweet, man.
4: So low-key, man.
0: That is good, though.
4: It's cute.
0: Dogs are a good judge of character.
4: Mm.
0: And it's why dogs love me, hate you.
4: They don't.
0: Yeah. She's actually, so sorry, mean. You hate dogs.
4: I'm getting Tim. Shut up. My now wife was having pints at the pub when we met. I've never seen a woman drink pints before, and I thought, yep, she's my kind of girl.
0: Honestly, that is a turn-on.
4: I'm not a beer girl.
0: I know, but you know what's a real turn on? If you're out and there's a bird there and she's just got a Corona.
4: Yeah.
0: Just drilling a Corona, you know, just drilling a bottle of beer.
4: I'd have a Corona, but I'd prefer my techie sodas and Aperols.
0: Nice.
4: She saw my bank account balance on my phone. It was less than $100 and she just made a joke about it.
0: Oh, that's
4: fair
0: good.
4: Enough. Nothing wrong with $100.
0: Hey, she isn't a gold digger.
4: She isn't. We'll see you tomorrow.
0: Well, we'll see you tomorrow for Free Ball Friday. And let me tell you something. They'll be swinging.
4: You'll be free.
0: They'll be swinging, won't they, LP?
2: Yeah.
0: Hooray.
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2: 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Manchester Importer is closing down. 94 Courtham Drive, Burleigh Heads.
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Lisa, Liam and Spider broadcasting live from Reflections Byron Bay this morning from 6 a.m. G'day, it's Maria with you. It's just after 5 a.m. Spider has returned from his trip from the USA, so this will be the first time they'll be reunited this morning. So catch them live from 6 a.m. Reflections Byron Bay as we play the good times and greatest hits. Diana Ross and Chain Reaction. 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
3: We're just doing a quick look at the Gold Coast and trying to find out, does anybody eat sustain? Because I'll walk down the cereal aisle and I've got the variety box ready for us when we go camping today. And Fruit Loops will go, Cocoa Pops will go, Corn Flakes will go. Sustain is always
4: last.
3: Left. And it's been around since 1985, but I've never, ever seen it in anybody's trolley.
4: I never do either.
5: It was the fitness cereal of the 90s. My dad lived on it. It was his absolute go-to.
3: That's the only person I know. And I'll eat it just because then, rather than throwing it out in the variety club box,
4: yeah, so
3: I'll
4: eat it. Waste.
3: But I'll have Fruit Loops straight after it.
5: 1-300-925-666. There has to be people on the Gold Coast eating sustain. Otherwise, why is it still in the shops? Tristan in Tweed, good morning.
6: Hey, how you going?
3: Not too bad. Don't tell me. Are you a sustain? Well, I don't even know what the catchphrase is. Because
6: not me, but my old man, he doesn't mind the old sustain.
4: How old's your dad?
6: 63.
4: Yes, oh, it's a 63-year-old man cereal.
5: Yeah.
4: It is. And Paul, his name's Paul.
3: But honestly, is he still just eating it from 1985 that's been left in the cupboard?
6: Yeah, probably is. I mean, we went camping a few weeks ago and he gave my younger brother two sustain packets for camping for breakfast.
4: No.
5: Oh, okay. Hey, Tristan, thank you for the call.
4: Box of sustain coming your way.
5: Kerry in Warrongery. Good morning, Kerry.
7: Good morning. How are you guys?
3: Are you a sustainian?
7: I'm not. My son is. I normally have two boxes in the cupboard for him. He eats it as breakfast cereal. He eats it as lunch. He eats it as an entree for dinner sometimes. He'll eat it any time of the day. He used to eat just right. But he used to pick, I don't know what it was, he used to pick some of the fruit out of it, so he liked sustain because it doesn't have all the little bits in it.
4: Yeah, because it's supposed to have apple pieces, but apparently it doesn't.
5: Kerry, how old is your son?
7: 26.
5: 26?
3: Oh, he's my man.
5: He is the last generation of sustain eaters.
4: We need to get him a box of sustain. What's your son's name?
7: Connor
4: needs a bit of sustain.
5: Kerry, leave it with us. We're gonna give you details to producer George. We're gonna get Connor some sustain on the Triple M Gold Breakfast Team. Okay,
3: he's the greatest sustainian we've got.
5: But here, quickly, Kerry, and this is for you too, Spider. You badmouth sustain. I've jumped on the website. There are recipe suggestions.
3: What
5: for other things that you can do with sustain?
3: Oh, please, you can give me something.
5: You can make sustain crunch biscuits.
4: Oh, lovely.
3: Good for piffing at people.
5: And you can make sustain apricot slice.
4: Oh, yum.
3: Good to chuck up the car.
5: It's Triple M Gold Breakfast.
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3: Straight after the show this morning, the three of us are going to jump in a car with producer George, head down the M1.
4: Oh, we're all going together.
3: Oh, yes.
4: Oh.
5: Yeah.
3: We're all in together. I'm driving, which is bad news for everybody.
5: Go through the drive-thru.
4: We'll get there quickly.
3: Well, I'm going to be in that delightful Isuzu MU-X from Victory Auto World.
4: Do you drive slower in that because it's bigger? No. Okay.
3: No.
4: That's right.
3: It goes too good.
4: It drives
3: delightfully.
4: Yeah, the Isuzu MU-X. You just mount the curb and go over and out. Straight through the roundabout.
3: If anything, the Isuzu MU-X has made me a worse driver. Great car, worse driver. We're heading down. Team retreat. We need to bond. Spider, Lisa and I have got a special surprise for you coming up after 7:30 this morning.
4: Looking forward to
3: something
4: this.
3: That we're going to do together on this retreat. Looking forward to that. But I just want to check the mindset that we're all in before we go down.
4: Mm.
3: I've got a little listening test for you both to do, okay?
4: Okay.
3: I've got three bits of audio.
5: Okay.
3: All you need to do for each bit of audio and play along in your cars, tell me the word you hear. I'm going to play your piece of audio. I just need you to tell me the word, just one word that you hear when I play the piece of audio, okay?
5: Yeah, okay.
3: All right, here's the first bit of audio. Tell me the word that you're hearing.
4: Nowhere.
3: Lisa, you're hearing nowhere. Spider, what are you hearing?
5: Nowhere.
3: Nowhere, okay.
5: There's no other word.
3: Great. Okay, piece of audio two. Same thing. Tell me the word that you're hearing. Lisa, what word are you hearing?
4: Yelled at.
3: Yelled at. Spider?
5: Hilda.
3: Hilda. Okay. Last one.
5: Last one.
3: Same thing.
5: Okay.
3: Same thing.
5: Here we go.
4: I see colours.
3: You're seeing colours?
4: Yeah.
3: What?
4: That was yellow and black, that one.
3: What was the first one?
5: What do you mean you're seeing colours?
4: Red and green.
3: This is, when I tell you what this is so interesting. Red and green was, okay.
4: And yellow and black.
5: What do you mean? Yellow and black.
4: I can see colours.
5: Okay. I can see tiger.
3: Last one. Same thing. Tell me the one word you're hearing.
4: That's pink and orange.
5: What? What do you want about?
4: It's pink and orange.
3: Spider, what are you hearing?
5: Long play.
3: Long play. Okay.
5: What are you?
4: I heard low high, low high. Low, was that low high?
5: What are you?
3: Okay. Let me tell you what this is.
5: What do you mean pink and orange?
3: The truth of those three bits of audio.
4: Yeah.
3: There's nothing being said.
4: Okay.
3: This is known as the phantom word audio concept.
4: Yeah,
3: right?
4: Yeah,
3: there's
4: yeah.
3: no... What those three bits of audio do is it's meant to take a peek behind the curtain of your subconscious, your brain,
4: what do the colours mean?
3: To say a bit about what's going on.
5: Well, my brain's doing
3: with
5: nothing.
3: Your head.
5: No, mine's just fried.
3: Literally, Spider's brain is thinking about nowhere, someone called Hilda. And a long play. So I don't know if Shuri has to be worried.
4: Golf.
3: I don't know if you have to be worried about someone called Hilda.
5: Yeah, morning, Hilda.
3: Meeting Hilda down in
4: maybe
3: Byron.
4: Maybe St. Hilda's. Do they have a golf program?
3: Lisa, the fact that you're seeing colours when that audio plays.
4: Yeah.
3: I don't know how to analyse that.
4: Okay.
3: Somebody
5: has to be able to analyse it.
3: Nowhere. It was telling that you thought the second one was yelled at.
4: Means
3: it being yelled at, and you were hearing low high.
4: Low high. There you go.
3: This is where your brains are at, heading into our retreat away.
4: I see colours.
3: I wonder what people heard in their cars.
4: Yes. Let us know.
5: I reckon they would have smashed to listen to that.
3: And if your name's Hilda, feel free to give us a call. 1300.
0: Humans are social creatures, and we need connection to feel good. Make sure to check in on your mates. A quick chat can change more than you think.
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6: 92.5 Triple M Gold, Gold Coast traffic.
7: Already off to a bit of a busy start with a crash for the M1 northbound after Tembury and Oxenford Road, exit 57 through Oxenford. A breakdown for the M1 southbound and exit 95 through Currumbin, and a breakdown for the M1 southbound between exit 62 and 66 through Gaven. Fairly smooth for Reddy Creek Road through Burleigh. The Gold Coast Highway travelling well through Broadbeach and Miami. 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
4: Morning, I'm Lauren Howard. Smart glasses could be banned in Commonwealth workplaces. The federal government is considering the move as local councils around the country make their own rules amid privacy concerns. While the PM will travel to the US today for talks with tech bosses and world leaders, with AI and online safety top of the agenda. Just a heads up, this next story may be distressing for some. A woman believed to be the mother of a newborn baby found dead in a bin has now been charged. The 24-year-old is due to appear in a Sydney court next month. Hundreds of Qantas ground workers are preparing to strike. They're set to hold industrial action next week over pay and job security. And this one's for all the Bluey fans out there. The ballot for the new lot of colourful dollar bucks based on the cricket episode of the much-loved show opens this morning.
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4: NRL bosses are set to meet tomorrow to greenlight Peter Volandi's position as the league's first executive chairman. It's understood the ARL Commission wanted to wait until they've been given more details about the potential agreement with Volandi's. And NRL legend Adam Reynolds reckons the Sharks will come out firing against the Roosters in their do-or-die clash tomorrow.
18: They've got, sort of got nothing to lose and everyone's expecting them to lose. So, you know, they'll be going out there with a chip on their shoulder to win, but I think the Roosters get this one done.
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19: Mostly sunny today with a top of 24 degrees. Tomorrow, some early fog and then sunny with a high of 28. Sunday, sunny and Monday, sunny. 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
20: 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Good morning, it's Maria. They are live from Reflections in Byron Bay, the lucky buggers. And Spider's been away in the US for about 9 days, so this will be the first day they're reunited face-to-face. And what a way to kick it off at Reflections in Byron Bay. In the meantime, we're going to get a second serve from Liesl, Liam and Spider coming up. On the whole vibe of relaxation and meditation, Liam thought he'd get a cuddle therapist in, and we all know Spider has the big ick when it comes to affection. We'll find out what he thinks about it after Kim Wilde. Let's get into some Imagine Dragons right now. Thunder, it is 5:30 on the Gold Coast Original 92.5 Triple M.

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3: And we are joined on the line by a cuddle therapist, Missy Robinson, who professionally cuddles people and runs cuddle therapy workshops for businesses and organisations. She is here to give us some advice on how to run our own cuddle therapy as part of our retreat that we're heading off on.
4: Missy, what are other some of the benefits for, like, corporate situations? You know, that's for couples.
5: Well, it builds connection. It can build trust. You know, there's a number of different exercises that I do in, you know, group team bonding situations, because obviously primarily hugging is a one-on-one act, but it can be done in a group situation. And, you know, some of those exercises can start off as benign as mirroring each other's hand movements. So if you step front of someone, put your hands up on one person, no touching, just mirroring, and then you can build into other exercises.
6: I will sweat like there's no tomorrow.
3: Okay, so Missy, because here's to pull the curtain back for everybody, we tried to get Missy to come and do this for us in Byron. She's flat stick.
4: She's booked and busy.
3: But Missy, can you walk us through so everybody can understand them? Because after the show today, we are heading down to Byron and we're going to share how this goes on the show tomorrow. Can you give us some simple exercises that the three of us and our producer George can do as a group?
6: Why does George have to be in this?
3: Well, because we need
4: one team, one dream.
3: We need an even number. So if I'm going to mirror Liesl, you need to be able to mirror George. Missy, aside from mirroring, where you're copying each other's hand actions, what else can we do?
5: Self-hugging is the very first exercise that I do. So obviously it just encourages you to hug yourself and get used to touch. Because actually when you hug yourself, it's such an unusual thing that it feels different, but it's just getting you familiar with that touch.
4: Right. Liam's doing it while you do that, and he's enjoying it. You're good.
6: Can we cut to the chase?
4: Okay. Is no good.
3: Self-hugging, step one.
5: Self-hugging, step one, then moving on to pairing up and doing the mirroring image. Step three would be to either as a group or just with one other person.
6: No.
5: Initially, you start by standing side by side so that you do have your shoulders touching.
3: Okay.
6: Liesl's trying. He moved away from me.
3: Okay.
5: Yeah, and then the goal is just to slowly move into a platonic hug.
6: How long does this?
5: Honestly, because it can feel very unusual for some people.
6: Yeah.
5: Even just 2 to 3 seconds would be an amazing milestone.
4: We can do that.
6: One cat and dog, two cat and dog, three.
5: Another thing to bear in mind when you are doing the hugging is that you don't have to, like, pat the other person or stroke the other person. You can just have your arms secured around them. You know what I mean?
6: If I'm Cuddling George, there's no stroking.
3: No, I appreciate that 2 to 3 seconds is for the beginners.
6: No,
5: Realistically, 10 seconds is where you get the
3: benefit. That's where we got to be.
4: We got to be
3: at a 10-second level, okay?
5: Yeah.
3: And we will...
6: Usain Bolt can run 100 metres in that time.
3: Well, there you go. In fact, we'll bring it down then. 9.69. Well, we've got a hug for the same time it takes Usain Bolt to run the 100 metres, okay? He runs 100 metres.
5: I have faith in you guys to be able to do it.
4: We will do this, Missy.
5: And secretly, Spider's probably going to love it, to be honest.
4: He will.
5: It's not so bad. I'm going to hug my wife tonight.
4: Unfortunately, she's in the US.
3: Imagine if after all this, we turn Spider into a hugger. Imagine if that's the outcome.
4: And then he doesn't stop hugging people. And every time you come to the studio, he gives him a big hug.
3: He's a cuddler.
4: Yeah, that would be ideal.
3: Hey, Missy, thank you so much for your expert advice.
5: We would love to able to be there in person, but unfortunately I couldn't make it, so I'm looking forward to seeing the video.
3: Video proof will be provided. Now Missy, don't worry, because if this goes well, Spider just might want you to come in to run another session for the team, so we appreciate
6: might start a franchise.
3: Missy Robinson, cuddle therapist. If you want more information, you can find her online at missyrobinson.com.au. Missy, thank you so much.
5: Have a great time, guys.
0: Humans are social creatures and we need connection to feel good. Make sure to check in on your mates. A quick chat can change more than you think.
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7: 92.5 Triple M Gold, Gold Coast traffic.
3: Got a multi-vehicle crash to look out for. M1 northbound after Tambourine Oxenford Road, exit 57 through Oxenford. A breakdown for the M1 southbound at exit 95 through Currumbin, and a breakdown for the M1 southbound between exit 62 and 66 through Gavin. Travelling okay for Riddy Creek Road through Burley, and also slowing up northbound through Helensvale and Coomera on the M1. Wake up Gold Coast and taste KFC's new breakfast, Zinger Bacon and Egg Rolls, and batch roasted coffee until 10:30 a.m. at select stores. 92.5 Triple M Gold, the Gold Coast's original.
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0: 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It is 5:54 on 92.5 Triple M Gold, Maria, this morning. But I am about to hand the mic over to these guys, Lisa, Liam, and Spider, out of the studio. And I'm pretty, I can't lie, I am jealous about your office today, guys.
1: And that is totally me.
0: Reflections on the Byron Bay.
2: We are down here at Byron Bay. It is unbelievable. It is such a place to wake up in the morning. Does it get any better than this?
1: It certainly doesn't. When you wake up, walk out of your room and the beach is right there and it's a beautiful, crisp sunrise.
2: I don't want to say it, Liesl, but this is the closest you and me have been to the beach in about 4 years.
1: Totally.
2: It's fantastic.
1: Is.
2: And we woke up with our feet pretty much in it.
1: No, I don't touch the sand. Good morning, Liam.
3: Good morning. Reflections Holiday is where we are here. We're in one of these incredible new single bedroom that they've got on the frontage here. We are literally four steps from the sand and the incredible Byron Bay Beach. I just feel sorry. There was one gentleman who was standing out here trying to enjoy the sunrise, and then the next thing he hears is Spider's stupid yell. He's come down here to get away from that sort of nonsense.
2: I'll tell you what, it's going to be a cracking day because you look at the sun coming up now. Surfers are already out there. This is the part of the day we always miss. We're always in a studio. We can never see this part unless we're out broadcasting. It's so good to be able to see.
3: Bit of fresh air. Maria, we're going to have a lot of fun after 6 o'clock this morning, but I will just tell everybody that it's up early, we have successfully completed the cuddle therapy. You will get the full recap on the cuddle therapy, and honestly, I need time to find the words to describe Spider's cuddling technique, because it's something I've never seen before, and hopefully I never see it again.
0: I've known Spider for a very long time and he's always had the ick when it comes to cuddles, so this is
2: I'll just say because of the cuddle, I can confirm that one of the four of us isn't wearing jocks.
1: Oh,
3: George.
1: That means you were very close.
3: Very close.
0: Anyway, I don't even want to know how you know that.
1: How do you know?
3: Beautiful morning set up down here from Reflections Holidays. Discover 40 amazing parks across New South Wales. We can't wait, Maria.
0: Okay, we'll check in with you after the news, sport and weather.
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7: Earlier crash for the M1 northbound and Tambourine Oxenford Road. Exit 57 has been cleared away through Oxenford. An earlier breakdown M1 southbound between exit 62 and 66 through Gavin is gone as well. Also got a breakdown M1 southbound on the shoulder at the Stuart Road off-ramp through Currumbin, and not too bad at this stage, Reedy Creek Road through Burley and Reedy Creek. Energex crews work in some tough conditions, but they shouldn't have to deal with threats and violence. Please be respectful. They're here to help. There's no excuse for abuse. That's the latest traffic up today. Another check for you soon on 92.5. 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
23: Good morning, Rob McLeod with the fresh news update. Investigations into the cause of a building fire at Surfers Paradise yesterday afternoon are underway. Firefighters called to an e-bike rental business on Orchid Avenue. Two people treated for minor smoke inhalation. Tweedshire Council has a new mayor. Rhys Burns has been elected to the top job, with Meredith Dennis named deputy. Councillor Burns was previously serving as deputy mayor and has been on Tweedshire Council since 2016. Gold Coast City Council has clarified that there are no plans to remove rugby league facilities at Runaway Bay Sports Precinct. Council says there's also no proposal to remove clubhouses or change the site's role as a community facility. It says the precinct master plan supports maintaining and strengthening rugby league at Runaway Bay for the long term. It's the last day of term three for Queensland school kids before they head off on the holidays, although there are concerns for transport in the southeast, with the Gold Coast and Beenleigh rail lines plagued by track work.
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25: Hey there, I'm Lauren Howard. The federal government is considering a ban on smart glasses in Commonwealth buildings. There are growing concerns people could use the tech to secretly record conversations that may include sensitive information. Some local councils around the country have already banned the glasses in public spaces like pools and playgrounds. Four Melburnians have allegedly been linked to the gun used in a mistaken identity killing in Sydney. A uni student was fatally shot in his home earlier this month. Australia and New Zealand could become associate members of the EU. The European Parliament President saying in such times of uncertainty, having friends matters. And the Aussie woman who's gone viral for soiling herself during a Hyrox competition has now apologised. She says she's genuinely sorry and has retroactively withdrawn from the race, which she had won, and forfeited all points earned at the event.
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25: The Broncos and Roosters could play an NRL match in Japan. Footy bosses want two premiership games there to kick off global round in 2028. The Chooks actually played an exhibition game against Manly in Tokyo 30 years ago. And Newcastle's Dylan Lucas has until tomorrow to prove he's fit for Sunday's do-or-die clash with the Warriors. He's been listed in the side's extended squad for the match at a sold-out Eden Park in New Zealand.
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23: Mostly sunny today with a top of 24 degrees. Tomorrow, some early fog and then sunny with a high of 28. Sunday, sunny and Monday, sunny. 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
1: The swell's a little lumpy this morning. It's dropped a bit overnight as well, at just under 2 metres. Still out of the east-southeast. Some fun waves around in the 3 up to 4 feet range at those south swell magnets. Smaller inside the points, but some nice clean little runners. Winds out of the south-southwest at the moment. We'll go around to the east-southeast mid-morning. Water temperature 21 degrees and low tides right around about now. 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I'll check it again for you in the 7 o'clock news.
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3: Good morning, and what a morning. The three of us and the whole team just sitting here at Reflections Holidays Byron Bay whale spotting.
25: It's so lovely.
3: Incredible.
4: Well, we see heaps of puffs out there. There's smoke, we don't know. It is Byron Bay.
25: It is Byron.
3: We are down here this morning. We've had an incredible week. And yesterday and this morning, bit of team bonding. We've come down here to Reflections Holidays in Byron Bay.
25: Oh, look, I feel good about it.
3: I feel like we're closer together. We're going to break it down.
4: The golf yesterday ripped the heart out of people.
25: Oh, no, it didn't.
4: It did.
25: It did not.
3: Fantastic morning here, and we've got a lot of fun ahead over the next couple of hours, and all the usual. Two chances at $10,000, of course.
4: Yep.
3: We do need to have a bit of a chat about the footy final, Spider, coming
4: Absolutely.
3: Up.
4: Absolutely. AFL kicks off tonight, the NRLW tonight, and then their big games over the weekend as well. But that's September. It's the best time of the year. We absolutely love it.
3: So much going on, and of course, Liesl Jones, we've got to get into this decision for Rockhampton to officially host the rowing of the Olympic Games, never mind the Crocs. We'll get into all that. But right now, we do want to give you a full tank of fuel heading into the weekend.
4: And can I give you a tip? Oh. Because the fuel here, if you're driving into Byron Bay, don't go to the first servo. Come to the one in town.
25: Yes.
4: It's around about 15 cents a litre cheaper for diesel.
3: Here you go. A very specific fuel tip from Spider here.
25: Do you want to know how low Liam was yesterday?
3: Oh, yeah. I got the Isuzu MUX, but it's got a good backup tank. I love it. All right. 1-300-925-666. 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

0: 10 minutes past 6 this morning on 92.5 Triple M Gold Breakfast. Liesl Jones, Liam and Spider live from Reflections Holidays this morning in Byron Bay. Discover 40 amazing parks across New South Wales. We're going to be reflecting on our team bonding that's been happening over the last 24 hours down here in Byron Bay. But as we always do at this time of the morning, we want to fill up somebody's fuel tank.
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0: And Spider, with the fuel excise at the moment, it looks like it's going to get E10 could get to 260.
3: It's just ridiculous, and we don't know how it's going to keep going and going. Lisa's got the best idea. She's got an EV, and she just spends it on pies and donuts and whatever she wants when she goes into the servo. How good is it driving past a servo and not having to worry?
4: And not having to. I don't even look at the prices. Don't even need to care.
0: All right, who we got this morning, Lisa?
4: Ryan and Mermaid Waters. Good morning, Ryan.
5: Morning, how are you guys?
4: Oh, we're good. How's your Friday looking?
5: Yeah, pretty good. Going to be a big day, sun at the gym, and yeah, hopefully on.
4: How's the fuel tank looking? Bit empty?
5: Yeah, it's almost empty, unfortunately.
4: Hopefully we can top it up.
0: Ryan, you know how this works? We'll fire up the Triple M Gold Servo Saver. You shout stop when it gets to the number you're happy with, but you got to do it before it tanks out. You ready to go?
5: Sounds good.
0: All right, let's fire it up.
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5: Stop.
0: $200. Oh, Ryan, good one. Absolutely nailed it.
5: That was my number I was going for, so happy about it.
0: This is it. He had a number. He's done well. Narang RSL helping support our great community at the petrol pump. 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Now for the bit that everybody else wants, Ryan. Are you ready to see what was left?
5: I don't know.
1: $300.
0: You played well. $200 out of a possible $300, rolling into the weekend. Go fill up the car, and then go get those bicep curls done.
3: Wow, was it leg day today, or was it bicep day? Arms or legs?
5: It's actually leg day, so it's not a big
4: deal. Ryan never skips leg day.
0: I don't believe him for a second. Well played, Ryan.
5: Not
0: all
5: anymore,
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0: Got a breakdown yet to be cleared away through Currumbin for the M1 southbound around the Stuart Road off-ramp. Early delays for Reddy Creek Road around Southport Burley Road and around the M1. Hooker Boulevard is slow through Broadbeach Waters and not too bad for the Coomera Connector. Northbound delays on the M1 as usual, Coomera and Pimpama, and fairly clear for Tamarine, Oxenford Road through Wongawallen and Oxenford. This September, say between $1,500 and $7,000 on a range of Chery 2025 build Tigger models from 5 to 7 Cedars, T's and C's apply. 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

0: 92.5 Triple M Gold Breakfast. Lisa Jones, Liam Inspired, alive from Reflections Holidays in Byron Bay. You can discover 40 amazing parks across New South Wales. And in 15 minutes, Lisa, we need to have a conversation about the big fella.
1: Oh, we certainly do.
2: What have I done now?
0: Your level of preparation, how organised you are as a traveller, as a camper.
2: Yeah. The five Ps, precise preparation
0: prevents performance. Yeah. But we have seen it firsthand this morning.
1: And you have put us to shame, the amount of things that you, yeah, you are exceptional.
0: Honestly, when people hear about the level of preparedness you bring to these camping trips, it's quite amazing stuff. We're going to get to that in 15 minutes' time, but right now we need to check in on the surf with this man.
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4: Oh, good morning, guys. How good is it down the Clarkies? Oh, I mean, oh my, one of the most beautiful spots in the world. I've stayed down at that Reflections a few times, and you know, like, welcome to my world in the morning. Sand between the toes, sun on your face, salty air in your nostrils. Doesn't get any better.
1: I was going to say, this is so lovely, and this is what you do every day. You must not take this for granted.
2: You're kissed.
4: Absolutely. It is one of the most spectacular things to do. Get up early, get down the beach and just have that sun and that salt air, catch a few waves. It doesn't get any better. And down there where you guys are, just beautiful.
2: Well, we would be out there, Reggie, but it's a bit flat. Come on, why haven't you pumped in some waves for us?
4: Well, unfortunately, you know, Byron's the most easterly point on the coast. And when you get that south swell, it just doesn't wrap around that point. And, of course, Julian Rocks out there, which you'll be able to see from where you are, that also stops some of the swell. So, look, a lot of that swell's pushing past the coast. And it's the same up here on the Gold Coast. A lot of the swell just running past. If you see the lumps out in the horizon, they're just pushing past. So small, fun waves. But, you know, I mean, you've got Wattigos, you've got Callows around the corner when the wind goes around the north. You've got the pass, one of the best waves on the coast.
2: You've got the top pub.
4: You've got the top pub, you've got Clarkies, and you've got Main Beach. I mean, it's all happening down there. It's fantastic.
0: What about over the weekend on the GC? Reg, how's the forecast looking?
4: Look, school holidays are on. It's going to be packed no matter what. Small, fun waves. That east-south-easterly swell is going to back off over the next couple of days, and unfortunately the devil wind will be back Saturday and Sunday. But there'll be some fun ones around for the grommets or on the right board, you know, nothing too big. But, you know, even though it's not massive, make sure you stay between the flags if you're going for a swim. Hey, I just wanted to say, I know you guys have been doing the hug therapy down there, and I reckon getting hugged by Spider would be like getting hugged by one of those inflatable noodle men that you see outside the car yard.
1: That is a very accurate description, and we all need therapy afterwards.
4: It'd be all over you like a cheap suit, that's for sure.
2: Put a bit of hot wind up me and I can be in.
0: I'll tell you what.
1: You're full of hot wind anyway.
0: Reggie, we are going to reflect on the cuddle therapy a bit later on in the show, but put it this way. Spider's official stats say he had 321 tackles during his AFL career. I think we can add another one to it. It was closer to a tackle than a cuddle what he delivered this morning to our man, Georgie Boy. All right, Reg, you better thank your friends for us.
4: 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Bundle Burley and Tweed. Guys, have yourself a good one down there at Clarkies.
0: Have a good one. It's Triple M Gold Breakfast.
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7: Got a breakdown yet to be clear for the M1 southbound of the Shield Road off-ramp through Currumbin. Also got some delays for the M1 heading northbound this morning through Pimpama and Ulmo. Southbound, not too bad between Coomera and Helensvale, and the Gold Coast Highway. A little busy through Surfers Paradise, Miami. 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
8: Gold Coast's average unleaded price today is around $2.29 a litre, while some servos are selling it as low as $2.16. 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
9: Closing down sale. The Manchester importer is closing down after 25 years. 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All stock must be cleared by Sunday, September 27. That's right, up to 90% off, but only while stocks last. Everything must go. Don't miss your chance to grab incredible Manchester bargains. Nothing must be left on the shelves by Sunday, September 27. Manchester importer closing down sale. 94 Courtham Drive, Burley Heads.
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18: Good morning, Rod McLeod with a fresh news update. A Logan woman's been charged with fraud over a cash for demerit point scheme she was advertising on social media. The 27-year-old had over 1,200 fines transferred to her name between 2022 and June this year. She's been remanded in custody to front court later this month. Queensland's seeing more people take up construction apprenticeships and more finishing their training. Master Builders says completions were up by nearly 12% in the year to March. New apprentices were up by about 9%. But Master Builders Deputy CEO

0: faster pathways for qualified tradies from interstate and overseas to supplement the local workforce.
1: Families hitting the highway these school holidays are being urged to plan their trips around peak traffic periods. The RACQ urging those travelling between the Gold Coast and Brisbane to hit the road before 9 o'clock and try to avoid travelling today, tomorrow and October 5 when traffic's usually at its heaviest.
2: Triple M National News.
3: Morning, I'm Lauren Howard. Australia could introduce a world-first smart glasses ban in all Commonwealth workplaces. The federal government's exploring the idea amid privacy and security concerns as the glasses can secretly record conversations. There are also talks on national artificial intelligence standards around large data centres and the training of AI. Just a heads up, this next story may be distressing for some. Police have charged a woman weeks after a newborn baby was found dead in a bin in Sydney. The 24-year-old, believed to be the baby's mother, is due in court next month. Fuel prices around the country have soared to near record levels, prompting fresh calls for the fuel excise to be cut again. And Princess Diana's brother has claimed the king was giddily elated like a lottery winner on the night his ex-wife was killed in a car crash in Paris almost 30 years ago.
4: Club 4x4 Insurance. 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
3: A meeting between club bosses is set to take place tomorrow around Peter Volandis becoming the NRL's first executive chairman. If appointed, Volandis is expected to step down as the head of Racing New South Wales after more than 20 years. And the Knights will wait until the very last minute to make a decision on Dylan Lucas. The star forward's been named on the extended bench for Sunday's elimination semi-final against the Warriors at a sold-out Eden Park.
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1: Mostly sunny today with a top of 24 degrees. Tomorrow, some early fog and then sunny with a high of 28. Sunday, sunny and Monday, sunny. 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
9: 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And 30 minutes from now, we give you your first crack at $10,000. 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
10: Yeah, it wasn't too bad. Where'd you get eight?
11: Yeah, 7, 8. I just, I was going to give away an answer then, but I thought, no, don't.
10: No.
9: 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We are, of course, in Byron Bay this morning at the amazing Reflections Holidays Park.
10: Do you feel like we have to talk a little bit softer? Well, it's a bit like, good morning.
9: I just went over and had a chat because we are outside here and there are people coming out to look at the sunrise and all the rest of it.
11: Hey, the kids should be up playing anyway.
10: So let's go.
9: I just met Grant from Brisbane who he's come down here. His young fella's doing his L's at the moment.
10: Oh.
9: So they're getting up the time on the road. They're going to drive all the way down to Southwest Rocks together.
10: Wow.
11: Oh, really?
9: And I apologised for him. I said, you're out here having your coffee, trying to enjoy the sunset.
10: Watch the whales.
9: You got three peanuts shouting. And whooping and hollering anyway. So, but no, he knew the show. He said it was amazing to see us. He said we should be on the roof of this incredible little tiny home, actually.
10: We might pop up there.
9: We might pop up there for a little view. Yeah. But look, I tell you what we need to do next. We are down here. We've been here for the last 24 hours doing a bit of team bonding. But Lisa, our man takes preparation for camping and travelling to the next level. The spider secrets. Spider's secrets to packing and preparation.
11: It's just consistency in life.
10: Like this. We can learn something this morning.
9: Next, Spider's Secrets to Travel, 92.5 Triple M Gold.

0: 92.5 Triple M Girl Breakfast, Liesl Jones, Liam and Spider. 20 minutes to 7 o'clock this morning. We're live from Reflections Holidays in Byron Bay. And 1-300-925-666. If you've got any travel tips, any absolute hacks that you would like to give to myself or Liesl Jones, feel free to give us a call on 1-300-925-666, because Liesl, we've only been down here for 24 hours.
1: Hopeless.
0: And what we've learned from our man Spider...
1: Honestly, I feel so... Not worthy of being in the same room as you. Your preparation is outstanding.
2: No, I always come prepared. I always carry, no matter when I travel, and especially when I am camping, because I like consistency. And, you know, I love my Makona coffee. So everywhere I travel, I take a jar of Makona, and now that's often in a travel mug or whatever it is. I already have my Weet-Bix and Honey Nut Crunch already mixed.
0: It's pre-mixed.
1: It's pre-mixed. So good.
2: And then, because then all I have to do every day is, it doesn't matter where I travel, is buy a litre of milk. And that litre of milk the next day will give me my coffees in the morning, will give me my cereal, and then with the leftover milk, I put a couple of coffees in there, and by the time I drive to my next destination, I've got iced coffee.
1: So
0: you might be a genius, because, you know, Steve Jobs used to always wear the same thing.
1: Correct.
0: Because he would say that he doesn't have to spend time deciding on what to wear.
2: No.
0: So he can use that brain function to come up with incredible world-changing.
2: I can do that. I've just got to try and use that brain function.
1: Yeah, something else.
0: Because we're in this tiny home here at Reflections Holidays, Liesl, where we're doing the show from this morning. I've walked in and I've said I might make myself a coffee. At that point, Spider's gone, well, there's Makona in this jar. Then he's like, I've grabbed one of the little free milk things in the fridge.
1: Yes.
0: And Spider's like, well, there's real milk in there.
1: Yeah, we've got a whole proper bottle of milk.
0: He's brought a drink bottle that's filled up with milk from home. And then he's handed me the Weet-Bix box. He said it's pre-mixed with Honey Nut Corn Flakes.
1: But do we want to talk about how underprepared you and I are, Liam? Because, yesterday in the car, I was about 20 minutes into my trip. I called Liam. I said, hey, do you have a jumper with you? Because I didn't pack a jumper at all. Nothing, no jumper. And it was free. Freezing down here. He said, no, but my wife Alana can bring you one tomorrow. Mm. So I am borrowing his spare one.
0: Yep.
1: But I also forgot my pillow, which I wanted to bring. I love bringing my own pillow. Didn't bring that. There's just so many things I did not.
0: Is that the big body pillow that you
1: can't hold? Yes, which is, his name's Gary. Yeah.
0: It's weird that you wrote his name on.
1: Yeah, and it's got a face and everything. It's
0: so
1: really strange.
0: You forgot your pillow and a jumper. We'll get to producer George in a moment, because he takes you. We're going to give you bronze in the what did you forget race.
1: Fair.
0: I'll take silver, because I realized it as I went to bed last night. I didn't bring a toothbrush.
1: Toothbrush.
2: No.
1: I think
2: you could have borrowed mine.
1: I feel like that's almost gold medal worthy, although you can buy that.
0: If you're in the mood to lend people things that they've forgotten.
2: No.
0: Producer George, what have you forgotten?
3: Yes, I only realized last night, we worked all day yesterday and then played golf, and I realized I didn't bring any jocks with me. So I hate to say it, guys, but I've gone commando.
2: No, we do not. And don't stand up in the sun, because I can see through it.
0: And for everybody, we'll get to it a bit later on in the show. Spider learnt that the hard way.
1: Don't say hard way.
0: That's it. Okay. Triple M Gold Breakfast.
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7: Got a breakdown yet to be cleared away through Currumbin for the M1 southbound around the Stuart Road off-ramp, and delays continue for your run on the Gold Coast Highway through Broad Beach and through Mermaid Beach. Also seeing a bit of a build, Reedy Creek Road through Burley, the Pacific Highway travelling well through Chindera and Benora Point, and Tweed Coast Road at speed through Kudgeon and through Kingscliff so far too. This week at IGA, get Coca-Cola 12-wine 300ml varieties, half price, just $12. 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
15: 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The Manchester Importer is closing down after 25 years. 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All stock must be cleared by Sunday, September 27. That's right, up to 90% off, but only while stocks last. Everything must go. 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Manchester Importer closing down sale. 94 Courtham Drive, Burleigh Heads.
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0: 10 minutes to 7 on this beautiful Friday morning. 92.5 Triple M Gold Breakfast. Liesl Jones, Liam and Spider. 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
1: I just have to call my cousin every time that song plays. Hey, yeah, I've got to go, What is cooler than being cool? And he has to answer ice cold. And then we go, all right. So I just call my cousin, all right?
0: We're down here in Byron Bay where, if I'm honest, it feels like footy finals could be a million miles away.
1: You wouldn't even know it was on, really. You're just in another world.
0: You are.
2: Oh, no, I don't know. That top pub last night, they have all the screens on with every sport around the country.
1: Including throwing an NFL football at a chimney on a roof.
0: We discovered a brand new American sport last night while watching the TVs called Roofball. But let's focus on our codes back home, Spider. The AFL, we're into prelim final weekend.
2: Massive weekend. I find this is the best weekend of football. Everyone, all the punters can go and follow their team. Two sold-out games, SCG tonight and the MCG tomorrow night. Perfect weather, both cities, 23, 24 degrees. And even next weekend for the grand final, 26 on grand final day in Melbourne. It is going to be absolutely
1: spectacular. When are the wheels going to fall off Sydney Swans?
2: Well, this is going to be interesting. It is tonight. You've got Sydney versus Fremantle. But the way Sydney are playing, it's just
1: crazy.
2: It is crazy. They haven't played a lot of football over the last couple of weeks because they've been able to get through straight into this weekend's game. But then Freo's come the hard way, and it's just a different game at the SCG. So it's going to be you can flip a coin. And
1: have you been surprised by Sydney?
2: Oh, absolutely. Absolutely. If you took, and we've spoken about this before, but if you take five players out of Hawthorn, out of Brisbane, and out of Fremantle, you wouldn't back them.
0: Well, and you add the fact that Sydney Swans lost captain Callum Mills to an ACL last week, so he's done for the season. They get Justin McInerney. Lewis Melican comes back into the side as well. Harry Cunningham is out with a calf as well. Freo go in unchanged. And then tomorrow, the Brisbane Lions journey for a three-peat continues.
2: They are freakish. They are frightening. And Hawthorns are probably the best team to challenge them, so it's going to be a cracking game.
1: Hawthorn know how to play finals too.
2: Yeah, and they're hard. They run hard. They put a lot of pressure on. But you look at the names in... And I know names don't win you games, but there's so many people at Brisbane can step up. So tomorrow night will be a cracker, and then you'll have a magnificent grand final the week after.
0: What's the grand final?
2: I think Freo will get over Sydney tonight. I think, as you say, they've just got too many injuries, and they're just too – unfortunately, the bubble's going to burst. So I think Freo, Brisbane and Hawthorn, you could flip a coin, and – I'm going to go with the Hawks. I'd love to see Hawthorn go.
1: Interesting.
2: Yeah, I think if Hawthorn Freo grand final, it would be fantastic.
1: Oh, that'd be unreal.
0: He just wants to be able to go down in the room if the Hawks win. Because if it's Freo v Brisbane, Spider's uninvolved.
1: But he also doesn't want to travel to Melbourne. Brisbane.
2: Correct.
0: Just quickly, Amy, in the NRL world as well, the women's final series kicks off this weekend. The Titans have earned themselves a week off. They've got a prelim, home prelim next weekend. West Tigers taking on the Raiders tonight in that first final, and then you've got the Broncos taking on the Knights tomorrow afternoon. And then in the men's side of things, these are hard games. You got the Roosters hosting the Sharkies tonight. Tomorrow night. They'll go in favourites at Allianz Stadium because the Sharks bring zero supporters with them. Eden Park, the Warriors have moved this final from Mount Smart, where they play their regular season home games, to Eden Park to account for the extra fan base.
2: And
0: this is sold out.
1: Yeah. You're kidding.
0: Warriors taking on the Knights. This is going to be
1: unreal.
0: But the pressure's on the Wires.
2: But they've got
0: if they go out in straight sets.
2: They've been amazing, though, with the injuries and that they've had as well. So you kind of sit there and go, is the bubble going to burst for them? Because they've got so many injuries. But they win this, and suddenly they're back in the game.
1: I think the Dolphins have probably surprised them a little bit. Right.
0: No, the Finns were impressive last week. But I think the Wars, with a full house at Eden Park, that might be a bridge too far for Justin Holbrook and the Knights to travel. But we'll find out over the weekend. It's 92.5 Triple M Gold Breakfast. Liesl Jones, Liam and Spider. 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
6: M1 travelling well both directions between Pimpama and the border. Tambourine Oxenford Road, not too bad through Wongabollen and through Oxenford. Hope Island Road looking clear through Hope Island and Helensvale. The Coomera Connector slows up south down at Helensvale Road. Brisbane Road is patchy through Arundel. Smith Street Motorway, Southport Orang Road looking fine through Mullandina. Reddy Creek Road seeing a slight delay through Burley. Energex crews work in some tough conditions, but they shouldn't have to deal with threats and violence. Please be respectful. They're here to help. There's no excuse for abuse. That's the latest traffic on 92.5 Triple M Gold, the Gold Coast's original.
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10: Good morning, Rod McLeod with a fresh news update. A building fire at Surfers Paradise yesterday afternoon is still being investigated. Firefighters were called to an e-bike rental business on Orchid Avenue. Two people suffering minor smoke inhalation. Gold Coast City Council says there are no plans to remove rugby league facilities at Runaway Bay Sports Precinct. Council says the precinct's master plan supports maintaining and strengthening rugby league at the site, along with its role as a community facility. Rhys Burns has been elected Mayor of Tweed Shire, with Meredith Dennis named Deputy Mayor. Councillor Burns was the council's youngest ever elected councillor and has served five terms since 2016. Queensland could lose more than 10,000 backpackers under proposed changes to working holiday maker visas. The Queensland Tourism Industry Council warns a new visa ballot system could strip away incentives for young travellers to take up jobs, particularly in tourism and hospitality. The body calling on the federal government to reconsider the changes and maintain clear pathways to second and third year visas.
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1: Hey there, I'm Lauren Howarth. More royal allegations this morning. Seven reporter Ben Downey says Princess Diana's brother claims the king sounded giddily elated like a lottery winner after her death.
11: At other times, the princess's younger brother says Charles was strangely matter-of-fact given the enormity of disaster, inferring the now king's first instinct would have been to think how the event might free him to marry the woman he loved rather than mourning the one he lost.
1: The federal government's considering a ban on smart glasses in Commonwealth workplaces. There are growing privacy and security concerns around the tech that can secretly record conversations. Fresh calls for the fuel excise to be cut again. Petrol prices around the country are tipped to rise to as much as $2.60 a litre. And Bluey fans, get ready. The ballot for the new collection of Dollar Bucks coins based on the cricket episode of the hit TV show will open this morning.
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1: Newcastle's waiting till the last minute to see if Dylan Lucas will make a miracle return against the Warriors on Sunday. He's been named on the extended bench for the elimination semi-final around 8 weeks after suffering an ankle fracture and dislocation. And club bosses are set to meet tomorrow to decide if Peter Volandis will become the NRL's first ever executive chairman. If he gets the job, Volandis is expected to step down as the head of Racing New South Wales.
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10: Mostly sunny today with a top of 24 degrees. Tomorrow, some early fog and then sunny with a high of 28. Sunday, sunny and Monday, sunny. 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
14: Plenty of fun waves around this morning, despite the east-southeasterly swell backing off a little bit overnight to just under 2 metres. Wave heights are varied once again. South swell magnets, 3 up to 4 feet range. A lot smaller inside the points, but clean little runners benefiting from the lower tide. High tide not till around about lunch. Lunchtime, winds out of the south-southwest and nowhere near as strong as it was yesterday. It'll go east-southeast mid-morning. Water temperature, 21 degrees. 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I'll check it again for you in the 8 o'clock news.
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15: Closing down sale. The Manchester importer is closing down after 25 years. 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All stock must be cleared by Sunday, September 27. That's right, up to 90% off, but only while stocks last. Everything must go. Don't miss your chance to grab incredible Manchester bargains. Nothing must be left on the shelves by Sunday, September 27. Manchester importer closing down sale. 94 Cortham Drive, Burley Heads.
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17: Come on, come on, come on. Triple M goes $10,000 minute.
16: 1 minute, one shot, 10 grand.
17: Give me that money.
2: Yeah, it'd be so exciting to give away $10,000 today. There's no doubt about that. The first cab off the rank, he's going to have a go at $10,000, is Nick in Arundel. Morning, Nick.
18: Morning, Spider. How are you, mate?
2: Oh, not too bad. What's on the agenda today, and will that change if you win $10,000?
18: Well, what's on my agenda is to win $10,000, so yeah, it will.
2: All right, here we go. You know how this works. I love the confidence there. If you don't know the answer, simply pass. We will come back to it if we have time. We will take your first response, so make sure you think about the answer, and your 60 seconds starts at the end of Liesl's first question. Good luck.
1: Good luck, Nick. Here's your first question. Which Aussie athlete was nicknamed Torpedo?
18: Ian Thorpe.
1: What a day keeps the doctor away?
18: Apple.
1: Travelling south, what suburb is the last stop on the light rail?
18: Pass.
1: What is the capital of Mexico?
18: Pass.
1: What car manufacturer makes the Forester?
18: Pass.
1: What number is represented by the Roman numerals XV?
18: Pass.
1: What is the best-selling book series of the 21st century?
18: Pass.
1: What blood type is the universal red blood cell donor?
18: Oh.
1: Walter White is a character in which TV series?
18: Breaking Bad.
1: Which day of the week takes the most letters to spell?
18: Pass.
1: Travelling south, what suburb is the last stop on the light rail?
18: Pass.
1: What is the capital city of Mexico?
18: Pass.
1: What car manufacturer makes the Forester?
18: The Subaru.
1: What number is represented by the Roman numerals
2: 15. XV? Oh, 15. You know what? I'd love to put another 60 seconds on the clock because you played it beautifully. You just passed if you didn't know the answer. But we do have to get an answer every
1: now and then.
2: Can't
1: pass that much.
2: But they kept coming to you, though, Nick, didn't they? They ended up coming to you. So.
0: Passing more than the Socceroos.
2: Yeah. I do want to do a $1,000 or a $10,000 quiz one day with all the answers as passed.
1: Yeah.
2: No, that has been my ambition. And you would have nearly won it today.
18: How many did you get?
2: Travelling south, the last suburb on the light rail is Burley. Mexico City is the capital of Mexico. 21st century, the best-selling book is Harry Potter. The blood type that is universal red blood cell donor is O negative, unfortunately. And also, which day of the week takes the most letters to spell? It is Wednesday.
0: You got 4 out of 10, though, Nick. So you can take that for what it's worth.
2: 1, 2, 3, 4, 5, 6, 7. 9 passes, though.
0: That is a record. You're taking something away from us, Nick. Well done. Bad luck. But for everybody else that didn't get through this morning, another chance to play at 8 o'clock. All thanks to Enzo's Cucina, your local Italian, 4 locations across the Gold Coast. 92.5 Triple M Gold Breakfast. Liesl Jones, Liam and Spider, live from Reflections Holidays in Byron.

0: 92.5 Triple M Gold Breakfast. Liesl Jones, Liam and Spider. We are live from Reflections Holidays in Byron. You can discover 40 amazing parks across New South Wales. They've got Brunswick. They've got Evans Head. Wherever you want to go, chances are there's a beautiful Reflections Holiday Park for you to get around and enjoy.
1: You know what you could do at this Reflections Holiday Park?
0: What's that?
1: Host the rowing for the 2032 games here.
0: No.
1: I mean, that'd be pretty nice.
0: No.
1: It's beautiful out
0: there. No, Liesl, stop suggesting alternate venues because it's been confirmed, Spider. Rocky will host the Olympic rowing in 2032.
2: This is amazing. Brisbane 2032 has been all the talk. I don't know if Brisbane's going to be ready for it. So they've decided that, and it is confirmed, 100%.
0: Yes.
2: The Chris Afully, our Premier, come out and said, no, Rocky is locked and loaded. And even this morning, I tried to find out if there's a bookmaker out there that's actually taking any odds on an Olympian getting bitten by a croc.
1: Actually, that'd be an interesting one.
2: It's not up yet, but I'm tipping somebody will have it up.
0: You can't do. I'm sure I have full confidence in the organising committee that by the time 2032 rolls around, Rocky, now that it is locked in, will be ready to roll.
1: They said Brisbane 2032 President Andrew Liveris said it had a thorough and robust assessment.
0: Robust. I'm pretty sure that's where my kids how to wash themselves in the bath.
2: Yeah.
0: Thorough and robust, please.
1: Yes, and that's also the name of the local crocs there like to eat people.
2: I reckon we've got 6 years for somebody to be able to design a remote control croc.
0: Don't.
1: That would be funny.
0: Well, there's the fake crocs out the back of the Crumman Wildlife Sanctuary.
1: Oh, yeah.
0: They just float. There's fake crocs that float there.
1: Oh, let's just chuck one in for fun. See if it can win an Olympic gold medal. That'd be great.
0: Hey, while we're talking Olympics, story in the paper this morning written by friend of the show, Bonnie Hancock, about Gideon Burns, local breaststroker, Liesl Jones.
1: Yes.
0: It's a great.
1: Also, your kid's swimming teacher.
0: He was my son Max, swimming instructor at Palm Beach Aquatic Centre there. But there's an amazing photo in the paper of the fact that he's been training basically with all his hair grown out. So he's grown out the beard and obviously the chest hair and everything else. But there's a great photo in the paper this morning. He's shaved down one half of himself.
2: What for?
0: Because I think there's a meet on this weekend, or coming up. The Australian Short Course Championships are coming up. At the end of this month, September 29th. But he's shaved down, but it's an incredible look. And he said he's been growing out the beard to create drag.
1: Well, look, I'm going to say it's not the most original idea, because even as females, we grow out our beard and our chest hair as well. So,
2: do you really?
1: Yeah, we used to grow out leg hair just because it adds a bit of for your training, because then once you shave down, you feel like a seal. I feel like a dolphin. You feel really slippery. Yeah.
2: So you're saying grew out all your hair.
1: Yeah, as much as you could. Yeah.
2: As much as you could. Yeah. And then just before race day, you'd shave down and go, feel like a dolphin.
1: And so all the boys used to sit in a room together and they used to shave like all their heads and stuff. It used to be like a bonding thing. They'd always pick one person's room and all go together. And the girls didn't do that, but the boys did it. But yeah, and they'd shave each other's heads and all sorts of stuff. And like and if you look at Hackie, Grant Hackett used to always have a shaved head and it was down to skin, like scalp. So you feel like a seal. Slippery seal.
0: Boys in the change rooms used to sit around and shave each other's spine in the footy days.
2: The only thing in the 90s, you knew when you were playing like a Friday night game. That was the big time slot. You knew
1: 7:30 on a Friday.
2: 7:30 on a Friday night, because all the guys, 50% of the guys, would go to the go and get their hair cut on the Thursday, so they look good on the Friday night. Win, lose or draw.
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6: M1 travelling well both ways from Pimpamar through to the border. The Gold Coast Highway a little busy through Surfers Paradise, Miami and Palm Beach. Also got delays for Minjumbull Drive through Tweed Head South. Tweed Coast Road looking good through Coogee and through Kingscliff. Pacific Highway travelling well through Chinnera and through Benora Point now too. 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

0: 20 minutes past 7 this morning, 92.5 Triple M Gold Breakfast. Liesl Jones, Liam and Spider. There's some girls having fun out in the ocean and some boys as well. This spot we are here at Reflections Holidays in Byron, simply unbelievable. We're staring at Julian Rocks there out on the point. There's surfers, there's kayakers.
1: Can I just ask, is that a surfer or is that just the rocks?
0: What
1: Julian Rocks.
0: Oh, no, that's the point.
1: Okay.
0: Yeah.
2: Is you Julian
0: there's someone out there called Julian.
1: Because Reggie said that as well, and I'm like, gee, he's been out there for a while.
2: Is it named after Julian?
0: I couldn't tell you the origin of who it's named in honor
2: Let's
0: of.
2: Let's do our research.
0: But
2: shall
0: it is an absolutely spectacular spot we've got here. We've got the kayakers out here. We've got people running on the beach, the swimmers. Unbelievable. And we are here all thanks to Reflections Holidays. Discover 40 amazing parks across New South Wales. Now, obviously, this show is the only radio show on the Gold Coast that gives you two cracks at $10,000 every morning.
2: Correct.
1: Absolutely.
0: It didn't go off. In fact, we had a pass-a-thon at 7 o'clock when we tried it. Yeah. Another opportunity to play at 8 o'clock this morning. But now you have 10,000 reasons to lock it on to 92.5 Triple M Gold.
2: Tell
0: because
2: me more.
0: As everybody knows, for the past 6-7 weeks, Triple M Gold's $20,000 bingo has been rolling.
1: Bingo!
2: We've been ticking and dabbing those songs off.
0: Yep, 20 grand, 20 years. Victory Auto World Coolangatta Tweed has been celebrating 20 years of great people and great cars, Ford, MG, LDV, and, of course, Isuzu Ute.
2: You've got about 20 years of junk in your
0: I'm looking after my Isuzu MUX.
2: You are.
0: Don't try and undermine me with my man Chris, the Isuzu guru. 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They've gotten behind our $20,000 bingo. And yesterday, Dave called through on 1-300-925-666 because Pink Floyd's Wish You Were Here was played in full.
2: It went off.
0: It went off yesterday with our man Al Dobie.
2: That wasn't on very long.
1: No, it wasn't.
2: A few days.
1: I'm looking at my bingo card.
2: Full.
1: No. There's only one spot left.
2: One.
0: The final song.
1: And what is it?
0: Is worth $10,000. Our final song on the Triple M Gold 20K bingo card is worth $10,000. When you hear this song played in full, it could be played any time from 7 a.m. till 2 p.m. any day. When you hear it, you call on 1-300-925-666. It is worth $10,000.
1: What is it?
0: Want to know what it is? The Queen.
2: It's a tune.
0: Vanessa Amorosi. Absolutely everybody, and when you hear it, absolutely everybody should call through on 1-300-925-666 because it could be worth $10,000.
2: Party at your place.
0: That's it. And then you scream bingo.
1: Yeah.
2: Yes.
1: You know what I'd be doing? I'd be getting 3 or 4 mates just to make sure that you, around the clock, because you've got to run into a shop and back. Mm-hmm. So around the clock, you're listening, and then you just go thirds or fourths.
2: If you're a tradie, just put it on the work site, Triple M Gold, all day.
0: That's it. And then can you just imagine a site full of tradies?
2: Absolutely. You know, everybody.
0: 7 till 2, Monday to Friday. It could go off. 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
6: Travelling well so far this morning for your run on the M1 both ways from Pimpamar through to the border. The M1 northbound does build up a little bit through Logan Home if you're headed towards Brisbane. Gold Coast Highway, not too bad through Surfers Paradise, does build up a little bit through Broadie and Miami. And a little busy for Crum and Creek Road through Cobbokai Lakes and Crum and Waters in the roadwork zone as normal. 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
15: Good morning, Rob McLeod with a fresh news update. Queensland roads will be bumper to bumper as school holidays kick off this afternoon. Christian Varias from RACQ says there are key times we should avoid.
16: So if you're travelling anywhere between the Sunshine Coast and Gold Coast these school holidays, try and avoid Friday the 18th of September, Saturday the 19th of September or Monday the 5th of October, the public holiday. These will be the busiest times on our roads.
15: Fuel prices only expected to worsen. Unleaded has gotten as high as $2.43 per litre at Broadbeach. Gold Coast City Council has clarified that there are no plans to remove rugby league facilities at Runaway Bay Sports Precinct. Local councillor Shelley Curtis says there's also no proposal to remove clubhouses or change the site's role as a community facility.
17: That asset and that site is coming up due for a lease, a long-term lease renewal.
15: In sport, the Gold Coast Titans have earned the week off in the NRLW Finals Series. They'll be taking on the highest-ranked winner from this weekend's Elimination Finals next Sunday at Cbus Stadium.
5: Triple M National News.
2: Hey there, I'm Lauren Howarth. Australia's decade-old terror threat warning level is set to be overhauled. ASIO boss Mike Burgess says the current system fails to convey the seriousness of the threats the nation faces. He's also singled out China as Australia's top concern for sabotage and espionage. Smart glasses could be banned in Commonwealth buildings. The federal government's considering the move amid growing privacy and security concerns around the technology, while the PM will travel to the US today for talks with tech bosses on AI and online safety. A new royal allegation. Princess Diana's brother claims Charles sounded giddily elated when he called him after her death almost 30 years ago. It comes after Buckingham Palace strongly pushed back against another claim that Charles had said will forget her soon enough. And billionaire Mark Zuckerberg's Meta Platforms has established secret new headquarters in Melbourne CBD.
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2: Club bosses are set to meet tomorrow to greenlight Peter Volandi's position as the league's first executive chairman. If appointed, Volandi's is expected to step down as the head of Racing New South Wales after more than 20 years. And NRL legend Adam Reynolds reckons the Sharks will come out firing against the Roosters in their do-or-die clash tomorrow.
20: They've got, sort of got nothing to lose and everyone's expecting them to lose. So, you know, they'll be going out there with a chip on their shoulder to win, but I think the Roosters get this one done.
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15: Mostly sunny today with a top of 24 degrees. Tomorrow, some early fog and then sunny with a high of 28. Sunday, sunny and Monday, sunny. Listener knows what Aussie ears want to hear. 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
2: I know that the Snapper Rock Surf Club has the sign from Where You'd Rather Be.
3: Yeah.
2: Atop it.
4: But they lied.
2: Truthfully, this is where you would rather be. Reflections Holidays, Byron Bay. Just an absolute postcard.
3: Yeah, do they have a ticket system out there like they do at Coles when you go to the deli? Because there's a lot of people surfing out there. Do they go, okay, number 45, your turn?
2: Hey, it's
4: a fight.
2: It's a battle of the fittest paddler out there, really, and it is standing room only at Julian Rocks. Incredible scenes this morning. Not a lot of waves going on.
4: And to the little cuties on their bikes, you don't have to be quiet for us. You can yell as loud as you like.
3: They love it. This is the best place for kids. I just love seeing them rock around.
2: And it doesn't matter where you go throughout New South Wales. There's 40 amazing parks across New South Wales, Reflections Holidays. There will be somewhere to stay wherever you might be headed this school holidays.
3: I'd like to have some odds on to see how long those kids will stay in their pyjamas for. I say 1 o'clock the Savo.
4: All day.
2: We are down here. We've been on a bit of a team bling in the last 24 hours or so. We played some golf. But next, so many people have said, send us the video when this happens. Cuddle therapy, Spider Everett. That's all you need to know.
4: Edge of your seat stuff.
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0: No breakfast, Liesl Jones, Liam and Spider. What have we got here? It's 20 minutes to wait this morning. Your chance at $10,000, your second chance for the morning coming up after the 8 o'clock news. But we are live.
1: Yes.
0: From Reflections Holidays Park in Byron and the team bonding. Spider, this started because you disappeared on us for a week and a half.
1: Yeah, well, no, I didn't really. I just went overseas.
2: You fractured the group.
1: I didn't fracture you the group did. And then you... Anyway, you
0: went
1: here.
0: You ran off to America, to support your son on his college football adventure, but you left us stranded. You fractured the group. So
1: stranded,
0: we
1: a fool.
0: We organised this team bonding down here at Reflections Holidays in Byron, and it was exciting. We've done some trust exercises. We had the three of us with the producer George had here the golf at Ocean Shores yesterday.
1: Yes,
0: amazing course. Can't wait to get back to there to Ocean Shores Country Club. But the big thing that everybody wanted to hear about this morning.
1: But it was suggested by...
0: Well, we had a call. I can't remember who called up and suggested the idea. They basically just said, Spider needs a big cuddle. They just said,
1: which
0: Spider
1: I didn't.
0: Just needs a big hug. So if you missed it yesterday on the show, we were joined by a professional cuddle therapist by the name of Missy Robinson, who walked us through the benefits of cuddling.
3: I don't cuddle my wife.
4: Yeah, that's not great. Your poor wife.
3: I haven't cuddled my kids.
4: Oh, that's even worse.
3: I don't cuddle.
4: Hugging someone, cuddling someone, it actually releases the feel-good hormone oxytocin. So it's been scientifically proven that a 10-second hug actually reduces stress hormones, which I feel could be quite beneficial for you. It also eases anxiety. It can also...
3: I'm getting anxiety
4: reduce pain, improves mood, and obviously calms the body's stress response. So there's a lot of amazing benefits, not just for you, but the person that you're actually hugging, i.e. your wife and your children.
0: That was Missy explaining the benefits of cuddle therapy yesterday on the show.
2: It's undeniable. It's good for you.
0: This morning.
1: Well...
0: This morning,
1: the
0: three of us and producer George
1: at the crack of dawn.
0: At the crack of dawn, with the sun coming up, we're in the easterlymost point of Australia here.
1: Absolutely,
0: we see the sun rise before anybody else. And this morning, as the sun rose up over the ocean out there, the four of us assumed our positions and we went through the steps that Missy had given us. Yeah. We started with a bit of mirroring, which is we paired up.
2: I found that awkward. Anyway, I was teamed up with Liam and I was like, I get what Spider's on about here. This is weird.
0: We started with a bit of mirroring and then we had to stand shoulder to shoulder.
1: Yeah.
0: The next thing, and that was for that physical contact.
2: Correct.
0: The next bit was a bit of self-cuddling where you wrapped your arms around yourself.
1: I'm sweating and I'm only listening to you.
0: And then it was the moment, and I kid you not, the amount of people that have reached out and said, please send me this video when it is done. This was the moment where Spider and our producer George had to cuddle for 10 seconds.
5: Now for the difficult part. So we need at least 10 seconds, okay?
6: Okay.
5: We're going to pair off.
1: No.
5: 10 seconds of cuddle.
1: No, four of us all together. And George can go that side. You go that side. Come on.
7: Come over here, big boy.
1: The whole four of us.
5: All right, here we go. George, start your timer.
8: And go.
9: Cuddling him so hard. Just relax your mind. Just wipe it.
7: Smell nice, Spider. Smell nice.
0: It was,
2: you smell nice.
0: It was somewhere between Steve Irwin tackling a crocodile. It was the most aggressive hug I've ever seen laid.
2: He just wanted it done and wanted it over with.
1: I know, but this is what gets me, is that we had to do it in pairs. So Liam and Liesl, you hugged out for 10 seconds and I had to do it with George. And I listened to Missy before and it said, you improve your mood and amazing benefits.
0: Yeah.
1: The only one thing I learned out of that 10 seconds... is George doesn't have underpants on.
2: Oh! Yeah!
1: If you want to see...
2: Oh, how did you know that? That's very close.
1: That's right.
2: Oh.
1: There's nothing amazing about that benefit.
0: If you want to see...
1: How's my mood now?
0: Can we just check? We should get a first-hand account from producer George. George, how was Spider as a cuddler?
7: If you didn't hug me so tight, you wouldn't have felt anything, mate.
0: If you want to see the video,
6: I don't know
0: why you would, but it's on our Instagram right now, Triple M Gold Coast. You can go and see the video of Spider.
2: You gotta stick your bum out.
1: Tell George!
0: It's Triple M Gold Breakfast.
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12: M1 southbound already starting to see a bit of a build for your run through Mullandina. The Coomera Connector is slow southbound at Helensvale Road and Brisbane Road is busy to Arundel and through Bigger Waters. Gold Coast Highway looking a little slow. Surface Paradise, Broad Beach, Miami and Caraman Creek Road is building up through Kobokai Lakes and Caraman Waters. Also got a bit of a build for Minjumbull Drive through Tweed Head South as well. 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That's the latest traffic up to date on 92.5 Triple M Gold, the Gold Coast's original.
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0: 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It's 7:45 this morning. Your chance to win $10,000 coming up with Triple M Gold's $10,000 minute after 8 o'clock. But next, Spider brought a bit of breaking news from the north of the Gold Coast to us on the show yesterday.
1: Yeah, absolutely.
0: Spider, your news breaking has brought about action. We got an update on the fate of the Runaway Bay Rugby League.
1: The Seagulls, one of the greats.
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0: 10 minutes to eight on 92.5 Triple M Gold Breakfast. Liesl Jones, Liam and Spider live from Reflections Holidays Park in Byron Bay. And yesterday on the show, Spider.
1: Yeah. Yeah, King of the North, of course, brought some really sad news. We know even this weekend the A-grade grand final here between the Crumbin Eagles and Tugan Seahawks is at Runaway Bay.
2: Okay.
1: And that's going to be massive. But, yeah, the sad news coming out of the Runaway Bay Seagulls Rugby League Club is the fact that the council's not renewing their lease, which means that they've got to pack up everything they've got by the 30th of June next year.
2: Which is disappointing not only for the rugby league community, but the just the community in general, the Runaway Bay community who go there for lunch and catch up.
0: Race to you to give you this information, Spotty. You
1: absolutely
0: got chased down in a car park.
1: I got chased down. I thought I was going to be attacked, and they gave me this piece of paper, and it's had
2: and
1: all
2: a
1: this
2: brown envelope. What was that for?
1: Yeah, but no, they said, you know, you got to think about the people that administrate it now. They've got you know, over 9,500 members, 44-year history there. It's a sub-branch to the RSL. They host the Masters, our little Legends of League a few years ago. Like, it's just an amazing place. And a popular place that they actually are able to make money.
0: And what I love, though, is you bring this to the show yesterday.
1: Yep.
0: And it has caused a reaction. The news storm has, we need to bring in our man Rod McLeod from the news booth. Good morning, Rod.
3: Good morning, everybody. I hope you're enjoying Byron Bay.
2: We are, sorry.
3: Now, Gold Coast City Council has clarified. There are no plans to remove the rugby league facilities at Runaway Bay Sports Precinct. Here is the local councillor, Shelley Curtis. She says there's also no proposal to remove clubhouses or change the site's role.
4: That asset and that site is coming up due for a lease, a long-term lease renewal, mid-next year. We did just undertake a master plan on that area, and that master plan actually plans to strengthen and expand rugby league's presence at that site.
1: Did she mention, Rod, why is she kicking the tenants out then? Because, you know, with change, with a club at the moment that's been so successful, with 44 years history, 9,500 members, they're doing something right.
3: Yeah.
1: Why is there such a big thing to push them out? Do they want a new tenant for more money? For more money. And the heartland that they've got now, you can't just build that by putting in new people.
3: Okay, well, Councillor Shelley Curtis has the response to that question. She says all that's happening is the long-term lease is being renewed.
4: That allows any operator to come forward with a presentation of what they hope to contribute to our long-term vision on that site. And, of course, the current operator is welcome to apply.
1: So a long-term partner that will help that renovate and change that whole site.
3: She says the current operator is welcome to apply to continue that lease. And she's also inviting others to see what they have to offer.
0: Rod,
1: there's something a bit
0: Rod
1: smelly about
0: would
1: this.
0: You suggest, because the King of the North, I love that people run up to him on the street to give him this sort of stuff, but would you suggest in future that he maybe just checks a few of the details?
3: as a journalist.
1: No. Okay, all right, write down this time, okay. Watch this space, okay. And I bet you there's going to be changes for the worse.
2: Oh, yeah.
1: At least they get to stay
2: and
1: in.
2: And at least their rent increases.
1: Yeah.
0: Okay, so you're saying if someone else takes over the lease, it goes down the toilet?
1: You cannot build what they've got overnight. They've got 44 years, 9,500 members. And it's not just about the rugby league. We spoke about people that go there for lunch and the elderly and everything as well.
2: There's
1: so much more to that than just being able to say, you know what, you're out, we're going to put someone else in. That stinks.
0: Hey, the thing I love about this is that the King of the North speaks. The council reacts. We need you speaking on more stuff, Spider.
1: I want Tommy to tell me to...
0: Well, yeah.
1: That's my ambition.
2: I've got a roundabout in Robina
0: fixing. Can you pop up about the Robina roundabout?
2: That'd be great.
0: Something
2: thanks.
0: Done about that. 92.5 Triple M Gold Breakfast, Liesl Jones, Liam and Spider. Okay, $10,000 up for grabs. 1-300-925-666. 1-300-925-666. 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
0: Well, the M1 has started its build for the morning southbound from pretty much up at Coomera down through to Arundel. The Coomera connector is so southbound at Helensvale Road. The Gold Coast Highway a little busy through Surfers Paradise, Broad Beach, Manmade Beach, Miami, and Reddy Creek Road has some delays through Burley. Robina Parkway slows up through Mundraba and Robina, and Currumbin Creek Road has delays through Kobokai Lakes and through Currumbin Waters. Injury can't stop the mortgage, but it can stop your income. 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
3: Good morning, Rob McLeod with a fresh news update. Investigations into the cause of a building fire at Surfers Paradise yesterday afternoon are underway. Firefighters were called to an e-bike rental business on Orchid Avenue. Two people were treated for minor smoke inhalation. Tweedshire Council has a new mayor. Rhys Burns has been elected to the top job, with Meredith Dennis named deputy mayor. Councillor Burns has previously served as deputy and has been on Tweedshire Council since 2016. There are concerns the federal government's crackdown on working holiday maker visas could impact around 10,000 Queensland backpackers. The Queensland Tourism Industry Council is warning a new visa ballot system could strip away incentives for young travellers to take up jobs, particularly in tourism and hospitality. The Home Affairs Minister has revealed a series of changes, including a ballot system for second and third year visas, and new restrictions on international students bringing family to Australia.
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2: Hey there, I'm Lauren Howard. The federal government is considering a ban on smart glasses in Commonwealth buildings. There are growing concerns people could use the tech to secretly record conversations that may include sensitive information. Some local councils around the country have already banned the glasses in public spaces like pools and playgrounds. A proposed shake-up to Australia's terror threat warning level. ASIO boss Mike Burgess says the decade-old system fails to communicate the seriousness of the threats facing the country. Another claim about Charles and his relationship with Diana. Her brother has accused the king of sounding giddily elated like a lottery winner on the night Diana died in a Paris car crash nearly 30 years ago. And the Aussie woman who's gone viral for soiling herself during a Hyrox competition has now apologised. She says she's genuinely sorry and has retroactively withdrawn from the race.
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2: NRL great Brett Camorley reckons the Sharks could beat the Roosters in tomorrow night's elimination semi-final.
15: I think for Trindle back for the Sharks, the fact he played last week will be significant for them. They'll be better this week. They'll all go back to their own systems.
2: On 7 there. While Newcastle's Dylan Lucas is firming to play in Sunday's do-or-die clash against the Warriors, he completed training yesterday but still needs to finish tomorrow's captain's run.
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9: 92.5 Triple M Gold weather.
3: Mostly sunny today with a top of 24 degrees. Tomorrow, some early fog and then sunny with a high of 28. Sunday, sunny and Monday, sunny. 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
17: It's a stunner of a morning on the coast with some fun waves around in the 2 up to 3 feet range down on the southern points, which has the best conditions with light south to southwesterly winds at the moment before they kick in from the east-southeast mid-morning. Swell remains out of the east-southeast at just under 2 metres. Dangerous conditions for swimmers right along the coast this morning. Once again, if you're going for a swim, stay between the flags. 21 degrees in the water and high tide around about 1 o'clock. For the right price and best advice, see the team at Harvey Norman, Bundle, Burley and Tweed. We'll check it again for you first thing tomorrow morning.
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19: Give me that money.
1: Yeah, the longer we go, the closer we get to somebody winning $10,000. We're out to Arundel. Sigrid, good morning.
20: Good morning.
1: You ready to go?
20: I think so, yep.
1: All right, here we go. We won't keep you standing there any longer. Good luck. You know how this works. If you don't know one of the answers, simply pass. We've got time. We will come back to it. We will take your first response. So just have a little think before you do answer, and your time will start at the end of Liesl's first question. We wanted to go off, so we wish you all the best. Good luck.
2: Good luck. Thank you. Here's your first question. Which black and white beagle often sleeps on top of his kennel?
20: Pass.
2: Which free-to-air TV channel broadcasts the NRL?
20: 9.
2: The word brunch is a combination of which two words?
20: Breakfast and lunch.
2: Which Australian state or territory has the most people?
20: Pass.
2: What type of animal is a spangled emperor?
20: Pass.
2: How many years are we away from 2050?
20: 24.
2: Which English rock band released the album The Wall in 1979?
20: Pink Floyd.
2: Which Gold Coast beach shares a name with a mythical sea creature?
20: Pass.
2: Who do the Brisbane Lions play in this week's prelim final?
20: Pass.
2: According to the saying, what do birds of a feather do?
20: Fly together.
2: Which black and white beagle often sleeps on top of his kennel?
20: Snoopy.
2: Which Australian state or territory has the most people?
20: New South Wales.
2: What type of animal is a spangled emperor?
20: Fish.
2: Which Gold Coast beach shares a name with a mythical sea creature?
20: Mermaid.
2: Yes, it was Mermaids.
1: Oh. Who do the Brisbane Lions play this weekend in the prelim final?
20: Shillong Cats?
2: Oh. No.
1: You come home like a steam drain.
2: Yes.
1: That was unbelievable.
2: Too many passes. I reckon one too many.
4: Oh, Sigrid.
20: Oh, yeah. Too many. Yeah. Not to worry. Oh, well, thank you very much.
4: No, hey, Sigrid, the other thing you did, you passed the Producer George stand-up test, because whenever someone starts to get close, our Producer George gets on his feet. So you at least got George out of his chair this morning, so well done on
20: excellent.
4: That front.
20: Oh, thank you. It was fun.
4: Who was that helping you in the background?
20: My partner, Nick.
4: All good. Right. Well, tell Nick to make sure that next week he tries on 1-300-925-666.
2: We'd love that. Did Nick play an hour ago? Did Nick play
20: an
2: hour ago?
20: Yes, he did. Yeah. We need to do this.
2: Two people from Arundel. We were like, oh, that's really, that's very similar. And then, Nick in the background.
20: He's
2: it was Nick from Arundel.
20: He's going to win. Yeah.
2: Oh, well done.
4: Mate, Captain Pass Nick.
2: Too many passes. You can't pass that much.
1: I thought you would have learned from Nick and not
2: pass. Yes, don't pass.
1: Anyway. Maybe next time.
4: Hey, Nick and Sigrid, thank you both for listening and playing. You can try again on Monday.
1: That's
4: all
1: hilarious.
4: Thanks to Enzo's Cucina, your local Italian, four locations across the Gold Coast. It's 92.5 Triple M Gold Breakfast. Lisa Jones, Liam and Spider live from the beautiful Byron Bay here at Reflections Holidays. 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Get out there.

0: 92.5 Triple M Gold Breakfast. Lisa Jones, Liam and Spider. 10 minutes past 8 this morning. As we stare out at the beautiful Byron Bay, we are down here at Reflections Holidays Park in Byron. If you're looking for somewhere to take the kids over these school holidays, this or any of the other 40 amazing parks that Reflections Holidays has across New South Wales, get out there. Just look, there's no waves.
1: No. I'm about to get out there. I've just got to dunk my head in the water to wake myself up a bit. How did you sleep last night?
2: Actually, not that well. No, I forgot my pillow. I really like having my own pillow.
0: You did have seven margaritas at the pub, though.
2: Yeah, sure. Yep. Yeah, exactly. So, poor sleep. But it also rained a lot last night.
1: It did. But it is the perfect place. But I'll tell you, how do you sleep, Liam?
0: I slept like a log. Delightfully. I'm in one of the cabins here at Reflections Holidays. It's beautiful.
1: It is beautiful. And look, this is a Rolls Royce place. Like, as we mentioned, we're 10 metres from the beach.
2: I'm going to say this place is better than my own house, so I might move in.
0: It certainly needs less work.
1: I had a nightmare.
2: Why?
1: I had a nightmare sleep. Because about midnight, I heard this noise here. Okay. So
2: what
1: I hear
2: that
1: really, really faintly. And I'm thinking, okay, is that just me? Can I actually hear it? I can't hear it. I'm half asleep. I'm not really asleep. And I'm thinking, so have a listen again. So it's just this noise.
2: It's quite
1: intense. Very right. And so I'm getting up. I'm going, where's that noise coming from? And I'm thinking, okay.
0: Sounds like Cherie's unplug your life support.
2: She stepped on the cord.
1: She was going, yes.
2: She kinked the air cord and she was like, oh, it's going off.
1: I was wondering why she put the life insurance up a little bit during the week. But so I checked everything. So this noise was going every 3 minutes. So, you know, keep having a list. I checked on the aircon. Aircon turned off. Wasn't the aircon. Mm. I come out, check the fridge. Wasn't the fridge. I check my phone saying, okay, is it the phone? Just some form of alarm. Check
0: your
1: iPad.
0: Ankle bracelet.
1: Ankle bracelet.
0: Too far from sanctuary.
1: Too far. I checked absolutely television, everything. 12 o'clock, 2 o'clock, 3 o'clock, 3:30. I got up at 3:30 and I sat here and I had some breakfast and I thought, and I could still hear it. I'm going, this is just a nightmare. Where is this coming from? And then I realised somebody had put on the dishwasher, the person before us, but it was only halfway through a cycle and they'd paused it.
0: Oh, no.
1: So the whole night I was listening, so I just pressed play and now it's gone away.
2: Problem solved.
0: Beautiful. 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
1: Absolutely.
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0: M1 southbound already on the build through Helensvale, Arundela and Mullantyna as usual for another morning. And also got some delays for the crash on the M1 southbound through Oxenford as well. Gold Coast Highway a little busy through Surfers Paradise, Broad Beach and Miami, and Reedy Creek Road has some delays through Burley and also through Reedy Creek too. Not too bad for Minjumbul Drive through the Tweed. 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That's the latest traffic on 92.5 Triple M Gold, the Gold Coast's original.
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0: minutes past 8 this morning on 92.5 Triple M Gold Breakfast. Liesl Jones, Lehman Spider. I'm not 100% sure what it's like on the Gold Coast, but I can tell you it's
1: Byron a cracking
0: Bay.
1: Day now.
0: The sun is just burning through the clouds now, and we have an absolutely picture-perfect day here.
2: Sunglasses time on.
0: It is sunglasses on. 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
1: Just Liesl has. She's got her sunnies on.
0: She's thrown her sunnies on.
2: I couldn't look at Liam. I was blinded by the sunshine.
0: She's busting. The shoes are off. The glasses are on. Liesl
2: Jones.
0: Got my
2: bikinis on.
0: In
2: great.
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6: Delays continue for your run on the M1 southbound this morning through Coomera, Helens Vale, Arundel and Mullumbyne. Also got delays Ferry Street and Price Street, Narang, Brisbane Road slow through Arundel, and also got some delays for the Gold Coast Highway, Broadbeach, Miami and Palm Beach. Crumman Creek Road is congested through Crumman Waters. Minjumbull Drive has delays through Tweed Head South as well. Energex crews work in some tough conditions, but they shouldn't have to deal with threats and violence. Please be respectful. They're here to help. There's no excuse for abuse. That's the latest traffic update. 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
15: Good morning, Rod McLeod with a fresh news update. School holidays begin tomorrow, but it's getting exy to hit the road with unleaded on the Gold Coast getting up to $2.40 a litre this morning. Christian Varias from RACQ says it is important to do your homework.
16: The difference between the cheaper and more expensive sites currently is around 25 cents a litre. So that translates to around $12.50 on an average size tank.
15: A Logan woman's been charged with fraud over a cash for demerit point scheme she was advertising on social media. The 27-year-old had over 1,200 fines transferred to her name between 2022 and June this year in exchange for money. Gold Coast City Council says there are no plans to remove rugby league facilities at Runaway Bay Sports Precinct. Division 4 councillor Shelley Curtis says all that's happening is a long-term lease renewal.
17: That allows any operator to come forward with a presentation of what they hope to contribute to our long-term vision on that site. And, of course, the current operator is welcome to apply.
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2: Hey there, I'm Lauren Howard. Australia could introduce a world-first smart glasses ban in all Commonwealth workplaces. The federal government is exploring the idea amid privacy and security concerns as the glasses can secretly record conversations. There are also talks on national artificial intelligence standards around large data centres and the training of AI. Petrol prices across the country have soared to near record levels. They're tipped to rise to as much as $2.60 a litre, prompting fresh calls for the fuel excise to be cut again. Our country's decade-old terror threat warning level is set to be overhauled. ASIO boss Mike Burgess says the current system fails to convey the seriousness of the threats the nation faces. And Princess Diana's brother has claimed the king was giddily elated like a lottery winner on the night his ex-wife was killed in a car crash in Paris almost 30 years ago.
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2: A meeting between club bosses is set to take place tomorrow around Peter Volandis becoming the NRL's first ever executive chairman. If appointed, Volandis is expected to step down as the head of Racing New South Wales after more than 20 years. And the Knights will wait until the very last minute to make a decision on Dylan Lucas. The star forward's named on the extended bench for Sunday's elimination semi-final against the Warriors at a sold-out Eden Park.
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15: Mostly sunny today with a top of 24 degrees. Tomorrow, some early fog and then sunny with a high of 28. Sunday, sunny and Monday, sunny. 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
0: Yes, every day this week, we've been giving you the chance to win $1,000 to spend at Reflections Holidays Park. There's 40 of them throughout New South Wales. If you can't find one that you want to stay at, you're in the wrong game.
1: Yeah, absolutely. Like, if I could take a photo, this is virtually like a perfect painting.
2: There's whales outside
1: this window. If George and Liam weren't in it, it would be magnificent. I'd be able to see Julian Rocks. Yes. I could see the whales. You could see the beach. You can see the surf. That is a photo looking out this window
2: gorgeous.
1: Right now.
2: It's gorgeous. And you want to be here. But we've got $1,000 to give away someone. Just if you can answer a reflection question. And the reflection question today was, what item did Liam leave at home? We've got Alice in Tweed Heads. Good morning, Alice.
19: Hello. Good morning.
2: Oh, what would you do if you won $1,000 for Reflections Holidays? Where would you like to go?
19: I'd like to say I'd take myself and just spend it all, but my family would probably be inclined to come with me.
2: Ditch the family. Hey, go yourself, Alice.
0: There's one of these. This thing that Spider's saying in this tiny home, it is a one-bedroom, perfect setup for you. You'd have a beautiful time down here.
2: And Spider didn't even sleep in the bed, so you know it's still good.
1: And a top deck with some sun lounges as well.
2: You can watch the whales. Bring yourself here, Alice. But we need to answer the question. Yes. What is the one item that Liam left at home?
19: I want to say he left his toothbrush behind.
0: Let's check the tape. I realised that as I went to bed last night, I didn't bring a toothbrush.
2: Oh, I didn't bring a toothbrush! Hey,
1: congratulations.
19: Shut the front door.
2: Yeah. Well, you can in this villa. Absolutely.
0: You can. And not only can you shut the front door, you can open this beautiful sort of breakfast bar window. Alice, congratulations. No.
19: Oh, my gosh. Thank you so much. I'm so grateful.
1: You'll have a cracking weekend whenever you decide to go away because it's fantastic.
0: Get on down here. Well done, Alice. Well, we're going to stick with the Reflections Holiday, what we've been doing here. We've been having a bit of a team retreat. And next, 92.5 Triple M Gold Breakfast. If you haven't heard it earlier in the show, Spider Everett plus cuddle therapy equals fun for the whole family.

0: 92.5 Triple M Gold Breakfast. Liesl Jones, Liam and Spider. 8:35 this morning with the weekend on the way. School holidays underway next week for all the parents out there. We are living the absolute dream this morning down at Reflections
1: Living
0: Holiday.
1: Living La Vida Loca, living if you
0: La
1: will.
0: Vida Loca. Spider's wearing his Ricky Martin outfit.
2: Yeah.
0: Living La Vida Loca.
2: Woke up in New York.
1: And the funky cheap hotel.
0: Reflections Holidays.
1: It's not funky cheap or hotel.
0: Back in Byron. It is beautiful, stunning. Gorgeous. An absolute postcard down here this morning. 40 parks across New South Wales. Any one you were at this morning, you'd have a fantastic view, beautiful day ahead. But for everybody that might not be across what's been going on this week on the show, Spider fractured the team. He broke us in half. He split us down the middle because he disappeared over to the US last week to go and watch his young fella Boston pursue his college football dream. And we were happy for you to do that, Spider.
2: Well, obviously not, because I come back to a team bonding session.
0: But we did decide that we needed to bond, reform as a team and spend a bit of time together, and that's why we came down here. And if you missed it yesterday on the show, well, earlier in this week, in fact, somebody called up and suggested maybe all Spider needs is just a good hug.
1: Yeah.
0: Just a big cuddle.
1: A big cuddle. And we thought, we're going to run with that.
0: So we took that pass and absolutely ran with it. And yesterday on the show, we were joined by a professional cuddle therapist, Missy Robinson.
3: I don't cuddle my wife.
4: Yeah, that's not great. Cuddle your poor wife.
3: I haven't cuddled my kids.
4: Oh, that's even worse.
3: I don't cuddle.
4: Hugging someone, cuddling someone, it actually releases the feel-good hormone oxytocin. So it's been scientifically proven that a 10-second hug actually reduces stress hormones, which I feel could be quite beneficial
3: yes.
4: for you. It also eases anxiety. It can also...
3: I'm getting anxiety lit, like...
4: reduce pain, improves mood, and obviously calms the body's stress response. So there's a lot of amazing benefits, not just for you, but the person that you're actually hugging, i.e. your wife and your children.
0: That was Missy explaining the benefits of cuddle therapy yesterday on the show.
1: It's undeniable. It's good for you.
0: This morning.
2: Well...
0: This morning, the three of us and producer George.
2: At the crack of dawn.
0: At the crack of dawn with the sun coming up. We're in the easterlymost point of Australia here.
2: Absolutely.
0: We see the sunrise before anybody else. And this morning, as the sun rose up over the ocean out there, the four of us assumed our positions and we went through the steps that Missy had given us. Yeah. We started with a bit of mirroring, which is we paired up.
1: I found that awkward. Anyway, I was teamed up with Liam, and I was like, I get what Spider's on about here. This is weird.
0: We started with a bit of mirroring, and then we had to stand shoulder to shoulder.
2: Yeah.
0: The next thing, and that was for that physical contact.
1: Correct.
0: The next bit was a bit of self-cuddling, where you wrapped your arms around yourself.
1: I'm sweating,
2: and I'm only listening to you.
0: And then it was the moment, and I kid you not, the amount of people that have reached out and said, please send me this video when it is done. This was the moment where Spider and our producer George had to cuddle for 10 seconds.
5: Now for the difficult part. So we need at least 10 seconds, okay?
1: Okay.
5: We're going to pair off.
2: No.
5: 10 seconds of cuddle.
2: No, four of us all together. And George can go that side.
6: You go that side. Come on.
7: Come over here, big boy.
6: The whole four of us.
5: All right, here we go. George, start your timer.
8: Right, go.
9: He's cuddling him so hard.
5: Just relax your words. Just wipe it.
7: Smell nice, Spider. Smell nice.
1: You smell nice.
0: It was somewhere between Steve Irwin tackling a crocodile. It was the most aggressive hug I've ever seen laid.
1: He just wanted it done and wanted it over with.
2: I know, but this is what gets me, is that we had to do it in pairs. So Liam and Liesl, you hugged out for 10 seconds and I had to do it with George. And I listened to Missy before and it said, you improve your mood and amazing benefits.
0: Yeah.
2: The only one thing I learned out of that 10 seconds is George doesn't have underpants on.
1: Oh! Yeah.
2: If you want to see.
1: Oh, how did you know that? That's very close.
2: That's right.
1: Oh.
2: There's nothing amazing about that benefit.
0: If you want to see.
2: How's my mood now?
0: Can we just check? We should get a first hand account.
1: Your cortisol rose.
0: From producer George. George, how was Spider as a cuddler?
7: If you didn't hug me so tight, you wouldn't have felt anything, mate.

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1: I don't know
0: why you would, but it's on our Instagram right now, Triple M Gold Coast. You can go and see the video of Spider.
2: You've got to stick your bum out.
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7: M1 southbound got some delays for your run through Helensvale and Arundel with reports of a crash in the area. Coomera Connector is busy southbound at Helensvale Road. Brisbane Road slows up through Arundel. The Gold Coast Highway under speed through Surfers Paradise, Broadbeach, Miami and Palm Beach. Crum and Creek Road is hitting the brakes through Copper Car Lakes, both directions through the roadworks, and not too bad for Pacific Highway through Benora Point. 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
11: Gold Coast's average unleaded price today is around $2.29 a litre, while some servos are selling it as low as $2.16. 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

0: holding me back. 92.5 Triple M Gold Breakfast, Liesl Jones, Liam and Spider. Just rolling into the weekend. Oh. It's 8:45 this morning. We are live from Reflections Holiday Park in Byron Bay.
1: And I'll tell you what, you guys, you've got it sus because you're staying down here for the weekend. Mm-hmm. You said, you know what, if we're going all chips in, you're going to stay down here for the weekend. And if you look right out there, I said it a moment ago, it is absolute a picture perfect.
2: It's a mini holiday. You can feel like a new person here.
0: Alana and the kids are coming down this afternoon after they finish up school. We've got half the street coming down, actually.
2: When we
0: told everybody we were going to be down here, half the street came and booked campsites, so good. We are going to be taking over Reflections Holidays for the weekend.
2: Look out. Now, it's a big warning.
1: As much as I wanted to stay down to continue the team bonding.
0: Mm. I think team bonding, success.
2: I think a huge success. Liam, you and I won golf yesterday at Ocean Shores.
0: Great win over George and Spider.
2: Happy days.
0: And if you haven't seen the video of the cuddle, go to our Instagram, Triple M Gold Coast, and check it out. There might not be a more united team in radio anywhere in the world right now.
1: Maybe.
2: What do you mean?
1: No. Well, I don't know. I've got a confession to make, to be honest.
2: Worked on building Spider. This. What are you doing?
1: We have cuddled.
0: We have golfed.
1: Yeah, but this
0: we
1: is,
0: have eaten and drank together.
1: This is out of my control now.
2: No, it's not.
1: Because before you even decided to do this team bonding thing, a couple of weeks ago I put something in place and I never thought it would actually work out. And now I've got to tell you something on Monday. I don't want to wreck your weekend.
2: No, I haven't.
1: You go and enjoy your weekend.
2: But I want to
1: come clean with something on Monday. And somebody's going to be joining us in
0: it
1: studio.
0: Is what you've done.
1: And even George does it. Even George, somebody's going to be joining us on Monday.
2: Okay.
0: So is George aware of what you've done?
1: No.
0: Well, that's always a good sign when the producer hasn't been kept across things.
2: Oh, okay.
0: Is what you've done, does it pose any immediate risk to Liesl, myself, or producer George? We just want to be able to go into the weekend assured about safety.
2: Prepping.
0: We're not.
1: No,
2: yeah.
0: You haven't hired someone to follow us around.
1: Your safety and everything's fine.
0: Okay.
1: But I thought of something a couple of weeks ago. Now, this could be unbelievable.
2: Have you done something?
1: Or it could
2: expensive?
1: Be devastating.
0: Is it expensive?
1: Yes.
2: Oh.
0: Have you spent the show's money on this or your own?
2: Your own.
1: More mine.
2: Good.
1: Okay. Not the show's as yet.
0: Is there a chance that it's going to cost the station money?
1: If it goes ahead.
2: Is it going to cost our reputation?
1: No, because I don't like it's. I don't want to ruin your weekend. You enjoy your weekend, Monday at 7:40. I've got somebody coming in, then you make the decision for me.
2: Are you going to ruin our reputation?
1: Mine's already ruined.
2: Oh, okay,
1: so
2: cool, great.
1: I can't really make any changes.
0: Is this special guest? All I can say is
1: look how many whales are out there at the moment.
0: Is this special guest who joins us at 7:40 on Monday for this announcement, are they single? I'm just asking for a friend. I'm asking for a friend.
2: Oh.
1: This could play, a big role.
2: Oh, okay. All right, I'm coming around to it. All right, we're good now.
0: All right. So
2: I'm on board.
0: So special announcement that may or may not cost the station money, may or may not get Liesl a date.
1: But this was before I knew about any team bonding.
0: Liesl, this sounds like he has stuffed up royally.
2: Absolutely, and you want us to fix it. One team, one dream. We always say that.
1: The hardest thing, I can't get out of it myself.
0: Oh, okay.
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2: Let's dig your hole deeper, shall we?
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0: Triple M Gold Breakfast, Liesl Jones, Liam and Spider. It's Budgie Smugglers at 10 paces here.
1: Don't get me out of here. I want to stay.
0: We want to stay here forever. Reflections Holidays in Byron Bay. This place is just absolutely unreal. It's an actual postcard. We've been so lucky to get to spend not only last night and yesterday afternoon here, but doing the show live from this incredible spot, this beautiful place that is just down the M1 from the Gold Coast, our normal studios, where this man is stuck inside, unfortunately. Hey. Dobby, good morning.
2: Liesl, Liam and Spider, very nice down there. Correct. Not far from where Spider's got his holiday home there at Wadi Goes. Are you going to go and check that out?
3: No. I think the ankle bracelet, we were talking about this earlier, is going off. I'm too far from Sanctuary Cove.
2: Oh, now. Are you? Yeah. Great spot,
1: Byron. It's a great unwashed for him here. Yeah.
2: Great spot, yeah. Byron Bay. So huge that we now have $10,000 with Triple M Gold's $20,000 Greatest Hits Bingo. Dave and Eleonora, can we just touch on Dave yesterday? Very casual about winning an instant 1,000.
4: He made my day. I want a new TV.
2: Just going to buy a new telly. He's happy. His day.
3: You get a good size telly for 1,000. There's no doubt about 10,000 now. What are we listening for?
2: This one. What a banger. What an absolute straight up banger from Vanessa Amoroski.
1: Was this released for the Sydney 2000 Games? Feels like it.
2: Yeah, look. Sure, let's
0: came
2: just say this.
0: Came out in 2000, it might have been. Al, just play it today.
3: Would
2: that be a good thing to do?
0: It'd be a great thing to do.
1: It's Friday. Imagine setting someone off on $10,000 for the weekend.
0: Sending somebody into their school holidays with $10,000. Play it today.
2: We've got to squeeze the lemon on this, you see. We've got to try and get as much juice out of this $10,000.
1: The juice is worth the squeeze this one.
2: Full transparency, all right? It's not going to be today.
3: Oh,
2: well, because it's an awesome 80s Friday. I mean, and that's not an 80s song.
3: Come out in 2000.
2: Yeah, so which was
3: do
2: not
3: you
2: the
3: play
2: 80s 2000s
3: Friday. On Monday?
2: Yeah, absolutely we do.
0: But Vanessa Amoroski was born in the 80s, so, you know.
1: Oh,
0: technically,
1: oh,
0: there we technically go. If the idea of the song was come in on. Vanessa all the time,
2: Liam, are you
0: that
2: new to this?
0: Song is from the 80s.
1: She all birthed right, it in the 80s when she was born.
2: When you come back on Monday, I'll sit you down and explain how it all works, all right?
1: Okay.
0: Oh, good. Birds and the Bees with Al Dobie on Monday morning.
2: No, won't be doing that. You should know that. You've got a couple of
0: weeks. So what have we got from the 80s coming up after 9 o'clock, Al?
2: Well, I cannot wait for this. A lady that, for me, she reinvented herself, didn't she, for so many decades, but she was back in the 80s.
3: She was Madonna.
2: Talking about... but this was the first... Was this the second big single of hers? Holiday was the first one, and then she released this, and then there was a coffee table book, and there was all sorts of bras that she was releasing.
0: Hang out with Dennis Rodman for a while.
3: Oh, and it used to pump through my sisters, through the walls of my sisters.
2: There we go.
1: Sing it, Spider. For women. Oh, love it.
2: Madge was great. Spider, whenever you're ready. No.
3: I don't know this
2: one. No, don't do that.
1: All 80s all day today. That's enough. Yeah. Not
0: all
1: touching.
0: 80s all day
2: we
0: today. All right. Hey, Al, we'll send you a quick pick. His Spider in his Speedos is a sight to behold. I'll send it through your phone.
2: Do me a favour. Go and have an XPA at the Great Northern if you could. That'd be good. Or the railway.
0: Done.
1: Yep. But George doesn't have underwear, so, yeah.
2: I don't want to be there.
0: All right. Thank you once more to Reflections Holidays. Discover 40 amazing parks across New South Wales. They've been tremendous hosts. We're off to enjoy the ocean. We'll see you tomorrow. Monday.
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8: Congestion continues for Reddy Creek Road through Burley and through Reddy Creek, Currumbin Creek Road through Currumbin Waters and the Gold Coast Highway through Palm Beach and through Tugan, also through Miami and through Broadbeach. Smith Street Motorway on the build through Mullandina, Brisbane Road slow through Arundel and the M1 on the break southbound from Upper Coomera down through to Helensvale due to a crash in the area. This week at IGA, get Coca-Cola 12x300ml varieties, half price, just $12. That's worth pulling over for. And September 22 at participating stores excludes IGA local grocer. 92.5 Triple M Gold, the Gold Coast's original.
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20: Good morning, Rob McLeod with a fresh news update. A building fire in Surfers Paradise yesterday afternoon is still being investigated. Firefighters were called to an e-bike rental business on Orchid Avenue. Two people suffering minor smoke inhalation in the incident. Queensland is seeing more people take up construction apprenticeships and more finish their training. Master Builders says completions were up by nearly 12% in the year to March, while new apprentices were up by about 9%. But Master Builders Deputy CEO Michael Hopkins says we need to look beyond our state.
21: Training more locals is critical, but we also need better apprentice incentives and faster pathways for qualified tradies from interstate and overseas to supplement the local workforce.
20: Those hitting the highway these school holidays are being urged to plan their trips around peak traffic periods. RACQ is urging those travelling between the Gold Coast and Brisbane to hit the road before 9 a.m. and try to avoid travelling today, tomorrow and October 5 when traffic's usually at its heaviest.
9: Triple M National News.
22: Good morning, I'm Matthew Layton. Labor's backpacker changes are copping heat from industries worried about fewer workers in regional Australia. The Albanese government says the plan strikes a better balance. However, Deputy Opposition Leader Jane Hume has told Seven cutting farm labour could make it harder to harvest the food Aussies rely on.
23: These workers are essential to making sure that our farmers and our agriculture sector can harvest the food that we need to feed everyday Australians. And that simply hasn't been considered under Labor's migration plan.
22: Drivers are being warned petrol prices could surge beyond the highs seen at the start of the Iran conflict. Across Australia, unleaded is averaging $2.37 a litre and diesel $2.78. as escalating Middle East tensions squeeze global energy markets. And King Charles is facing another allegation from Earl Spencer, who claims the then prince sounded giddily elated after Princess Diana's death. a portrayal rejected by the palace.
1: Australia's number one ute, 3 years in a row, Ford Ranger. 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
22: The Broncos and Roosters could be heading overseas for a premiership clash. NRL bosses want two games in Japan to launch a new global round in 2028. The Chooks last played in Tokyo 30 years ago in an exhibition against Manly. Newcastle's Dylan Lucas has until tomorrow to prove his fitness for Sunday's do-or-die clash with the Warriors. He's in the extended squad for the sold-out Eden Park showdown in New Zealand. And Josh Hazlewood is in line to return tonight as Australia looks to back up its opening ODI win over Zimbabwe in Harare.
19: Dress pink for Gold Coast Turf Club Sky Racing Pink Ribbon Race Day, featuring the Zarafa's Coffee Pink Ribbon Cup on this Saturday.
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20: Mostly sunny today with a top of 24 degrees. Tomorrow, some early fog and then sunny with a high of 28. Sunday, sunny and Monday, sunny. 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
3: Pretty casual about it was Dave. So, yep, I'll take that $1,000. Which means we are down to our final song with Triple M Gold's $20,000 Greatest Hits Bingo. $10,000 attached to this banger. Vanessa Amorosi, Absolutely Everybody. You know the deal. When this song is played in full between 7 a.m. and 2 p.m., Monday to Friday, that is your chance to win an instant $10,000, which would sound a lot like that with Triple M Gold's $20,000 Greatest Hits Bingo. It could happen at any stage at 92.5 Triple M Gold. 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
24: It was the loneliest times of my life, going there and not knowing anybody, not having any family, not knowing what the future held for me.
3: That's Madonna talking about when she first moved to New York. The future was holding massive success for Madonna. When she released this in 84, she was up and away.

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1: I went out there in 1981. I met some amazing people at that time. If you can imagine it, you know, the sun's going down, it's getting dark. The people are sitting around in a circle. There's campfires. People start singing and chanting. The full moon rises over the silhouette of Uluru.
0: It was a magical time in the career for Shane Howard from the band Goanna, talking about the song we get to right after Fleetwood Mac's Big Love. 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

0: 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Big weekend for the Gold Coast, always a lot going on. Last few days for the Swell Sculpture Festival at Currumbin. They've also got the active and healthy activities happening for Swell this year.
1: Well, it's just extraordinary. I mean, you know, it's such a great series. I thought that the track would get some attention, but I just never imagined that it would be anything like this.
0: Yeah, she was a huge star back in the 80s. Turned out to be a bit of a recluse, but one of her songs has had a resurgence again, thanks to one of the biggest streaming shows in recent years. We'll get to that song from that lady coming up in a couple of songs' time. Triple M Gold's Awesome 80s Friday. He's iconic. Hi, this is Brian.

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0: the enigmatic Kate Bush from the 80s running up that hill. Thanks to the TV show The Stranger Things, that song has enjoyed a second coming, I suppose. 92.5 Triple M Gold, our awesome 80s Friday. Hey, great news, Gold Coast. Bryan Adams is coming to the Gold Coast. He's going to be playing at the Star Gold Coast in March 2027. Tickets for this show go on sale on Monday, by the way. And you know that when you go to a Bryan show,
1: it's all hits, you know, so I pack them all in there. I'm not going to go off on some tangent, you know, and do a reggae version of Summer 69 or something, because people know it for what it is and give the people what they want.
0: Somebody from Bryan is coming up inside the next 20 minutes with Triple M Gold's Awesome 80s Friday. And some big hair 80s stuff. Yeah, you need that too. Bon Jovi.
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12: Closing down sale. 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Manchester Importer is closing down. 94 Courtham Drive, Burleigh Heads.
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18: Hi, Rob McLeod with a fresh news update. Queensland roads are bumper to bumper with school holidays beginning. Tristan Varias from RACQ says there are some key times we should avoid.
19: So if you're travelling anywhere between the Sunshine Coast and Gold Coast, try and avoid Friday the 18th of September, Saturday the 19th of September, or Monday the 5th of October, the public holiday. These will be the busiest times on our roads.
18: Fuel prices are only expected to worsen. Unleaded has gotten as high as $2.43 per litre at Broadbeach. Gold Coast City Council says there are no plans to remove rugby league facilities at Runaway Bay Sports Precinct. Division 4 councillor Shelley Curtis says all that's happening is a long-term lease renewal.
20: That allows any operator to come forward with a presentation of what they hope to contribute to our long-term vision on that site. And, of course, the current operator is welcome to apply.
18: And the Gold Coast Titans have earned the week off in the NRLW Finals Series. They'll be taking on the highest-ranked winner from this weekend's elimination finals next Sunday at Cbus Stadium.
21: Triple M National News.
22: Good morning, I'm Matthew Layton. Labor says farmers won't be left high and dry under its backpacker visa shakeup. The Employment Minister has rejected warnings the changes could push up food prices. Amanda Rishworth telling the ABC backpackers will